The temperature was 81, the dew point 54, and the relative humidity 39%. The wind was south at 3. The pressure was 29.94 inches and steady. At Guthrie, it was clear. The temperature was 80, the dew point 53, and the relative humidity 39%. The wind was southeast at 3. The pressure was 29.95 inches and steady. Observations from around the region. It was clear, with a temperature of 80 at Oklahoma City, 80 at Dallas-Fort Worth, 78 at Tulsa, and 74 at Springfield. At Wichita, it was partly cloudy, with a temperature of 75. Once again at 7 p.m., at Stillwater, it was clear. The temperature was 80. From the Norman Forecast Office, here is the forecast for Stillwater and surrounding area. Tonight, mostly clear. Lows around 60. South winds around 5 miles an hour. Wednesday, sunny. Highs in the upper 80s. Southwest winds around 5 miles an hour. Wednesday night, mostly clear. Lows in the lower 60s. Southeast winds around 5 miles an hour, becoming northwest after midnight. Thursday, sunny. Highs in the upper 80s. Light and variable winds, becoming southeast around 5 miles an hour in the afternoon. Thursday night, clear. Lows in the mid-60s. Southeast winds around 5 miles an hour. Friday, sunny. Highs in the upper 80s. Friday night, clear. Lows in the lower 60s. Saturday, sunny. Highs in the upper 80s. Saturday night, mostly clear. Lows in the lower 60s. Sunday, sunny. Highs in the upper 80s. Sunday night, mostly clear. Lows in the mid-60s. Columbus Day, sunny. Highs in the upper 80s. Monday night, mostly clear. Lows in the upper 60s. Tuesday, mostly sunny with a 20% chance of showers. Highs in the mid-80s. 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At Stillwater, it was clear. The temperature was 80 degrees, the dew point 54, and the relative humidity 40%. The wind was south at 5 miles an hour. The pressure was 29.96 inches and rising. At Ponca City, it was clear. The temperature was 81, the dew point 54, and the relative humidity 39%. The wind was south at 3. The pressure was 29.94 inches and steady. At Guthrie, it was clear. The temperature was 80, the dew point 53, and the relative humidity 39%. The wind was southeast at 3. The pressure was 29.95 inches and steady. Observations from around the region. It was clear, with a temperature of 80 at Oklahoma City, 80 at Dallas-Fort Worth, 78 at Tulsa, and 74 at Springfield. At Wichita, it was partly cloudy, with a temperature of 75. Once again at 7 p.m., at Stillwater, it was clear. The temperature was 80. From the Norman Forecast Office, here is the forecast for Stillwater and surrounding area. Tonight, mostly clear. Lows around 60. South winds around 5 miles an hour. Wednesday, sunny. Highs in the upper 80s. Southwest winds around 5 miles an hour. Wednesday night, mostly clear. Lows in the lower 60s. Southeast winds around 5 miles an hour, becoming northwest after midnight. Thursday, sunny. Highs in the upper 80s. Light and variable winds, becoming

The wind was south at 5 miles an hour. The pressure was 29.96 inches and rising. At Ponca City, it was clear. The temperature was 81, the dew point 54, and the relative humidity 39%. The wind was south at 3. The pressure was 29.94 inches and steady. At Guthrie, it was clear. The temperature was 80, the dew point 53, and the relative humidity 39%. The wind was southeast at 3. The pressure was 29.95 inches and steady. Observations from around the region. It was clear, with a temperature of 80 at Oklahoma City, 80 at Dallas-Fort Worth, 78 at Tulsa, and 74 at Springfield. At Wichita, it was partly cloudy, with a temperature of 75. Once again at 7 p.m., at Stillwater, it was clear. The temperature was 80. From the Norman Forecast Office, here is the forecast for Stillwater and surrounding area. Tonight, mostly clear. Lows around 60. South winds around 5 miles an hour. Wednesday, sunny. Highs in the upper 80s. Southwest winds around 5 miles an hour. Wednesday night, mostly clear. Lows in the lower 60s. Southeast winds around 5 miles an hour, becoming northwest after midnight. Thursday, sunny. Highs in the upper 80s. Light and variable winds, becoming southeast around 5 miles an hour in the afternoon. Thursday night, clear. Lows in the mid-60s. Southeast winds around 5 miles an hour. Friday, sunny. Highs in the upper 80s. Friday night, clear. Lows in the lower 60s. Saturday, sunny. Highs in the upper 80s. Saturday night, mostly clear. Lows in the lower 60s. Sunday, sunny. Highs in the upper 80s. Sunday night, mostly clear. Lows in the mid-60s. Columbus Day, sunny. Highs in the upper 80s. Monday night, mostly clear. Lows in the upper 60s. Tuesday, mostly sunny with a 20% chance of showers. Highs in the mid-80s. 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At Stillwater, it was clear. The temperature was 80 degrees, the dew point 54, and the relative humidity 40%. The wind was south at 5 miles an hour. The pressure was 29.96 inches and rising. At Ponca City, it was clear. The temperature was 81, the dew point 54, and the relative humidity 39%. The wind was south at 3. The pressure was 29.94 inches and steady. At Guthrie, it was clear. The temperature was 80, the dew point 53, and the relative humidity 39%. The wind was southeast at 3. The pressure was 29.95 inches and steady. Observations from around the region. It was clear, with a temperature of 80 at Oklahoma City, 80 at Dallas-Fort Worth, 78 at Tulsa, and 74 at Springfield. At Wichita, it was partly cloudy, with a temperature of 75. Once again at 7 p.m., at Stillwater, it was clear. The temperature was 80. 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At Stillwater, it was clear. The temperature was 80 degrees, the dew point 54, and the relative humidity 40%. The wind was south at 5 miles an hour. The pressure was 29.96 inches and rising. At Ponca City, it was clear. The temperature was 81, the dew point 54, and the relative humidity 39%. The wind was south at 3. The pressure was 29.94 inches and steady. At Enid, it was clear. The temperature was 79, the dew point 57, and the relative humidity 46%. The wind was south at 9. The pressure was 29.90 inches and falling. At Guthrie, it was clear. The temperature was 80, the dew point 53, and the relative humidity 39%. The wind was southeast at 3. The pressure was 29.95 inches and steady. Observations from around the region. Skies ranged from clear to partly cloudy, and temperature

southeast wind around 5 miles an hour, becoming northwest after midnight. Thursday, sunny. Highs in the upper 80s. Light and variable winds, becoming southeast around 5 miles an hour in the afternoon. Thursday night, clear. Lows in the mid-60s. Southeast wind around 5 miles an hour. Friday, sunny. Highs in the upper 80s. Friday night, clear. Lows in the lower 60s. Saturday, sunny. Highs in the upper 80s. Saturday night, mostly clear. Lows in the lower 60s. Sunday, sunny. Highs in the upper 80s. Sunday night, mostly clear. Lows in the mid-60s. Columbus Day, sunny. Highs in the upper 80s. Monday night, mostly clear. Lows in the upper 60s. Tuesday, mostly sunny with a 20% chance of showers. Highs in the mid-80s. 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It's Stillwater, it was clear. The temperature was 80 degrees, the dew point 54, and the relative humidity 40%. The wind was south at 5 miles an hour. The pressure was 29.96 inches and rising. At Ponca City, it was clear. The temperature was 81, the dew point 54, and the relative humidity 39%. The wind was south at 3. The pressure was 29.94 inches and steady. At Enid, it was clear. The temperature was 79, the dew point 57, and the relative humidity 46%. The wind was south at 9. The pressure was 29.90 inches and falling. At Guthrie, it was clear. The temperature was 80, the dew point 53, and the relative humidity 39%. The wind was southeast at 3. The pressure was 29.95 inches and steady. Observations from around the region. Skies ranged from clear to partly cloudy, and temperatures were between 74 and 80 degrees. Once again at 7 p.m., at Stillwater, it was clear. The temperature was 80. From the Norman Forecast Office, here is the forecast for Stillwater and surrounding area. Tonight, mostly clear. Lows around 60. South wind around 5 miles an hour. Wednesday, sunny. Highs in the upper 80s. Southwest winds around 5 miles an hour. Wednesday night, mostly clear. Lows in the lower 60s. Southeast wind around 5 miles an hour, becoming northwest after midnight. Thursday, sunny. Highs in the upper 80s. Light and variable winds, becoming southeast around 5 miles an hour in the afternoon. Thursday night, clear. Lows in the mid-60s. Southeast wind around 5 miles an hour. Friday, sunny. Highs in the upper 80s. Friday night, clear. Lows in the lower 60s. Saturday, sunny. Highs in the upper 80s. Saturday night, mostly clear. Lows in the lower 60s. Sunday, sunny. Highs in the upper 80s. Sunday night, mostly clear. Lows in the mid-60s. Columbus Day, sunny. Highs in the upper 80s. Monday night, mostly clear. Lows in the upper 60s. Tuesday, mostly sunny with a 20% chance of showers. Highs in the mid-80s. 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It's Stillwater, it was clear. The temperature was 80 degrees, the dew point 54, and the relative humidity 40%. The wind was south at 5 miles an hour. The pressure was 29.96 inches and rising. At Ponca City, it was clear. The temperature was 81, the dew point 54, and the relative humidity 39%. The wind was south at 3. The pressure was 29.94 inches and steady. At Enid, it was clear. The temperature was 79, the dew point 57,

the relative humidity 46%. The wind was south at 9. The pressure was 29.90 inches and falling. At Guthrie, it was clear. The temperature was 80, the dew point 53, and the relative humidity 39%. The wind was southeast at 3. The pressure was 29.95 inches and steady. Observations from around the region. Skies ranged from clear to partly cloudy, and temperatures were between 74 and 80 degrees. Once again at 7 p.m., at Stillwater, it was clear. The temperature was 80. From the Norman Forecast Office, here is the forecast for Stillwater and surrounding area. Tonight, mostly clear. Lows around 60. South wind around 5 miles an hour. Wednesday, sunny. Highs in the upper 80s. Southwest winds around 5 miles an hour. Wednesday night, mostly clear. Lows in the lower 60s. Southeast winds around 5 miles an hour, becoming northwest after midnight. Thursday, sunny. Highs in the upper 80s. Light and variable winds, becoming southeast around 5 miles an hour in the afternoon. Thursday night, clear. Lows in the mid-60s. Southeast winds around 5 miles an hour. Friday, sunny. Highs in the upper 80s. Friday night, clear. Lows in the lower 60s. Saturday, sunny. Highs in the upper 80s. Saturday night, mostly clear. Lows in the lower 60s. Sunday, sunny. Highs in the upper 80s. Sunday night, mostly clear. Lows in the mid-60s. Columbus Day, sunny. Highs in the upper 80s. Monday night, mostly clear. Lows in the upper 60s. Tuesday, mostly sunny with a 20% chance of showers. Highs in the mid-80s. 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At Stillwater, it was clear. The temperature was 80 degrees, the dew point 54, and the relative humidity 40%. The wind was south at 5 miles an hour. The pressure was 29.96 inches and rising. At Ponca City, it was clear. The temperature was 81, the dew point 54, and the relative humidity 39%. The wind was south at 3. The pressure was 29.94 inches and steady. At Enid, it was clear. The temperature was 79, the dew point 57, and the relative humidity 46%. The wind was south at 9. The pressure was 29.90 inches and falling. At Guthrie, it was clear. The temperature was 80, the dew point 53, and the relative humidity 39%. The wind was southeast at 3. The pressure was 29.95 inches and steady. Observations from around the region. Skies ranged from clear to partly cloudy, and temperatures were between 74 and 80 degrees. Once again at 7 p.m., at Stillwater, it was clear. The temperature was 80. From the Norman Forecast Office, here is the forecast for Stillwater and surrounding area. Tonight, mostly clear. Lows around 60. South winds around 5 miles an hour. Wednesday, sunny. Highs in the upper 80s. Southwest winds around 5 miles an hour. Wednesday night, mostly clear. Lows in the lower 60s. Southeast winds around 5 miles an hour, becoming northwest after midnight. Thursday, sunny. Highs in the upper 80s. Light and variable winds, becoming southeast around 5 miles an hour in the afternoon. Thursday night, clear. Lows in the mid-60s. Southeast winds around 5 miles an hour. Friday, sunny. Highs in the upper 80s. Friday night, clear. Lows in the lower 60s. Saturday, sunny. Highs in the upper 80s. Saturday night, mostly clear. Lows in the lower 60s. Sunday, sunny. Highs in the upper 80s. Sunday night, mostly clear. Lows in the mid-60s. Columbus Day, sunny. Highs in the upper 80s. Monday night, mostly clear. Lows in the upper 60s.

Tuesday, mostly sunny with a 20% chance of showers. Highs in the mid-80s. You are listening to Stillwater Weather Radio, and here are 7 p.m. weather observations. At Stillwater, it was clear. The temperature was 80 degrees, the dew point 54, and the relative humidity 40%. The wind was south at 5 miles an hour. The pressure was 29.96 inches and rising. At Ponca City, it was clear. The temperature was 81, the dew point 54, and the relative humidity 39%. The wind was south at 3. The pressure was 29.94 inches and steady. At Enid, it was clear. The temperature was 79, the dew point 57, and the relative humidity 46%. The wind was south at 9. The pressure was 29.90 inches and falling. At Guthrie, it was clear. The temperature was 80, the dew point 53, and the relative humidity 39%. The wind was southeast at 3. The pressure was 29.95 inches and steady. Observations from around the region. Skies ranged from clear to partly cloudy, and temperatures were between 74 and 80 degrees. Once again at 7 p.m., at Stillwater, it was clear. The temperature was 80. From the Norman Forecast Office, here is the forecast for Stillwater and surrounding area. Tonight, mostly clear. Lows around 60. South winds around 5 miles an hour. Wednesday, sunny. Highs in the upper 80s. Southwest winds around 5 miles an hour. Wednesday night, mostly clear. Lows in the lower 60s. Southeast winds around 5 miles an hour, becoming northwest after midnight. Thursday, sunny. Highs in the upper 80s. Light and variable winds, becoming southeast around 5 miles an hour in the afternoon. Thursday night, clear. Lows in the mid-60s. Southeast winds around 5 miles an hour. Friday, sunny. Highs in the upper 80s. Friday night, clear. Lows in the lower 60s. Saturday, sunny. Highs in the upper 80s. Saturday night, mostly clear. Lows in the lower 60s. Sunday, sunny. Highs in the upper 80s. Sunday night, mostly clear. Lows in the mid-60s. Columbus Day, sunny. Highs in the upper 80s. Monday night, mostly clear. Lows in the upper 60s. Tuesday, mostly sunny with a 20% chance of showers. Highs in the mid-80s. 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At Stillwater, it was clear. The temperature was 80 degrees, the dew point 54, and the relative humidity 40%. The wind was south at 5 miles an hour. The pressure was 29.96 inches and rising. At Ponca City, it was clear. The temperature was 81, the dew point 54, and the relative humidity 39%. The wind was south at 3. The pressure was 29.94 inches and steady. At Enid, it was clear. The temperature was 79, the dew point 57, and the relative humidity 46%. The wind was south at 9. The pressure was 29.90 inches and falling. At Guthrie, it was clear. The temperature was 80, the dew point 53, and the relative humidity 39%. The wind was southeast at 3. The pressure was 29.95 inches and steady. Observations from around the region. Skies ranged from clear to partly cloudy, and temperatures were between 74 and 80 degrees. Once again at 7 p.m., at Stillwater, it was clear. The temperature was 80. From the Norman Forecast Office, here is the forecast for Stillwater and surrounding area. Tonight, mostly clear. Lows around 60. South winds around 5 miles an hour. Wednesday, sunny. Highs in the upper 80s. Southwest winds around 5 miles an hour. Wednesday night, mostly clear. Lows in the lower 60s. Southeast winds around 5 miles an hour, becoming northwest after midnight. Thursday, sunny. Highs in the upper 80s.

light and variable winds, becoming southeast around 5 miles an hour in the afternoon. Thursday night, clear. Lows in the mid-60s. Southeast winds around 5 miles an hour. Friday, sunny. Highs in the upper 80s. Friday night, clear. Lows in the lower 60s. Saturday, sunny. Highs in the upper 80s. Saturday night, mostly clear. Lows in the lower 60s. Sunday, sunny. Highs in the upper 80s. Sunday night, mostly clear. Lows in the mid-60s. Columbus Day, sunny. Highs in the upper 80s. Monday night, mostly clear. Lows in the upper 60s. Tuesday, mostly sunny with a 20% chance of showers. Highs in the mid-80s. 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It's Stillwater, it was clear. The temperature was 80 degrees, the dew point 54, and the relative humidity 40%. The wind was south at 5 miles an hour. The pressure was 29.96 inches and rising. At Ponca City, it was clear. The temperature was 81, the dew point 54, and the relative humidity 39%. The wind was south at 3. The pressure was 29.94 inches and steady. At Enid, it was clear. The temperature was 79, the dew point 57, and the relative humidity 46%. The wind was south at 9. The pressure was 29.90 inches and falling. At Guthrie, it was clear. The temperature was 80, the dew point 53, and the relative humidity 39%. The wind was southeast at 3. The pressure was 29.95 inches and steady. Observations from around the region. Skies ranged from clear to partly cloudy, and temperatures were between 74 and 80 degrees. Once again at 7 p.m., at Stillwater, it was clear. The temperature was 80. From the Norman Forecast Office, here is the forecast for Stillwater and surrounding area. Tonight, mostly clear. Lows around 60. South winds around 5 miles an hour. Wednesday, sunny. Highs in the upper 80s. Southwest winds around 5 miles an hour. Wednesday night, mostly clear. Lows in the lower 60s. Southeast winds around 5 miles an hour, becoming northwest after midnight. Thursday, sunny. Highs in the upper 80s. Light and variable winds, becoming southeast around 5 miles an hour in the afternoon. Thursday night, clear. Lows in the mid-60s. Southeast winds around 5 miles an hour. Friday, sunny. Highs in the upper 80s. Friday night, clear. Lows in the lower 60s. Saturday, sunny. Highs in the upper 80s. Saturday night, mostly clear. Lows in the lower 60s. Sunday, sunny. Highs in the upper 80s. Sunday night, mostly clear. Lows in the mid-60s. Columbus Day, sunny. Highs in the upper 80s. Monday night, mostly clear. Lows in the upper 60s. Tuesday, mostly sunny with a 20%. Columbus Day, sunny. Highs in the upper 80s. Monday night, mostly clear. Lows in the upper 60s. Tuesday, mostly sunny with a 20% chance of showers. Highs in the mid-80s. 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It's Stillwater, it was clear. The temperature was 80 degrees, the dew point 54, and the relative humidity 40%. The wind was south at 5 miles an hour. The pressure was 29.96 inches and rising. At Ponca City, it was clear. The temperature was 81, the dew point 54, and the relative humidity 39%. The wind was south at 3. The pressure was 29.94 inches and steady. At Enid, it was clear.

temperature was 79, the dew point 57, and the relative humidity 46%. The wind was south at 9. The pressure was 29.90 inches and falling. At Guthrie, it was clear. The temperature was 80, the dew point 53, and the relative humidity 39%. The wind was southeast at 3. The pressure was 29.95 inches and steady. Observations from around the region. Skies ranged from clear to partly cloudy, and temperatures were between 74 and 80 degrees. Once again at 7 p.m., at Stillwater, it was clear. The temperature was 80. From the Norman Forecast Office, here is the forecast for Stillwater and surrounding area. Tonight, mostly clear. Lows around 60. South wind around 5 miles an hour. Wednesday, sunny. Highs in the upper 80s. Southwest winds around 5 miles an hour. Wednesday night, mostly clear. Lows in the lower 60s. Southeast winds around 5 miles an hour, becoming northwest after midnight. Thursday, sunny. Highs in the upper 80s. Light and variable winds, becoming southeast around 5 miles an hour in the afternoon. Thursday night, clear. Lows in the mid-60s. Southeast winds around 5 miles an hour. Friday, sunny. Highs in the upper 80s. Friday night, clear. Lows in the lower 60s. Saturday, sunny. Highs in the upper 80s. Saturday night, mostly clear. Lows in the lower 60s. Sunday, sunny. Highs in the upper 80s. Sunday night, mostly clear. Lows in the mid-60s. Columbus Day, sunny. Highs in the upper 80s. Monday night, mostly clear. Lows in the upper 60s. Tuesday, mostly sunny with a 20% chance of showers. Highs in the mid-80s. 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At Stillwater, it was clear. The temperature was 80 degrees, the dew point 54, and the relative humidity 40%. The wind was south at 5 miles an hour. The pressure was 29.96 inches and rising. At Ponca City, it was clear. The temperature was 81, the dew point 54, and the relative humidity 39%. The wind was south at 3. The pressure was 29.94 inches and steady. At Enid, it was clear. The temperature was 79, the dew point 57, and the relative humidity 46%. The wind was south at 9. The pressure was 29.90 inches and falling. At Guthrie, it was clear. The temperature was 80, the dew point 53, and the relative humidity 39%. The wind was southeast at 3. The pressure was 29.95 inches and steady. Observations from around the region. Skies ranged from clear to partly cloudy, and temperatures were between 74 and 80 degrees. Once again at 7 p.m., at Stillwater, it was clear. The temperature was 80. From the Norman Forecast Office, here is the forecast for Stillwater and surrounding area. Tonight, mostly clear. Lows around 60. South winds around 5 miles an hour. Wednesday, sunny. Highs in the upper 80s. Southwest winds around 5 miles an hour. Wednesday night, mostly clear. Lows in the lower 60s. Southeast winds around 5 miles an hour, becoming northwest after midnight. Thursday, sunny. Highs in the upper 80s. Light and variable winds, becoming southeast around 5 miles an hour in the afternoon. Thursday night, clear. Lows in the mid-60s. Southeast winds around 5 miles an hour. Friday, sunny. Highs in the upper 80s. Friday night, clear. Lows in the lower 60s. Saturday, sunny. Highs in the upper 80s. Saturday night, mostly clear. Lows in the lower 60s. Sunday, sunny. Highs in the upper 80s. Sunday night, mostly clear. Lows in the mid-60s. Columbus Day, sunny. Highs in the upper 80s. Monday night,

mostly clear. Lows in the upper 60s. Tuesday, mostly sunny with a 20% chance of showers. Highs in the mid-80s. 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It's Stillwater, it was clear. The temperature was 80 degrees, the dew point 54, and the relative humidity 40%. The wind was south at 5 miles an hour. The pressure was 29.96 inches and rising. At Ponca City, it was clear. The temperature was 81, the dew point 54, and the relative humidity 39%. The wind was south at 3. The pressure was 29.94 inches and steady. At Enid, it was clear. The temperature was 79, the dew point 57, and the relative humidity 46%. The wind was south at 9. The pressure was 29.90 inches and falling. At Guthrie, it was clear. The temperature was 80, the dew point 53, and the relative humidity 39%. The wind was southeast at 3. The pressure was 29.95 inches and steady. Observations from around the region. Skies ranged from clear to partly cloudy, and temperatures were between 74 and 80 degrees. Once again at 7 p.m., it's Stillwater, it was clear. The temperature was 80. From the Norman Forecast Office, here is the forecast for Stillwater and surrounding area. Tonight, mostly clear. Lows around 60. South winds around 5 miles an hour. Wednesday, sunny. Highs in the upper 80s. Southwest winds around 5 miles an hour. Wednesday night, mostly clear. Lows in the lower 60s. Southeast winds around 5 miles an hour, becoming northwest after midnight. Thursday, sunny. Highs in the upper 80s. Light and variable winds, becoming southeast around 5 miles an hour in the afternoon. Thursday night, clear. Lows in the mid-60s. Southeast winds around 5 miles an hour. Friday, sunny. Highs in the upper 80s. Friday night, clear. Lows in the lower 60s. Saturday, sunny. Highs in the upper 80s. Saturday night, mostly clear. Lows in the lower 60s. Sunday, sunny. Highs in the upper 80s. Mostly clear. Lows in the mid-60s. Columbus Day, sunny. Highs in the upper 80s. Monday night, mostly clear. Lows in the upper 60s. Tuesday, mostly sunny with a 20% chance of showers. Highs in the mid-80s. You are listening to Stillwater Weather Radio, and here are 7 p.m. weather observations. It's Stillwater, it was clear. The temperature was 80 degrees, the dew point 54, and the relative humidity 40%. The wind was south at 5 miles an hour. The pressure was 29.96 inches and rising. At Ponca City, it was clear. The temperature was 81, the dew point 54, and the relative humidity 39%. The wind was south at 3. The pressure was 29.94 inches and steady. At Enid, it was clear. The temperature was 79, the dew point 57, and the relative humidity 46%. The wind was south at 9. The pressure was 29.90 inches and falling. At Guthrie, it was clear. The temperature was 80, the dew point 53, and the relative humidity 39%. The wind was southeast at 3. The pressure was 29.95 inches and steady. Observations from around the region. Skies ranged from clear to partly cloudy, and temperatures were between 74 and 80 degrees. Once again at 7 p.m., at Stillwater, it was clear. The temperature was 80. From the Norman Forecast Office, here is the forecast for Stillwater and surrounding area. Tonight, mostly clear. Lows around 60. South winds around 5 miles an hour. Wednesday, sunny. Highs in the upper 80s. Southwest winds around 5 miles an hour. Wednesday night, mostly clear. Lows in the lower 60s. Southeast winds around 5 miles an hour, becoming northwest after midnight. Thursday.

sunny. Highs in the upper 80s. Light and variable winds, becoming southeast around 5 miles an hour in the afternoon. Thursday night, clear. Lows in the mid-60s. Southeast winds around 5 miles an hour. Friday, sunny. Highs in the upper 80s. Friday night, clear. Lows in the lower 60s. Saturday, sunny. Highs in the upper 80s. Saturday night, mostly clear. Lows in the lower 60s. Sunday, sunny. Highs in the upper 80s. Sunday night, mostly clear. Lows in the mid-60s. Columbus Day, sunny. Highs in the upper 80s. Monday night, mostly clear. Lows in the upper 60s. Tuesday, mostly sunny with a 20% chance of showers. Highs in the mid-80s. 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At Stillwater, it was clear. The temperature was 80 degrees, the dew point 54, and the relative humidity 40%. The wind was south at 5 miles an hour. The pressure was 29.96 inches and rising. At Ponca City, it was clear. The temperature was 81, the dew point 54, and the relative humidity 39%. The wind was south at 3. The pressure was 29.94 inches and steady. At Enid, it was clear. The temperature was 79, the dew point 57, and the relative humidity 46%. The wind was south at 9. The pressure was 29.90 inches and falling. At Guthrie, it was clear. The temperature was 80, the dew point 53, and the relative humidity 39%. The wind was southeast at 3. The pressure was 29.95 inches and steady. Observations from around the region. Skies ranged from clear to partly cloudy, and temperatures were between 74 and 80 degrees. Once again at 7 p.m., at Stillwater, it was clear. The temperature was 80. From the Norman Forecast Office, here is the forecast for Stillwater and surrounding area. Tonight, mostly clear. Lows around 60. South winds around 5 miles an hour. Wednesday, sunny. Highs in the upper 80s. Southwest winds around 5 miles an hour. Wednesday night, mostly clear. Lows in the lower 60s. Southeast winds around 5 miles an hour, becoming northwest after midnight. Thursday, sunny. Highs in the upper 80s. Light and variable winds, becoming southeast around 5 miles an hour in the afternoon. Thursday night, clear. Lows in the mid-60s. Southeast winds around 5 miles an hour. Friday, sunny. Highs in the upper 80s. Friday night, clear. Lows in the lower 60s. Saturday, sunny. Highs in the upper 80s. Saturday night, mostly clear. Lows in the lower 60s. Sunday, sunny. Highs in the upper 80s. Sunday night, mostly clear. Lows in the mid-60s. Columbus Day, sunny. Highs in the upper 80s. Monday night, mostly clear. Lows in the upper 60s. Tuesday, mostly sunny with a 20% chance of showers. Highs in the mid-80s. 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At Stillwater, it was clear. The temperature was 80 degrees, the dew point 54, and the relative humidity 40%. The wind was south at 5 miles an hour. The pressure was 29.96 inches and rising. At Ponca City, it was clear. The temperature was 81, the dew point 54, and the relative humidity 39%. The wind was south at 3. The pressure was 29.94 inches and steady. At Enid, it was clear. The temperature was 79, the dew point 57, and the relative humidity 46%. The wind was south at 9. The pressure was 29.

9.90 inches and falling. At Guthrie, it was clear. The temperature was 80, the dew point 53, and the relative humidity 39%. The wind was southeast at 3. The pressure was 29.95 inches and steady. Observations from around the region. Skies ranged from clear to partly cloudy, and temperatures were between 74 and 80 degrees. Once again at 7 p.m., at Stillwater, it was clear. The temperature was 80. From the Norman Forecast Office, here is the forecast for Stillwater and surrounding area. Tonight, mostly clear. Lows around 60. South winds around 5 miles an hour. Wednesday, sunny. Highs in the upper 80s. Southwest winds around 5 miles an hour. Wednesday night, mostly clear. Lows in the lower 60s. Southeast winds around 5 miles an hour, becoming northwest after midnight. Thursday, sunny. Highs in the upper 80s. Light and variable winds, becoming southeast around 5 miles an hour in the afternoon. Thursday night, clear. Lows in the mid-60s. Southeast winds around 5 miles an hour. Friday, sunny. Highs in the upper 80s. Friday night, clear. Lows in the lower 60s. Saturday, sunny. Highs in the upper 80s. Saturday night, mostly clear. Lows in the lower 60s. Sunday, sunny. Highs in the upper 80s. Sunday night, mostly clear. Lows in the mid-60s. Columbus Day, sunny. Highs in the upper 80s. Monday night, mostly clear. Lows in the upper 60s. Tuesday, mostly sunny with a 20% chance of showers. Highs in the mid-80s. 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At Stillwater, it was clear. The temperature was 80 degrees, the dew point 54, and the relative humidity 40%. The wind was south at 5 miles an hour. The pressure was 29.96 inches and rising. At Ponca City, it was clear. The temperature was 81, the dew point 54, and the relative humidity 39%. The wind was south at 3. The pressure was 29.94 inches and steady. At Enid, it was clear. The temperature was 79, the dew point 57, and the relative humidity 46%. The wind was south at 9. The pressure was 29.90 inches and falling. At Guthrie, it was clear. The temperature was 80, the dew point 53, and the relative humidity 39%. The wind was southeast at 3. The pressure was 29.95 inches and steady. Observations from around the region. Skies ranged from clear to partly cloudy, and temperatures were between 74 and 80 degrees. Once again at 7 p.m., at Stillwater, it was clear. The temperature was 80. From the Norman Forecast Office, here is the forecast for Stillwater and surrounding area. Tonight, mostly clear. Lows around 60. South winds around 5 miles an hour. Wednesday, sunny. Highs in the upper 80s. Southwest winds around 5 miles an hour. Wednesday night, mostly clear. Lows in the lower 60s. Southeast winds around 5 miles an hour, becoming northwest after midnight. Thursday, sunny. Highs in the upper 80s. Light and variable winds, becoming southeast around 5 miles an hour in the afternoon. Thursday night, clear. Lows in the mid-60s. Southeast winds around 5 miles an hour. Friday, sunny. Highs in the upper 80s. Friday night, clear. Lows in the lower 60s. Saturday, sunny. Highs in the upper 80s. Saturday night, mostly clear. Lows in the lower 60s. Sunday, sunny. Highs in the upper 80s. Sunday night, mostly clear. Lows in the mid-60s. Columbus Day, sunny. Highs in the up. Monday night, mostly clear. Lows in the upper 60s. Tuesday, mostly sunny with a 20% chance of showers. Highs in the mid-80s.

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It's Stillwater, it was clear. The temperature was 80 degrees, the dew point 54, and the relative humidity 40%. The wind was south at 5 miles an hour. The pressure was 29.96 inches and rising. At Ponca City, it was clear. The temperature was 81, the dew point 54, and the relative humidity 39%. The wind was south at 3. The pressure was 29.94 inches and steady. At Enid, it was clear. The temperature was 79, the dew point 57, and the relative humidity 46%. The wind was south at 9. The pressure was 29.90 inches and falling. At Guthrie, it was clear. The temperature was 80, the dew point 53, and the relative humidity 39%. The wind was southeast at 3. The pressure was 29.95 inches and steady. Observations from around the region. Skies ranged from clear to partly cloudy, and temperatures were between 74 and 80 degrees. Once again at 7 p.m., it's Stillwater, it was clear. The temperature was 80. From the Norman Forecast Office, here is the forecast for Stillwater and surrounding area. Tonight, mostly clear. Lows around 60. South winds around 5 miles an hour. Wednesday, sunny. Highs in the upper 80s. Southwest winds around 5 miles an hour. Wednesday night, mostly clear. Lows in the lower 60s. Southeast winds around 5 miles an hour, becoming northwest after midnight. Thursday, sunny. Highs in the upper 80s. Light and variable winds, becoming southeast around 5 miles an hour in the afternoon. Thursday night, clear. Lows in the mid-60s. Southeast winds around 5 miles an hour. Friday, sunny. Highs in the upper 80s. Friday night, clear. Lows in the lower 60s. Saturday, sunny. Highs in the upper 80s. Saturday night, mostly clear. Lows in the lower 60s. Sunday, sunny. Highs in the upper 80s. Sunday night, mostly clear. Lows in the mid-60s. Columbus Day, sunny. Highs in the upper 80s. Monday night, mostly clear. Lows in the upper 60s. Tuesday, mostly sunny with a 20% chance of showers. Highs in the mid-80s. 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It's Stillwater, it was clear. The temperature was 80 degrees, the dew point 54, and the relative humidity 40%. The wind was south at 5 miles an hour. The pressure was 29.96 inches and rising. At Ponca City, it was clear. The temperature was 81, the dew point 54, and the relative humidity 39%. The wind was south at 3. The pressure was 29.94 inches and steady. At Enid, it was clear. The temperature was 79, the dew point 57, and the relative humidity 46%. The wind was south at 9. The pressure was 29.90 inches and falling. At Guthrie, it was clear. The temperature was 80, the dew point 53, and the relative humidity 39%. The wind was southeast at 3. The pressure was 29.95 inches and steady. Observations from around the region. Skies ranged from clear to partly cloudy, and temperatures were between 74 and 80 degrees. Once again at 7 p.m., it's Stillwater, it was clear. The temperature was 80. From the Norman Forecast Office, here is the forecast for Stillwater and surrounding area. Tonight, mostly clear. Lows around 60. South winds around 5 miles an hour. Wednesday, sunny. Highs in the upper 80s. Southwest winds around 5 miles an hour. Wednesday night, mostly clear. Lows in the lower 60s. Southeast winds around 5 miles an hour, becoming northwest after midnight. Thursday, sunny. Highs in the upper 80s. Light and variable winds, becoming southeast around 5 miles an hour in the afternoon.

Wednesday night, clear. Lows in the mid-60s. Southeast winds around 5 miles an hour. Friday, sunny. Highs in the upper 80s. Friday night, clear. Lows in the lower 60s. Saturday, sunny. Highs in the upper 80s. Saturday night, mostly clear. Lows in the lower 60s. Sunday, sunny. Highs in the upper 80s. Sunday night, mostly clear. Lows in the mid-60s. Columbus Day, sunny. Highs in the upper 80s. Monday night, mostly clear. Lows in the upper 60s. Tuesday, mostly sunny with a 20% chance of showers. Highs in the mid-80s. 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At Stillwater, it was clear. The temperature was 80 degrees, the dew point 54, and the relative humidity 40%. The wind was south at 5 miles an hour. The pressure was 29.96 inches and rising. At Ponca City, it was clear. The temperature was 81, the dew point 54, and the relative humidity 39%. The wind was south at 3. The pressure was 29.94 inches and steady. At Enid, it was clear. The temperature was 79, the dew point 57, and the relative humidity 46%. The wind was south at 9. The pressure was 29.90 inches and falling. At Guthrie, it was clear. The temperature was 80, the dew point 53, and the relative humidity 39%. The wind was southeast at 3. The pressure was 29.95 inches and steady. Observations from around the region. Skies ranged from clear to partly cloudy, and temperatures were between 74 and 80 degrees. Once again at 7 p.m., at Stillwater, it was clear. The temperature was 80. From the Norman Forecast Office, here is the forecast for Stillwater and surrounding area. Tonight, mostly clear. Lows around 60. South winds around 5 miles an hour. Wednesday, sunny. Highs in the upper 80s. Southwest winds around 5 miles an hour. Wednesday night, mostly clear. Lows in the lower 60s. Southeast winds around 5 miles an hour, becoming northwest after midnight. Thursday, sunny. Highs in the upper 80s. Light and variable winds, becoming southeast around 5 miles an hour in the afternoon. Thursday night, clear. Lows in the mid-60s. Southeast winds around 5 miles an hour. Friday, sunny. Highs in the upper 80s. Friday night, clear. Lows in the lower 60s. Saturday, sunny. Highs in the upper 80s. Saturday night, mostly clear. Lows in the lower 60s. Sunday, sunny. Highs in the upper 80s. Sunday night, mostly clear. Lows in the mid-60s. Columbus Day, sunny. Highs in the upper 80s. Monday night, mostly clear. Lows in the upper 60s. Tuesday, mostly sunny with a 20% chance of showers. Highs in the mid-80s. 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At Stillwater, it was clear. The temperature was 72 degrees, the dew point 55, and the relative humidity 55%. The wind was southeast at 3 miles an hour. The pressure was 29.96 inches and steady. At Guthrie, it was clear. The temperature was 74. The wind was southeast at 5. Observations from around the region. It was clear, with a temperature of 71 at Oklahoma City, 77 at Dallas-Fort Worth, 75 at Tulsa, and 64 at Springfield. At Wichita, it was partly cloudy, with a temperature of 73. Once again at 8 p.m., at Stillwater, it was clear. The temperature was 72. From the Norman Forecast Office, here is the forecast for Stillwater and surrounding

Wednesday, sunny. Highs in the upper 80s. Southwest winds around 5 miles an hour. Wednesday night, mostly clear. Lows in the lower 60s. Southeast winds around 5 miles an hour, becoming northwest after midnight. Thursday, sunny. Highs in the upper 80s. Light and variable winds, becoming southeast around 5 miles an hour in the afternoon. Thursday night, clear. Lows in the mid-60s. Southeast winds around 5 miles an hour. Friday, sunny. Highs in the upper 80s. Friday night, clear. Lows in the lower 60s. Saturday, sunny. Highs in the upper 80s. Saturday night, mostly clear. Lows in the lower 60s. Sunday, sunny. Highs in the upper 80s. Sunday night, mostly clear. Lows in the mid-60s. Columbus Day, sunny. Highs in the upper 80s. Monday night, mostly clear. Lows in the upper 60s. Tuesday, mostly sunny with a 20% chance of showers. Highs in the mid-80s. 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It's Stillwater, it was clear. The temperature was 72 degrees, the dew point 55, and the relative humidity 55%. The wind was southeast at 3 miles an hour. The pressure was 29.96 inches and steady. At Guthrie, it was clear. The temperature was 74. The wind was southeast at 5. Observations from around the region. It was clear, with a temperature of 71 at Oklahoma City, 77 at Dallas-Fort Worth, 75 at Tulsa, and 64 at Springfield. At Wichita, it was partly cloudy, with a temperature of 73. Once again at 8 p.m., at Stillwater, it was clear. The temperature was 72. From the Norman Forecast Office, here is the forecast for Stillwater and surrounding area. Tonight, mostly clear. Lows around 60. South winds around 5 miles an hour. Wednesday, sunny. Highs in the upper 80s. Southwest winds around 5 miles an hour. Wednesday night, mostly clear. Lows in the lower 60s. Southeast winds around 5 miles an hour, becoming northwest after midnight. Thursday, sunny. Highs in the upper 80s. Light and variable winds, becoming southeast around 5 miles an hour in the afternoon. Thursday night, clear. Lows in the mid-60s. Southeast winds around 5 miles an hour. Friday, sunny. Highs in the upper 80s. Friday night, clear. Lows in the lower 60s. Saturday, sunny. Highs in the upper 80s. Saturday night, mostly clear. Lows in the lower 60s. Sunday, sunny. Highs in the upper 80s. Sunday night, mostly clear. Lows in the mid-60s. Columbus Day, sunny. Highs in the upper 80s. Monday night, mostly clear. Lows in the upper 60s. Tuesday, mostly sunny with a 20% chance of showers. Highs in the mid-80s. 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At Stillwater, it was clear. The temperature was 72 degrees, the dew point 55, and the relative humidity 55%. The wind was southeast at 3 miles an hour. The pressure was 29.96 inches and steady. At Ponca City, it was clear. The temperature was 77, the dew point 54, and the relative humidity 44%. The wind was south at 3. The pressure was 29.94 inches and steady. At Enid, it was clear. The temperature was 74, the dew point 57, and the relative humidity 54%. The wind was south at 10. The pressure was 29.91 inches and rising. At Guthrie, it was clear. The temperature was 74, the dew point 54, and the relative humidity 49%. The wind was southeast at 5. The pressure was 29.96 inches and rising. Observations from around the region. Skies ranged from clear to partly cloudy,

Lows in the lower 60s. Southeast winds around 5 miles an hour, becoming northwest after midnight. Thursday, sunny. Highs in the upper 80s. Light and variable winds, becoming southeast around 5 miles an hour in the afternoon. Thursday night, clear. Lows in the mid-60s. Southeast winds around 5 miles an hour. Friday, sunny. Highs in the upper 80s. Friday night, clear. Lows in the lower 60s. Saturday, sunny. Highs in the upper 80s. Saturday night, mostly clear. Lows in the lower 60s. Sunday, sunny. Highs in the upper 80s. Sunday night, mostly clear. Lows in the mid-60s. Columbus Day, sunny. Highs in the upper 80s. Monday night, mostly clear. Lows in the upper 60s. Tuesday, mostly sunny with a 20% chance of showers. Highs in the mid-80s. 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At Stillwater, it was clear. The temperature was 72 degrees, the dew point 55, and the relative humidity 55%. The wind was southeast at 3 miles an hour. The pressure was 29.96 inches and steady. At Ponca City, it was clear. The temperature was 77, the dew point 54, and the relative humidity 44%. The wind was south at 3. The pressure was 29.94 inches and steady. At Enid, it was clear. The temperature was 74, the dew point 57, and the relative humidity 54%. The wind was south at 10. The pressure was 29.91 inches and rising. At Guthrie, it was clear. The temperature was 74, the dew point 54, and the relative humidity 49%. The wind was southeast at 5. The pressure was 29.96 inches and rising. Observations from around the region. Skies ranged from clear to partly cloudy. It was 73 at Wichita, 71 at Woodward, and 71 at Oklahoma City. Dallas-Fort Worth reported 77, Tulsa reported 75, and Springfield reported 64. Once again at 8 p.m., at Stillwater, it was clear. The temperature was 72. From the Norman Forecast Office, here is the forecast for Stillwater and surrounding area. Tonight, mostly clear. Lows around 60. South winds around 5 miles an hour. Wednesday, sunny. Highs in the upper 80s. Southwest winds around 5 miles an hour. Wednesday night, mostly clear. Lows in the lower 60s. Southeast winds around 5 miles an hour, becoming northwest after midnight. Thursday, sunny. Highs in the upper 80s. Light and variable winds, becoming southeast around 5 miles an hour in the afternoon. Thursday night, clear. Lows in the mid-60s. Southeast winds around 5 miles an hour. Friday, sunny. Highs in the upper 80s. Friday night, clear. Lows in the lower 60s. Saturday, sunny. Highs in the upper 80s. Saturday night, mostly clear. Lows in the lower 60s. Sunday, sunny. Highs in the upper 80s. Sunday night, mostly clear. Lows in the mid-60s. Columbus Day, sunny. Highs in the upper 80s. Monday night, mostly clear. Lows in the upper 60s. Tuesday, mostly sunny with a 20% chance of showers. Highs in the mid-80s. 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At Stillwater, it was clear. The temperature was 72 degrees, the dew point 55, and the relative humidity 55%. The wind was southeast at 3 miles an hour. The pressure was 29.96 inches and steady. At Ponca City, it was clear. The temperature was 77, the dew point 54, and the relative humidity 44%. The wind was south at 3. The pressure was 29.94 inches and steady. At Enid, it was clear. The temperature was 74, the dew point 57, and the relative humidity

4%. The wind was south at 10. The pressure was 29.91 inches and rising. At Guthrie, it was clear. The temperature was 74, the dew point 54, and the relative humidity 49%. The wind was southeast at 5. The pressure was 29.96 inches and rising. Observations from around the region. Skies ranged from clear to partly cloudy. It was 73 at Wichita, 71 at Woodward, and 71 at Oklahoma City. Dallas-Fort Worth reported 77, Tulsa reported 75, and Springfield reported 64. Once again at 8 p.m., at Stillwater, it was clear. The temperature was 72. From the Norman Forecast Office, here is the forecast for Stillwater and surrounding area. Tonight, mostly clear. Lows around 60. South wind around 5 miles an hour. Wednesday, sunny. Highs in the upper 80s. Southwest winds around 5 miles an hour. Wednesday night, mostly clear. Lows in the lower 60s. Southeast winds around 5 miles an hour, becoming northwest after midnight. Thursday, sunny. Highs in the upper 80s. Light and variable winds, becoming southeast around 5 miles an hour in the afternoon. Thursday night, clear. Lows in the mid-60s. Southeast winds around 5 miles an hour. Friday, sunny. Highs in the upper 80s. Friday night, clear. Lows in the lower 60s. Saturday, sunny. Highs in the upper 80s. Saturday night, mostly clear. Lows in the lower 60s. Sunday, sunny. Highs in the upper 80s. Sunday night, mostly clear. Lows in the mid-60s. Columbus Day, sunny. Highs in the upper 80s. Monday night, mostly clear. Lows in the upper 60s. Tuesday, mostly sunny with a 20% chance of showers. Highs in the mid-80s. 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At Stillwater, it was clear. The temperature was 72 degrees, the dew point 55, and the relative humidity 55%. The wind was southeast at 3 miles an hour. The pressure was 29.96 inches and steady. At Ponca City, it was clear. The temperature was 77, the dew point 54, and the relative humidity 44%. The wind was south at 3. The pressure was 29.94 inches and steady. At Enid, it was clear. The temperature was 74, the dew point 57, and the relative humidity 54%. The wind was south at 10. The pressure was 29.91 inches and rising. At Guthrie, it was clear. The temperature was 74, the dew point 54, and the relative humidity 49%. The wind was southeast at 5. The pressure was 29.96 inches and rising. Observations from around the region. Skies ranged from clear to partly cloudy. It was 73 at Wichita, 71 at Woodward, and 71 at Oklahoma City. Dallas-Fort Worth reported 77, Tulsa reported 75, and Springfield reported 64. Once again at 8 p.m., at Stillwater, it was clear. The temperature was 72. From the Norman Forecast Office, here is the forecast for Stillwater and surrounding area. Tonight, mostly clear. Lows around 60. South winds around 5 miles an hour. Wednesday, sunny. Highs in the upper 80s. Southwest winds around 5 miles an hour. Wednesday night, mostly clear. Lows in the lower 60s. Southeast winds around 5 miles an hour, becoming northwest after midnight. Thursday, sunny. Highs in the upper 80s. Light and variable winds, becoming southeast around 5 miles an hour in the afternoon. Thursday night, clear. Lows in the mid-60s. Southeast winds around 5 miles an hour. Friday, sunny. Highs in the upper 80s. Friday night, clear. Lows in the lower 60s. Saturday, sunny. Highs in the upper 80s. Saturday night, mostly clear.

Lows in the lower 60s. Sunday, sunny. Highs in the upper 80s. Sunday night, mostly clear. Lows in the mid 60s. Columbus Day, sunny. Highs in the upper 80s. Monday night, mostly clear. Lows in the upper 60s. Tuesday, mostly sunny with a 20% chance of showers. Highs in the mid 80s. 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It's Stillwater, it was clear. The temperature was 72 degrees, the dew point 55, and the relative humidity 55%. The wind was southeast at 3 miles an hour. The pressure was 29.96 inches and steady. At Ponca City, it was clear. The temperature was 77, the dew point 54, and the relative humidity 44%. The wind was south at 3. The pressure was 29.94 inches and steady. At Enid, it was clear. The temperature was 74, the dew point 57, and the relative humidity 54%. The wind was south at 10. The pressure was 29.91 inches and rising. At Guthrie, it was clear. The temperature was 74, the dew point 54, and the relative humidity 49%. The wind was southeast at 5. The pressure was 29.96 inches and rising. Observations from around the region. Skies ranged from clear to partly cloudy. It was 73 at Wichita, 71 at Woodward, and 71 at Oklahoma City. Dallas-Fort Worth reported 77, Tulsa reported 75, and Springfield reported 64. Once again at 8 p.m., it's still water, it was clear. The temperature was 72. From the Norman Forecast Office, here is the forecast for Stillwater and surrounding area. Tonight, mostly clear. Lows around 60. South winds around 5 miles an hour. Wednesday, sunny. Highs in the upper 80s. Southwest winds around 5 miles an hour. Wednesday night, mostly clear. Lows in the lower 60s. Southeast winds around 5 miles an hour, becoming northwest after midnight. Thursday, sunny. Highs in the upper 80s. Light and variable winds, becoming southeast around 5 miles an hour in the afternoon. Thursday night, clear. Lows in the mid-60s. Southeast winds around 5 miles an hour. Friday, sunny. Highs in the upper 80s. Friday night, clear. Lows in the lower 60s. Saturday, sunny. Highs in the upper 80s. Saturday night, mostly clear. Lows in the lower 60s. Sunday, sunny. Highs in the upper 80s. Sunday night, mostly clear. Lows in the mid-60s. Columbus Day, sunny. Highs in the upper 80s. Monday night, mostly clear. Lows in the upper 60s. Tuesday, mostly sunny with a 20% chance of showers. Highs in the mid-80s. You're listening to Stillwater Weather Radio, and your 8 p.m. weather observations. It's Stillwater, it was clear. The temperature was 72 degrees, the dew point 55, and the relative humidity 55%. The wind was southeast at 3 miles an hour. The pressure was 29.96 inches and steady. At Ponca City, it was clear. The temperature was 77, the dew point 54, and the relative humidity 44%. The wind was south at 3. The pressure was 29.94 inches and steady. At Enid, it was clear. The temperature was 74, the dew point 57, and the relative humidity 54%. The wind was south at 10. The pressure was 29.91 inches and rising. At Guthrie, it was clear. The temperature was 74, the dew point 54, and the relative humidity 49%. The wind was southeast at 5. The pressure was 29.96 inches and rising. Observations from around the region. Skies ranged from clear to partly cloudy. It was 73 at Wichita, 71 at Woodward, and 71 at Oklahoma City. Dallas-Fort Worth reported 77, Tulsa reported 75, and Springfield reported 64.

Once again at 8 p.m., it's still water, it was clear. The temperature was 72. This is your weather radio station WNG654 in Stillwater, operating on a frequency of 162.50 MHz. 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From the Norman Forecast Office, here is the forecast for Stillwater and surrounding area. Tonight, mostly clear. Lows around 60. South winds around 5 miles an hour. Wednesday, sunny. Highs in the upper 80s. Southwest winds around 5 miles an hour. Wednesday night, mostly clear. Lows in the lower 60s. Southeast winds around 5 miles an hour, becoming northwest after midnight. Thursday, sunny. Highs in the upper 80s. Light and variable winds, becoming southeast around 5 miles an hour in the afternoon. Thursday night, clear. Lows in the mid-60s. Southeast winds around 5 miles an hour. Friday, sunny. Highs in the upper 80s. Friday night, clear. Lows in the lower 60s. Saturday, sunny. Highs in the upper 80s. Saturday night, mostly clear. Lows in the lower 60s. Sunday, sunny. Highs in the upper 80s. Sunday night, mostly clear. Lows in the mid-60s. Columbus Day, sunny. Highs in the upper 80s. Monday night, mostly clear. Lows in the upper 60s. Tuesday, mostly sunny with a 20% chance of showers. Highs in the mid-80s. 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It's Stillwater, it was clear. The temperature was 72 degrees, the dew point 55, and the relative humidity 55%. The wind was southeast at 3 miles an hour. The pressure was 29.96 inches and steady. At Ponca City, it was clear. The temperature was 77, the dew point 54, and the relative humidity 44%. The wind was south at 3. The pressure was 29.94 inches and steady. At Enid, it was clear. The temperature was 74, the dew point 57, and the relative humidity 54%. The wind was south at 10. The pressure was 29.91 inches and rising. At Guthrie, it was clear. The temperature was 74, the dew point 54, and the relative humidity 49%. The wind was southeast at 5. The pressure was 29.96 inches and rising. Observations from around the region. Southeast at 5. The pressure was 29.96 inches and rising. Observations from around the region. Skies ranged from clear to partly cloudy. It was 73 at Wichita, 71 at Woodward, and 71 at Oklahoma City. Dallas-Fort Worth reported 77, Tulsa reported 75, and Springfield reported 64. Once again at 8 p.m., it's still water, it was clear. The temperature was 72. From the Norman Forecast Office, here is the forecast for Stillwater and surrounding area. Tonight, mostly clear. Lows around 60. South winds around 5 miles an hour. Wednesday, sunny. Highs in the upper 80s. Southwest winds around 5 miles an hour. Wednesday night, mostly clear. Lows in the lower 60s. Southeast winds around 5 miles an hour, becoming northwest after midnight. Thursday, sunny. Highs in the upper 80s. Light and variable winds, becoming southeast around 5 miles an hour in the afternoon. Thursday night, clear. Lows in the mid-60s. Southeast winds around 5 miles an hour. Friday, sunny. Highs in the upper 80s. Friday night, clear. Lows in the lower 60s. Saturday, sunny. Highs in the upper 80s. Saturday night, mostly clear. Lows in the lower 60s. Sunday, sunny. Highs in the upper 80s. Sunday night, mostly clear. Lows in the mid-60s. Columbus Day, sunny. Highs in the upper 80s. Monday night.

mostly clear. Lows in the upper 60s. Tuesday, mostly sunny with a 20% chance of showers. Highs in the mid-80s. 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It's Stillwater, it was clear. The temperature was 72 degrees, the dew point 55, and the relative humidity 55%. The wind was southeast at 3 miles an hour. The pressure was 29.96 inches and steady. At Ponca City, it was clear. The temperature was 77, the dew point 54, and the relative humidity 44%. The wind was south at 3. The pressure was 29.94 inches and steady. At Enid, it was clear. The temperature was 74, the dew point 57, and the relative humidity 54%. The wind was south at 10. The pressure was 29.91 inches and rising. At Guthrie, it was clear. The temperature was 74, the dew point 54, and the relative humidity 49%. The wind was southeast at 5. The pressure was 29.96 inches and rising. Observations from around the region. Skies ranged from clear to partly cloudy. It was 73 at Wichita, 71 at Woodward, and 71 at Oklahoma City. Dallas-Fort Worth reported 77, Tulsa reported 75, and Springfield reported 64. Once again at 8 p.m., it's still water, it was clear. The temperature was 72. From the Norman Forecast Office, here is the forecast for Stillwater and surrounding area. Tonight, mostly clear. Lows around 60. South winds around 5 miles an hour. Wednesday, sunny. Highs in the upper 80s. Southwest winds around 5 miles an hour. Wednesday night, mostly clear. Lows in the lower 60s. Southeast winds around 5 miles an hour, becoming northwest after midnight. Thursday, sunny. Highs in the upper 80s. Light and variable winds, becoming southeast around 5 miles an hour in the afternoon. Thursday night, clear. Lows in the mid 60s. Southeast winds around 5 miles an hour. Friday, sunny. Highs in the upper 80s. Friday night, clear. Lows in the lower 60s. Saturday, sunny. Highs in the upper 80s. Saturday night, mostly clear. Lows in the lower 60s. Sunday, sunny. Highs in the upper 80s. Sunday night, mostly clear. Lows in the mid 60s. Columbus Day, sunny. Highs in the upper 80s. Monday night, mostly clear. Lows in the upper 60s. Tuesday, mostly sunny with a 20% chance of showers. Highs in the mid-80s. 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It's Stillwater, it was clear. The temperature was 72 degrees, the dew point 55, and the relative humidity 55%. The wind was southeast at 3 miles an hour. The pressure was 29.96 inches and steady. At Ponca City, it was clear. The temperature was 77, the dew point 54, and the relative humidity 44%. The wind was south at 3. The pressure was 29.94 inches and steady. At Enid, it was clear. The temperature was 74, the dew point 57, and the relative humidity 54%. The wind was south at 10. The pressure was 29.91 inches and rising. At Guthrie, it was clear. The temperature was 74, the dew point 54, and the relative humidity 49%. The wind was southeast at 5. The pressure was 29.96 inches and rising. Observations from around the region. Skies ranged from clear to partly cloudy. It was 73 at Wichita, 71 at Woodward, and 71 at Oklahoma City. Dallas-Fort Worth reported 77, Tulsa reported 75, and Springfield reported 64. Once again at 8 p.m., it's still water, it was clear. The temperature was 72. From the Norman Forecast Office, here is the forecast for Stillwater and surrounding area. Tonight, mostly clear. Lows around

south winds around 5 miles an hour. Wednesday, sunny. Highs in the upper 80s. Southwest winds around 5 miles an hour. Wednesday night, mostly clear. Lows in the lower 60s. Southeast winds around 5 miles an hour, becoming northwest after midnight. Thursday, sunny. Highs in the upper 80s. Light and variable winds, becoming southeast around 5 miles an hour in the afternoon. Thursday night, clear. Lows in the mid-60s. Southeast winds around 5 miles an hour. Friday, sunny. Highs in the upper 80s. Friday night, clear. Lows in the lower 60s. Saturday, sunny. Highs in the upper 80s. Saturday night, mostly clear. Lows in the lower 60s. Sunday, sunny. Highs in the upper 80s. Sunday night, mostly clear. Lows in the mid-60s. Columbus Day, sunny. Highs in the upper 80s. Monday night, mostly clear. Lows in the upper 60s. Tuesday, mostly sunny with a 20% chance of showers. Highs in the mid-80s. 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It's Stillwater, it was clear. The temperature was 72 degrees, the dew point 55, and the relative humidity 55%. The wind was southeast at 3 miles an hour. The pressure was 29.96 inches and steady. At Ponca City, it was clear. The temperature was 77, the dew point 54, and the relative humidity 44%. The wind was south at 3. The pressure was 29.94 inches and steady. At Enid, it was clear. The temperature was 74, the dew point 57, and the relative humidity 54%. The wind was south at 10. The pressure was 29.91 inches and rising. At Guthrie, it was clear. The temperature was 74, the dew point 54, and the relative humidity 49%. The wind was southeast at 5. The pressure was 29.96 inches and rising. Observations from around the region. Skies ranged from clear to partly cloudy. It was 73 at Wichita, 71 at Woodward, and 71 at Oklahoma City. Dallas-Fort Worth reported 77, Tulsa reported 75, and Springfield reported 64. Once again at 8 p.m., at Stillwater, it was clear. The temperature was 72. From the Norman Forecast Office, here is the forecast for Stillwater and surrounding area. Tonight, mostly clear. Lows around 60. South winds around 5 miles an hour. Wednesday, sunny. Highs in the upper 80s. Southwest winds around 5 miles an hour. Wednesday night, mostly clear. Lows in the lower 60s. Southeast winds around 5 miles an hour, becoming northwest after midnight. Thursday, sunny. Highs in the upper 80s. Light and variable winds, becoming southeast around 5 miles an hour in the afternoon. Thursday night, clear. Lows in the mid-60s. Southeast winds around 5 miles an hour. Friday, sunny. Highs in the upper 80s. Friday night, clear. Lows in the lower 60s. Saturday, sunny. Highs in the upper 80s. Saturday night, mostly clear. Lows in the lower 60s. Sunday, sunny. Highs in the upper 80s. Sunday night, mostly clear. Lows in the mid-60s. Columbus Day, sunny. Highs in the upper 80s. Monday night, mostly clear. Lows in the upper 60s. Tuesday, mostly sunny with a 20% chance of showers. Highs in the mid-80s. 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At Stillwater, it was clear. The temperature was 72 degrees, the dew point 55, and the relative humidity 55%.

The wind was southeast at 3 miles an hour. The pressure was 29.96 inches and steady. At Ponca City, it was clear. The temperature was 77, the dew point 54, and the relative humidity 44%. The wind was south at 3. The pressure was 29.94 inches and steady. At Enid, it was clear. The temperature was 74, the dew point 57, and the relative humidity 54%. The wind was south at 10. The pressure was 29.91 inches and rising. At Guthrie, it was clear. The temperature was 74, the dew point 54, and the relative humidity 49%. The wind was southeast at 5. The pressure was 29.96 inches and rising. Observations from around the region. Skies ranged from clear to partly cloudy. It was 73 at Wichita, 71 at Woodward, and 71 at Oklahoma City. Dallas-Fort Worth reported 77, Tulsa reported 75, and Springfield reported 64. Once again at 8 p.m., at Stillwater, it was clear. The temperature was 72. From the Norman Forecast Office, here is the forecast for Stillwater and surrounding area. Tonight, mostly clear. Lows around 60. South wind around 5 miles an hour. Wednesday, sunny. Highs in the upper 80s. Southwest winds around 5 miles an hour. Wednesday night, mostly clear. Lows in the lower 60s. Southeast winds around 5 miles an hour, becoming northwest after midnight. Thursday, sunny. Highs in the upper 80s. Light and variable winds, becoming southeast around 5 miles an hour in the afternoon. Thursday night, clear. Lows in the mid-60s. Southeast winds around 5 miles an hour. Friday, sunny. Highs in the upper 80s. Friday night, clear. Lows in the lower 60s. Saturday, sunny. Highs in the upper 80s. Saturday night, mostly clear. Lows in the lower 60s. Sunday, sunny. Highs in the upper 80s. Sunday night, mostly clear. Lows in the mid-60s. Columbus Day, sunny. Highs in the upper 80s. Monday night, mostly clear. Lows in the upper 60s. Tuesday, mostly sunny with a 20% chance of showers. Highs in the mid-80s. 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At Stillwater, it was clear. The temperature was 72 degrees, the dew point 55, and the relative humidity 55%. The wind was southeast at 3 miles an hour. The pressure was 29.96 inches and steady. At Ponca City, it was clear. The temperature was 77, the dew point 54, and the relative humidity 44%. Wind was south at 3. The pressure was 29.94 inches and steady. At Enid, it was clear. The temperature was 74, the dew point 57, and the relative humidity 54%. The wind was south at 10. The pressure was 29.91 inches and rising. At Guthrie, it was clear. The temperature was 74, the dew point 54, and the relative humidity 49%. The wind was southeast at 5. The pressure was 29.96 inches and rising. Observations from around the region. Skies ranged from clear to partly cloudy. It was 73 at Wichita, 71 at Woodward, and 71 at Oklahoma City. Dallas-Fort Worth reported 77, Tulsa reported 75, and Springfield reported 64. Once again at 8 p.m., at Stillwater, it was clear. The temperature was 72. From the Norman Forecast Office, here is the forecast for Stillwater and surrounding area. Tonight, mostly clear. Lows around 60. South winds around 5 miles an hour. Wednesday, sunny. Highs in the upper 80s. Southwest winds around 5 miles an hour. Wednesday night, mostly clear. Lows in the lower 60s. Southeast winds around 5 miles an hour, becoming northwest after midnight. Thursday, sunny. Highs in the upper 80s.

light and variable winds, becoming southeast around 5 miles an hour in the afternoon. Thursday night, clear. Lows in the mid-60s. Southeast winds around 5 miles an hour. Friday, sunny. Highs in the upper 80s. Friday night, clear. Lows in the lower 60s. Saturday, sunny. Highs in the upper 80s. Saturday night, mostly clear. Lows in the lower 60s. Sunday, sunny. Highs in the upper 80s. Sunday night, mostly clear. Lows in the mid-60s. Columbus Day, sunny. Highs in the upper 80s. Monday night, mostly clear. Lows in the upper 60s. Tuesday, mostly sunny with a 20% chance of showers. Highs in the mid-80s. 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It's Stillwater, it was clear. The temperature was 72 degrees, the dew point 55, and the relative humidity 55%. The wind was southeast at 3 miles an hour. The pressure was 29.96 inches and steady. At Ponca City, it was clear. The temperature was 77, the dew point 54, and the relative humidity 44%. The wind was south at 3. The pressure was 29.94 inches and steady. At Enid, it was clear. The temperature was 74, the dew point 57, and the relative humidity 54%. The wind was south at 10. The pressure was 29.91 inches and rising. At Guthrie, it was clear. The temperature was 74, the dew point 54, and the relative humidity 49%. The wind was southeast at 5. The pressure was 29.96 inches and rising. Observations from around the region. Skies ranged from clear to partly cloudy. It was 73 at Wichita, 71 at Woodward, and 71 at Oklahoma City. Dallas-Fort Worth reported 77, Tulsa reported 75, and Springfield reported 64. Once again at 8 p.m., it's Stillwater, it was clear. The temperature was 72. From the Norman Forecast Office, here is the forecast for Stillwater and surrounding area. Tonight, mostly clear. Lows around 60. South winds around 5 miles an hour. Wednesday, sunny. Highs in the upper 80s. Southwest winds around 5 miles an hour. Wednesday night, mostly clear. Lows in the lower 60s. Southeast winds around 5 miles an hour, becoming northwest after midnight. Thursday, sunny. Highs in the upper 80s. Light and variable winds, becoming southeast around 5 miles an hour in the afternoon. Thursday night, clear. Lows in the mid-60s. Southeast winds around 5 miles an hour. Friday, sunny. Highs in the upper 80s. Friday night, clear. Lows in the lower 60s. Saturday, sunny. Highs in the upper 80s. Saturday night, mostly clear. Lows in the lower 60s. Sunday, sunny. Highs in the upper 80s. Sunday night, mostly clear. Lows in the mid-60s. Columbus Day, sunny. Highs in the upper 80s. Monday night, mostly clear. Lows in the upper 60s. Tuesday, mostly sunny with a 20% chance of showers. Highs in the mid-80s. 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It's Stillwater, it was clear. The temperature was 72 degrees, the dew point 55, and the relative humidity 55%. The wind was southeast at 3 miles an hour. The pressure was 29.96 inches and steady. At Ponca City, it was clear. The temperature was 77, the dew point 54, and the relative humidity 44%. The wind was south at 3. The pressure was 29.94 inches and steady. At Enid, it was clear. The temperature was 74, the dew point 57, and the relative humidity 54%. The wind was south at 10. The pressure was 29.91 inches and rising. At Guthrie, it was clear. The temperature was 74.

the dew point 54, and the relative humidity 49%. The wind was southeast at 5. The pressure was 29.96 inches and rising. Observations from around the region. Skies ranged from clear to partly cloudy. It was 73 at Wichita, 71 at Woodward, and 71 at Oklahoma City. Dallas-Fort Worth reported 77, Tulsa reported 75, and Springfield reported 64. Once again at 8 p.m., at Stillwater, it was clear. The temperature was 72. From the Norman Forecast Office, here is the forecast for Stillwater and surrounding area. Tonight, mostly clear. Lows around 60. South winds around 5 miles an hour. Wednesday, sunny. Highs in the upper 80s. Southwest winds around 5 miles an hour. Wednesday night, mostly clear. Lows in the lower 60s. Southeast winds around 5 miles an hour, becoming northwest after midnight. Thursday, sunny. Highs in the upper 80s. Light and variable winds, becoming southeast around 5 miles an hour in the afternoon. Thursday night, clear. Lows in the mid-60s. Southeast winds around 5 miles an hour. Friday, sunny. Highs in the upper 80s. Friday night, clear. Lows in the lower 60s. Saturday, sunny. Highs in the upper 80s. Saturday night, mostly clear. Lows in the lower 60s. Sunday, sunny. Highs in the upper 80s. Sunday night, mostly clear. Lows in the mid-60s. Columbus Day, sunny. Highs in the upper 80s. Monday night, mostly clear. Lows in the upper 60s. Tuesday, mostly sunny with a 20% chance of showers. Highs in the mid-80s. 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At Stillwater, it was clear. The temperature was 72 degrees, the dew point 55, and the relative humidity 55%. The wind was southeast at 3 miles an hour. The pressure was 29.96 inches and steady. At Ponca City, it was clear. The temperature was 77, the dew point 54, and the relative humidity 44%. The wind was south at 3. The pressure was 29.94 inches and steady. At Enid, it was clear. The temperature was 74, the dew point 57, and the relative humidity 54%. The wind was south at 10. The pressure was 29.91 inches and rising. At Guthrie, it was clear. The temperature was 74, the dew point 54, and the relative humidity 49%. The wind was southeast at 5. The pressure was 29.96 inches and rising. Observations from around the region. Skies ranged from clear to partly cloudy. It was 73 at Wichita, 71 at Woodward, and 71 at Oklahoma City. Dallas-Fort Worth reported 77, Tulsa reported 75, and Springfield reported 64. Once again at 8 p.m., at Stillwater, it was clear. The temperature was 72. From the Norman Forecast Office, here is the forecast for Stillwater and surrounding area. Tonight, mostly clear. Lows around 60. South winds around 5 miles an hour. Wednesday, sunny. Highs in the upper 80s. Southwest winds around 5 miles an hour. Wednesday night, mostly clear. Lows in the lower 60s. Southeast winds around 5 miles an hour, becoming northwest after midnight. Thursday, sunny. Highs in the upper 80s. Light and variable winds, becoming southeast around 5 miles an hour in the afternoon. Thursday night, clear. Lows in the mid-60s. Southeast winds around 5 miles an hour. Friday, sunny. Highs in the upper 80s. Friday night, clear. Lows in the lower 60s. Saturday, sunny. Highs in the upper 80s. Saturday night, mostly clear. Lows in the lower 60s. Sunday, sunny. Highs in the upper 80s. Sunday night, mostly clear. Lows in the mid-60s.
Columbus Day, sunny. Highs in the upper 80s. Monday night, mostly clear. Lows in the upper 60s. Tuesday, mostly sunny with a 20% chance of showers. Highs in the mid 80s. 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At Stillwater, it was clear. The temperature was 72 degrees, the dew point 55, and the relative humidity 55%. The wind was southeast at 3 miles an hour. The pressure was 29.96 inches and steady. At Ponca City, it was clear. The temperature was 77, the dew point 54, and the relative humidity 44%. The wind was south at 3. The pressure was 29.94 inches and steady. At Enid, it was clear. The temperature was 74, the dew point 57, and the relative humidity 54%. The wind was south at 10. The pressure was 29.91 inches and rising. At Guthrie, it was clear. The temperature was 74, the dew point 54, and the relative humidity 49%. The wind was southeast at 5. The pressure was 29.96 inches and rising. Observations from around the region. Skies ranged from clear to partly cloudy. It was 73 at Wichita, 71 at Woodward, and 71 at Oklahoma City. Dallas-Fort Worth reported 77, Tulsa reported 75, and Springfield reported 64. Once again at 8 p.m., at Stillwater, it was clear. The temperature was 72. From the Norman Forecast Office, here is the forecast for Stillwater and surrounding area. Tonight, mostly clear. Lows around 60. South winds around 5 miles an hour. Wednesday, sunny. Highs in the upper 80s. Southwest winds around 5 miles an hour. Wednesday night, mostly clear. Lows in the lower 60s. Southeast winds around 5 miles an hour, becoming northwest after midnight. Thursday, sunny. Highs in the upper 80s. Light and variable winds, becoming southeast around 5 miles an hour in the afternoon. Thursday night, clear. Lows in the mid-60s. Southeast winds around 5 miles an hour. Friday, sunny. Highs in the upper 80s. Friday night, clear. Lows in the lower 60s. Saturday, sunny. Highs in the upper 80s. Saturday night, mostly clear. Lows in the lower 60s. Sunday, sunny. Highs in the upper 80s. Sunday night, mostly clear. Lows in the mid-60s. Columbus Day, sunny. Highs in the upper 80s. Monday night, mostly clear. Lows in the upper 60s. Tuesday, mostly sunny with a 20% chance of showers. Highs in the mid-80s. 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At Stillwater, it was clear. The temperature was 71 degrees, the dew point 55, and the relative humidity 56%. The wind was south at 6 miles an hour. The pressure was 29.98 inches and rising. At Ponca City, it was clear. The temperature was 73, the dew point 55, and the relative humidity 53%. The wind was southeast at 6. The pressure was 29.96 inches and rising. At Guthrie, it was clear. The temperature was 73, the dew point 54, and the relative humidity 51%. The wind was southeast at 7. The pressure was 29.98 inches and rising. Observations from around the region. It was clear, with a temperature of 69 at Wichita, 69 at Oklahoma City, 75 at Dallas-Fort Worth, 71 at Tulsa, and 61 at Springfield. Once again at 9 p.m., at Stillwater, it was clear. The temperature was 71. From the Norman Forecast Office, here is the forecast for Stillwater and surrounding area. Tonight, mostly clear.
Lows around 60. South winds around 5 miles an hour. Wednesday, sunny. Highs in the upper 80s. Southwest winds around 5 miles an hour. Wednesday night, mostly clear. Lows in the lower 60s. Southeast winds around 5 miles an hour, becoming northwest after midnight. Thursday, sunny. Highs in the upper 80s. Light and variable winds, becoming southeast around 5 miles an hour in the afternoon. Thursday night, clear. Lows in the mid-60s. Southeast winds around 5 miles an hour. Friday, sunny. Highs in the upper 80s. Friday night, clear. Lows in the lower 60s. Saturday, sunny. Highs in the upper 80s. Saturday night, mostly clear. Lows in the lower 60s. Sunday, sunny. Highs in the upper 80s. Sunday night, mostly clear. Lows in the mid-60s. Columbus Day, sunny. Highs in the upper 80s. Monday night, mostly clear. Lows in the upper 60s. Tuesday, mostly sunny with a 20% chance of showers. Highs in the mid-80s. You are listening to Stillwater Weather Radio, and here are 9 p.m. weather observations. At Stillwater, it was clear. The temperature was 71 degrees, the dew point 55, and the relative humidity 56%. The wind was south at 6 miles an hour. The pressure was 29.98 inches and rising. At Ponca City, it was clear. The temperature was 73, the dew point 55, and the relative humidity 53%. The wind was southeast at 6. The pressure was 29.96 inches and rising. At Guthrie, it was clear. The temperature was 73, the dew point 54, and the relative humidity 51%. The wind was southeast at 7. The pressure was 29.98 inches and rising. Observations from around the region. It was clear, with a temperature of 69 at Wichita, 69 at Oklahoma City, 75 at Dallas-Fort Worth, 71 at Tulsa, and 61 at Springfield. Once again at 9 p.m., at Stillwater, it was clear. The temperature was 71. From the Norman Forecast Office, here is the forecast for Stillwater and surrounding area. Tonight, mostly clear. Lows around 60. South winds around 5 miles an hour. Wednesday, sunny. Highs in the upper 80s. Southwest winds around 5 miles an hour. Wednesday night, mostly clear. Lows in the lower 60s. Southeast winds around 5 miles an hour, becoming northwest after midnight. Thursday, sunny. Highs in the upper 80s. Light and variable winds, becoming southeast around 5 miles an hour in the afternoon. Thursday night, clear. Lows in the mid-60s. Southeast winds around 5 miles an hour. Friday, sunny. Highs in the upper 80s. Friday night, clear. Lows in the lower 60s. Saturday, sunny. Highs in the upper 80s. Saturday night, mostly clear. Lows in the lower 60s. Sunday, sunny. Highs in the upper 80s. Sunday night, mostly clear. Lows in the mid-60s. Columbus Day, sunny. Highs in the upper 80s. Monday night, mostly clear. Lows in the upper 60s. Tuesday, mostly sunny with a 20% chance of showers. Highs in the mid-80s. 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At Stillwater, it was clear. The temperature was 71 degrees, the dew point 55, and the relative humidity 56%. The wind was south at 6 miles an hour. The pressure was 29.98 inches and rising. At Ponca City, it was clear. The temperature was 73, the dew point 55, and the relative humidity 53%. The wind was southeast at 6. The pressure was 29.96 inches and rising. At Guthrie, it was clear. The temperature was 73, the dew point 54, and the relative humidity 51%. The wind was southeast at 7.

pressure was 29.98 inches and rising. Observations from around the region. It was clear, with a temperature of 69 at Wichita, 69 at Oklahoma City, 75 at Dallas-Fort Worth, 71 at Tulsa, and 61 at Springfield. Once again at 9 p.m., at Stillwater, it was clear. The temperature was 71. From the Norman Forecast Office, here is the forecast for Stillwater and surrounding area. Tonight, mostly clear. Lows around 60. South winds around 5 miles an hour. Wednesday, sunny. Highs in the upper 80s. Southwest winds around 5 miles an hour. Wednesday night, mostly clear. Lows in the lower 60s. Southeast winds around 5 miles an hour, becoming northwest after midnight. Thursday, sunny. Highs in the upper 80s. Light and variable winds, becoming southeast around 5 miles an hour in the afternoon. Thursday night, clear. Lows in the mid-60s. Southeast winds around 5 miles an hour. Friday, sunny. Highs in the upper 80s. Friday night, clear. Lows in the lower 60s. Saturday, sunny. Highs in the upper 80s. Saturday night, mostly clear. Lows in the lower 60s. Sunday, sunny. Highs in the upper 80s. Sunday night, mostly clear. Lows in the mid-60s. Columbus Day, sunny. Highs in the upper 80s. Monday night, mostly clear. Lows in the upper 60s. Tuesday, mostly sunny with a 20% chance of showers. Highs in the mid-80s. 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At Stillwater, it was clear. The temperature was 71 degrees, the dew point 55, and the relative humidity 56%. The wind was south at 6 miles an hour. The pressure was 29.98 inches and rising. At Ponca City, it was clear. The temperature was 73, the dew point 55, and the relative humidity 53%. The wind was southeast at 6. The pressure was 29.96 inches and rising. At Guthrie, it was clear. The temperature was 73, the dew point 54, and the relative humidity 51%. The wind was southeast at 7. The pressure was 29.98 inches and rising. Observations from around the region. It was clear, with a temperature of 69 at Wichita, 69 at Oklahoma City, 75 at Dallas-Fort Worth, 71 at Tulsa, and 61 at Springfield. Once again at 9 p.m., at Stillwater, it was clear. The temperature was 71. 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At Stillwater, it was clear. The temperature was 71 degrees, the dew point 55, and the relative humidity 56%. The wind was south at 6 miles an hour. The pressure was 29.98 inches and rising. At Enid, it was clear. The temperature was 75. The wind was southeast at 10. At Guthrie, it was clear. The temperature was 73. The wind was southeast at 7. Observations from around the region. It was clear. It was 69 at Wichita, 68 at Woodward, and 69 at Oklahoma City. Dallas-Fort Worth reported 75, Tulsa reported 71, and Springfield reported 61. Once again at 9 p.m., at Stillwater, it was clear. The temperature was 71. From the Norman Forecast Office, here is the forecast for Stillwater and surrounding area. Tonight, mostly clear. Lows around 60. South winds around 5 miles an hour. Wednesday, sunny. Highs in the upper 80s. Southwest winds around 5 miles an hour. Wednesday night, mostly clear. Lows in the lower 60s. Southeast winds around 5 miles an hour, becoming northwest after midnight. Thursday, sunny. Highs in the upper 80s. Light and variable winds, becoming southeast around 5 miles an hour in the afternoon. Thursday night, clear. Lows in the mid-60s. Southeast winds around 5.

Hertz. Programming originates from the National Weather Service Forecast Office in Norman, Oklahoma. 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At Stillwater, it was clear. The temperature was 71 degrees, the dew point 55, and the relative humidity 56%. The wind was south at 6 miles an hour. The pressure was 29.98 inches and rising. At Enid, it was clear. The temperature was 75. The wind was southeast at 10. At Guthrie, it was clear. The temperature was 73. The wind was southeast at 7. Observations from around the region. It was clear. It was 69 at Wichita, 68 at Woodward, and 69 at Oklahoma City. Dallas-Fort Worth reported 75, Tulsa reported 71, and Springfield reported 61. Once again at 9 p.m., at Stillwater, it was clear. The temperature was 71. From the Norman Forecast Office, here is the forecast for Stillwater and surrounding area. Tonight, mostly clear. Lows around 60. South winds around 5 miles an hour. Wednesday, sunny. Highs in the upper 80s. Southwest winds around 5 miles an hour. Wednesday night, mostly clear. Lows in the lower 60s. Southeast winds around 5 miles an hour, becoming northwest after midnight. Thursday, sunny. Highs in the upper 80s. Light and variable winds, becoming southeast around 5 miles an hour in the afternoon. Thursday night, clear. Lows in the mid-60s. Southeast winds around 5 miles an hour. Friday, sunny. Highs in the upper 80s. Friday night, clear. Lows in the lower 60s. Saturday, sunny. Highs in the upper 80s. Saturday night, mostly clear. Lows in the lower 60s. Sunday, sunny. Highs in the upper 80s. Sunday night, mostly clear. Lows in the mid-60s. Columbus Day, sunny. Highs in the upper 80s. Monday night, mostly clear. Lows in the upper 60s. Tuesday, mostly sunny with a 20% chance of showers. Highs in the mid-80s. 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At Stillwater, it was clear. The temperature was 71 degrees, the dew point 55, and the relative humidity 56%. The wind was south at 6 miles an hour. The pressure was 29.98 inches and rising. At Enid, it was clear. The temperature was 75. The wind was southeast at 10. At Guthrie, it was clear. The temperature was 73. The wind was southeast at 7. Observations from around the region. It was clear. It was 69 at Wichita, 68 at Woodward, and 69 at Oklahoma City. Dallas-Fort Worth reported 75, Tulsa reported 71, and Springfield reported 61. Once again at 9 p.m., at Stillwater, it was clear. The temperature was 71. From the Norman Forecast Office, here is the forecast for Stillwater and surrounding area. Tonight, mostly clear. Lows around 60. South winds around 5 miles an hour. Wednesday, sunny. Highs in the upper 80s. Southwest winds around 5 miles an hour. Wednesday night, mostly clear. Lows in the lower 60s. Southeast winds around 5 miles an hour, becoming northwest after midnight. Thursday, sunny. Highs in the upper 80s. Light and variable winds, becoming southeast around 5 miles an hour in the afternoon. Thursday night, clear. Lows in the mid-60s. Southeast winds around 5 miles an hour. Friday, sunny. Highs in the upper 80s. Friday night, clear. Lows in the lower 60s. Saturday, sunny. Highs in the upper 80s. Saturday night, mostly clear. Lows in the lower 60s. Sunday, sunny. Highs in the upper 80s. Sunday night, mostly clear. Lows in the mid-60s. Columbus Day.

sunny. Highs in the upper 80s. Monday night, mostly clear. Lows in the upper 60s. Tuesday, mostly sunny with a 20% chance of showers. Highs in the mid 80s. 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At Stillwater, it was clear. The temperature was 71 degrees, the dew point 55, and the relative humidity 56%. The wind was south at 6 miles an hour. The pressure was 29.98 inches and rising. At Enid, it was clear. The temperature was 75. The wind was southeast at 10. At Guthrie, it was clear. The temperature was 73. The wind was southeast at 7. Observations from around the region. It was clear. It was 69 at Wichita, 68 at Woodward, and 69 at Oklahoma City. Dallas-Fort Worth reported 75, Tulsa reported 71, and Springfield reported 61. Once again at 9 p.m., at Stillwater, it was clear. The temperature was 71. From the Norman Forecast Office, here is the forecast for Stillwater and surrounding area. Tonight, mostly clear. Lows around 60. South winds around 5 miles an hour. Wednesday, sunny. Highs in the upper 80s. Southwest winds around 5 miles an hour. Wednesday night, mostly clear. Lows in the lower 60s. Southeast winds around 5 miles an hour, becoming northwest after midnight. Thursday, sunny. Highs in the upper 80s. Light and variable winds, becoming southeast around 5 miles an hour in the afternoon. Thursday night, clear. Lows in the mid-60s. Southeast winds around 5 miles an hour. Friday, sunny. Highs in the upper 80s. Friday night, clear. Lows in the lower 60s. Saturday, sunny. Highs in the upper 80s. Saturday night, mostly clear. Lows in the lower 60s. Sunday, sunny. Highs in the upper 80s. Sunday night, mostly clear. Lows in the mid-60s. Columbus Day, sunny. Highs in the upper 80s. Monday night, mostly clear. Lows in the upper 60s. Tuesday, mostly sunny with a 20% chance of showers. Highs in the mid-80s. 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At Stillwater, it was clear. The temperature was 71 degrees, the dew point 55, and the relative humidity 56%. The wind was south at 6 miles an hour. The pressure was 29.98 inches and rising. At Enid, it was clear. The temperature was 75. The wind was southeast at 10. At Guthrie, it was clear. The temperature was 73. The wind was southeast at 7. Observations from around the region. It was clear. It was 69 at Wichita, 68 at Woodward, and 69 at Oklahoma City. Dallas-Fort Worth reported 75, Tulsa reported 71, and Springfield reported 61. Once again at 9 p.m., at Stillwater, it was clear. The temperature was 71. From the Norman Forecast Office, here is the forecast for Stillwater and surrounding area. Tonight, mostly clear. Lows around 60. South winds around 5 miles an hour. Wednesday, sunny. Highs in the upper 80s. Southwest winds around 5 miles an hour. Wednesday night, mostly clear. Lows in the lower 60s. Southeast winds around 5 miles an hour, becoming northwest after midnight. Thursday, sunny. Highs in the upper 80s. Light and variable winds, becoming southeast around 5 miles an hour in the afternoon. Thursday night, clear. Lows in the mid-60s. Southeast winds around 5 miles an hour. Friday, sunny. Highs in the upper 80s. Friday night, clear. Lows in the lower 60s. Saturday, sunny. Highs in the upper 80s. Saturday night, mostly clear. Lows in the lower 60s. Sunday, sunny.

highs in the upper 80s. Sunday night, mostly clear. Lows in the mid-60s. Columbus Day, sunny. Highs in the upper 80s. Monday night, mostly clear. Lows in the upper 60s. Tuesday, mostly sunny with a 20% chance of showers. Highs in the mid-80s. 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At Stillwater, it was clear. The temperature was 71 degrees, the dew point 55, and the relative humidity 56%. The wind was south at 6 miles an hour. The pressure was 29.98 inches and rising. At Enid, it was clear. The temperature was 75. The wind was southeast at 10. At Guthrie, it was clear. The temperature was 73. The wind was southeast at 7. Observations from around the region. It was clear. It was 69 at Wichita, 68 at Woodward, and 69 at Oklahoma City. Dallas-Fort Worth reported 75, Tulsa reported 71, and Springfield reported 61. Once again at 9 p.m., at Stillwater, it was clear. The temperature was 71. From the Norman Forecast Office, here is the forecast for Stillwater and surrounding area. Tonight, mostly clear. Lows around 60. South winds around 5 miles an hour. Wednesday, sunny. Highs in the upper 80s. Southwest winds around 5 miles an hour. Wednesday night, mostly clear. Lows in the lower 60s. Southeast winds around 5 miles an hour, becoming northwest after midnight. Thursday, sunny. Highs in the upper 80s. Light and variable winds, becoming southeast around 5 miles an hour in the afternoon. Thursday night, clear. Lows in the mid-60s. Southeast winds around 5 miles an hour. Friday, sunny. Highs in the upper 80s. Friday night, clear. Lows in the lower 60s. Saturday, sunny. Highs in the upper 80s. Saturday night, mostly clear. Lows in the lower 60s. Sunday, sunny. Highs in the upper 80s. Sunday night, mostly clear. Lows in the mid-60s. Columbus Day, sunny. Highs in the upper 80s. Monday night, mostly clear. Lows in the upper 60s. Tuesday, mostly sunny with a 20% chance of showers. Highs in the mid-80s. 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At Stillwater, it was clear. The temperature was 71 degrees, the dew point 55, and the relative humidity 56%. The wind was south at 6 miles an hour. The pressure was 29.98 inches and rising. At Enid, it was clear. The temperature was 75. The wind was southeast at 10. At Guthrie, it was clear. The temperature was 73. The wind was southeast at 7. Observations from around the region. It was clear. It was 69 at Wichita, 68 at Woodward, and 69 at Oklahoma City. Dallas-Fort Worth reported 75, Tulsa reported 71, and Springfield reported 61. Once again at 9 p.m., at Stillwater, it was clear. The temperature was 71. This is your weather radio station WNG654 in Stillwater, operating on a frequency of 162.50 MHz. 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From the Norman Forecast Office, here is the forecast for Stillwater and surrounding area. Tonight, mostly clear. Lows around 60. South winds around 5 miles an hour. Wednesday, sunny. Highs in the upper 80s. Southwest winds around 5 miles an hour. Wednesday night, mostly clear. Lows in the lower 60s. Southeast winds around 5 miles an hour, becoming northwest after midnight. Thursday, sunny. Highs in the upper 80s. Light and variable winds, becoming southeast around 5 miles an hour in the afternoon. Thursday night, clear. Lows in the mid-60s.

southeast winds around 5 miles an hour. Friday, sunny. Highs in the upper 80s. Friday night, clear. Lows in the lower 60s. Saturday, sunny. Highs in the upper 80s. Saturday night, mostly clear. Lows in the lower 60s. Sunday, sunny. Highs in the upper 80s. Sunday night, mostly clear. Lows in the mid-60s. Columbus Day, sunny. Highs in the upper 80s. Monday night, mostly clear. Lows in the upper 60s. Tuesday, mostly sunny with a 20% chance of showers. Highs in the mid-80s. 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At Stillwater, it was clear. The temperature was 71 degrees, the dew point 55, and the relative humidity 56%. The wind was south at 6 miles an hour. The pressure was 29.98 inches and rising. At Enid, it was clear. The temperature was 75. The wind was southeast at 10. At Guthrie, it was clear. The temperature was 73. The wind was southeast at 7. Observations from around the region. It was clear. It was 69 at Wichita, 68 at Woodward, and 69 at Oklahoma City. Dallas-Fort Worth reported 75, Tulsa reported 71, and Springfield reported 61. Once again at 9 p.m., at Stillwater, it was clear. The temperature was 71. From the Norman Forecast Office, here is the forecast for Stillwater and surrounding area. Tonight, mostly clear. Lows around 60. South winds around 5 miles an hour. Wednesday, sunny. Highs in the upper 80s. Southwest winds around 5 miles an hour. Wednesday night, mostly clear. Lows in the lower 60s. Southeast winds around 5 miles an hour, becoming northwest after midnight. Thursday, sunny. Highs in the upper 80s. Light and variable northwest after midnight. Thursday, sunny. Highs in the upper 80s. Light and variable winds, becoming southeast around 5 miles an hour in the afternoon. Thursday night, clear. Lows in the mid-60s. Southeast winds around 5 miles an hour. Friday, sunny. Highs in the upper 80s. Friday night, clear. Lows in the lower 60s. Saturday, sunny. Highs in the upper 80s. Saturday night, mostly clear. Lows in the lower 60s. Sunday, sunny. Highs in the upper 80s. Sunday night, mostly clear. Lows in the mid-60s. Columbus Day, sunny. Highs in the upper 80s. Monday night, mostly clear. Lows in the upper 60s. Tuesday, mostly sunny with a 20% chance of showers. Highs in the mid-80s. 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At Stillwater, it was clear. The temperature was 71 degrees, the dew point 55, and the relative humidity 56%. The wind was south at 6 miles an hour. The pressure was 29.98 inches and rising. At Enid, it was clear. The temperature was 75. The wind was southeast at 10. At Guthrie, it was clear. The temperature was 73. The wind was southeast at 7. Observations from around the region. It was clear. It was 69 at Wichita, 68 at Woodward, and 69 at Oklahoma City. Dallas-Fort Worth reported 75, Tulsa reported 71, and Springfield reported 61. Once again at 9 p.m., at Stillwater, it was clear. The temperature was 71. From the Norman Forecast Office, here is the forecast for Stillwater and surrounding area. Tonight, mostly clear. Lows around 60. South winds around 5 miles an hour. Wednesday, sunny. Highs in the upper 80s. Southwest winds around 5 miles an hour. Wednesday night, mostly clear. Lows in the lower 60s. Southeast winds around 5 miles an hour, becoming northwest after

After midnight. Thursday, sunny. Highs in the upper 80s. Light and variable winds, becoming southeast around 5 miles an hour in the afternoon. Thursday night, clear. Lows in the mid-60s. Southeast wind around 5 miles an hour. Friday, sunny. Highs in the upper 80s. Friday night, clear. Lows in the lower 60s. Saturday, sunny. Highs in the upper 80s. Saturday night, mostly clear. Lows in the lower 60s. Sunday, sunny. Highs in the upper 80s. Sunday night, mostly clear. Lows in the mid-60s. Columbus Day, sunny. Highs in the upper 80s. Monday night, mostly clear. Lows in the upper 60s. Tuesday, mostly sunny with a 20% chance of showers. Highs in the mid-80s. 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At Stillwater, it was clear. The temperature was 71 degrees, the dew point 55, and the relative humidity 56%. The wind was south at 6 miles an hour. The pressure was 29.98 inches and rising. At Enid, it was clear. The temperature was 75. The wind was southeast at 10. At Guthrie, it was clear. The temperature was 73. The wind was southeast at 7. Observations from around the region. It was clear. It was 69 at Wichita, 68 at Woodward, and 69 at Oklahoma City. Dallas-Fort Worth reported 75, Tulsa reported 71, and Springfield reported 61. Once again at 9 p.m., at Stillwater, it was clear. The temperature was 71. From the Norman Forecast Office, here is the forecast for Stillwater and surrounding area. Tonight, mostly clear. Lows around 60. South winds around 5 miles an hour. Wednesday, sunny. Highs in the upper 80s. Southwest winds around 5 miles an hour. Wednesday night, mostly clear. Lows in the lower 60s. Southeast winds around 5 miles an hour, becoming northwest after midnight. Thursday, sunny. Highs in the upper 80s. Light and variable winds, becoming southeast around 5 miles an hour in the afternoon. Thursday night, clear. Lows in the mid-60s. Southeast winds around 5 miles an hour. Friday, sunny. Highs in the upper 80s. Friday night, clear. Lows in the lower 60s. Saturday, sunny. Highs in the upper 80s. Saturday night, mostly clear. Lows in the lower 60s. Sunday, sunny. Highs in the upper 80s. Sunday night, mostly clear. Lows in the mid-60s. Columbus Day, sunny. Highs in the upper 80s. Monday night, mostly clear. Lows in the upper 60s. Tuesday, mostly sunny with a 20% chance of showers. Highs in the mid-80s. 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At Stillwater, it was clear. The temperature was 71 degrees, the dew point 55, and the relative humidity 56%. The wind was south at 6 miles an hour. The pressure was 29.98 inches and rising. At Enid, it was clear. The temperature was 75. The wind was southeast at 10. At Guthrie, it was clear. The temperature was 73. The wind was southeast at 7. Observations from around the region. It was clear. It was 69 at Wichita, 68 at Woodward, and 69 at Oklahoma City. Dallas-Fort Worth reported 75, Tulsa reported 71, and Springfield reported 61. Once again at 9 p.m., at Stillwater, it was clear. The temperature was 71. From the Norman Forecast Office, here is the forecast for Stillwater and surrounding area. Tonight, mostly clear. Lows around 60. South winds around 5 miles an hour. Wednesday, sunny. Highs in the upper 80s. Southwest winds around 5 miles an hour. Wednesday night,

mostly clear. Lows in the lower 60s. Southeast winds around 5 miles an hour, becoming northwest after midnight. Thursday, sunny. Highs in the upper 80s. Light and variable winds, becoming southeast around 5 miles an hour in the afternoon. Thursday night, clear. Lows in the mid-60s. Southeast winds around 5 miles an hour. Friday, sunny. Highs in the upper 80s. Friday night, clear. Lows in the lower 60s. Saturday, sunny. Highs in the upper 80s. Saturday night, mostly clear. Lows in the lower 60s. Sunday, sunny. Highs in the upper 80s. Sunday night, mostly clear. Lows in the mid-60s. Columbus Day, sunny. Highs in the upper 80s. Monday night, mostly clear. Lows in the upper 60s. Tuesday, mostly sunny with a 20% chance of showers. Highs in the mid-80s. 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At Stillwater, it was clear. The temperature was 71 degrees, the dew point 55, and the relative humidity 56%. The wind was south at 6 miles an hour. The pressure was 29.98 inches and rising. At Enid, it was clear. The temperature was 75. The wind was southeast at 10. At Guthrie, it was clear. The temperature was 73. The wind was southeast at 7. Observations from around the region. It was clear. It was 69 at Wichita, 68 at Woodward, and 69 at Oklahoma City. Dallas-Fort Worth reported 75, Tulsa reported 71, and Springfield reported 61. Once again at 9 p.m., at Stillwater, it was clear. The temperature was 71. From the Norman Forecast Office, here is the forecast for Stillwater and surrounding area. Tonight, mostly clear. Lows around 60. South winds around 5 miles an hour. Wednesday, sunny. Highs in the upper 80s. Southwest winds around 5 miles an hour. Wednesday night, mostly clear. Lows in the lower 60s. Southeast winds around 5 miles an hour, becoming northwest after midnight. Thursday, sunny. Highs in the upper 80s. Light and variable winds, becoming southeast around 5 miles an hour in the afternoon. Thursday night, clear. Lows in the mid-60s. Southeast winds around 5 miles an hour. Friday, sunny. Highs in the upper 80s. Friday night, clear. Lows in the lower 60s. Saturday, sunny. Highs in the upper 80s. Saturday night, mostly clear. Lows in the lower 60s. Sunday, sunny. Highs in the upper 80s. Sunday night, mostly clear. Lows in the mid-60s. Columbus Day, sunny. Highs in the upper 80s. Monday night, mostly clear. Lows in the upper 60s. Tuesday, mostly sunny with a 20% chance of showers. Highs in the mid-80s. 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At Stillwater, it was clear. The temperature was 71 degrees, the dew point 55, and the relative humidity 56%. The wind was south at 6 miles an hour. The pressure was 29.98 inches and rising. At Enid, it was clear. The temperature was 75. The wind was southeast at 10. At Guthrie, it was clear. The temperature was 73. The wind was southeast at 7. Observations from around the region. It was clear. It was 69 at Wichita, 68 at Woodward, and 69 at Oklahoma City. Dallas-Fort Worth reported 75, Tulsa reported 71, and Springfield reported 61. Once again at 9 p.m., at Stillwater, it was clear. The temperature was

0.98 inches and rising. At Enid, it was clear. The temperature was 75. The wind was southeast at 10. At Guthrie, it was clear. The temperature was 73. The wind was southeast at 7. Observations from around the region. It was clear. It was 69 at Wichita, 68 at Woodward, and 69 at Oklahoma City. Dallas-Fort Worth reported 75, Tulsa reported 71, and Springfield reported 61. Once again at 9 p.m., at Stillwater, it was clear. The temperature was 71. From the Norman Forecast Office, here is the forecast for Stillwater and surrounding area. Tonight, mostly clear. Lows around 60. South winds around 5 miles an hour. Wednesday, sunny. Highs in the upper 80s. Southwest winds around 5 miles an hour. Wednesday night, mostly clear. Lows in the lower 60s. Southeast winds around 5 miles an hour, becoming northwest after midnight. Thursday, sunny. Highs in the upper 80s. Light and variable winds, becoming southeast around 5 miles an hour in the afternoon. Thursday night, clear. Lows in the mid-60s. Southeast winds around 5 miles an hour. Friday, sunny. Highs in the upper 80s. Friday night, clear. Lows in the lower 60s. Saturday, sunny. Highs in the upper 80s. Saturday night, mostly clear. Lows in the lower 60s. Sunday, sunny. Highs in the upper 80s. Sunday night, mostly clear. Lows in the mid-60s. Columbus Day, sunny. Highs in the upper 80s. Monday night, mostly clear. Lows in the upper 60s. Tuesday, mostly sunny with a 20% chance of showers. Highs in the mid-80s. 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At Stillwater, it was clear. The temperature was 67 degrees, the dew point 55, and the relative humidity 65%. The wind was southeast at 6 miles an hour. The pressure was 29.99 inches and rising. At Guthrie, it was clear. The temperature was 72. The wind was south at 8. Observations from around the region. It was clear, with a temperature of 67 at Wichita, 67 at Oklahoma City, 76 at Dallas-Fort Worth, 70 at Tulsa, and 61 at Springfield. Once again at 10 p.m., at Stillwater, it was clear. The temperature was 67. From the Norman Forecast Office, here is the forecast for Stillwater and surrounding area. Tonight, mostly clear. Lows around 60. South winds around 5 miles an hour. Wednesday, sunny. Highs in the upper 80s. Southwest winds around 5 miles an hour. Wednesday night, mostly clear. Lows in the lower 60s. Southeast winds around 5 miles an hour, becoming northwest after midnight. Thursday, sunny. Highs in the upper 80s. Light and variable winds, becoming southeast around 5 miles an hour in the afternoon. Thursday night, clear. Lows in the mid-60s. Southeast winds around 5 miles an hour. Friday, sunny. Highs in the upper 80s. Friday night, clear. Lows in the lower 60s. Saturday, sunny. Highs in the upper 80s. Saturday night, mostly clear. Lows in the lower 60s. Sunday, sunny. Highs in the upper 80s. Sunday night, mostly clear. Lows in the mid-60s. Columbus Day, sunny. Highs in the upper 80s. Monday night, mostly clear. Lows in the upper 60s. Tuesday, mostly sunny with a 20% chance of showers. Highs in the mid-80s. 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At Stillwater, it was clear. The temperature was 67 degrees, the dew point 55, and the relative humidity 65%. The wind was southeast at 6 miles an hour. The pressure was 29.99 inches and rising.
At Guthrie, it was clear. The temperature was 72. The wind was south at 8. Observations from around the region. It was clear, with a temperature of 67 at Wichita, 67 at Oklahoma City, 76 at Dallas-Fort Worth, 70 at Tulsa, and 61 at Springfield. Once again at 10 p.m., at Stillwater, it was clear. The temperature was 67. From the Norman Forecast Office, here is the forecast for Stillwater and surrounding area. Tonight, mostly clear. Lows around 60. South winds around 5 miles an hour. Wednesday, sunny. Highs in the upper 80s. Southwest winds around 5 miles an hour. Wednesday night, mostly clear. Lows in the lower 60s. Southeast winds around 5 miles an hour, becoming northwest after midnight. Thursday, sunny. Highs in the upper 80s. Light and variable winds, becoming southeast around 5 miles an hour in the afternoon. Thursday night, clear. Lows in the mid-60s. Southeast winds around 5 miles an hour. Friday, sunny. Highs in the upper 80s. Friday night, clear. Lows in the lower 60s. Saturday, sunny. Highs in the upper 80s. Saturday night, mostly clear. Lows in the lower 60s. Sunday, sunny. Highs in the upper 80s. Sunday night, mostly clear. Lows in the mid-60s. Columbus Day, sunny. Highs in the upper 80s. Monday night, mostly clear. Lows in the upper 60s. Tuesday, mostly sunny with a 20% chance of showers. Highs in the mid-80s. 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At Stillwater, it was clear. The temperature was 67 degrees, the dew point 55, and the relative humidity 65%. The wind was southeast at 6 miles an hour. The pressure was 29.99 inches and rising. At Guthrie, it was clear. The temperature was 72. The wind was south at 8. Observations from around the region. It was clear, with a temperature of 67 at Wichita, 67 at Oklahoma City, 76 at Dallas-Fort Worth, 70 at Tulsa, and 61 at Springfield. Once again at 10 p.m., at Stillwater, it was clear. The temperature was 67. From the Norman Forecast Office, here is the forecast for Stillwater and surrounding area. Tonight, mostly clear. Lows around 60. South winds around 5 miles an hour. Wednesday, sunny. Highs in the upper 80s. Southwest winds around 5 miles an hour. Wednesday night, mostly clear. Lows in the lower 60s. Southeast winds around 5 miles an hour, becoming northwest after midnight. Thursday, sunny. Highs in the upper 80s. Light and variable winds, becoming southeast around 5 miles an hour in the afternoon. Thursday night, clear. Lows in the mid-60s. Southeast winds around 5 miles an hour. Friday, sunny. Highs in the upper 80s. Friday night, clear. Lows in the lower 60s. Saturday, sunny. Highs in the upper 80s. Saturday night, mostly clear. Lows in the lower 60s. Sunday, sunny. Highs in the upper 80s. Sunday night, mostly clear. Lows in the mid-60s. Columbus Day, sunny. Highs in the upper 80s. Monday night, mostly clear. Lows in the upper 60s. Tuesday, mostly sunny with a 20% chance of showers. Highs in the mid-80s. 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At Stillwater, it was clear. The temperature was 67 degrees, the dew point 55, and the relative humidity 65%. The wind was southeast at 6 miles an hour. The pressure was 29.99 inches and rising. At Guthrie, it was clear. The temperature was 72. The wind was south at 8. Observations from around the region. It was clear, with a temperature of 67 at Wichita,
67 at Oklahoma City, 76 at Dallas-Fort Worth, 70 at Tulsa, and 61 at Springfield. Once again at 10 p.m., it's still water, it was clear. The temperature was 67. From the Norman Forecast Office, here is the forecast for Stillwater and surrounding area. Tonight, mostly clear. Lows around 60. South winds around 5 miles an hour. Wednesday, sunny. Highs in the upper 80s. Southwest winds around 5 miles an hour. Wednesday night, mostly clear. Lows in the lower 60s. Southeast winds around 5 miles an hour, becoming northwest after midnight. Thursday, sunny. Highs in the upper 80s. Light and variable winds, becoming southeast around 5 miles an hour in the afternoon. Thursday night, clear. Lows in the mid-60s. Southeast winds around 5 miles an hour. Friday, sunny. Highs in the upper 80s. Friday night, clear. Lows in the lower 60s. Saturday, sunny. Highs in the upper 80s. Saturday night, mostly clear. Lows in the lower 60s. Sunday, sunny. Highs in the upper 80s. Sunday night, mostly clear. Lows in the mid-60s. Columbus Day, sunny. Highs in the upper 80s. Monday night, mostly clear. Lows in the upper 60s. Tuesday, mostly sunny with a 20% chance of showers. Highs in the mid-80s. You are listening to Stillwater Weather Radio, and here are 10 p.m. weather observations. It's Stillwater, it was clear. The temperature was 67 degrees, the dew point 55, and the relative humidity 65%. The wind was southeast at 6 miles an hour. The pressure was 29.99 inches and rising. At Ponca City, it was clear. The temperature was 71, the dew point 54, and the relative humidity 54%. The wind was south at 9. The pressure was 29.97 inches and rising. At Enid, it was clear. The temperature was 73, the dew point 56, and the relative humidity 54%. The wind was southeast at 9. The pressure was 29.94 inches and rising. At Guthrie, it was clear. The temperature was 72, the dew point 54, and the relative humidity 53%. The wind was south at 8. The pressure was 29.98 inches and steady. Observations from around the region. It was clear. It was 67 at Wichita, 70 at Woodward, and 67 at Oklahoma City. Dallas-Fort Worth reported 76, Tulsa reported 70, and Springfield reported 61. Once again at 10 p.m., it's still water, it was clear. The temperature was 67. This is your weather radio station WNG654 in Stillwater, operating on a frequency of 162.50 MHz. 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From the Norman Forecast Office, here is the forecast for Stillwater and surrounding area. Tonight, mostly clear. Lows around 60. South winds around 5 miles an hour. Wednesday, sunny. Highs in the upper 80s. Southwest winds around 5 miles an hour. Wednesday night, mostly clear. Lows in the lower 60s. Southeast winds around 5 miles an hour, becoming northwest after midnight. Thursday, sunny. Highs in the upper 80s. Light and variable winds, becoming southeast around 5 miles an hour in the afternoon. Thursday night, clear. Lows in the mid-60s. Southeast winds around 5 miles an hour. Friday, sunny. Highs in the upper 80s. Friday night, clear. Lows in the lower 60s. Saturday, sunny. Highs in the upper 80s. Saturday night, mostly clear. Lows in the lower 60s. Sunday, sunny. Highs in the upper 80s. Sunday night, mostly clear. Lows in the mid-60s. Columbus Day, sunny. Highs in the upper 80s. Monday night, mostly clear.
lows in the upper 60s.

southeast at 9. The pressure was 29.94 inches and rising. At Guthrie, it was clear. The temperature was 72, the dew point 54, and the relative humidity 53%. The wind was south at 8. The pressure was 29.98 inches and steady. Observations from around the region. It was clear. It was 67 at Wichita, 70 at Woodward, and 67 at Oklahoma City. Dallas-Fort Worth reported 76, Tulsa reported 70, and Springfield reported 61. Once again at 10 p.m., at Stillwater, it was clear. The temperature was 67. From the Norman Forecast Office, here is the forecast for Stillwater and surrounding area. Tonight, mostly clear. Lows around 60. South winds around 5 miles an hour. Wednesday, sunny. Highs in the upper 80s. Southwest winds around 5 miles an hour. Wednesday night, mostly clear. Lows in the lower 60s. Southeast winds around 5 miles an hour, becoming northwest after midnight. Thursday, sunny. Highs in the upper 80s. Light and variable winds, becoming southeast around 5 miles an hour in the afternoon. Thursday night, clear. Lows in the mid-60s. Southeast winds around 5 miles an hour. Friday, sunny. Highs in the upper 80s. Friday night, clear. Lows in the lower 60s. Saturday, sunny. Highs in the upper 80s. Saturday night, mostly clear. Lows in the lower 60s. Sunday, sunny. Highs in the upper 80s. Sunday night, mostly clear. Lows in the mid-60s. Columbus Day, sunny. Highs in the upper 80s. Monday night, mostly clear. Lows in the upper 60s. Tuesday, mostly sunny with a 20% chance of showers. Highs in the mid-80s. 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At Stillwater, it was clear. The temperature was 67 degrees, the dew point 55, and the relative humidity 65%. The wind was southeast at 6 miles an hour. The pressure was 29.99 inches and rising. At Ponca City, it was clear. The temperature was 71, the dew point 54, and the relative humidity 54%. The wind was south at 9. The pressure was 29.97 inches and rising. At Enid, it was clear. The temperature was 73, the dew point 56, and the relative humidity 54%. The wind was southeast at 9. The pressure was 29.94 inches and rising. At Guthrie, it was clear. The temperature was 72, the dew point 54, and the relative humidity 53%. The wind was south at 8. The pressure was 29.98 inches and steady. Observations from around the region. It was clear. It was 67 at Wichita, 70 at Woodward, and 67 at Oklahoma City. Dallas-Fort Worth reported 76, Tulsa reported 70, and Springfield reported 61. Once again at 10 p.m., at Stillwater, it was clear. The temperature was 67. From the Norman Forecast Office, here is the forecast for Stillwater and surrounding area. Tonight, mostly clear. Lows around 60. South winds around 5 miles an hour. Wednesday, sunny. Highs in the upper 80s. Southwest winds around 5 miles an hour. Wednesday night, mostly clear. Lows in the lower 60s. Southeast winds around 5 miles an hour, becoming northwest after midnight. Thursday, sunny. Highs in the upper 80s. Light and variable winds, becoming southeast around 5 miles an hour in the afternoon. Thursday night, clear. Lows in the mid-60s. Southeast winds around 5 miles an hour. Friday, sunny. Highs in the upper 80s. Friday night, clear. Lows in the lower 60s. Saturday, sunny. Highs in the upper 80s. Saturday night, mostly clear. Lows in the lower 60s. Sunday, sunny. Highs in

The upper 80s. Sunday night, mostly clear. Lows in the mid 60s. Columbus Day, sunny. Highs in the upper 80s. Monday night, mostly clear. Lows in the upper 60s. Tuesday, mostly sunny with a 20% chance of showers. Highs in the mid 80s. 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At Stillwater, it was clear. The temperature was 67 degrees, the dew point 55, and the relative humidity 65%. The wind was southeast at 6 miles an hour. The pressure was 29.99 inches and rising. At Ponca City, it was clear. The temperature was 71, the dew point 54, and the relative humidity 54%. The wind was south at 9. The pressure was 29.97 inches and rising. At Enid, it was clear. The temperature was 73, the dew point 56, and the relative humidity 54%. The wind was southeast at 9. The pressure was 29.94 inches and rising. At Guthrie, it was clear. The temperature was 72, the dew point 54, and the relative humidity 53%. The wind was south at 8. The pressure was 29.98 inches and steady. Observations from around the region. It was clear. It was 67 at Wichita, 70 at Woodward, and 67 at Oklahoma City. Dallas-Fort Worth reported 76, Tulsa reported 70, and Springfield reported 61. Once again at 10 p.m., at Stillwater, it was clear. The temperature was 67. From the Norman Forecast Office, here is the forecast for Stillwater and surrounding area. Tonight, mostly clear. Lows around 60. South winds around 5 miles an hour. Wednesday, sunny. Highs in the upper 80s. Southwest winds around 5 miles an hour. Wednesday night, mostly clear. Lows in the lower 60s. Southeast winds around 5 miles an hour, becoming northwest after midnight. Thursday, sunny. Highs in the upper 80s. Light and variable winds, becoming southeast around 5 miles an hour in the afternoon. Thursday night, clear. Lows in the mid 60s. Southeast winds around 5 miles an hour. Friday, sunny. Highs in the upper 80s. Friday night, clear. Lows in the lower 60s. Saturday, sunny. Highs in the upper 80s. Saturday night, mostly clear. Lows in the lower 60s. Sunday, sunny. Highs in the upper 80s. Sunday night, mostly clear. Lows in the mid 60s. Columbus Day, sunny. Highs in the upper 80s. Monday night, mostly clear. Lows in the upper 60s. Tuesday, mostly sunny with a 20% chance of showers. Highs in the mid 80s. 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At Stillwater, it was clear. The temperature was 67 degrees, the dew point 55, and the relative humidity 65%. The wind was southeast at 6 miles an hour. The pressure was 29.99 inches and rising. At Ponca City, it was clear. The temperature was 71, the dew point 54, and the relative humidity 54%. The wind was south at 9. The pressure was 29.97 inches and rising. At Enid, it was clear. The temperature was 73, the dew point 56, and the relative humidity 54%. The wind was southeast at 9. The pressure was 29.94 inches and rising. At Guthrie, it was clear. The temperature was 72, the dew point 54, and the relative humidity 53%. The wind was south at 8. The pressure was 29.98 inches and steady. Observations from around the region. It was clear. It was 67 at Wichita, 70 at Woodward, and 67 at Oklahoma City. Dallas-Fort Worth reported 76, Tulsa reported 70, and Springfield reported 61. Once again at 10 p.m., at Stillwater, it was clear. The temperature was 67. From the

Moment forecast office. Here is the forecast for Stillwater and surrounding area. Tonight, mostly clear. Lows around 60. South winds around 5 miles an hour. Wednesday, sunny. Highs in the upper 80s. Southwest winds around 5 miles an hour. Wednesday night, mostly clear. Lows in the lower 60s. Southeast winds around 5 miles an hour, becoming northwest after midnight. Thursday, sunny. Highs in the upper 80s. Light and variable winds, becoming southeast around 5 miles an hour in the afternoon. Thursday night, clear. Lows in the mid-60s. Southeast winds around 5 miles an hour. Friday, sunny. Highs in the upper 80s. Friday night, clear. Lows in the lower 60s. Saturday, sunny. Highs in the upper 80s. Saturday night, mostly clear. Lows in the lower 60s. Sunday, sunny. Highs in the upper 80s. Sunday night, mostly clear. Lows in the mid-60s. Columbus Day, sunny. Highs in the upper 80s. Monday night, mostly clear. Lows in the upper 60s. Tuesday, mostly sunny with a 20% chance of showers. Highs in the mid-80s. You are listening to Stillwater Weather Radio, and here are 10 p.m. weather observations. It's Stillwater, it was clear. The temperature was 67 degrees, the dew point 55, and the relative humidity 65%. The wind was southeast at 6 miles an hour. The pressure was 29.99 inches and rising. At Ponca City, it was clear. The temperature was 71, the dew point 54, and the relative humidity 54%. The wind was south at 9. The pressure was 29.97 inches and rising. At Enid, it was clear. The temperature was 73, the dew point 56, and the relative humidity 54%. The wind was southeast at 9. The pressure was 29.94 inches and rising. At Guthrie, it was clear. The temperature was 72, the dew point 54, and the relative humidity 53%. The wind was south at 8. The pressure was 29.98 inches and steady. Observations from around the region. It was clear. It was 67 at Wichita, 70 at Woodward, and 67 at Oklahoma City. Dallas-Fort Worth reported 76, Tulsa reported 70, and Springfield reported 61. Once again at 10 p.m., it's Stillwater, it was clear. The temperature was 67. This is your weather radio station WNG654 in Stillwater, operating on a frequency of 162.50 MHz. 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From the Norman Forecast Office, here is the forecast for Stillwater and surrounding area. Tonight, mostly clear. Lows around 60. South winds around 5 miles an hour. Wednesday, sunny. Highs in the upper 80s. Southwest winds around 5 miles an hour. Wednesday night, mostly clear. Lows in the lower 60s. Southeast winds around 5 miles an hour, becoming northwest after midnight. Thursday, sunny. Highs in the upper 80s. Light and variable winds, becoming southeast around 5 miles an hour in the afternoon. Thursday night, clear. Lows in the mid-60s. Southeast winds around 5 miles an hour. Friday, sunny. Highs in the upper 80s. Friday night, clear. Lows in the lower 60s. Saturday, sunny. Highs in the upper 80s. Saturday night, mostly clear. Lows in the lower 60s. Sunday, sunny. Highs in the upper 80s. Sunday night, mostly clear. Lows in the mid-60s. Columbus Day, sunny. Highs in the upper 80s. Monday night, mostly clear. Lows in the upper 60s. Tuesday, mostly sunny with a 20% chance of showers. Highs in the mid-80s. 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It's Stillwater, it was clear.

Here. The temperature was 67 degrees, the dew point 55, and the relative humidity 65%. The wind was southeast at 6 miles an hour. The pressure was 29.99 inches and rising. At Ponca City, it was clear. The temperature was 71, the dew point 54, and the relative humidity 54%. The wind was south at 9. The pressure was 29.97 inches and rising. At Enid, it was clear. The temperature was 73, the dew point 56, and the relative humidity 54%. The wind was southeast at 9. The pressure was 29.94 inches and rising. At Guthrie, it was clear. The temperature was 72, the dew point 54, and the relative humidity 53%. The wind was south at 8. The pressure was 29.98 inches and steady. Observations from around the region. It was clear. It was 67 at Wichita, 70 at Woodward, and 67 at Oklahoma City. Dallas-Fort Worth reported 76, Tulsa reported 70, and Springfield reported 61. Once again at 10 p.m., at Stillwater, it was clear. The temperature was 67. From the Norman Forecast Office, here is the forecast for Stillwater and surrounding area. Tonight, mostly clear. Lows around 60. South winds around 5 miles an hour. Wednesday, sunny. Tonight, mostly clear. Lows around 60. South winds around 5 miles an hour. Wednesday, sunny. Highs in the upper 80s. Southwest winds around 5 miles an hour. Wednesday night, mostly clear. Lows in the lower 60s. Southeast winds around 5 miles an hour, becoming northwest after midnight. Thursday, sunny. Highs in the upper 80s. Light and variable winds, becoming southeast around 5 miles an hour in the afternoon. Thursday night, clear. Lows in the mid-60s. Southeast winds around 5 miles an hour. Friday, sunny. Highs in the upper 80s. Friday night, clear. Lows in the lower 60s. Saturday, sunny. Highs in the upper 80s. Saturday night, mostly clear. Lows in the lower 60s. Sunday, sunny. Highs in the upper 80s. Sunday night, mostly clear. Lows in the mid-60s. Columbus Day, sunny. Highs in the upper 80s. Monday night, mostly clear. Lows in the upper 60s. Tuesday, mostly sunny with a 20% chance of showers. Highs in the mid-80s. 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At Stillwater, it was clear. The temperature was 67 degrees, the dew point 55, and the relative humidity 65%. The wind was southeast at 6 miles an hour. The pressure was 29.99 inches and rising. At Ponca City, it was clear. The temperature was 71, the dew point 54, and the relative humidity 54%. The wind was south at 9. The pressure was 29.97 inches and rising. At Enid, it was clear. The temperature was 73, the dew point 56, and the relative humidity 54%. The wind was southeast at 9. The pressure was 29.94 inches and rising. At Guthrie, it was clear. The temperature was 72, the dew point 54, and the relative humidity 53%. The wind was south at 8. The pressure was 29.98 inches and steady. Observations from around the region. It was clear. It was 67 at Wichita, 70 at Woodward, and 67 at Oklahoma City. Dallas-Fort Worth reported 76, Tulsa reported 70, and Springfield reported 61. Once again at 10 p.m., at Stillwater, it was clear. The temperature was 67. From the Norman Forecast Office, here is the forecast for Stillwater and surrounding area. Tonight, mostly clear. Lows around 60. South winds around 5 miles an hour. Wednesday, sunny. Highs in the upper 80s. Southwest winds around 5 miles an hour.

Wednesday night, mostly clear. Lows in the lower 60s. Southeast winds around 5 miles an hour, becoming northwest after midnight. Thursday, sunny. Highs in the upper 80s. Light and variable winds, becoming southeast around 5 miles an hour in the afternoon. Thursday night, clear. Lows in the mid-60s. Southeast winds around 5 miles an hour. Friday, sunny. Highs in the upper 80s. Friday night, clear. Lows in the lower 60s. Saturday, sunny. Highs in the upper 80s. Saturday night, mostly clear. Lows in the lower 60s. Sunday, sunny. Highs in the upper 80s. Sunday night, mostly clear. Lows in the mid-60s. Columbus Day, sunny. Highs in the upper 80s. Monday night, mostly clear. Lows in the upper 60s. Tuesday, mostly sunny with a 20% chance of showers. Highs in the mid-80s. 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It's Stillwater, it was clear. The temperature was 67 degrees, the dew point 55, and the relative humidity 65%. The wind was southeast at 6 miles an hour. The pressure was 29.99 inches and rising. At Ponca City, it was clear. The temperature was 71, the dew point 54, and the relative humidity 54%. The wind was south at 9. The pressure was 29.97 inches and rising. At Enid, it was clear. The temperature was 73, the dew point 56, and the relative humidity 54%. The wind was southeast at 9. The pressure was 29.94 inches and rising. At Guthrie, it was clear. The temperature was 72, the dew point 54, and the relative humidity 53%. The wind was south at 8. The pressure was 29.98 inches and steady. Observations from around the region. It was clear. It was 67 at Wichita, 70 at Woodward, and 67 at Oklahoma City. Dallas-Fort Worth reported 76, Tulsa reported 70, and Springfield reported 61. Once again at 10 p.m., it's Stillwater, it was clear. The temperature was 67. From the Norman Forecast Office, here is the forecast for Stillwater and surrounding area. Tonight, mostly clear. Lows around 60. South winds around 5 miles an hour. Wednesday, sunny. Highs in the upper 80s. Southwest winds around 5 miles an hour. Wednesday night, mostly clear. Lows in the lower 60s. Southeast winds around 5 miles an hour, becoming northwest after midnight. Thursday, sunny. Highs in the upper 80s. Light and variable winds, becoming southeast around 5 miles an hour in the afternoon. Thursday night, clear. Lows in the mid-60s. Southeast winds around 5 miles an hour. Friday, sunny. Highs in the upper 80s. Friday night, clear. Lows in the lower 60s. Saturday, sunny. Highs in the upper 80s. Saturday night, mostly clear. Lows in the lower 60s. Sunday, sunny. Highs in the upper 80s. Sunday night, mostly clear. Lows in the mid-60s. Columbus Day, sunny. Highs in the upper 80s. Monday night, mostly clear. Lows in the upper 60s. Tuesday, mostly sunny with a 20% chance of showers. Highs in the mid-80s. You are listening to Stillwater Weather Radio, and here are 10 p.m. weather observations. It's Stillwater, it was clear. The temperature was 67 degrees, the dew point 55, and the relative humidity 65%. The wind was southeast at 6 miles an hour. The pressure was 29.99 inches and rising. At Ponca City, it was clear. The temperature was 71, the dew point 54, and the relative humidity 54%. The wind was south at 9. The pressure was 29.97 inches and rising. At Enid, it was clear. The temperature was 73, the dew point 56, and the

Relative humidity 54%. The wind was southeast at 9. The pressure was 29.94 inches and rising. At Guthrie, it was clear. The temperature was 72, the dew point 54, and the relative humidity 53%. The wind was south at 8. The pressure was 29.98 inches and steady. Observations from around the region. It was clear. It was 67 at Wichita, 70 at Woodward, and 67 at Oklahoma City. Dallas-Fort Worth reported 76, Tulsa reported 70, and Springfield reported 61. Once again at 10 p.m., at Stillwater, it was clear. The temperature was 67. From the Norman Forecast Office, here is the forecast for Stillwater and surrounding area. Tonight, mostly clear. Lows around 60. South winds around 5 miles an hour. Wednesday, sunny. Highs in the upper 80s. Southwest winds around 5 miles an hour. Wednesday night, mostly clear. Lows in the lower 60s. Southeast winds around 5 miles an hour, becoming northwest after midnight. Thursday, sunny. Highs in the upper 80s. Light and variable winds, becoming southeast around 5 miles an hour in the afternoon. Thursday night, clear. Lows in the mid-60s. Southeast winds around 5 miles an hour. Friday, sunny. Highs in the upper 80s. Friday night, clear. Lows in the lower 60s. Saturday, sunny. Highs in the upper 80s. Saturday night, mostly clear. Lows in the lower 60s. Sunday, sunny. Highs in the upper 80s. Sunday night, mostly clear. Lows in the mid-60s. Columbus Day, sunny. Highs in the upper 80s. Monday night, mostly clear. Lows in the upper 60s. Tuesday, mostly sunny with a 20% chance of showers. Highs in the mid-80s. 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At Stillwater, it was clear. The temperature was 67 degrees, the dew point 55, and the relative humidity 65%. The wind was southeast at 6 miles an hour. The pressure was 29.99 inches and rising. At Ponca City, it was clear. The temperature was 71, the dew point 54, and the relative humidity 54%. The wind was south at 9. The pressure was 29.97 inches and rising. At Enid, it was clear. The temperature was 73, the dew point 56, and the relative humidity 54%. The wind was southeast at 9. The pressure was 29.94 inches and rising. At Guthrie, it was clear. The temperature was 72, the dew point 54, and the relative humidity 53%. The wind was south at 8. The pressure was 29.98 inches and steady. Observations from around the region. It was clear. It was 67 at Wichita, 70 at Woodward, and 67 at Oklahoma City. Dallas-Fort Worth reported 76, Tulsa reported 70, and Springfield reported 61. Once again at 10 p.m., at Stillwater, it was clear. The temperature was 67. 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From the Norman Forecast Office, here is the forecast for Stillwater and surrounding area. Tonight, mostly clear. Lows around 60. South winds around 5 miles an hour. Wednesday, sunny. Highs in the upper 80s. Southwest winds around 5 miles an hour. Wednesday night, mostly clear. Lows in the lower 60s. Southeast winds around 5 miles an hour, becoming northwest after midnight. Thursday, sunny. Highs in the upper 80s. Light and variable winds, becoming southeast around 5 miles an hour in the afternoon. Thursday night, clear. Lows in the mid-60s. Southeast winds around 5 miles an hour. Friday, sunny.

Highs in the upper 80s. Friday night, clear. Lows in the lower 60s. Saturday, sunny. Highs in the upper 80s. Saturday night, mostly clear. Lows in the lower 60s. Sunday, sunny. Highs in the upper 80s. Sunday night, mostly clear. Lows in the mid 60s. Columbus Day, sunny. Highs in the upper 80s. Monday night, mostly clear. Lows in the upper 60s. Tuesday, mostly sunny with a 20% chance of showers. Highs in the mid 80s. 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At Stillwater, it was clear. The temperature was 67 degrees, the dew point 55, and the relative humidity 65%. The wind was southeast at 6 miles an hour. The pressure was 29.99 inches and rising. At Ponca City, it was clear. The temperature was 71, the dew point 54, and the relative humidity 54%. The wind was south at 9. The pressure was 29.97 inches and rising. At Enid, it was clear. The temperature was 73, the dew point 56, and the relative humidity 54%. The wind was southeast at 9. The pressure was 29.94 inches and rising. At Guthrie, it was clear. The temperature was 72, the dew point 54, and the relative humidity 53%. The wind was south at 8. The pressure was 29.98 inches and steady. Observations from around the region. It was clear. It was 67 at Wichita, 70 at Woodward, and 67 at Oklahoma City. Dallas-Fort Worth reported 76, Tulsa reported 70, and Springfield reported 61. Once again at 10 p.m., at Stillwater, it was clear. The temperature was 67. From the Norman Forecast Office, here is the forecast for Stillwater and surrounding area. Tonight, mostly clear. Lows around 60. South winds around 5 miles an hour. Wednesday, sunny. Highs in the upper 80s. Southwest winds around 5 miles an hour. Wednesday night, mostly clear. Lows in the lower 60s. Southeast winds around 5 miles an hour, becoming northwest after midnight. Thursday, sunny. Highs in the upper 80s. Light and variable winds, becoming southeast around 5 miles an hour in the afternoon. Thursday night, clear. Lows in the mid-60s. Southeast winds around 5 miles an hour. Friday, sunny. Highs in the upper 80s. Friday night, clear. Lows in the lower 60s. Saturday, sunny. Highs in the upper 80s. Saturday night, mostly clear. Lows in the lower 60s. Sunday, sunny. Highs in the upper 80s. Sunday night, mostly clear. Lows in the mid-60s. Columbus Day, sunny. Highs in the upper 80s. Monday night, mostly clear. Lows in the upper 60s. Tuesday, mostly sunny with a 20% chance of showers. Highs in the mid-80s. 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At Stillwater, it was clear. The temperature was 67 degrees, the dew point 55, and the relative humidity 65%. The wind was southeast at 6 miles an hour. The pressure was 29.99 inches and rising. At Ponca City, it was clear. The temperature was 71, the dew point 54, and the relative humidity 54%. The wind was south at 9. The pressure was 29.97 inches and rising. At Enid, it was clear. The temperature was 73, the dew point 56, and the relative humidity 54%. The wind was southeast at 9. The pressure was 29.94 inches and rising. At Guthrie, it was clear. The temperature was 72, the dew point 54, and the relative humidity 53%. The wind was south at 8. The pressure was 29.98 inches and steady. Observations from around the region. It was clear. It was 67 at Wichita.

70 at Woodward, and 67 at Oklahoma City. Dallas-Fort Worth reported 76, Tulsa reported 70, and Springfield reported 61. Once again at 10 p.m., at Stillwater, it was clear. The temperature was 67. From the Norman Forecast Office, here is the forecast for Stillwater and surrounding area. Tonight, mostly clear. Lows around 60. South winds around 5 miles an hour. Wednesday, sunny. Highs in the upper 80s. Southwest winds around 5 miles an hour. Wednesday night, mostly clear. Lows in the lower 60s. Southeast winds around 5 miles an hour, becoming northwest after midnight. Thursday, sunny. Highs in the upper 80s. Light and variable winds, becoming southeast around 5 miles an hour in the afternoon. Thursday night, clear. Lows in the mid-60s. Southeast winds around 5 miles an hour. Friday, sunny. Highs in the upper 80s. Friday night, clear. Lows in the lower 60s. Saturday, sunny. Highs in the upper 80s. Saturday night, mostly clear. Lows in the lower 60s. Sunday, sunny. Highs in the upper 80s. Sunday night, mostly clear. Lows in the mid-60s. Columbus Day, sunny. Highs in the upper 80s. Monday night, mostly clear. Lows in the upper 60s. Tuesday, mostly sunny with a 20% chance of showers. Highs in the mid-80s. 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At Stillwater, it was clear. The temperature was 67 degrees, the dew point 55, and the relative humidity 65%. The wind was southeast at 6 miles an hour. The pressure was 29.99 inches and rising. At Ponca City, it was clear. The temperature was 71, the dew point 54, and the relative humidity 54%. The wind was south at 9. The pressure was 29.97 inches and rising. At Enid, it was clear. The temperature was 73, the dew point 56, and the relative humidity 54%. The wind was southeast at 9. The pressure was 29.94 inches and rising. At Guthrie, it was clear. The temperature was 72, the dew point 54, and the relative humidity 53%. The wind was south at 8. The pressure was 29.98 inches and steady. Observations from around the region. It was clear. It was 67 at Wichita, 70 at Woodward, and 67 at Oklahoma City. Dallas-Fort Worth reported 76, Tulsa reported 70, and Springfield reported 61. Once again at 10 p.m., at Stillwater, it was clear. The temperature was 67. From the Norman Forecast Office, here is the forecast for Stillwater and surrounding area. Tonight, mostly clear. Lows around 60. South winds around 5 miles an hour. Wednesday, sunny. Highs in the upper 80s. Southwest winds around 5 miles an hour. Wednesday night, mostly clear. Lows in the lower 60s. Southeast winds around 5 miles an hour, becoming northwest after midnight. Thursday, sunny. Highs in the upper 80s. Light and variable winds, becoming southeast around 5 miles an hour in the afternoon. Thursday night, clear. Lows in the mid-60s. Southeast winds around 5 miles an hour. Friday, sunny. Highs in the upper 80s. Friday night, clear. Lows in the lower 60s. Saturday, sunny. Highs in the upper 80s. Saturday night, mostly clear. Lows in the lower 60s. Sunday, sunny. Highs in the upper 80s. Sunday night, mostly clear. Lows in the mid-60s. Columbus Day, sunny. Highs in the upper 80s. Monday night, mostly clear. Lows in the upper 60s. Tuesday, mostly sunny with a 20% chance of showers. Highs in the mid-80s. 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

It's still water. It was clear. The temperature was 67 degrees, the dew point 55, and the relative humidity 65%. The wind was southeast at 6 miles an hour. The pressure was 29.99 inches and rising. At Ponca City, it was clear. The temperature was 71, the dew point 54, and the relative humidity 54%. The wind was south at 9. The pressure was 29.97 inches and rising. At Enid, it was clear. The temperature was 73, the dew point 56, and the relative humidity 54%. The wind was southeast at 9. The pressure was 29.94 inches and rising. At Guthrie, it was clear. The temperature was 72, the dew point 54, and the relative humidity 53%. The wind was south at 8. The pressure was 29.98 inches and steady. Observations from around the region. It was clear. It was 67 at Wichita, 70 at Woodward, and 67 at Oklahoma City. Dallas-Fort Worth reported 76, Tulsa reported 70, and Springfield reported 61. Once again at 10 p.m., it's still water, it was clear. The temperature was 67. From the Norman Forecast Office, here is the forecast for Stillwater and surrounding area. Tonight, mostly clear. Lows around 60. South winds around 5 miles an hour. Wednesday, sunny. Highs in the upper 80s. Southwest winds around 5 miles an hour. Wednesday night, mostly clear. Lows in the lower 60s. Southeast winds around 5 miles an hour, becoming northwest after midnight. Thursday, sunny. Highs in the upper 80s. Light and variable winds, becoming southeast around 5 miles an hour in the afternoon. Thursday night, clear. Lows in the mid-60s. Southeast winds around 5 miles an hour. Friday, sunny. Highs in the upper 80s. Friday night, clear. Lows in the lower 60s. Saturday, sunny. Highs in the upper 80s. Saturday night, mostly clear. Lows in the lower 60s. Sunday, sunny. Highs in the upper 80s. Sunday night, mostly clear. Lows in the mid-60s. Columbus Day, sunny. Highs in the upper 80s. Monday night, mostly clear. Lows in the upper 60s. Tuesday, mostly sunny with a 20% chance of showers. Highs in the mid-80s. 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It's Stillwater, it was clear. The temperature was 67 degrees, the dew point 55, and the relative humidity 65%. The wind was southeast at 6 miles an hour. The pressure was 29.99 inches and rising. At Ponca City, it was clear. The temperature was 71, the dew point 54, and the relative humidity 54%. The wind was south at 9. The pressure was 29.97 inches and rising. At Enid, it was clear. The temperature was 73, the dew point 56, and the relative humidity 54%. The wind was southeast at 9. The pressure was 29.94 inches and rising. At Guthrie, it was clear. The temperature was 72, the dew point 54, and the relative humidity 53%. The wind was south at 8. The pressure was 29.98 inches and steady. Observations from around the region. It was clear. It was 67 at Wichita, 70 at Woodward, and 67 at Oklahoma City. Dallas-Fort Worth reported 76, Tulsa reported 70, and Springfield reported 61. Once again at 10 p.m., it's still water, it was clear. The temperature was 67. From the Norman Forecast Office, here is the forecast for Stillwater and surrounding area. Tonight, mostly clear. Lows around 60. South winds around 5 miles.

Thursday night, clear. Lows in the mid-60s. Southeast winds around 5 miles an hour. Friday, sunny. Highs in the upper 80s. Friday night, clear. Lows in the lower 60s. Saturday, sunny. Highs in the upper 80s. Saturday night, mostly clear. Lows in the lower 60s. Sunday, sunny. Highs in the upper 80s. Sunday night, mostly clear. Lows in the mid-60s. Columbus Day, sunny. Highs in the upper 80s. Monday night, mostly clear. Lows in the upper 60s. Tuesday, mostly sunny with a 20% chance of showers. Highs in the mid-80s. 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It's Stillwater, it was clear. The temperature was 67 degrees, the dew point 55, and the relative humidity 65%. The wind was south at 6 miles an hour. The pressure was 29.99 inches and steady. At Guthrie, it was clear. The temperature was 70. The wind was south at 8. Observations from around the region. It was clear, with a temperature of 64 at Wichita, 66 at Oklahoma City, 74 at Dallas-Fort Worth, 68 at Tulsa, and 60 at Springfield. Once again at 11 p.m., at Stillwater, it was clear. The temperature was 67. 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At Stillwater, it was clear. The temperature was 67 degrees, the dew point 55, and the relative humidity 65%. The wind was south at 6 miles an hour. The pressure was 29.99 inches and steady. At Enid, it was clear. The temperature was 73. The wind was south at 9. At Guthrie, it was clear. The temperature was 70. The wind was south at 8. Observations from around the region. It was clear. It was 64 at Wichita, 69 at Woodward, and 66 at Oklahoma City. Dallas-Fort Worth reported 74, Tulsa reported 68, and Springfield reported 60. Once again at 11 p.m., at Stillwater, it was clear. The temperature was 67. From the Norman Forecast Office, here is the forecast for Stillwater and surrounding area. Tonight, mostly clear. Lows around 60. South winds around 5 miles an hour. Wednesday, sunny. Highs in the upper 80s. Southwest winds around 5 miles an hour. Wednesday night, mostly clear. Lows in the lower 60s. Southeast winds around 5 miles an hour, becoming northwest after midnight. Thursday, sunny. Highs in the upper 80s. Light and variable winds, becoming southeast around 5 miles an hour in the afternoon. Thursday night, clear. Lows in the mid-60s. Southeast winds around 5 miles an hour. Friday, sunny. Highs in the upper 80s. Friday night, clear. Lows in the lower 60s. Saturday, sunny. Highs in the upper 80s. Saturday night, mostly clear. Lows in the lower 60s. Sunday, sunny. Highs in the upper 80s. Sunday night, mostly clear. Lows in the mid-60s. Columbus Day, sunny. Highs in the upper 80s. Monday night, mostly clear. Lows in the upper 60s. Tuesday, mostly sunny with a 20% chance of showers. Highs in the mid-80s. 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At Stillwater, it was clear. The temperature was 67 degrees, the dew point 55, and the relative humidity 65%. The wind was south at 6 miles an hour. The pressure was 29.99 inches and steady. At Enid, it was clear. The temperature was 73. The wind was south at 9. At Guthrie,

southeast winds around 5 miles an hour, becoming northwest after midnight. Thursday, sunny. Highs in the upper 80s. Light and variable winds, becoming southeast around 5 miles an hour in the afternoon. Thursday night, clear. Lows in the mid-60s. Southeast winds around 5 miles an hour. Friday, sunny. Highs in the upper 80s. Friday night, clear. Lows in the lower 60s. Saturday, sunny. Highs in the upper 80s. Saturday night, mostly clear. Lows in the lower 60s. Sunday, sunny. Highs in the upper 80s. Sunday night, mostly clear. Lows in the mid-60s. Columbus Day, sunny. Highs in the upper 80s. Monday night, mostly clear. Lows in the upper 60s. Tuesday, mostly sunny with a 20% chance of showers. Highs in the mid-80s. 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It's Stillwater, it was clear. The temperature was 67 degrees, the dew point 55, and the relative humidity 65%. The wind was south at 6 miles an hour. The pressure was 29.99 inches and steady. At Enid, it was clear. The temperature was 73. The wind was south at 9. At Guthrie, it was clear. The temperature was 70. The wind was south at 8. Observations from around the region. It was clear. It was 64 at Wichita, 69 at Woodward, and 66 at Oklahoma City. Dallas-Fort Worth reported 74, Tulsa reported 68, and Springfield reported 60. Once again at 11 p.m., it's still water, it was clear. The temperature was 67. From the Norman Forecast Office, here is the forecast for Stillwater and surrounding area. Tonight, mostly clear. Lows around 60. South winds around 5 miles an hour. Wednesday, sunny. Highs in the upper 80s. Southwest winds around 5 miles an hour. Wednesday night, mostly clear. Lows in the lower 60s. Southeast winds around 5 miles an hour, becoming northwest after midnight. Thursday, sunny. Highs in the upper 80s. Light and variable winds, becoming southeast around 5 miles an hour in the afternoon. Thursday night, clear. Lows in the mid-60s. Southeast winds around 5 miles an hour. Friday, sunny. Highs in the upper 80s. Friday night, clear. Lows in the lower 60s. Saturday, sunny. Highs in the upper 80s. Saturday night, mostly clear. Lows in the lower 60s. Sunday, sunny. Highs in the upper 80s. Sunday night, mostly clear. Lows in the mid-60s. Columbus Day, sunny. Highs in the upper 80s. Monday night, mostly clear. Lows in the upper 60s. Tuesday, mostly sunny with a 20% chance of showers. Highs in the mid-80s. 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It's Stillwater, it was clear. The temperature was 67 degrees, the dew point 55, and the relative humidity 65%. The wind was south at 6 miles an hour. The pressure was 29.99 inches and steady. At Enid, it was clear. The temperature was 73. The wind was south at 9. At Guthrie, it was clear. The temperature was 70. The wind was south at 8. Observations from around the region. It was clear. It was 64 at Wichita, 69 at Woodward, and 66 at Oklahoma City. Dallas-Fort Worth reported 74, Tulsa reported 68, and Springfield reported 60. Once again at 11 p.m., at Stillwater, it was clear. The temperature was 67. From the Norman Forecast Office, here is the forecast for Stillwater and surrounding area. Tonight, mostly clear. Lows around 60. South winds around 5 miles an hour. Wednesday, sunny. Highs in the upper 80s. Southwest winds around

Wednesday night, mostly clear. Lows in the lower 60s. Southeast wind around 5 miles an hour, becoming northwest after midnight. Thursday, sunny. Highs in the upper 80s. Light and variable winds, becoming southeast around 5 miles an hour in the afternoon. Thursday night, clear. Lows in the mid-60s. Southeast wind around 5 miles an hour. Friday, sunny. Highs in the upper 80s. Friday night, clear. Lows in the lower 60s. Saturday, sunny. Highs in the upper 80s. Saturday night, mostly clear. Lows in the lower 60s. Sunday, sunny. Highs in the upper 80s. Sunday night, mostly clear. Lows in the mid-60s. Columbus Day, sunny. Highs in the upper 80s. Monday night, mostly clear. Lows in the upper 60s. Tuesday, mostly sunny with a 20% chance of showers. Highs in the mid-80s. 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It's Stillwater, it was clear. The temperature was 67 degrees, the dew point 55, and the relative humidity 65%. The wind was south at 6 miles an hour. The pressure was 29.99 inches and steady. At Enid, it was clear. The temperature was 73. The wind was south at 9. At Guthrie, it was clear. The temperature was 70. The wind was south at 8. Observations from around the region. It was clear. It was 64 at Wichita, 69 at Woodward, and 66 at Oklahoma City. Dallas-Fort Worth reported 74, Tulsa reported 68, and Springfield reported 60. Once again at 11 p.m., it's still water, it was clear. The temperature was 67. From the Norman Forecast Office, here is the forecast for Stillwater and surrounding area. Tonight, mostly clear. Lows around 60. South winds around 5 miles an hour. Wednesday, sunny. Highs in the upper 80s. Southwest winds around 5 miles an hour. Wednesday night, mostly clear. Lows in the lower 60s. Southeast winds around 5 miles an hour, becoming northwest after midnight. Thursday, sunny. Highs in the upper 80s. Light and variable winds, becoming southeast around 5 miles an hour in the afternoon. Thursday night, clear. Lows in the mid-60s. Southeast winds around 5 miles an hour. Friday, sunny. Highs in the upper 80s. Friday night, clear. Lows in the lower 60s. Saturday, sunny. Highs in the upper 80s. Saturday night, mostly clear. Lows in the lower 60s. Sunday, sunny. Highs in the upper 80s. Sunday night, mostly clear. Lows in the mid-60s. Columbus Day, sunny. Highs in the upper 80s. Monday night, mostly clear. Lows in the upper 60s. Tuesday, mostly sunny with a 20% chance of showers. Highs in the mid-80s. 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It's Stillwater, it was clear. The temperature was 67 degrees, the dew point 55, and the relative humidity 65%. The wind was south at 6 miles an hour. The pressure was 29.99 inches and steady. At Enid, it was clear. The temperature was 73. The wind was south at 9. At Guthrie, it was clear. The temperature was 70. The wind was south at 8. Observations from around the region. It was clear. It was 64 at Wichita, 69 at Woodward, and 66 at Oklahoma City. Dallas-Fort Worth reported 74, Tulsa reported 68, and Springfield reported 60. Once again at 11 p.m., at Stillwater, it was clear. The temperature was 67. From the Norman Forecast Office, here is the forecast for Stillwater and surrounding area. Tonight, mostly clear. Lows around 60. South winds around 5 miles an hour.

Wednesday, sunny. Highs in the upper 80s. Southwest winds around 5 miles an hour. Wednesday night, mostly clear. Lows in the lower 60s. Southeast winds around 5 miles an hour, becoming northwest after midnight. Thursday, sunny. Highs in the upper 80s. Light and variable winds, becoming southeast around 5 miles an hour in the afternoon. Thursday night, clear. Lows in the mid-60s. Southeast winds around 5 miles an hour. Friday, sunny. Highs in the upper 80s. Friday night, clear. Lows in the lower 60s. Saturday, sunny. Highs in the upper 80s. Saturday night, mostly clear. Lows in the lower 60s. Sunday, sunny. Highs in the upper 80s. Sunday night, mostly clear. Lows in the mid-60s. Columbus Day, sunny. Highs in the upper 80s. Monday night, mostly clear. Lows in the upper 60s. Tuesday, mostly sunny with a 20% chance of showers. Highs in the mid-80s. 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It's Stillwater, it was clear. The temperature was 67 degrees, the dew point 55, and the relative humidity 65%. The wind was south at 6 miles an hour. The pressure was 29.99 inches and steady. At Enid, it was clear. The temperature was 73. The wind was south at 9. At Guthrie, it was clear. The temperature was 70. The wind was south at 8. Observations from around the region. It was clear. It was 64 at Wichita, 69 at Woodward, and 66 at Oklahoma City. Dallas-Fort Worth reported 74, Tulsa reported 68, and Springfield reported 60. Once again at 11 p.m., at Stillwater, it was clear. The temperature was 67. 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From the Norman Forecast Office, here is the forecast for Stillwater and surrounding area. Tonight, mostly clear. Lows around 60. South winds around 5 miles an hour. Wednesday, sunny. Highs in the upper 80s. Southwest winds around 5 miles an hour. Wednesday night, mostly clear. Lows in the lower 60s. Southeast winds around 5 miles an hour, becoming northwest after midnight. Thursday, sunny. Highs in the upper 80s. Light and variable winds, becoming southeast around 5 miles an hour in the afternoon. Thursday night, clear. Lows in the mid-60s. Southeast winds around 5 miles an hour. Friday, sunny. Highs in the upper 80s. Friday night, clear. Lows in the lower 60s. Saturday, sunny. Highs in the upper 80s. Saturday night, mostly clear. Lows in the lower 60s. Sunday, sunny. Highs in the upper 80s. Sunday night, mostly clear. Lows in the mid-60s. Columbus Day, sunny. Highs in the upper 80s. Monday night, mostly clear. Lows in the upper 60s. Tuesday, mostly sunny with a 20% chance of showers. Highs in the mid-80s. 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It's Stillwater, it was clear. The temperature was 67 degrees, the dew point 55, and the relative humidity 65%. The wind was south at 6 miles an hour. The pressure was 29.99 inches and steady. At Enid, it was clear. The temperature was 73. The wind was south at 9. At Guthrie, it was clear. The temperature was 70. The wind was south at 8. Observations from around the region. It was clear. It was 64 at Wichita, 69 at Woodward, and 66 at Oklahoma City. Dallas-Fort Worth reported 74, Tulsa reported 68, and Springfield

Field reported 60. Once again at 11 p.m., it's still water, it was clear. The temperature was 67. From the Norman Forecast Office, here is the forecast for Stillwater and surrounding area. Tonight, mostly clear. Lows around 60. South winds around 5 miles an hour. Wednesday, sunny. Highs in the upper 80s. Southwest winds around 5 miles an hour. Wednesday night, mostly clear. Lows in the lower 60s. Southeast winds around 5 miles an hour, becoming northwest after midnight. Thursday, sunny. Highs in the upper 80s. Light and variable winds, becoming southeast around 5 miles an hour in the afternoon. Thursday night, clear. Lows in the mid 60s. Southeast around 5 miles an hour in the afternoon. Thursday night, clear. Lows in the mid 60s. Southeast winds around 5 miles an hour. Friday, sunny. Highs in the upper 80s. Friday night, clear. Lows in the lower 60s. Saturday, sunny. Highs in the upper 80s. Saturday night, mostly clear. Lows in the lower 60s. Sunday, sunny. Highs in the upper 80s. Sunday night, mostly clear. Lows in the mid 60s. Columbus Day, sunny. Highs in the upper 80s. Monday night, mostly clear. Lows in the upper 60s. Tuesday, mostly sunny with a 20% chance of showers. Highs in the mid 80s. 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It's Stillwater, it was clear. The temperature was 67 degrees, the dew point 55, and the relative humidity 65%. The wind was south at 6 miles an hour. The pressure was 29.99 inches and steady. At Enid, it was clear. The temperature was 73. The wind was south at 9. At Guthrie, it was clear. The temperature was 70. The wind was south at 8. Observations from around the region. It was clear. It was 64 at Wichita, 69 at Woodward, and 66 at Oklahoma City. Dallas-Fort Worth reported 74, Tulsa reported 68, and Springfield reported 60. Once again at 11 p.m., it's still water, it was clear. The temperature was 67. From the Norman Forecast Office, here is the forecast for Stillwater and surrounding area. Tonight, mostly clear. Lows around 60. South winds around 5 miles an hour. Wednesday, sunny. Highs in the upper 80s. Southwest winds around 5 miles an hour. Wednesday night, mostly clear. Lows in the lower 60s. Southeast winds around 5 miles an hour, becoming northwest after midnight. Thursday, sunny. Highs in the upper 80s. Light and variable winds, becoming southeast around 5 miles an hour in the afternoon. Thursday night, clear. Lows in the mid-60s. Southeast winds around 5 miles an hour. Friday, sunny. Highs in the upper 80s. Friday night, clear. Lows in the lower 60s. Saturday, sunny. Highs in the upper 80s. Saturday night, mostly clear. Lows in the lower 60s. Sunday, sunny. Highs in the upper 80s. Sunday night, mostly clear. Lows in the mid-60s. Columbus Day, sunny. Highs in the upper 80s. Monday night, mostly clear. Lows in the upper 60s. Tuesday, mostly sunny with a 20% chance of showers. Highs in the mid-80s. 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It's Stillwater, it was clear. The temperature was 67 degrees, the dew point 55, and the relative humidity 65%. The wind was south at 6 miles an hour. The pressure was 29.99 inches and steady. At Enid, it was clear. The temperature was 73. The wind was south at 9. At Guthrie, it was clear. The temperature was 70. The wind was south at 8. Observation.

around the region. It was clear. It was 64 at Wichita, 69 at Woodward, and 66 at Oklahoma City. Dallas-Fort Worth reported 74, Tulsa reported 68, and Springfield reported 60. Once again at 11 p.m., at Stillwater, it was clear. The temperature was 67. From the Norman Forecast Office, here is the forecast for Stillwater and surrounding area. Tonight, mostly clear. Lows around 60. South winds around 5 miles an hour. Wednesday, sunny. Highs in the upper 80s. Southwest winds around 5 miles an hour. Wednesday night, mostly clear. Lows in the lower 60s. Southeast winds around 5 miles an hour, becoming northwest after midnight. Thursday, sunny. Highs in the upper 80s. Light and variable winds, becoming southeast around 5 miles an hour in the afternoon. Thursday night, clear. Lows in the mid-60s. Southeast winds around 5 miles an hour. Friday, sunny. Highs in the upper 80s. Friday night, clear. Lows in the lower 60s. Saturday, sunny. Highs in the upper 80s. Saturday night, mostly clear. Lows in the lower 60s. Sunday, sunny. Highs in the upper 80s. Sunday night, mostly clear. Lows in the mid-60s. Columbus Day, sunny. Highs in the upper 80s. Monday night, mostly clear. Lows in the upper 60s. Tuesday, mostly sunny with a 20% chance of showers. Highs in the mid-80s. 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At Stillwater, it was clear. The temperature was 67 degrees, the dew point 55, and the relative humidity 65%. The wind was south at 6 miles an hour. The pressure was 29.99 inches and steady. At Enid, it was clear. The temperature was 73. The wind was south at 9. At Guthrie, it was clear. The temperature was 70. The wind was south at 8. Observations from around the region. It was clear. It was 64 at Wichita, 69 at Woodward, and 66 at Oklahoma City. Dallas-Fort Worth reported 74, Tulsa reported 68, and Springfield reported 60. Once again at 11 p.m., at Stillwater, it was clear. The temperature was 67. From the Norman Forecast Office, here is the forecast for Stillwater and surrounding area. Tonight, mostly clear. Lows around 60. South winds around 5 miles an hour. Wednesday, sunny. Highs in the upper 80s. Southwest winds around 5 miles an hour. Wednesday night, mostly clear. Lows in the lower 60s. Southeast winds around 5 miles an hour, becoming northwest after midnight. Thursday, sunny. Highs in the upper 80s. Light and variable winds, becoming southeast around 5 miles an hour in the afternoon. Thursday night, clear. Lows in the mid-60s. Southeast winds around 5 miles an hour. Friday, sunny. Highs in the upper 80s. Friday night, clear. Lows in the lower 60s. Saturday, sunny. Highs in the upper 80s. Saturday night, mostly clear. Lows in the lower 60s. Sunday, sunny. Highs in the upper 80s. Sunday night, mostly clear. Lows in the mid-60s. Columbus Day, sunny. Highs in the upper 80s. Monday night, mostly clear. Lows in the upper 60s. Tuesday, mostly sunny with a 20% chance of showers. Highs in the mid-80s. 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At Stillwater, it was clear. The temperature was 67 degrees, the dew point 55, and the relative humidity 65%. The wind was south at 6 miles an hour. The pressure was 29.99 inches and steady. At Enid, it was clear. The temperature was 73. The wind was south at 9. At Guthrie, it was

clear. The temperature was 70. The wind was south at 8. Observations from around the region. It was clear. It was 64 at Wichita, 69 at Woodward, and 66 at Oklahoma City. Dallas-Fort Worth reported 74, Tulsa reported 68, and Springfield reported 50. Once again at 11 p.m., at Stillwater, it was clear. The temperature was 67. From the Norman Forecast Office, here's the forecast for Stillwater and surrounding area. Tonight, mostly clear. Lows around 60. South winds around 5 miles an hour. Wednesday, sunny. Highs in the upper 80s. Southwest winds around 5 miles an hour. Wednesday night, mostly clear. Lows in the lower 60s. Southeast winds around 5 miles an hour, becoming northwest after midnight. Thursday, sunny. Highs in the upper 80s. Light and variable winds, becoming southeast around 5 miles an hour in the afternoon. Thursday night, clear. Lows in the mid-60s. Southeast winds around 5 miles an hour. Friday, sunny. Highs in the upper 80s. Friday night, clear. Lows in the lower 60s. Saturday, sunny. Highs in the upper 80s. Saturday night, mostly clear. Lows in the lower 60s. Sunday, sunny. Highs in the upper 80s. Sunday night, mostly clear. Lows in the mid-60s. Columbus Day, sunny. Highs in the upper 80s. Monday night, mostly clear. Lows in the upper 60s. Tuesday, mostly sunny with a 20% chance of showers. Highs in the mid-80s. 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At Stillwater, it was clear. The temperature was 67 degrees, the dew point 55, and the relative humidity 65%. The wind was south at 6 miles an hour. The pressure was 29.99 inches and steady. At Enid, it was clear. The temperature was 73. The wind was south at 9. At Guthrie, it was clear. The temperature was 70. The wind was south at 8. Observations from around the region. It was clear. It was 64 at Wichita, 69 at Woodward, and 66 at Oklahoma City. Dallas-Fort Worth reported 74, Tulsa reported 68, and Springfield reported 60. Once again at 11 p.m., at Stillwater, it was clear. The temperature was 67. From the Norman Forecast Office, here is the forecast for Stillwater and surrounding area. Tonight, mostly clear. Lows around 60. South winds around 5 miles an hour. Wednesday, sunny. Highs in the upper 80s. Southwest winds around 5 miles an hour. Wednesday night, mostly clear. Lows in the lower 60s. Southeast winds around 5 miles an hour, becoming northwest after midnight. Thursday, sunny. Highs in the upper 80s. Light and variable winds, becoming southeast around 5 miles an hour in the afternoon. Thursday night, clear. Lows in the mid-60s. Southeast winds around 5 miles an hour. Friday, sunny. Highs in the upper 80s. Friday night, clear. Lows in the lower 60s. Saturday, sunny. Highs in the upper 80s. Saturday night, mostly clear. Lows in the lower 60s. Sunday, sunny. Highs in the upper 80s. Sunday night, mostly clear. Lows in the mid-60s. Columbus Day, sunny. Highs in the upper 80s. Monday night, mostly clear. Lows in the upper 60s. Tuesday, mostly sunny with a 20% chance of showers. Highs in the mid-80s. 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At Stillwater, it was clear.
The temperature was 67 degrees, the dew point 55, and the relative humidity 65%. The wind was south at 6 miles an hour. The pressure was 29.99 inches and steady. At Enid, it was clear. The temperature was 73. The wind was south at 9. At Guthrie, it was clear. The temperature was 70. The wind was south at 8. Observations from around the region. It was clear. It was 64 at Wichita, 69 at Woodward, and 66 at Oklahoma City. Dallas-Fort Worth reported 74, Tulsa reported 68, and Springfield reported 60. Once again at 11 p.m., at Stillwater, it was clear. The temperature was 67. From the Norman Forecast Office, here is the forecast for Stillwater and surrounding area. Tonight, mostly clear. Lows around 60. South winds around 5 miles an hour. Wednesday, sunny. Highs in the upper 80s. Southwest winds around 5 miles an hour. Wednesday night, mostly clear. Lows in the lower 60s. Southeast winds around 5 miles an hour, becoming northwest after midnight. Thursday, sunny. Highs in the upper 80s. Light and variable winds, becoming southeast around 5 miles an hour in the afternoon. Thursday night, clear. Lows in the mid-60s. Southeast winds around 5 miles an hour. Friday, sunny. Highs in the upper 80s. Friday night, clear. Lows in the lower 60s. Saturday, sunny. Highs in the upper 80s. Saturday night, mostly clear. Lows in the lower 60s. Sunday, sunny. Highs in the upper 80s. Sunday night, mostly clear. Lows in the mid-60s. Columbus Day, sunny. Highs in the upper 80s. Monday night, mostly clear. Lows in the upper 60s. Tuesday, mostly sunny with a 20% chance of showers. Highs in the mid-80s. 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At Stillwater, it was clear. The temperature was 67 degrees, the dew point 55, and the relative humidity 65%. The wind was south at 6 miles an hour. The pressure was 29.99 inches and steady. At Enid, it was clear. The temperature was 73. The wind was south at 9. At Guthrie, it was clear. The temperature was 70. The wind was south at 8. Observations from around the region. It was clear. It was 64 at Wichita, 69 at Woodward, and 66 at Oklahoma City. Dallas-Fort Worth reported 74, Tulsa reported 68, and Springfield reported 60. Once again at 11 p.m., at Stillwater, it was clear. The temperature was 67. From the Norman Forecast Office, here is the forecast for Stillwater and surrounding area. Tonight, mostly clear. Lows around 60. South winds around 5 miles an hour. Wednesday, sunny. Highs in the upper 80s. Southwest winds around 5 miles an hour. Wednesday night, mostly clear. Lows in the lower 60s. Southeast winds around 5 miles an hour, becoming northwest after midnight. Thursday, sunny. Highs in the upper 80s. Light and variable winds, becoming southeast around 5 miles an hour in the afternoon. Thursday night, clear. Lows in the mid-60s. Southeast winds around 5 miles an hour. Friday, sunny. Highs in the upper 80s. Friday night, clear. Lows in the lower 60s. Saturday, sunny. Highs in the upper 80s. Saturday night, mostly clear. Lows in the lower 60s. Sunday, sunny. Highs in the upper 80s. Sunday night, mostly clear. Lows in the mid-60s. Columbus Day, sunny. Highs in the upper 80s. Monday night, mostly clear. Lows in the upper 60s. Tuesday, mostly sunny with a 20% chance of showers. Highs in the mid-80s. 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

You. And here are 11 p.m. weather observations. It's still water. It was clear. The temperature was 67 degrees, the dew point 55, and the relative humidity 65%. The wind was south at 6 miles an hour. The pressure was 29.99 inches and steady. At Enid, it was clear. The temperature was 73. The wind was south at 9. At Guthrie, it was clear. The temperature was 70. The wind was south at 8. Observations from around the region. It was clear. It was 64 at Wichita, 69 at Woodward, and 66 at Oklahoma City. Dallas-Fort Worth reported 74, Tulsa reported 68, and Springfield reported 60. Once again at 11 p.m., it's still water, it was clear. The temperature was 67. From the Norman Forecast Office, here is the forecast for Stillwater and surrounding area. Tonight, mostly clear. Lows around 60. South winds around 5 miles an hour. Wednesday, sunny. Highs in the upper 80s. Southwest winds around 5 miles an hour. Wednesday night, mostly clear. Lows in the lower 60s. Southeast winds around 5 miles an hour, becoming northwest after midnight. Thursday, sunny. Highs in the upper 80s. Light and variable winds, becoming southeast around 5 miles an hour in the afternoon. Thursday night, clear. Lows in the mid-60s. Southeast winds around 5 miles an hour. Friday, sunny. Highs in the upper 80s. Friday night, clear. Lows in the lower 60s. Saturday, sunny. Highs in the upper 80s. Saturday night, mostly clear. Lows in the lower 60s. Sunday, sunny. Highs in the upper 80s. Sunday night, mostly clear. Lows in the mid-60s. Columbus Day, sunny. Highs in the upper 80s. Monday night, mostly clear. Lows in the upper 60s. Tuesday, mostly sunny with a 20% chance of showers. Highs in the mid-80s. 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It's Stillwater, it was clear. The temperature was 67 degrees, the dew point 55, and the relative humidity 65%. The wind was south at 6 miles an hour. The pressure was 29.99 inches and steady. At Enid, it was clear. The temperature was 73. The wind was south at 9. At Guthrie, it was clear. The temperature was 70. The wind was south at 8. Observations from around the region. It was clear. It was 64 at Wichita, 69 at Woodward, and 66 at Oklahoma City. Dallas-Fort Worth reported 74, Tulsa reported 68, and Springfield reported 60. Once again at 11 p.m., it's still water, it was clear. The temperature was 67. From the Norman Forecast Office, here is the forecast for Stillwater and surrounding area. Tonight, mostly clear. Lows around 60. South winds around 5 miles an hour. Wednesday, sunny. Highs in the upper 80s. Southwest winds around 5 miles an hour. Wednesday night, mostly clear. Lows in the lower 60s. Southeast winds around 5 miles an hour, becoming northwest after midnight. Thursday, sunny. Highs in the upper 80s. Light and variable winds, becoming southeast around 5 miles an hour in the afternoon. Thursday night, clear. Lows in the mid-60s. Southeast winds around 5 miles an hour. Friday, sunny. Highs in the upper 80s. Friday night, clear. Lows in the lower 60s. Saturday, sunny. Highs in the upper 80s. Saturday night, mostly clear. Lows in the lower 60s. Sunday, sunny. Highs in the upper 80s. Sunday night, mostly clear. Lows in the mid-60s. Columbus Day, sunny. Highs in the upper 80s. Monday night, mostly clear. Lows in the upper 60s.
Tuesday, mostly sunny with a 20% chance of showers. Highs in the mid-80s. 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It's Stillwater, it was clear. The temperature was 67 degrees, the dew point 55, and the relative humidity 65%. The wind was south at 6 miles an hour. The pressure was 29.99 inches and steady. At Enid, it was clear. The temperature was 73. The wind was south at 9. At Guthrie, it was clear. The temperature was 70. The wind was south at 8. Observations from around the region. It was clear. It was 64 at Wichita, 69 at Woodward, and 66 at Oklahoma City. Dallas-Fort Worth reported 74, Tulsa reported 68, and Springfield reported 60. Once again at 11 p.m., it's still water, it was clear. The temperature was 67. From the Norman Forecast Office, here is the forecast for Stillwater and surrounding area. Tonight, mostly clear. Lows around 60. South winds around 5 miles an hour. Wednesday, sunny. Highs in the upper 80s. Southwest winds around 5 miles an hour. Wednesday night, mostly clear. Lows in the lower 60s. Southeast winds around 5 miles an hour, becoming northwest after midnight. Thursday, sunny. Highs in the upper 80s. Light and variable winds, becoming southeast around 5 miles an hour in the afternoon. Thursday night, clear. Lows in the mid-60s. Southeast winds around 5 miles an hour. Friday, sunny. Highs in the upper 80s. Friday night, clear. Lows in the lower 60s. Saturday, sunny. Highs in the upper 80s. Saturday night, mostly clear. Lows in the lower 60s. Sunday, sunny. Highs in the upper 80s. Sunday night, mostly clear. Lows in the mid-60s. Columbus Day, sunny. Highs in the upper 80s. Monday night, mostly clear. Lows in the upper 60s. Tuesday, mostly sunny with a 20% chance of showers. Highs in the mid-80s. 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It's Stillwater, it was clear. The temperature was 67 degrees, the dew point 55, and the relative humidity 65%. The wind was south at 6 miles an hour. The pressure was 29.99 inches and steady. At Enid, it was clear. The temperature was 73. The wind was south at 9. At Guthrie, it was clear. The temperature was 70. The wind was south at 8. Observations from around the region. It was clear. It was 64 at Wichita, 69 at Woodward, and 66 at Oklahoma City. Dallas-Fort Worth reported 74, Tulsa reported 68, and Springfield reported 60. Once again at 11 p.m., it's still water, it was clear. The temperature was 67. From the Norman Forecast Office, here is the forecast for Stillwater and surrounding area. Tonight, mostly clear. Lows around 60. South winds around 5 miles an hour. Wednesday, sunny. Highs in the upper 80s. Southwest winds around 5 miles an hour. Wednesday night, mostly clear. Lows in the lower 60s. Southeast winds around 5 miles an hour, becoming northwest after midnight. Thursday, sunny. Highs in the upper 80s. Light and variable winds, becoming southeast around 5 miles an hour in the afternoon. Thursday night, clear. Lows in the mid-60s. Southeast winds around 5 miles an hour. Friday, sunny. Highs in the upper 80s. Friday night, clear. Lows in the lower 60s. Saturday, sunny. Highs in the upper 80s.
Saturday night, mostly clear. Lows in the lower 60s. Sunday, sunny. Highs in the upper 80s. Sunday night, mostly clear. Lows in the mid 60s. Columbus Day, sunny. Highs in the upper 80s. Monday night, mostly clear. Lows in the upper 60s. Tuesday, mostly sunny with a 20% chance of showers. Highs in the mid 80s. 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It's Stillwater, it was clear. The temperature was 65 degrees, the dew point 55, and the relative humidity 70%. The wind was south at 5 miles an hour. The pressure was 29.99 inches and steady. At Guthrie, it was clear. The temperature was 69. The wind was south at 9. Observations from around the region. It was clear, with a temperature of 64 at Wichita, 63 at Oklahoma City, 73 at Dallas-Fort Worth, 65 at Tulsa, and 61 at Springfield. Once again at midnight, at Stillwater, it was clear. The temperature was 65. From the Norman Forecast Office, here is the forecast for Stillwater and surrounding area. Tonight, mostly clear. Lows around 60. South winds around 5 miles an hour. Wednesday, sunny. Highs in the upper 80s. Southwest winds around 5 miles an hour. Wednesday night, mostly clear. Lows in the lower 60s. Southeast winds around 5 miles an hour, becoming northwest after midnight. Thursday, sunny. Highs in the upper 80s. Light and variable winds, becoming southeast around 5 miles an hour in the afternoon. Thursday night, clear. Lows in the mid-60s. Southeast winds around 5 miles an hour. Friday, sunny. Highs in the upper 80s. Friday night, clear. Lows in the lower 60s. Saturday, sunny. Highs in the upper 80s. Saturday night, mostly clear. Lows in the lower 60s. Sunday, sunny. Highs in the upper 80s. Sunday night, mostly clear. Lows in the mid-60s. Columbus Day, sunny. Highs in the upper 80s. Monday night, mostly clear. Lows in the upper 60s. Tuesday, mostly sunny with a 20% chance of showers. Highs in the mid-80s. 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It's Stillwater, it was clear. The temperature was 65 degrees, the dew point 55, and the relative humidity 70%. The wind was south at 5 miles an hour. The pressure was 29.99 inches and steady. At Guthrie, it was clear. The temperature was 69. The wind was south at 9. Observations from around the region. It was clear, with a temperature of 64 at Wichita, 63 at Oklahoma City, 73 at Dallas-Fort Worth, 65 at Tulsa, and 61 at Springfield. Once again at midnight, at Stillwater, it was clear. The temperature was 65. From the Norman Forecast Office, here is the forecast for Stillwater and surrounding area. Tonight, mostly clear. Lows around 60. South winds around 5 miles an hour. Wednesday, sunny. Highs in the upper 80s. Southwest winds around 5 miles an hour. Wednesday night, mostly clear. Lows in the lower 60s. Southeast winds around 5 miles an hour, becoming northwest after midnight. Thursday, sunny. Highs in the upper 80s. Light and variable winds, becoming southeast around 5 miles an hour in the afternoon. Thursday night, clear. Lows in the mid-60s. Southeast winds around 5 miles an hour. Friday, sunny. Highs in the upper 80s. Friday night, clear. Lows in the lower 60s. Saturday, sunny. Highs in the upper 80s. Saturday night, mostly clear. Lows in the lower 60s. Sunday, sunny. Highs in the upper 80s. Sunday night, mostly clear. Lows in the mid-60s. Columbus Day,
sunny. Highs in the upper 80s. Monday night, mostly clear. Lows in the upper 60s. Tuesday, mostly sunny with a 20% chance of showers. Highs in the mid 80s. 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It's Stillwater, it was clear. The temperature was 65 degrees, the dew point 55, and the relative humidity 70%. The wind was south at 5 miles an hour. The pressure was 29.99 inches and steady. At Guthrie, it was clear. The temperature was 69. The wind was south at 9. Observations from around the region. It was clear, with a temperature of 64 at Wichita, 63 at Oklahoma City, 73 at Dallas-Fort Worth, 65 at Tulsa, and 61 at Springfield. Once again at midnight, at Stillwater, it was clear. The temperature was 65. From the Norman Forecast Office, here is the forecast for Stillwater and surrounding area. Tonight, mostly clear. Lows around 60. South wind around 5 miles an hour. Wednesday, sunny. Highs in the upper 80s. Southwest winds around 5 miles an hour. Wednesday night, mostly clear. Lows in the lower 60s. Southeast winds around 5 miles an hour, becoming northwest after midnight. Thursday, sunny. Highs in the upper 80s. Light and variable winds, becoming southeast around 5 miles an hour in the afternoon. Thursday night, clear. Lows in the mid-60s. Southeast winds around 5 miles an hour. Friday, sunny. Highs in the upper 80s. Friday night, clear. Lows in the lower 60s. Saturday, sunny. Highs in the upper 80s. Saturday night, mostly clear. Lows in the lower 60s. Sunday, sunny. Highs in the upper 80s. Sunday night, clear. Lows in the mid-60s. Columbus Day, sunny. Highs in the upper 80s. Monday night, mostly clear. Lows in the upper 60s. Tuesday, mostly sunny with a 20% chance of showers. Highs in the mid-80s. You are listening to Stillwater Weather Radio, and here are midnight weather observations. It's Stillwater, it was clear. The temperature was 65 degrees, the dew point 55, and the relative humidity 70%. The wind was south at 5 miles an hour. The pressure was 29.99 inches and steady. At Guthrie, it was clear. The temperature was 69. The wind was south at 9. Observations from around the region. It was clear, with a temperature of 64 at Wichita, 63 at Oklahoma City, 73 at Dallas-Fort Worth, 65 at Tulsa, and 61 at Springfield. Once again at midnight, at Stillwater, it was clear. From the Norman Forecast Office, here is the forecast for Stillwater and surrounding area. Tonight, mostly clear. Lows around 60. South winds around 5 miles an hour. Wednesday, sunny. Highs in the upper 80s. Southwest winds around 5 miles an hour. Wednesday night, mostly clear. Lows in the lower 60s. Southeast winds around 5 miles an hour, becoming northwest after midnight. Thursday, sunny. Highs in the upper 80s. Light and variable winds, becoming southeast around 5 miles an hour in the afternoon. Thursday night, clear. Lows in the mid-60s. Southeast winds around 5 miles an hour. Friday, sunny. Highs in the upper 80s. Friday night, clear. Lows in the lower 60s. Saturday, sunny. Highs in the upper 80s. Saturday night, mostly clear. Lows in the lower 60s. Sunday, sunny. Highs in the upper 80s. Sunday night, mostly clear. Lows in the mid-60s. Columbus Day, sunny. Highs in the upper 80s. Monday night, mostly clear. Lows in the upper 60s. Tuesday, mostly sunny with a 20% chance of showers. Highs in the mid-80s.
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It still water, it was clear. The temperature was 65 degrees, the dew point 55, and the relative humidity 70%. The wind was south at 5 miles an hour. The pressure was 29.99 inches and steady. At Guthrie, it was clear. The temperature was 69. The wind was south at 9. Observations from around the region. It was clear, with a temperature of 64 at Wichita, 63 at Oklahoma City, 73 at Dallas-Fort Worth, 65 at Tulsa, and 61 at Springfield. Once again at midnight, at Stillwater, it was clear. The temperature was 65. 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At Stillwater, it was clear. The temperature was 65 degrees, the dew point 55, and the relative humidity 70%. The wind was south at 5 miles an hour. The pressure was 29.99 inches and steady. At Enid, it was clear. The temperature was 70. The wind was southeast at 9. At Guthrie, it was clear. The temperature was 69. The wind was south at 9. Observations from around the region. It was clear. It was 64 at Wichita, 67 at Woodward, and 63 at Oklahoma City. Dallas-Fort Worth reported 73, Tulsa reported 65, and Springfield reported 61. Once again at midnight, at Stillwater, it was clear. The temperature was 65. From the Norman Forecast Office, here is the forecast for Stillwater and surrounding area. Tonight, mostly clear. Lows around 60. South wind around 5 miles an hour. Wednesday, sunny. Highs in the upper 80s. Southwest winds around 5 miles an hour. Wednesday night, mostly clear. Lows in the lower 60s. Southeast winds around 5 miles an hour, becoming northwest after midnight. Thursday, sunny. Highs in the upper 80s. Light and variable winds, becoming southeast around 5 miles an hour in the afternoon. Thursday night, clear. Lows in the mid-60s. Southeast winds around 5 miles an hour. Friday, sunny. Highs in the upper 80s. Friday night, clear. Lows in the lower 60s. Saturday, sunny. Highs in the upper 80s. Saturday night, mostly clear. Lows in the lower 60s. Sunday, sunny. Highs in the upper 80s. Sunday night, mostly clear. Lows in the mid-60s. Columbus Day, sunny. Highs in the upper 80s. Monday night, mostly clear. Lows in the upper 60s. Tuesday, mostly sunny with a 20% chance of showers. Highs in the mid-80s. 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At Stillwater, it was clear. The temperature was 65 degrees, the dew point 55, and the relative humidity 70%. The wind was south at 5 miles an hour. The pressure was 29.99 inches and steady. At Enid, it was clear. The temperature was 70. The wind was southeast at 9. At Guthrie, it was clear. The temperature was 69. The wind was south at 9. Observations from around the region. It was clear. It was 64 at Wichita, 67 at Woodward, and 63 at Oklahoma City. Dallas-Fort Worth reported 73, Tulsa reported 65, and Springfield reported 61. Once again at midnight, at Stillwater, it was clear. The temperature was 65. From the Norman Forecast Office, here is the forecast for Stillwater and surrounding area. Tonight, mostly clear. Lows around 60. South winds around 5 miles an hour. Wednesday, sunny. Highs in the upper 80s. Southwest winds around 5 miles an hour. Wednesday night, mostly clear. Lows in the lower 60s.

Monday night, mostly clear. Lows in the upper 60s. Tuesday, mostly sunny with a 20% chance of showers. Highs in the mid-80s. You're listening to Stillwater Weather Radio, and here are midnight weather observations. It's Stillwater, it was clear. The temperature was 65 degrees, the dew point 55, and the relative humidity 70%. The wind was south at 5 miles an hour. The pressure was 29.99 inches and steady. At Enid, it was clear. The temperature was 70. The wind was southeast at 9. At Guthrie, it was clear. The temperature was 69. The wind was south at 9. Observations from around the region. It was clear. It was 64 at Wichita, 67 at Woodward, and 63 at Oklahoma City. Dallas-Fort Worth reported 73, Tulsa reported 65, and Springfield reported 61. Once again at midnight, it's still water, it was clear. The temperature was 65. From the Norman Forecast Office, here is the forecast for Stillwater and surrounding area. Tonight, mostly clear. Lows around 60. South winds around 5 miles an hour. Wednesday, sunny. Highs in the upper 80s. Southwest winds around 5 miles an hour. Wednesday night, mostly clear. Lows in the lower 60s. Southeast winds around 5 miles an hour, becoming northwest after midnight. Thursday, sunny. Highs in the upper 80s. Light and variable winds, becoming southeast around 5 miles an hour in the afternoon. Thursday night, clear. Lows in the mid-60s. Southeast winds around 5 miles an hour. Friday, sunny. Highs in the upper 80s. Friday night, clear. Lows in the lower 60s. Saturday, sunny. Highs in the upper 80s. Saturday night, mostly clear. Lows in the lower 60s. Sunday, sunny. Highs in the upper 80s. Sunday night, mostly clear. Lows in the mid-60s. Columbus Day, sunny. Highs in the upper 80s. Monday night, mostly clear. Lows in the upper 60s. Tuesday, mostly sunny with a 20% chance of showers. Highs in the mid-80s. You are listening to Stillwater Weather Radio, and here are midnight weather observations. It's Stillwater, it was clear. The temperature was 65 degrees, the dew point 55, and the relative humidity 70%. The wind was south at 5 miles an hour. The pressure was 29.99 inches and steady. At Enid, it was clear. The temperature was 70. The wind was southeast at 9. At Guthrie, it was clear. The temperature was 69. The wind was south at 9. Observations from around the region. It was clear. It was 64 at Wichita, 67 at Woodward, and 63 at Oklahoma City. Dallas-Fort Worth reported 73, Tulsa reported 65, and Springfield reported 61. Once again at midnight, at Stillwater, it was clear. The temperature was 65. From the Norman Forecast Office, here is the forecast for Stillwater and surrounding area. Tonight, mostly clear. Lows around 60. South winds around 5 miles an hour. Wednesday, sunny. Highs in the upper 80s. Southwest winds around 5 miles an hour. Wednesday night, mostly clear. Lows in the lower 60s. Southeast winds around 5 miles an hour, becoming northwest after midnight. Thursday, sunny. Highs in the upper 80s. Light and variable winds, becoming southeast around 5 miles an hour in the afternoon. Thursday night, clear. Lows in the mid-60s. Southeast winds around 5 miles an hour. Friday, sunny. Highs in the upper 80s. Friday night, clear. Lows in the lower 60s. Saturday, sunny. Highs in the upper 80s. Saturday night, mostly clear. Lows in the lower 60s. Sunday, sunny. Highs in the upper 80s. Sunday night, mostly clear. Lows in the mid-

60s. Columbus Day, sunny. Highs in the upper 80s. Monday night, mostly clear. Lows in the upper 60s. Tuesday, mostly sunny with a 20% chance of showers. Highs in the mid-80s. 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At Stillwater, it was clear. The temperature was 65 degrees, the dew point 55, and the relative humidity 70%. The wind was south at 5 miles an hour. The pressure was 29.99 inches and steady. At Enid, it was clear. The temperature was 70. The wind was southeast at 9. At Guthrie, it was clear. The temperature was 69. The wind was south at 9. Observations from around the region. It was clear. It was 64 at Wichita, 67 at Woodward, and 63 at Oklahoma City. Dallas-Fort Worth reported 73, Tulsa reported 65, and Springfield reported 61. Once again at midnight, at Stillwater, it was clear. The temperature was 65. From the Norman Forecast Office, here is the forecast for Stillwater and surrounding area. Tonight, mostly clear. Lows around 60. South winds around 5 miles an hour. Wednesday, sunny. Highs in the upper 80s. Southwest winds around 5 miles an hour. Wednesday night, mostly clear. Lows in the lower 60s. Southeast winds around 5 miles an hour, becoming northwest after midnight. Thursday, sunny. Highs in the upper 80s. Light and variable winds, becoming southeast around 5 miles an hour in the afternoon. Thursday night, clear. Lows in the mid-60s. Southeast winds around 5 miles an hour. Friday, sunny. Highs in the upper 80s. Friday night, clear. Lows in the lower 60s. Saturday, sunny. Highs in the upper 80s. Saturday night, mostly clear. Lows in the lower 60s. Sunday, sunny. Highs in the upper 80s. Sunday night, mostly clear. Lows in the mid-60s. Columbus Day, sunny. Highs in the upper 80s. Monday night, mostly clear. Lows in the upper 60s. Tuesday, mostly sunny with a 20% chance of showers. Highs in the mid-80s. You are listening to Stillwater Weather Radio, and here are midnight weather observations. At Stillwater, it was clear. The temperature was 65 degrees, the dew point 55, and the relative humidity 70%. The wind was south at 5 miles an hour. The pressure was 29.99 inches and steady. At Enid, it was clear. The temperature was 70. The wind was southeast at 9. At Guthrie, it was clear. The temperature was 69. The wind was south at 9. Observations from around the region. It was clear. It was 64 at Wichita, 67 at Woodward, and 63 at Oklahoma City. Dallas-Fort Worth reported 73, Tulsa reported 65, and Springfield reported 61. Once again at midnight, at Stillwater, it was clear. The temperature was 65. From the Norman Forecast Office, here is the forecast for Stillwater and surrounding area. Tonight, mostly clear. Lows around 60. South winds around 5 miles an hour. Wednesday, sunny. Highs in the upper 80s. Southwest winds around 5 miles an hour. Wednesday night, mostly clear. Lows in the lower 60s. Southeast winds around 5 miles an hour, becoming northwest after midnight. Thursday, sunny. Highs in the upper 80s. Light and variable winds, becoming southeast around 5 miles an hour in the afternoon. Thursday night, clear. Lows in the mid-60s. Southeast winds around 5 miles an hour. Friday, sunny. Highs in the upper 80s. Friday night, clear. Lows in the lower 60s. Saturday, sunny. Highs in the upper 80s. Saturday night, mostly clear. Lows in the lower 60s. Sunday, sunny.

Highs in the upper 80s. Sunday night, mostly clear. Lows in the mid-60s. Columbus Day, sunny. Highs in the upper 80s. Monday night, mostly clear. Lows in the upper 60s. Tuesday, mostly sunny with a 20% chance of showers. Highs in the mid-80s. You are listening to Stillwater Weather Radio, and here are midnight weather observations. At Stillwater, it was clear. The temperature was 65 degrees, the dew point 55, and the relative humidity 70%. The wind was south at 5 miles an hour. The pressure was 29.99 inches and steady. At Enid, it was clear. The temperature was 70. The wind was southeast at 9. At Guthrie, it was clear. The temperature was 69. The wind was south at 9. Observations from around the region. It was clear. It was 64 at Wichita, 67 at Woodward, and 63 at Oklahoma City. Dallas-Fort Worth reported 73, Tulsa reported 65, and Springfield reported 61. Once again at midnight, at Stillwater, it was clear. The temperature was 65. 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From the Norman Forecast Office, here is the forecast for Stillwater and surrounding area. Tonight, mostly clear. Lows around 60. South winds around 5 miles an hour. Wednesday, sunny. Highs in the upper 80s. Southwest winds around 5 miles an hour. Wednesday night, mostly clear. Lows in the lower 60s. Southeast winds around 5 miles an hour, becoming northwest after midnight. Thursday, sunny. Highs in the upper 80s. Light and variable winds, becoming southeast around 5 miles an hour in the afternoon. Thursday night, clear. Lows in the mid-60s. Southeast winds around 5 miles an hour. Friday, sunny. Highs in the upper 80s. Friday night, clear. Lows in the lower 60s. Saturday, sunny. Highs in the upper 80s. Saturday night, mostly clear. Lows in the lower 60s. Sunday, sunny. Highs in the upper 80s. Sunday night, mostly clear. Lows in the mid-60s. Columbus Day, sunny. Highs in the upper 80s. Monday night, mostly clear. Lows in the upper 60s. Tuesday, mostly sunny with a 20% chance of showers. Highs in the mid-80s. You are listening to Stillwater Weather Radio, and here are midnight weather observations. At Stillwater, it was clear. The temperature was 65 degrees, the dew point 55, and the relative humidity 70%. The wind was south at 5 miles an hour. The pressure was 29.99 inches and steady. At Enid, it was clear. The temperature was 70. The wind was southeast at 9. At Guthrie, it was clear. The temperature was 69. The wind was south at 9. Observations from around the region. It was clear. It was 64 at Wichita, 67 at Woodward, and 63 at Oklahoma City. Dallas-Fort Worth reported 73, Tulsa reported 65, and Springfield reported 61. Once again at midnight, at Stillwater, it was clear. The temperature was 65. From the Norman Forecast Office, here is the forecast for Stillwater and surrounding area. Tonight, mostly clear. Lows around 60. South winds around 5 miles an hour. Wednesday, sunny. Highs in the upper 80s. Southwest winds around 5 miles an hour. Wednesday night, mostly clear. Lows in the lower 60s. Southeast winds around 5 miles an hour, becoming northwest after midnight. Thursday, sunny. Highs in the upper 80s. Light and variable winds, becoming southeast around 5 miles an hour in the afternoon. Thursday night, clear. Lows in the mid-60s. Southeast winds around 5 miles

an hour. Friday, sunny. Highs in the upper 80s. Friday night, southeast winds around 5 miles an hour. Friday, sunny. Highs in the upper 80s. Friday night, clear. Lows in the lower 60s. Saturday, sunny. Highs in the upper 80s. Saturday night, mostly clear. Lows in the lower 60s. Sunday, sunny. Highs in the upper 80s. Sunday night, mostly clear. Lows in the mid-60s. Columbus Day, sunny. Highs in the upper 80s. Monday night, mostly clear. Lows in the upper 60s. Tuesday, mostly sunny with a 20% chance of showers. Highs in the mid-80s. 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It's Stillwater, it was clear. The temperature was 65 degrees, the dew point 55, and the relative humidity 70%. The wind was south at 5 miles an hour. The pressure was 29.99 inches and steady. At Enid, it was clear. The temperature was 70. The wind was southeast at 9. At Guthrie, it was clear. The temperature was 69. The wind was south at 9. Observations from around the region. It was clear. It was 64 at Wichita, 67 at Woodward, and 63 at Oklahoma City. Dallas-Fort Worth reported 73, Tulsa reported 65, and Springfield reported 61. Once again at midnight, at Stillwater, it was clear. The temperature was 65. From the Norman Forecast Office, here is the forecast for Stillwater and surrounding area. Tonight, mostly clear. Lows around 60. South winds around 5 miles an hour. Wednesday, sunny. Highs in the upper 80s. Southwest winds around 5 miles an hour. Wednesday night, mostly clear. Lows in the lower 60s. Southeast winds around 5 miles an hour, becoming northwest after midnight. Thursday, sunny. Highs in the upper 80s. Light and variable winds, becoming southeast around 5 miles an hour in the afternoon. Thursday night, clear. Lows in the mid-60s. Southeast winds around 5 miles an hour. Friday, sunny. Highs in the upper 80s. Friday night, clear. Lows in the lower 60s. Saturday, sunny. Highs in the upper 80s. Saturday night, mostly clear. Lows in the lower 60s. Sunday, sunny. Highs in the upper 80s. Sunday night, mostly clear. Lows in the mid-60s. Columbus Day, sunny. Highs in the upper 80s. Monday night, mostly clear. Lows in the upper 60s. Tuesday, mostly sunny with a 20% chance of showers. Highs in the mid-80s. 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At Stillwater, it was clear. The temperature was 65 degrees, the dew point 55, and the relative humidity 70%. The wind was south at 5 miles an hour. The pressure was 29.99 inches and steady. At Enid, it was clear. The temperature was 70. The wind was southeast at 9. At Guthrie, it was clear. The temperature was 69. The wind was south at 9. Observations from around the region. It was clear. It was 64 at Wichita, 67 at Woodward, and 63 at Oklahoma City. Dallas-Fort Worth reported 73, Tulsa reported 65, and Springfield reported 61. Once again at midnight, at Stillwater, it was clear. The temperature was 65. From the Norman Forecast Office, here is the forecast for Stillwater and surrounding area. Tonight, mostly clear. Lows around 60. South winds around 5 miles an hour. Wednesday, sunny. Highs in the upper 80s. Southwest winds around 5 miles an hour. Wednesday night, mostly clear. Lows in the lower 60s. Southeast winds around 5 miles an hour, becoming northwest after midnight. Thursday, sunny.

Highs in the upper 80s. Light and variable winds, becoming southeast around 5 miles an hour in the afternoon. Thursday night, clear. Lows in the mid-60s. Southeast wind around 5 miles an hour. Friday, sunny. Highs in the upper 80s. Friday night, clear. Lows in the lower 60s. Saturday, sunny. Highs in the upper 80s. Saturday night, mostly clear. Lows in the lower 60s. Sunday, sunny. Highs in the upper 80s. Sunday night, mostly clear. Lows in the mid-60s. Columbus Day, sunny. Highs in the upper 80s. Monday night, mostly clear. Lows in the upper 60s. Tuesday, mostly sunny with a 20% chance of showers. Highs in the mid-80s. 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It's Stillwater, it was clear. The temperature was 65 degrees, the dew point 55, and the relative humidity 70%. The wind was south at 5 miles an hour. The pressure was 29.99 inches and steady. At Enid, it was clear. The temperature was 70. The wind was southeast at 9. At Guthrie, it was clear. The temperature was 69. The wind was south at 9. Observations from around the region. It was clear. It was 64 at Wichita, 67 at Woodward, and 63 at Oklahoma City. Dallas-Fort Worth reported 73, Tulsa reported 65, and Springfield reported 61. Once again at midnight, it's still water, it was clear. The temperature was 65. From the Norman Forecast Office, here is the forecast for Stillwater and surrounding area. Tonight, mostly clear. Lows around 60. South winds around 5 miles an hour. Wednesday, sunny. Highs in the upper 80s. Southwest winds around 5 miles an hour. Wednesday night, mostly clear. Lows in the lower 60s. Southeast winds around 5 miles an hour, becoming northwest after midnight. Thursday, sunny. Highs in the upper 80s. Light and variable winds, becoming southeast around 5 miles an hour in the afternoon. Thursday night, clear. Lows in the mid-60s. Southeast winds around 5 miles an hour. Friday, sunny. Highs in the upper 80s. Friday night, clear. Lows in the lower 60s. Saturday, sunny. Highs in the upper 80s. Saturday night, mostly clear. Lows in the lower 60s. Sunday, sunny. Highs in the upper 80s. Sunday night, mostly clear. Lows in the mid-60s. Columbus Day, sunny. Highs in the upper 80s. Monday night, mostly clear. Lows in the upper 60s. Tuesday, mostly sunny with a 20% chance of showers. Highs in the mid-80s. 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It's Stillwater, it was clear. The temperature was 65 degrees, the dew point 55, and the relative humidity 70%. The wind was south at 5 miles an hour. The pressure was 29.99 inches and steady. At Enid, it was clear. The temperature was 70. The wind was southeast at 9. At Guthrie, it was clear. The temperature was 69. The wind was south at 9. Observations from around the region. It was clear. It was 64 at Wichita, 67 at Woodward, and 63 at Oklahoma City. Dallas-Fort Worth reported 73, Tulsa reported 65, and Springfield reported 61. Once again at midnight, it's still water, it was clear. The temperature was 65. From the Norman Forecast Office, here is the forecast for Stillwater and surrounding area. Tonight, mostly clear. Lows around 60. South winds around 5 miles an hour. Wednesday, sunny. Highs in the upper 80s. Southwest winds around 5 miles an hour. Wednesday night, mostly clear. Lows in the lower 60s. Southeast winds around 5 miles an hour.

office. Here is the forecast for Stillwater and surrounding area. Tonight, mostly clear. Lows around 60. South winds around 5 miles an hour. Wednesday, sunny. Highs in the upper 80s. Southwest winds around 5 miles an hour. Wednesday night, mostly clear. Lows in the lower 60s. Southeast winds around 5 miles an hour, becoming northwest after midnight. Thursday, sunny. Highs in the upper 80s. Light and variable winds, becoming southeast around 5 miles an hour in the afternoon. Thursday night, clear. Lows in the mid-60s. Southeast winds around 5 miles an hour. Friday, sunny. Highs in the upper 80s. Friday night, clear. Lows in the lower 60s. Saturday, sunny. Highs in the upper 80s. Saturday night, mostly clear. Lows in the lower 60s. Sunday, sunny. Highs in the upper 80s. Sunday night, mostly clear. Lows in the mid-60s. Columbus Day, sunny. Highs in the upper 80s. Monday night, mostly clear. Lows in the upper 60s. Tuesday, mostly sunny with a 20% chance of showers. Highs in the mid-80s. 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It's Stillwater, it was clear. The temperature was 65 degrees, the dew point 55, and the relative humidity 70%. The wind was south at 5 miles an hour. The pressure was 29.99 inches and steady. At Enid, it was clear. The temperature was 70. The wind was southeast at 9. At Guthrie, it was clear. The temperature was 69. The wind was south at 9. Observations from around the region. It was clear. It was 64 at Wichita, 67 at Woodward, and 63 at Oklahoma City. Dallas-Fort Worth reported 73, Tulsa reported 65, and Springfield reported 61. Once again at midnight, at Stillwater, it was clear. The temperature was 65. From the Norman Forecast Office, here is the forecast for Stillwater and surrounding area. Tonight, mostly clear. Lows around 60. South winds around 5 miles an hour. Wednesday, sunny. Highs in the upper 80s. Southwest winds around 5 miles an hour. Wednesday night, mostly clear. Lows in the lower 60s. Southeast winds around 5 miles an hour, becoming northwest after midnight. Thursday, sunny. Highs in the upper 80s. Light and variable winds, becoming southeast around 5 miles an hour in the afternoon. Thursday night, clear. Lows in the mid-60s. Southeast winds around 5 miles an hour. Friday, sunny. Highs in the upper 80s. Friday night, clear. Lows in the lower 60s. Saturday, sunny. Highs in the upper 80s. Saturday night, mostly clear. Lows in the lower 60s. Sunday, sunny. Highs in the upper 80s. Sunday night, mostly clear. Lows in the mid-60s. Columbus Day, sunny. Highs in the upper 80s. Monday night, mostly clear. Lows in the upper 60s. Tuesday, mostly sunny with a 20% chance of showers. Highs in the mid-80s. 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It's Stillwater, it was clear. The temperature was 65 degrees, the dew point 55, and the relative humidity 70%. The wind was south at 5 miles an hour. The pressure was 29.99 inches and steady. At Enid, it was clear. The temperature was 70. The wind was southeast at 9. At Guthrie, it was clear. The temperature was 69. The wind was south at 9. Observations from around the region. It was clear. It was 64 at Wichita, 67 at Woodward, and 63 at Oklahoma City. Dallas-Fort Worth reported 73, Tulsa reported 65, and Springfield reported 61. Once again at midnight, at Stillwater, it was clear.

Clear. The temperature was 65. From the Norman Forecast Office, here is the forecast for Stillwater and surrounding area. Tonight, mostly clear. Lows around 60. South winds around 5 miles an hour. Wednesday, sunny. Highs in the upper 80s. Southwest winds around 5 miles an hour. Wednesday night, mostly clear. Lows in the lower 60s. Southeast winds around 5 miles an hour, becoming northwest after midnight. Thursday, sunny. Highs in the upper 80s. Light and variable winds, becoming southeast around 5 miles an hour in the afternoon. Thursday night, clear. Lows in the mid-60s. Southeast winds around 5 miles an hour. Friday, sunny. Highs in the upper 80s. Friday night, clear. Lows in the lower 60s. Saturday, sunny. Highs in the upper 80s. Saturday night, mostly clear. Lows in the lower 60s. Sunday, sunny. Highs in the upper 80s. Sunday night, mostly clear. Lows in the mid-60s. Columbus Day, sunny. Highs in the upper 80s. Monday night, mostly clear. Lows in the upper 60s. Tuesday, mostly sunny with a 20% chance of showers. Highs in the mid-80s. 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At Stillwater, it was clear. The temperature was 65 degrees, the dew point 55, and the relative humidity 70%. The wind was south at 5 miles an hour. The pressure was 29.99 inches and steady. At Enid, it was clear. The temperature was 70. The wind was southeast at 9. At Guthrie, it was clear. The temperature was 69. The wind was south at 9. Observations from around the region. It was clear. It was 64 at Wichita, 67 at Woodward, and 63 at Oklahoma City. Dallas-Fort Worth reported 73, Tulsa reported 65, and Springfield reported 61. Once again at midnight, at Stillwater, it was clear. The temperature was 65. From the Norman Forecast Office, here is the forecast for Stillwater and surrounding area. Tonight, mostly clear. Lows around 60. South winds around 5 miles an hour. Wednesday, sunny. Highs in the upper 80s. Southwest winds around 5 miles an hour. Wednesday night, mostly clear. Lows in the lower 60s. Southeast winds around 5 miles an hour, becoming northwest after midnight. Thursday, sunny. Highs in the upper 80s. Light and variable winds, becoming southeast around 5 miles an hour in the afternoon. Thursday night, clear. Lows in the mid-60s. Southeast winds around 5 miles an hour. Friday, sunny. Highs in the upper 80s. Friday night, clear. Lows in the lower 60s. Saturday, sunny. Highs in the upper 80s. Saturday night, mostly clear. Lows in the lower 60s. Sunday, sunny. Highs in the upper 80s. Sunday night, mostly clear. Lows in the mid-60s. Columbus Day, sunny. Highs in the upper 80s. Monday night, mostly clear. Lows in the upper 60s. Tuesday, mostly sunny with a 20% chance of showers. Highs in the mid-80s. 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At Stillwater, it was clear. The temperature was 64 degrees, the dew point 55, and the relative humidity 72%. The wind was south at 7 miles an hour. The pressure was 29.98 inches and falling. At Guthrie, it was clear. The temperature was 67. The wind was south at 8. Observations from around the region. It was clear, with a temperature of 62 at Wichita,

62 at Oklahoma City, 70 at Dallas-Fort Worth, 66 at Tulsa, and 61 at Springfield. Once again at 1 a.m., at Stillwater, it was clear. The temperature was 64. From the Norman Forecast Office, here is the forecast for Stillwater and surrounding area. Tonight, mostly clear. Lows around 60. South winds around 5 miles an hour. Wednesday, sunny. Highs in the upper 80s. Southwest winds around 5 miles an hour. Wednesday night, mostly clear. Lows in the lower 60s. Southeast winds around 5 miles an hour, becoming northwest after midnight. Thursday, sunny. Highs in the upper 80s. Light and variable winds, becoming southeast around 5 miles an hour in the afternoon. Thursday night, clear. Lows in the mid-60s. Southeast winds around 5 miles an hour. Friday, sunny. Highs in the upper 80s. Friday night, clear. Lows in the lower 60s. Saturday, sunny. Highs in the upper 80s. Saturday night, mostly clear. Lows in the lower 60s. Sunday, sunny. Highs in the upper 80s. Sunday night, mostly clear. Lows in the mid-60s. Columbus Day, sunny. Highs in the upper 80s. Monday night, mostly clear. Lows in the upper 60s. Tuesday, mostly sunny with a 20% chance of showers. Highs in the mid-80s. 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At Stillwater, it was clear. The temperature was 64 degrees, the dew point 55, and the relative humidity 72%. The wind was south at 7 miles an hour. The pressure was 29.98 inches and falling. At Guthrie, it was clear. The temperature was 67. The wind was south at 8. Observations from around the region. It was clear, with a temperature of 62 at Wichita, 62 at Oklahoma City, 70 at Dallas-Fort Worth, 66 at Tulsa, and 61 at Springfield. Once again at 1 a.m., at Stillwater, it was clear. The temperature was 64. From the Norman Forecast Office, here is the forecast for Stillwater and surrounding area. Tonight, mostly clear. Lows around 60. South winds around 5 miles an hour. Wednesday, sunny. Highs in the upper 80s. Southwest winds around 5 miles an hour. Wednesday night, mostly clear. Lows in the lower 60s. Southeast winds around 5 miles an hour, becoming northwest after midnight. Thursday, sunny. Highs in the upper 80s. Light and variable winds, becoming southeast around 5 miles an hour in the afternoon. Thursday night, clear. Lows in the mid-60s. Southeast winds around 5 miles an hour. Friday, sunny. Highs in the upper 80s. Friday night, clear. Lows in the lower 60s. Saturday, sunny. Highs in the upper 80s. Saturday night, mostly clear. Lows in the lower 60s. Sunday, sunny. Highs in the upper 80s. Sunday night, mostly clear. Lows in the mid-60s. Columbus Day, sunny. Highs in the upper 80s. Monday night, mostly clear. Lows in the upper 60s. Tuesday, mostly sunny with a 20% chance of showers. Highs in the mid-80s. 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At Stillwater, it was clear. The temperature was 64 degrees, the dew point 55, and the relative humidity 72%. The wind was south at 7 miles an hour. The pressure was 29.98 inches and falling. At Guthrie, it was clear. The temperature was 67. The wind was south at 8. Observations from around the region. It was clear, with a temperature of 62 at Wichita, 62 at Oklahoma City, 70 at Dallas-Fort Worth, 66 at Tulsa, and 61 at Springfield. Once again at 1 a.m., at Stillwater, it was clear. The temperature was 64.

The pressure was 29.98 inches and falling. At Enid, it was clear. The temperature was 65. The wind was south at 8. At Guthrie, it was clear. The temperature was 67. The wind was south at 8. Observations from around the region. It was clear. It was 62 at Wichita, 64 at Woodward, and 62 at Oklahoma City. Dallas-Fort Worth reported 70, Tulsa reported 66, and Springfield reported 61. Once again at 1 a.m., at Stillwater, it was clear. The temperature was 64. From the Norman Forecast Office, here is the forecast for Stillwater and surrounding area. Tonight, mostly clear. Lows around 60. South winds around 5 miles an hour. Wednesday, sunny. Highs in the upper 80s. Southwest winds around 5 miles an hour. Wednesday night, mostly clear. Lows in the lower 60s. Southeast winds around 5 miles an hour, becoming northwest after midnight. Thursday, sunny. Highs in the upper 80s. Light and variable winds, becoming southeast around 5 miles an hour in the afternoon. Thursday night, clear. Lows in the mid-60s. Southeast winds around 5 miles an hour. Friday, sunny. Highs in the upper 80s. Friday night, clear. Lows in the lower 60s. Saturday, sunny. Highs in the upper 80s. Saturday night, mostly clear. Lows in the lower 60s. Sunday, sunny. Highs in the upper 80s. Sunday night, mostly clear. Lows in the mid-60s. Columbus Day, sunny. Highs in the upper 80s. Monday night, mostly clear. Lows in the upper 60s. Tuesday, mostly sunny with a 20% chance of showers. Highs in the mid-80s. 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At Stillwater, it was clear. The temperature was 64 degrees, the dew point 55, and the relative humidity 72%. The wind was south at 7 miles an hour. The pressure was 29.98 inches and falling. At Enid, it was clear. The temperature was 65. The wind was south at 8. At Guthrie, it was clear. The temperature was 67. The wind was south at 8. Observations from around the region. It was clear. It was 62 at Wichita, 64 at Woodward, and 62 at Oklahoma City. Dallas-Fort Worth reported 70, Tulsa reported 66, and Springfield reported 61. Once again at 1 a.m., at Stillwater, it was clear. The temperature was 64. From the Norman Forecast Office, here is the forecast for Stillwater and surrounding area. Tonight, mostly clear. Lows around 60. South winds around 5 miles an hour. Wednesday, sunny. Highs in the upper 80s. Southwest winds around 5 miles an hour. Wednesday night, mostly clear. Lows in the lower 60s. Southeast winds around 5 miles an hour, becoming northwest after midnight. Thursday, sunny. Highs in the upper 80s. Light and variable winds, becoming southeast around 5 miles an hour in the afternoon. Thursday night, clear. Lows in the mid-60s. Southeast winds around 5 miles an hour. Friday, sunny. Highs in the upper 80s. Friday night, clear. Lows in the lower 60s. Saturday, sunny. Highs in the upper 80s. Saturday night, mostly clear. Lows in the lower 60s. Sunday, sunny. Highs in the upper 80s. Sunday night, mostly clear. Lows in the mid-60s. Columbus Day, sunny. Highs in the upper 80s. Monday night, mostly clear. Lows in the upper 60s. Tuesday, mostly sunny with a 20%

Again at 1 a.m., it's still water. It was clear. The temperature was 64. From the Norman Forecast Office, here is the forecast for Stillwater and surrounding area. Tonight, mostly clear. Lows around 60. South winds around 5 miles an hour. Wednesday, sunny. Highs in the upper 80s. Southwest winds around 5 miles an hour. Wednesday night, mostly clear. Lows in the lower 60s. Southeast winds around 5 miles an hour, becoming northwest after midnight. Thursday, sunny. Highs in the upper 80s. Light and variable winds, becoming southeast around 5 miles an hour in the afternoon. Thursday night, clear. Lows in the mid-60s. Southeast winds around 5 miles an hour. Friday, sunny. Highs in the upper 80s. Friday night, clear. Lows in the lower 60s. Saturday, sunny. Highs in the upper 80s. Saturday night, mostly clear. Lows in the lower 60s. Sunday, sunny. Highs in the upper 80s. Sunday night, mostly clear. Lows in the mid-60s. Columbus Day, sunny. Highs in the upper 80s. Monday night, mostly clear. Lows in the upper 60s. Tuesday, mostly sunny with a 20% chance of showers. Highs in the mid-80s. 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It's Stillwater, it was clear. The temperature was 64 degrees, the dew point 55, and the relative humidity 72%. The wind was south at 7 miles an hour. The pressure was 29.98 inches and falling. At evening, it was clear. The temperature was 65. The wind was south at 8. At Guthrie, it was clear. The temperature was 67. The wind was south at 8. Observations from around the region. It was clear. It was 62 at Wichita, 64 at Woodward, and 62 at Oklahoma City. Dallas-Fort Worth reported 70, Tulsa reported 66, and Springfield reported 61. Once again at 1 a.m., it's still water, it was clear. The temperature was 64. From the Norman Forecast Office, here is the forecast for Stillwater and surrounding area. Tonight, mostly clear. Lows around 60. South winds around 5 miles an hour. Wednesday, sunny. Highs in the upper 80s. Southwest winds around 5 miles an hour. Wednesday night, mostly clear. Lows in the lower 60s. Southeast winds around 5 miles an hour, becoming northwest after midnight. Thursday, sunny. Highs in the upper 80s. Light and variable winds, becoming southeast around 5 miles an hour in the afternoon. Thursday night, clear. Lows in the mid-60s. Southeast winds around 5 miles an hour. Friday, sunny. Highs in the upper 80s. Friday night, clear. Lows in the lower 60s. Saturday, sunny. Highs in the upper 80s. Saturday night, mostly clear. Lows in the lower 60s. Sunday, sunny. Highs in the upper 80s. Sunday night, mostly clear. Lows in the mid-60s. Columbus Day, sunny. Highs in the upper 80s. Monday night, mostly clear. Lows in the upper 60s. Tuesday, mostly sunny with a 20% chance of showers. Highs in the mid-80s. You are listening to Stillwater Weather Radio, and here are 1 a.m. weather observations. It's Stillwater, it was clear. The temperature was 64 degrees, the dew point 55, and the relative humidity 72%. The wind was south at 7 miles an hour. The pressure was 29.98 inches and falling. At evening, it was clear. The temperature was 65. The wind was south at 8. At Guthrie, it was clear. The temperature was 67. The wind was south at 8. Observations from around the region. It was clear. It was 62 at Wichita, 64 at Woodward, and 62 at Oklahoma City. Dallas-Fort Worth reported 70, Tulsa

reported 66, and Springfield reported 61. Once again at 1 a.m., it's still water, it was clear. The temperature was 64. From the Norman Forecast Office, here is the forecast for Stillwater and surrounding area. Tonight, mostly clear. Lows around 60. South winds around 5 miles an hour. Wednesday, sunny. Highs in the upper 80s. Southwest winds around 5 miles an hour. Wednesday night, mostly clear. Lows in the lower 60s. Southeast winds around 5 miles an hour, becoming northwest after midnight. Thursday, sunny. Highs in the upper 80s. Light and variable winds, becoming southeast around 5 miles an hour in the afternoon. Thursday night, clear. Lows in the mid-60s. Southeast winds around 5 miles an hour. Friday, sunny. Highs in the upper 80s. Friday night, clear. Lows in the lower 60s. Saturday, sunny. Highs in the upper 80s. Saturday night, mostly clear. Lows in the lower 60s. Sunday, sunny. Highs in the upper 80s. Sunday night, mostly clear. Lows in the mid-60s. Columbus Day, sunny. Highs in the upper 80s. Monday night, mostly clear. Lows in the upper 60s. Tuesday, mostly sunny with a 20% chance of showers. Highs in the mid-80s. 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It's Stillwater, it was clear. The temperature was 64 degrees, the dew point 55, and the relative humidity 72%. The wind was south at 7 miles an hour. The pressure was 29.98 inches and falling. At Enid, it was clear. The temperature was 65. The wind was south at 8. At Guthrie, it was clear. The temperature was 67. The wind was south at 8. Observations from around the region. It was clear. It was 62 at Wichita, 64 at Woodward, and 62 at Oklahoma City. Dallas-Fort Worth reported 70, Tulsa reported 66, and Springfield reported 61. Once again at 1 a.m., it's still water, it was clear. The temperature was 64. From the Norman Forecast Office, here is the forecast for Stillwater and surrounding area. Tonight, mostly clear. Lows around 60. South winds around 5 miles an hour. Wednesday, sunny. Highs in the upper 80s. Southwest winds around 5 miles an hour. Wednesday night, mostly clear. Lows in the lower 60s. Southeast winds around 5 miles an hour, becoming northwest after midnight. Thursday, sunny. Highs in the upper 80s. Light and variable winds, becoming southeast around 5 miles an hour in the afternoon. Thursday night, clear. Lows in the mid-60s. Southeast winds around 5 miles an hour. Friday, sunny. Highs in the upper 80s. Friday night, clear. Lows in the lower 60s. Saturday, sunny. Highs in the upper 80s. Saturday night, mostly clear. Lows in the lower 60s. Sunday, sunny. Highs in the upper 80s. Sunday night, mostly clear. Lows in the mid-60s. Columbus Day, sunny. Highs in the upper 80s. Monday night, mostly clear. Lows in the upper 60s. Tuesday, mostly sunny with a 20% chance of showers. Highs in the mid-80s. 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It was clear. The temperature was 64 degrees, the dew point 55, and the relative humidity 72%. The wind was south at 7 miles an hour. The pressure was 29.98 inches and falling. At Enid, it was clear. The temperature was 65. The wind was south at 8. At Guthrie, it was clear. The temperature was 67. The wind was south at 8. Observations from around the region. It was clear. It was 62 at Wichita, 64 at Woodward, and 62 at Oklahoma City.

City. Dallas-Fort Worth reported 70, Tulsa reported 66, and Springfield reported 61. Once again at 1 a.m., it's still water, it was clear. The temperature was 64. This is your weather radio station WNG 654 in Stillwater, operating on a frequency of 162.50 MHz. 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From the Norman Forecast Office, here is the forecast for Stillwater and surrounding area. Tonight, mostly clear. Lows around 60. South winds around 5 miles an hour. Wednesday, sunny. Highs in the upper 80s. Southwest winds around 5 miles an hour. Wednesday night, mostly clear. Lows in the lower 60s. Southeast winds around 5 miles an hour, becoming northwest after midnight. Thursday, sunny. Highs in the upper 80s. Light and variable winds, becoming southeast around 5 miles an hour in the afternoon. Thursday night, clear. Lows in the mid-60s. Southeast winds around 5 miles an hour. Friday, sunny. Highs in the upper 80s. Friday night, clear. Lows in the lower 60s. Saturday, sunny. Highs in the upper 80s. Saturday night, mostly clear. Lows in the lower 60s. Sunday, sunny. Highs in the upper 80s. Sunday night, mostly clear. Lows in the mid-60s. Columbus Day, sunny. Highs in the upper 80s. Monday night, mostly clear. Lows in the upper 60s. Tuesday, mostly sunny with a 20% chance of showers. Highs in the mid-80s. You are listening to Stillwater Weather Radio, and here are 1 a.m. weather observations. It's Stillwater, it was clear. The temperature was 64 degrees, the dew point 55, and the relative humidity 72%. The wind was south at 7 miles an hour. The pressure was 29.98 inches and falling. At Enid, it was clear. The temperature was 65. The wind was south at 8. At Guthrie, it was clear. The temperature was 67. The wind was south at 8. Observations from around the region. It was clear. It was 62 at Wichita, 64 at Woodward, and 62 at Oklahoma City. Dallas-Fort Worth reported 70, Tulsa reported 66, and Springfield reported 61. Once again at 1 a.m., it's still water, it was clear. The temperature was 64. From the Norman Forecast Office, here is the forecast for Stillwater and surrounding area. Tonight, mostly clear. Lows around 60. South winds around 5 miles an hour. Wednesday, sunny. Highs in the upper 80s. Southwest winds around 5 miles an hour. Wednesday night, mostly clear. Lows in the lower 60s. Southeast winds around 5 miles an hour, becoming northwest after midnight. Thursday, sunny. Highs in the upper 80s. Light and variable winds, becoming southeast around 5 miles an hour in the afternoon. Thursday night, clear. Lows in the mid-60s. Southeast winds around 5 miles an hour. Friday, sunny. Highs in the upper 80s. Friday night, clear. Lows in the lower 60s. Saturday, sunny. Highs in the upper 80s. Saturday night, mostly clear. Lows in the lower 60s. Sunday, sunny. Highs in the upper 80s. Sunday night, mostly clear. Lows in the mid-60s. Columbus Day, sunny. Highs in the upper 80s. Monday night, mostly clear. Lows in the mid-60s. Columbus Day, sunny. Highs in the upper 80s. Monday night, mostly clear. Lows in the upper 60s. Tuesday, mostly sunny with a 20% chance of showers. Highs in the mid-80s. From the Norman Forecast Office, here is the forecast for Stillwater and surrounding area. Rest of tonight, clear. Not as cool. Near steady temperature in the mid-60s. South winds around 5 miles an hour.

Temperature was 65. The wind was south at 8. At Guthrie, it was clear. The temperature was 67. The wind was south at 8. Observations from around the region. It was clear. It was 62 at Wichita, 64 at Woodward, and 62 at Oklahoma City. Dallas-Fort Worth reported 70, Tulsa reported 66, and Springfield reported 61. Once again at 1 a.m., at Stillwater, it was clear. The temperature was 64. From the Norman Forecast Office, here is the forecast for Stillwater and surrounding area. Rest of tonight, clear. Not as cool. Near steady temperature in the mid-60s. South winds around 5 miles an hour. Wednesday, sunny. Highs in the upper 80s. Southwest winds around 5 miles an hour. Wednesday night, clear. Lows in the lower 60s. Southeast winds around 5 miles an hour, becoming southwest after midnight. Thursday, sunny. Highs in the upper 80s. Light and variable winds, becoming southeast around 5 miles an hour in the afternoon. Thursday night, clear. Lows in the lower 60s. South winds around 5 miles an hour. Friday, sunny. Highs in the upper 80s. Friday night, clear. Lows in the mid-60s. Saturday, sunny. Highs in the upper 80s. Saturday night, mostly clear. Lows in the lower 60s. Sunday, sunny. Highs in the upper 80s. Sunday night, mostly clear. Lows in the mid-60s. Columbus Day, sunny. Highs in the upper 80s. Monday night, mostly clear. Lows in the upper 60s. Tuesday, mostly sunny with a 20% chance of showers. Highs in the mid-80s. 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At Stillwater, it was clear. The temperature was 64 degrees, the dew point 55, and the relative humidity 72%. The wind was south at 7 miles an hour. The pressure was 29.98 inches and falling. At Enid, it was clear. The temperature was 65. The wind was south at 8. At Guthrie, it was clear. The temperature was 67. The wind was south at 8. Observations from around the region. It was clear. It was 62 at Wichita, 64 at Woodward, and 62 at Oklahoma City. Dallas-Fort Worth reported 70, Tulsa reported 66, and Springfield reported 61. Once again at 1 a.m., at Stillwater, it was clear. The temperature was 64. From the Norman Forecast Office, here is the forecast for Stillwater and surrounding area. Rest of tonight, clear. Not as cool. Near steady temperature in the mid-60s. South winds around 5 miles an hour. Wednesday, sunny. Highs in the upper 80s. Southwest winds around 5 miles an hour. Wednesday night, clear. Lows in the lower 60s. Southeast winds around 5 miles an hour, becoming southwest after midnight. Thursday, sunny. Highs in the upper 80s. Light and variable winds, becoming southeast around 5 miles an hour in the afternoon. Thursday night, clear. Lows in the lower 60s. South winds around 5 miles an hour. Friday, sunny. Highs in the upper 80s. Friday night, clear. Lows in the mid-60s. Saturday, sunny. Highs in the upper 80s. Saturday night, mostly clear. Lows in the lower 60s. Sunday, sunny. Highs in the upper 80s. Sunday night, mostly clear. Lows in the mid-60s. Columbus Day, sunny. Highs in the upper 80s. Monday night, mostly clear. Lows in the upper 60s. Tuesday, mostly sunny with a 20% chance of showers. Highs in the mid-80s. 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At Stillwater, it was clear. The temperature was 64 degrees, the dew point 55, and the relative humidity 72%.
The wind was south at 7 miles an hour. The pressure was 29.98 inches and falling. At Enid, it was clear. The temperature was 65. The wind was south at 8. At Guthrie, it was clear. The temperature was 67. The wind was south at 8. Observations from around the region. It was clear. It was 62 at Wichita, 64 at Woodward, and 62 at Oklahoma City. Dallas-Fort Worth reported 70, Tulsa reported 66, and Springfield reported 61. Once again at 1 a.m., at Stillwater, it was clear. The temperature was 64. 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From the Norman Forecast Office, here is the forecast for Stillwater and surrounding area. Rest of tonight, clear. Not as cool. Near steady temperature in the mid-60s. South winds around 5 miles an hour. Wednesday, sunny. Highs in the upper 80s. Southwest winds around 5 miles an hour. Wednesday night, clear. Lows in the lower 60s. Southeast winds around 5 miles an hour, becoming southwest after midnight. Thursday, sunny. Highs in the upper 80s. Light and variable winds, becoming southeast around 5 miles an hour in the afternoon. Thursday night, clear. Lows in the lower 60s. South winds around 5 miles an hour. Friday, sunny. Highs in the upper 80s. Friday night, clear. Lows in the mid-60s. Saturday, sunny. Highs in the upper 80s. Saturday night, mostly clear. Lows in the lower 60s. Sunday, sunny. Highs in the upper 80s. Sunday night, mostly clear. Lows in the mid-60s. Columbus Day, sunny. Highs in the upper 80s. Monday night, mostly clear. Lows in the upper 60s. Tuesday, mostly sunny with a 20% chance of showers. Highs in the mid-80s. 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At Stillwater, it was clear. The temperature was 64 degrees, the dew point 55, and the relative humidity 72%. The wind was south at 7 miles an hour. The pressure was 29.98 inches and falling. At Enid, it was clear. The temperature was 65. The wind was south at 8. At Guthrie, it was clear. The temperature was 67. The wind was south at 8. Observations from around the region. It was clear. It was 62 at Wichita, 64 at Woodward, and 62 at Oklahoma City. Dallas-Fort Worth reported 70, Tulsa reported 66, and Springfield reported 61. Once again at 1 a.m., at Stillwater, it was clear. The temperature was 64. 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At Stillwater, it was clear. The temperature was 63 degrees, the dew point 54, and the relative humidity 72%. The wind was south at 6 miles an hour. The pressure was 29.97 inches and falling. At Guthrie, it was clear. The temperature was 66. The wind was south at 7. Observations from around the region. It was clear, with a temperature of 60 at Wichita, 60 at Oklahoma City, 71 at Dallas-Fort Worth, 64 at Tulsa, and 58 at Springfield. Once again at 2 a.m., at Stillwater, it was clear. The temperature was 63. From the Norman Forecast Office, here is the forecast for Stillwater and surrounding area. Rest of tonight, clear. Not as cool. Near steady temperature in the mid-60s. South winds around 5 miles an hour. Wednesday, sunny. Highs in the upper 80s. Southwest winds around 5 miles an hour. Wednesday night, clear. Lows in the lower 60s. Southeast winds around 5 miles an hour, becoming southwest after midnight. Thursday, sunny.
Highs in the upper 80s. Light and variable winds, becoming southeast around 5 miles an hour in the afternoon. Thursday night, clear. Lows in the lower 60s. South winds around 5 miles an hour. Friday, sunny. Highs in the upper 80s. Friday night, clear. Lows in the mid 60s. Saturday, sunny. Highs in the upper 80s. Saturday night, mostly clear. Lows in the lower 60s. Sunday, sunny. Highs in the upper 80s. Sunday night, mostly clear. Lows in the mid 60s. Columbus Day, sunny. Highs in the upper 80s. Monday night, mostly clear. Lows in the upper 60s. Tuesday, mostly sunny with a 20% chance of showers. Highs in the mid 80s. 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It's Stillwater, it was clear. The temperature was 63 degrees, the dew point 54, and the relative humidity 72%. The wind was south at 6 miles an hour. The pressure was 29.97 inches and falling. At Guthrie, it was clear. The temperature was 66. The wind was south at 7. Observations from around the region. It was clear, with a temperature of 60 at Wichita, 60 at Oklahoma City, 71 at Dallas-Fort Worth, 64 at Tulsa, and 58 at Springfield. Once again at 2 a.m., at Stillwater, it was clear. The temperature was 63. From the Norman Forecast Office, here is the forecast for Stillwater and surrounding area. Rest of tonight, clear. Not as cool. Near steady temperature in the mid-60s. South winds around 5 miles an hour. Wednesday, sunny. Highs in the upper 80s. Southwest winds around 5 miles an hour. Wednesday night, clear. Lows in the lower 60s. Southeast winds around 5 miles an hour, becoming southwest after midnight. Thursday, sunny. Highs in the upper 80s. Light and variable winds, becoming southeast around 5 miles an hour in the afternoon. Thursday night, clear. Lows in the lower 60s. South winds around 5 miles an hour. Friday, sunny. Highs in the upper 80s. Friday night, clear. Lows in the mid 60s. Saturday, sunny. Highs in the upper 80s. Saturday night, mostly clear. Lows in the lower 60s. Sunday, sunny. Highs in the upper 80s. Sunday night, mostly clear. Lows in the mid-60s. Columbus Day, sunny. Highs in the upper 80s. Monday night, mostly clear. Lows in the upper 60s. Tuesday, mostly sunny with a 20% chance of showers. Highs in the mid-80s. 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It's Stillwater, it was clear. The temperature was 63 degrees, the dew point 54, and the relative humidity 72%. The wind was south at 6 miles an hour. The pressure was 29.97 inches and falling. At Guthrie, it was clear. The temperature was 66. The wind was south at 7. Observations from around the region. It was clear, with a temperature of 60 at Wichita, 60 at Oklahoma City, 71 at Dallas-Fort Worth, 64 at Tulsa, and 58 at Springfield. Once again at 2 a.m., at Stillwater, it was clear. The temperature was 63. From the Norman Forecast Office, here is the forecast for Stillwater and surrounding area. Rest of tonight, clear. Not as cool. Near steady temperature in the mid-60s. South winds around 5 miles an hour. Wednesday, sunny. Highs in the upper 80s. Southwest winds around 5 miles an hour. Wednesday night, clear. Lows in the lower 60s. Southeast winds around 5 miles an hour, becoming southwest after midnight. Thursday, sunny. Highs in the upper 80s. Light and variable winds, becoming southeast around 5 miles an hour in the afternoon. Thursday night, clear. Lows in the lower 60s.

highs in the upper 80s. Saturday night, mostly clear. Lows in the lower 60s. Sunday, sunny. Highs in the upper 80s. Sunday night, mostly clear. Lows in the mid-60s. Columbus Day, sunny. Highs in the upper 80s. Monday night, mostly clear. Lows in the upper 60s. Tuesday, mostly sunny with a 20% chance of showers. Highs in the mid-80s. 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At Stillwater, it was clear. The temperature was 63 degrees, the dew point 54, and the relative humidity 72%. The wind was south at 6 miles an hour. The pressure was 29.97 inches and falling. At Enid, it was clear. The temperature was 64. The wind was south at 8. At Guthrie, it was clear. The temperature was 66. The wind was south at 7. Observations from around the region. It was clear. It was 60 at Wichita, 62 at Woodward, and 60 at Oklahoma City. Dallas-Fort Worth reported 71, Tulsa reported 64, and Springfield reported 58. Once again at 2 a.m., at Stillwater, it was clear. The temperature was 63. From the Norman Forecast Office, here is the forecast for Stillwater and surrounding area. Rest of tonight, clear. Not as cool. Near steady temperature in the mid-60s. South winds around 5 miles an hour. Wednesday, sunny. Highs in the upper 80s. Southwest winds around 5 miles an hour. Wednesday night, clear. Lows in the lower 60s. Southeast winds around 5 miles an hour, becoming southwest after midnight. Thursday, sunny. Highs in the upper 80s. Light and variable winds, becoming southeast around 5 miles an hour in the afternoon. Thursday night, clear. Lows in the lower 60s. South winds around 5 miles an hour. Friday, sunny. Highs in the upper 80s. Friday night, clear. Lows in the mid-60s. Saturday, sunny. Highs in the upper 80s. Saturday night, mostly clear. Lows in the lower 60s. Sunday, sunny. Highs in the upper 80s. Sunday night, mostly clear. Lows in the mid-60s. Columbus Day, sunny. Highs in the upper 80s. Monday night, mostly clear. Lows in the upper 60s. Tuesday, mostly sunny with a 20% chance of showers. Highs in the mid-80s. You are listening to Stillwater Weather Radio, and here are 2 a.m. weather observations. At Stillwater, it was clear. The temperature was 63 degrees. The dew point 54, and the relative humidity 72%. The wind was south at 6 miles an hour. The pressure was 29.97 inches and falling. At Enid, it was clear. The temperature was 64. The wind was south at 8. At Guthrie, it was clear. The temperature was 66. The wind was south at 7. Observations from around the region. It was clear. It was 60 at Wichita, 62 at Woodward, and 60 at Oklahoma City. Dallas-Fort Worth reported 71, Tulsa reported 64, and Springfield reported 58. Once again at 2 a.m., at Stillwater, it was clear. The temperature was 63. From the Norman Forecast Office, here is the forecast for Stillwater and surrounding area. Rest of tonight, clear. Not as cool. Near steady temperature in the mid-60s. South winds around 5 miles an hour. Wednesday, sunny. Highs in the upper 80s. Southwest winds around 5 miles an hour. Wednesday night, clear. Lows in the lower 60s. Southeast winds around 5 miles an hour, becoming southwest after midnight. Thursday, sunny. Highs in the upper 80s.

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At Stillwater, it was clear. The temperature was 63 degrees, the dew point 54, and the relative humidity 72%. The wind was south at 6 miles an hour. The pressure was 29.97 inches and falling. At Enid, it was clear. The temperature was 64. The wind was south at 8. At Guthrie, it was clear. The temperature was 66. The wind was south at 7. Observations from around the region. It was clear. It was 60 at Wichita, 62 at Woodward, and 60 at Oklahoma City. Dallas-Fort Worth reported 71, Tulsa reported 64, and Springfield reported 58. Once again at 2 a.m., at Stillwater, it was clear. The temperature was 63. From the Norman Forecast Office, here is the forecast for Stillwater and surrounding area. Rest of tonight, clear. Not as cool. Near steady temperature in the mid-60s. South winds around 5 miles an hour. Wednesday, sunny. Highs in the upper 80s. Southwest winds around 5 miles an hour. Wednesday night, clear. Lows in the lower 60s. Southeast winds around 5 miles an hour, becoming southwest after midnight. Thursday, sunny. Highs in the upper 80s. Light and variable winds, becoming southeast around 5 miles an hour in the afternoon. Thursday night, clear. Lows in the lower 60s. South winds around 5 miles an hour. Friday, sunny. Highs in the upper 80s. Friday night, clear. Lows in the mid-60s. Saturday, sunny. Highs in the upper 80s. Saturday night, mostly clear. Lows in the lower 60s. Sunday, sunny. Highs in the upper 80s. Sunday night, mostly clear. Lows in the mid-60s. Columbus Day, sunny. Highs in the upper 80s. Monday night, mostly clear. Lows in the upper 60s. Tuesday, mostly sunny with a 20% chance of showers. Highs in the mid-80s. You are listening to Stillwater Weather Radio, and here are 2 a.m. weather observations. At Stillwater, it was clear. The temperature was 63 degrees, the dew point 54, and the relative humidity 72%. The wind was south at 6 miles an hour. The pressure was 29.97 inches and falling. At Enid, it was clear. The temperature was 64. The wind was south at 8. At Guthrie, it was clear. The temperature was 66. The wind was south at 7. Observations from around the region. It was clear. It was 60 at Wichita, 62 at Woodward, and 60 at Oklahoma City. Dallas-Fort Worth reported 71, Tulsa reported 64, and Springfield reported 58. Once again at 2 a.m., at Stillwater, it was clear. The temperature was 63. From the Norman Forecast Office, here is the forecast for Stillwater and surrounding area. Rest of tonight, clear. Not as cool. Near steady temperature in the mid-60s. South winds around 5 miles an hour. Wednesday, sunny. Highs in the upper 80s. Southwest winds around 5 miles an hour. Wednesday night, clear. Lows in the lower 60s. Southeast winds around 5 miles an hour, becoming southwest after midnight. Thursday, sunny. Highs in the upper 80s. Light and variable winds, becoming southeast around 5 miles an hour in the afternoon. Thursday night, clear. Lows in the lower 60s. South winds around 5 miles an hour. Friday, sunny. Highs in the upper 80s. Friday night, clear. Lows in the mid-60s. Saturday, sunny. Highs in the upper 80s. Saturday night, mostly clear. Lows in the lower 60s. Sunday, sunny. Highs in the upper 80s. Sunday night, mostly clear. Lows in the mid-60s. Columbus Day, sunny. Highs in the upper 80s. Monday night, mostly clear.

lows in the upper 60s. Tuesday, mostly sunny with a 20% chance of showers. Highs in the mid-80s. 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It's Stillwater, it was clear. The temperature was 63 degrees, the dew point 54, and the relative humidity 72%. The wind was south at 6 miles an hour. The pressure was 29.97 inches and falling. At Enid, it was clear. The temperature was 64. The wind was south at 8. At Guthrie, it was clear. The temperature was 66. The wind was south at 7. Observations from around the region. It was clear. It was 60 at Wichita, 62 at Woodward, and 60 at Oklahoma City. Dallas-Fort Worth reported 71, Tulsa reported 64, and Springfield reported 58. Once again at 2 a.m., at Stillwater, it was clear. The temperature was 63. From the Norman Forecast Office, here is the forecast for Stillwater and surrounding area. Rest of tonight, clear. Not as cool. Near steady temperature in the mid-60s. South winds around 5 miles an hour. Wednesday, sunny. Highs in the upper 80s. Southwest winds around 5 miles an hour. Wednesday night, clear. Lows in the lower 60s. Southeast winds around 5 miles an hour, becoming southwest after midnight. Thursday, sunny. Highs in the upper 80s. Light and variable winds, becoming southeast around 5 miles an hour in the afternoon. Thursday night, clear. Lows in the lower 60s. South winds around 5 miles an hour. Friday, sunny. Highs in the upper 80s. Friday night, clear. Lows in the mid-60s. Saturday, sunny. Highs in the upper 80s. Saturday night, mostly clear. Lows in the lower 60s. Sunday, sunny. Highs in the upper 80s. Sunday night, mostly clear. Lows in the mid-60s. Columbus Day, sunny. Highs in the upper 80s. Monday night, mostly clear. Lows in the upper 60s. Tuesday, mostly sunny with a 20% chance of showers. Highs in the mid-80s. 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It's Stillwater, it was clear. The temperature was 63 degrees, the dew point 54, and the relative humidity 72%. The wind was south at 6 miles an hour. The pressure was 29.97 inches and falling. At Enid, it was clear. The temperature was 64. The wind was south at 8. At Guthrie, it was clear. The temperature was 66. The wind was south at 7. Observations from around the region. It was clear. It was 60 at Wichita, 62 at Woodward, and 60 at Oklahoma City. Dallas-Fort Worth reported 71, Tulsa reported 64, and Springfield reported 58. Once again at 2 a.m., at Stillwater, it was clear. The temperature was 63. From the Norman Forecast Office, here is the forecast for Stillwater and surrounding area. Rest of tonight, clear. Not as cool. Near steady temperature in the mid-60s. South winds around 5 miles an hour. Wednesday, sunny. Highs in the upper 80s. Southwest winds around 5 miles an hour. Wednesday night, clear. Lows in the lower 60s. Southeast winds around 5 miles an hour, becoming southwest after midnight. Thursday, sunny. Highs in the upper 80s. Light and variable winds, becoming southeast around 5 miles an hour in the afternoon. Thursday night, clear. Lows in the lower 60s. South winds around 5 miles an hour. Friday, sunny. Highs in the upper 80s. Friday night, clear. Lows in the mid-60s. Saturday, sunny. Highs in the upper 80s. Saturday night, mostly clear. Lows in the lower 60s. Sunday, sunny. Highs in the upper 80s. Sunday night, mostly clear. Lows in the mid-60s.

60s. Columbus Day, sunny. Highs in the upper 80s. Monday night, mostly clear. Lows in the upper 60s. Tuesday, mostly sunny with a 20% chance of showers. Highs in the mid 80s. 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At Stillwater, it was clear. The temperature was 63 degrees, the dew point 54, and the relative humidity 72%. The wind was south at 6 miles an hour. The pressure was 29.97 inches and falling. At Enid, it was clear. The temperature was 64. The wind was south at 8. At Guthrie, it was clear. The temperature was 66. The wind was south at 7. Observations from around the region. It was clear. It was 60 at Wichita, 62 at Woodward, and 60 at Oklahoma City. Dallas-Fort Worth reported 71, Tulsa reported 64, and Springfield reported 58. Once again at 2 a.m., at Stillwater, it was clear. The temperature was 63. From the Norman Forecast Office, here is the forecast for Stillwater and surrounding area. Rest of tonight, clear. Not as cool. Near steady temperature in the mid-60s. South winds around 5 miles an hour. Wednesday, sunny. Highs in the upper 80s. Southwest winds around 5 miles an hour. Wednesday night, clear. Lows in the lower 60s. Southeast winds around 5 miles an hour, becoming southwest after midnight. Thursday, sunny. Highs in the upper 80s. Light and variable winds, becoming southeast around 5 miles an hour in the afternoon. Thursday night, clear. Lows in the lower 60s. South winds around 5 miles an hour. Friday, sunny. Highs in the upper 80s. Friday night, clear. Lows in the mid-60s. Saturday, sunny. Highs in the upper 80s. Saturday night, mostly clear. Lows in the lower 60s. Sunday, sunny. Highs in the upper 80s. Sunday night, mostly clear. Lows in the mid-60s. Columbus Day, sunny. Highs in the upper 80s. Monday night, mostly clear. Lows in the upper 60s. Tuesday, mostly sunny with a 20% chance of showers. Highs in the mid-80s. 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At Stillwater, it was clear. The temperature was 63 degrees, the dew point 54, and the relative humidity 72%. The wind was south at 6 miles an hour. The pressure was 29.97 inches and falling. At Enid, it was clear. The temperature was 64. The wind was south at 8. At Guthrie an hour. The pressure was 29.97 inches and falling. At Enid, it was clear. The temperature was 64. The wind was south at 8. At Guthrie, it was clear. The temperature was 66. The wind was south at 7. Observations from around the region. It was clear. It was 60 at Wichita, 62 at Woodward, and 60 at Oklahoma City. Dallas-Fort Worth reported 71, Tulsa reported 64, and Springfield reported 58. Once again at 2 a.m., at Stillwater, it was clear. The temperature was 63. From the Norman Forecast Office, here is the forecast for Stillwater and surrounding area. Rest of tonight, clear. Not as cool. Near steady temperature in the mid-60s. South winds around 5 miles an hour. Wednesday, sunny. Highs in the upper 80s. Southwest winds around 5 miles an hour. Wednesday night, clear. Lows in the lower 60s. Southeast winds around 5 miles an hour, becoming southwest after midnight. Thursday, sunny. Highs in the upper 80s. Light and variable winds, becoming south.

reported 58. Once again at 2 a.m., it's still water, it was clear. The temperature was 63. From the Norman Forecast Office, here is the forecast for Stillwater and surrounding area. Rest of tonight, clear. Not as cool. Near steady temperature in the mid-60s. South winds around 5 miles an hour. Wednesday, sunny. Highs in the upper 80s. Southwest winds around 5 miles an hour. Wednesday night, clear. Lows in the lower 60s. Southeast winds around 5 miles an hour, becoming southwest after midnight. Thursday, sunny. Highs in the upper 80s. Light and variable winds, becoming southeast around 5 miles an hour in the afternoon. Thursday night, clear. Lows in the lower 60s. South winds around 5 miles an hour. Friday, sunny. Highs in the upper 80s. Friday night, clear. Lows in the mid-60s. Saturday, sunny. Highs in the upper 80s. Saturday night, mostly clear. Lows in the lower 60s. Sunday, sunny. Highs in the upper 80s. Sunday night, mostly clear. Lows in the mid-60s. Columbus Day, sunny. Highs in the upper 80s. Monday night, mostly clear. Lows in the upper 60s. Tuesday, mostly sunny with a 20% chance of showers. Highs in the mid-80s. 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It's Stillwater, it was clear. The temperature was 63 degrees, the dew point 54, and the relative humidity 72%. The wind was south at 6 miles an hour. The pressure was 29.97 inches and falling. At Enid, it was clear. The temperature was 64. The wind was south at 8. At Guthrie, it was clear. The temperature was 66. The wind was south at 7. Observations from around the region. It was clear. It was 60 at Wichita, 62 at Woodward, and 60 at Oklahoma City. Dallas-Fort Worth reported 71, Tulsa reported 64, and Springfield reported 58. Once again at 2 a.m., it's still water, it was clear. The temperature was 63. From the Norman Forecast Office, here is the forecast for Stillwater and surrounding area. Rest of tonight, clear. Not as cool. Near steady temperature in the mid-60s. South winds around 5 miles an hour. Wednesday, sunny. Highs in the upper 80s. Southwest winds around 5 miles an hour. Wednesday night, clear. Lows in the lower 60s. Southeast winds around 5 miles an hour, becoming southwest after midnight. Thursday, sunny. Highs in the upper 80s. Light and variable winds, becoming southeast around 5 miles an hour in the afternoon. Thursday night, clear. Lows in the lower 60s. South winds around 5 miles an hour. Friday, sunny. Highs in the upper 80s. Friday night, clear. Lows in the mid-60s. Saturday, sunny. Highs in the upper 80s. Saturday night, mostly clear. Lows in the lower 60s. Sunday, sunny. Highs in the upper 80s. Sunday night, mostly clear. Lows in the mid-60s. Columbus Day, sunny. Highs in the upper 80s. Monday night, mostly clear. Lows in the upper 60s. Tuesday, mostly sunny with a 20% chance of showers. Highs in the mid-80s. 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It's Stillwater, it was clear. The temperature was 63 degrees, the dew point 54, and the relative humidity 72%. The wind was south at 6 miles an hour. The pressure was 29.97 inches and falling. At Enid, it was clear. The temperature was 64. The wind was south at 8. At Guthrie, it was clear. The temperature was 66. The wind was south at 7. Observations from around the region. It was clear. It was 60 at Wichita, 62

at Woodward, and 60 at Oklahoma City. Dallas-Fort Worth reported 71, Tulsa reported 64, and Springfield reported 58. Once again at 2 a.m., at Stillwater, it was clear. The temperature was 63. This is your weather radio station WNG654 in Stillwater, operating on a frequency of 162.50 MHz. 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From the Norman Forecast Office, here is the forecast for Stillwater and surrounding area. Rest of tonight, clear. Not as cool. Near steady temperature in the mid-60s. South wind around 5 miles an hour. Wednesday, sunny. Highs in the upper 80s. Southwest winds around 5 miles an hour. Wednesday night, clear. Lows in the lower 60s. Southeast winds around 5 miles an hour, becoming southwest after midnight. Thursday, sunny. Highs in the upper 80s. Light and variable winds, becoming southeast around 5 miles an hour in the afternoon. Thursday night, clear. Lows in the lower 60s. South winds around 5 miles an hour. Friday, sunny. Highs in the upper 80s. Friday night, clear. Lows in the mid-60s. Saturday, sunny. Highs in the upper 80s. Saturday night, mostly clear. Lows in the lower 60s. Sunday, sunny. Highs in the upper 80s. Sunday night, mostly clear. Lows in the mid-60s. Columbus Day, sunny. Highs in the upper 80s. Monday night, mostly clear. Lows in the upper 60s. Tuesday, mostly sunny with a 20% chance of showers. Highs in the mid-80s. 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At Stillwater, it was clear. The temperature was 63 degrees, the dew point 54, and the relative humidity 72%. The wind was south at 6 miles an hour. The pressure was 29.97 inches and falling. At Enid, it was clear. The temperature was 64. The wind was south at 8. At Guthrie, it was clear. The temperature was 66. The wind was south at 7. Observations from around the region. It was clear. It was 60 at Wichita, 62 at Woodward, and 60 at Oklahoma City. Dallas-Fort Worth reported 71, Tulsa reported 64, and Springfield reported 58. Once again at 2 a.m., at Stillwater, it was clear. The temperature was 63. From the Norman Forecast Office, here is the forecast for Stillwater and surrounding area. Rest of tonight, clear. Not as cool. Near steady temperature in the mid-60s. South winds around 5 miles an hour. Wednesday, sunny. Highs in the upper 80s. Southwest winds around 5 miles an hour. Wednesday night, clear. Lows in the lower 60s. Southeast winds around 5 miles an hour, becoming southwest after midnight. Thursday, sunny. Highs in the upper 80s. Light and variable winds, becoming southeast around 5 miles an hour in the afternoon. Thursday night, clear. Lows in the lower 60s. South winds around 5 miles an hour. Friday, sunny. Highs in the upper 80s. Friday night, clear. Lows in the mid-60s. Saturday, sunny. Highs in the upper 80s. Saturday night, mostly clear. Lows in the lower 60s. Sunday, sunny. Highs in the upper 80s. Sunday night, mostly clear. Lows in the mid-60s. Columbus Day, sunny. Highs in the upper 80s. Monday night, mostly clear. Lows in the upper 60s. Tuesday, mostly sunny with a 20% chance of showers. Highs in the mid-80s. 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At Stillwater, it was clear. The temperature was 62 degrees, the dew point 54, and the relative humidity 74%. The wind was south at 3 miles an hour.

pressure was 29.98 inches and rising. At Ponca City, it was clear. The temperature was 65, the dew point 54, and the relative humidity 67%. The wind was south at 5. The pressure was 29.97 inches and steady. At Guthrie, it was clear. The temperature was 64, the dew point 54, and the relative humidity 69%. The wind was south at 6. The pressure was 29.97 inches and steady. Observations from around the region. It was clear, with a temperature of 60 at Wichita, 61 at Oklahoma City, 69 at Dallas-Fort Worth, 61 at Tulsa, and 56 at Springfield. Once again at 3 a.m., at Stillwater, it was clear. The temperature was 62. From the Norman Forecast Office, here is the forecast for Stillwater and surrounding area. Rest of tonight, clear. Not as cool. Near steady temperature in the mid-60s. South winds around 5 miles an hour. Wednesday, sunny. Highs in the upper 80s. Southwest winds around 5 miles an hour. Wednesday night, clear. Lows in the lower 60s. Southeast winds around 5 miles an hour, becoming southwest after midnight. Thursday, sunny. Highs in the upper 80s. Light and variable winds, becoming southeast around 5 miles an hour in the afternoon. Thursday night, clear. Lows in the lower 60s. South winds around 5 miles an hour. Friday, sunny. Highs in the upper 80s. Friday night, clear. Lows in the mid-60s. Saturday, sunny. Highs in the upper 80s. Saturday night, mostly clear. Lows in the lower 60s. Sunday, sunny. Highs in the upper 80s. Sunday night, mostly clear. Lows in the mid-60s. Columbus Day, sunny. Highs in the upper 80s. Monday night, mostly clear. Lows in the upper 60s. Tuesday, mostly sunny with a 20% chance of showers. Highs in the mid-80s. 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At Stillwater, it was clear. The temperature was 62 degrees, the dew point 54, and the relative humidity 74%. The wind was south at 3 miles an hour. The pressure was 29.98 inches and rising. At Ponca City, it was clear. The temperature was 65, the dew point 54, and the relative humidity 67%. The wind was south at 5. The pressure was 29.97 inches and steady. At Guthrie, it was clear. The temperature was 64, the dew point 54, and the relative humidity 69%. The wind was south at 6. The pressure was 29.97 inches and steady. Observations from around the region. It was clear, with a temperature of 60 at Wichita, 61 at Oklahoma City, 69 at Dallas-Fort Worth, 61 at Tulsa, and 56 at Springfield. Once again at 3 a.m., at Stillwater, it was clear. The temperature was 62. From the Norman Forecast Office, here is the forecast for Stillwater and surrounding area. Rest of tonight, clear. Not as cool. Near steady temperature in the mid-60s. South winds around 5 miles an hour. Wednesday, sunny. Highs in the upper 80s. Southwest winds around 5 miles an hour. Wednesday night, clear. Lows in the lower 60s. Southeast winds around 5 miles an hour, becoming southwest after midnight. Thursday, sunny. Highs in the upper 80s. Light and variable winds, becoming southeast around 5 miles an hour in the afternoon. Thursday night, clear. Lows in the lower 60s. South winds around 5 miles an hour. Friday, sunny. Highs in the upper 80s. Friday night, clear. Lows in the mid-60s. Saturday, sunny. Highs in the upper 80s. Saturday night, mostly clear. Lows in the lower 60s. Sunday, sunny. Highs in the upper 80s. Sunday night, mostly clear. Lows in the mid-60s.

Columbus Day, sunny. Highs in the upper 80s. Monday night, mostly clear. Lows in the upper 60s. Tuesday, mostly sunny with a 20% chance of showers. Highs in the mid-80s. 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At Stillwater, it was clear. The temperature was 62 degrees, the dew point 54, and the relative humidity 74%. The wind was south at 3 miles an hour. The pressure was 29.98 inches and rising. At Ponca City, it was clear. The temperature was 65, the dew point 54, and the relative humidity 67%. The wind was south at 5. The pressure was 29.97 inches and steady. At Guthrie, it was clear. The temperature was 64, the dew point 54, and the relative humidity 69%. The wind was south at 6. The pressure was 29.97 inches and steady. Observations from around the region. It was clear, with a temperature of 60 at Wichita, 61 at Oklahoma City, 69 at Dallas-Fort Worth, 61 at Tulsa, and 56 at Springfield. Once again at 3 a.m., at Stillwater, it was clear. The temperature was 62. From the Norman Forecast Office, here is the forecast for Stillwater and surrounding area. Rest of tonight, clear. Not as cool. Near steady temperature in the mid-60s. South wind around 5 miles an hour. Wednesday, sunny. Highs in the upper 80s. Southwest winds around 5 miles an hour. Wednesday night, clear. Lows in the lower 60s. Southeast winds around 5 miles an hour, becoming southwest after midnight. Thursday, sunny. Highs in the upper 80s. Light and variable winds, becoming southeast around 5 miles an hour in the afternoon. Thursday night, clear. Lows in the lower 60s. South winds around 5 miles an hour. Friday, sunny. Highs in the upper 80s. Friday night, clear. Lows in the mid-60s. Saturday, sunny. Highs in the upper 80s. Saturday night, mostly clear. Lows in the lower 60s. Sunday, sunny. Highs in the upper 80s. Sunday night, mostly clear. Lows in the mid-60s. Columbus Day, sunny. Highs in the upper 80s. Monday night, mostly clear. Lows in the upper 60s. Tuesday, mostly sunny with a 20% chance of showers. Highs in the mid-80s. 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At Stillwater, it was clear. The temperature was 62 degrees, the dew point 54, and the relative humidity 74%. The wind was south at 3 miles an hour. The pressure was 29.98 inches and rising. At Ponca City, it was clear. The temperature was 65, the dew point 54, and the relative humidity 67%. The wind was south at 5. The pressure was 29.97 inches and steady. At Guthrie, it was clear. The temperature was 64, the dew point 54, and the relative humidity 69%. The wind was south at 6. The pressure was 29.97 inches and steady. Observations from around the region. It was clear, with a temperature of 60 at Wichita, 61 at Oklahoma City, 69 at Dallas-Fort Worth, 61 at Tulsa, and 56 at Springfield. Once again at 3 a.m., at Stillwater, it was clear. The temperature was 62. 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At Stillwater, it was clear. The temperature was 62 degrees, the dew point 54, and the relative humidity 74%. The wind was south at 3 miles an hour. The pressure was 29.98 inches and rising. At Enid, it was clear. The temperature was 64. The wind was south at 5. At Guthrie, it was clear. The temperature was 64. The wind was south at 6. Observations from around the region. It was clear. It was 60 at Wichita, 61 at Woodward, and 60.

1 at Oklahoma City. Dallas-Fort Worth reported 69, Tulsa reported 61, and Springfield reported 56. Once again at 3 a.m., it's still water, it was clear. The temperature was 62. From the Norman Forecast Office, here is the forecast for Stillwater and surrounding area. Rest of tonight, clear. Not as cool. Near steady temperature in the mid-60s. South winds around 5 miles an hour. Wednesday, sunny. Highs in the upper 80s. Southwest winds around 5 miles an hour. Wednesday night, clear. Lows in the lower 60s. Southeast winds around 5 miles an hour, becoming southwest after midnight. Thursday, sunny. Highs in the upper 80s. Light and variable winds, becoming southeast around 5 miles an hour in the afternoon. Thursday night, clear. Lows in the lower 60s. South winds around 5 miles an hour. Friday, sunny. Highs in the upper 80s. Friday night, clear. Lows in the mid-60s. Saturday, sunny. Highs in the upper 80s. Saturday night, mostly clear. Lows in the lower 60s. Sunday, sunny. Highs in the upper 80s. Sunday night, mostly clear. Lows in the mid-60s. Columbus Day, sunny. Highs in the upper 80s. Monday night, mostly clear. Lows in the upper 60s. Tuesday, mostly sunny with a 20% chance of showers. Highs in the mid-80s. 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It's Stillwater, it was clear. The temperature was 62 degrees, the dew point 54, and the relative humidity 74%. The wind was south at 3 miles an hour. The pressure was 29.98 inches and rising. At Enid, it was clear. The temperature was 64. The wind was south at 5. At Guthrie, it was clear. The temperature was 64. The wind was south at 6. Observations from around the region. It was clear. It was 60 at Wichita, 61 at Woodward, and 61 at Oklahoma City. Dallas-Fort Worth reported 69, Tulsa reported 61, and Springfield reported 56. Once again at 3 a.m., it's still water, it was clear. The temperature was 62. From the Norman Forecast Office, here is the forecast for Stillwater and surrounding area. Rest of tonight, clear. Not as cool. Near steady temperature in the mid-60s. South winds around 5 miles an hour. Wednesday, sunny. Highs in the upper 80s. Southwest winds around 5 miles an hour. Wednesday night, clear. Lows in the lower 60s. Southeast winds around 5 miles an hour, becoming southwest after midnight. Thursday, sunny. Highs in the upper 80s. Light and variable winds, becoming southeast around 5 miles an hour in the afternoon. Thursday night, clear. Lows in the lower 60s. South winds around 5 miles an hour. Friday, sunny. Highs in the upper 80s. Friday night, clear. Lows in the mid-60s. Saturday, sunny. Highs in the upper 80s. Saturday night, mostly clear. Lows in the lower 60s. Sunday, sunny. Highs in the upper 80s. Sunday night, mostly clear. Lows in the mid-60s. Columbus Day, sunny. Highs in the upper 80s. Monday night, mostly clear. Lows in the upper 60s. Tuesday, mostly sunny with a 20% chance of showers. Highs in the mid-80s. You are listening to Stillwater Weather Radio, and here are 3 a.m. weather observations. It's Stillwater, it was clear. The temperature was 62 degrees, the dew point 54, and the relative humidity 74%. The wind was south at 3 miles an hour. The pressure was 20.

Sunny. Highs in the upper 80s. Southwest winds around 5 miles an hour. Wednesday night, clear. Lows in the lower 60s. Southeast winds around 5 miles an hour, becoming southwest after midnight. Thursday, sunny. Highs in the upper 80s. Light and variable winds, becoming southeast around 5 miles an hour in the afternoon. Thursday night, clear. Lows in the lower 60s. South winds around 5 miles an hour. Friday, sunny. Highs in the upper 80s. Friday night, clear. Lows in the mid 60s. Saturday, sunny. Highs in the upper 80s. Saturday night, mostly clear. Lows in the lower 60s. Sunday, sunny. Highs in the upper 80s. Sunday night, mostly clear. Lows in the mid 60s. Columbus Day, sunny. Highs in the upper 80s. Monday night, mostly clear. Lows in the upper 60s. Tuesday, mostly sunny with a 20% chance of showers. Highs in the mid 80s. 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At Stillwater, it was clear. The temperature was 62 degrees, the dew point 54, and the relative humidity 74%. The wind was south at 3 miles an hour. The pressure was 29.98 inches and rising. At Enid, it was clear. The temperature was 64. The wind was south at 5. At Guthrie, it was clear. The temperature was 64. The wind was south at 6. Observations from around the region. It was clear. It was 60 at Wichita, 61 at Woodward, and 61 at Oklahoma City. Dallas-Fort Worth reported 69, Tulsa reported 61, and Springfield reported 56. Once again at 3 a.m., at Stillwater, it was clear. The temperature was 62. From the Norman Forecast Office, here is the forecast for Stillwater and surrounding area. Rest of tonight, clear. Not as cool. Near steady temperature in the mid-60s. South winds around 5 miles an hour. Wednesday, sunny. Highs in the upper 80s. Southwest winds around 5 miles an hour. Wednesday night, clear. Lows in the lower 60s. Southeast winds around 5 miles an hour, becoming southwest after midnight. Thursday, sunny. Highs in the upper 80s. Light and variable winds, becoming southeast around 5 miles an hour in the afternoon. Thursday night, clear. Lows in the lower 60s. South winds around 5 miles an hour. Friday, sunny. Highs in the upper 80s. Friday night, clear. Lows in the mid 60s. Saturday, sunny. Highs in the upper 80s. Saturday night, mostly clear. Lows in the lower 60s. Sunday, sunny. Highs in the upper 80s. Sunday night, mostly clear. Lows in the mid-60s. Columbus Day, sunny. Highs in the upper 80s. Monday night, mostly clear. Lows in the upper 60s. Tuesday, mostly sunny with a 20% chance of showers. Highs in the mid-80s. 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At Stillwater, it was clear. The temperature was 62 degrees, the dew point 54, and the relative humidity 74%. The wind was south at 3 miles an hour. The pressure was 29.98 inches and rising. At Enid, it was clear. The temperature was 64. The wind was south at 5. At Guthrie, it was clear. The temperature was 64. The wind was south at 6. Observations from around the region. It was clear. It was 60 at Wichita, 61 at Woodward, and 61 at Oklahoma City. Dallas-Fort Worth reported 69, Tulsa reported 61, and Springfield reported 56. Once again at 3 a.m., at Stillwater, it was clear. The temperature was 62. From the Norman Forecast Office, here is the forecast for Stillwater and surrounding area. Rest of tonight, clear.

near steady temperature in the mid-60s. South winds around 5 miles an hour. Wednesday, sunny. Highs in the upper 80s. Southwest winds around 5 miles an hour. Wednesday night, clear. Lows in the lower 60s. Southeast winds around 5 miles an hour, becoming southwest after midnight. Thursday, sunny. Highs in the upper 80s. Light and variable winds, becoming southeast around 5 miles an hour in the afternoon. Thursday night, clear. Lows in the lower 60s. South winds around 5 miles an hour. Friday, sunny. Highs in the upper 80s. Friday night, clear. Lows in the mid-60s. Saturday, sunny. Highs in the upper 80s. Saturday night, mostly clear. Lows in the lower 60s. Sunday, sunny. Highs in the upper 80s. Sunday night, mostly clear. Lows in the mid-60s. Columbus Day, sunny. Highs in the upper 80s. Monday night, mostly clear. Lows in the upper 60s. Tuesday, mostly sunny with a 20% chance of showers. Highs in the mid-80s. 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It's Stillwater, it was clear. The temperature was 62 degrees, the dew point 54, and the relative humidity 74%. The wind was south at 3 miles an hour. The pressure was 29.98 inches and rising. At Enid, it was clear. The temperature was 64. The wind was south at 5. At Guthrie, it was clear. The temperature was 64. The wind was south at 6. Observations from around the region. It was clear. It was 60 at Wichita, 61 at Woodward, and 61 at Oklahoma City. Dallas-Fort Worth reported 69, Tulsa reported 61, and Springfield reported 56. Once again at 3 a.m., at Stillwater, it was clear. The temperature was 62. From the Norman Forecast Office, here is the forecast for Stillwater and surrounding area. Rest of tonight, clear. Not as cool. Near steady temperature in the mid-60s. South winds around 5 miles an hour. Wednesday, sunny. Highs in the upper 80s. Southwest winds around 5 miles an hour. Wednesday night, clear. Lows in the lower 60s. Southeast winds around 5 miles an hour, becoming southwest after midnight. Thursday, sunny. Highs in the upper 80s. Light and variable winds, becoming southeast around 5 miles an hour in the afternoon. Thursday night, clear. Lows in the lower 60s. South winds around 5 miles an hour. Friday, sunny. Highs in the upper 80s. Friday night, clear. Lows in the mid-60s. Saturday, sunny. Highs in the upper 80s. Saturday night, mostly clear. Lows in the lower 60s. Sunday, sunny. Highs in the upper 80s. Sunday night, mostly clear. Lows in the mid-60s. Columbus Day, sunny. Highs in the upper 80s. Monday night, mostly clear. Lows in the upper 60s. Tuesday, mostly sunny with a 20% chance of showers. Highs in the mid-80s. 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It's Stillwater, it was clear. The temperature was 62 degrees, the dew point 54, and the relative humidity 74%. The wind was south at 3 miles an hour. The pressure was 29.98 inches and rising. At Enid, it was clear. The temperature was 64. The wind was south at 5. At Guthrie, it was clear. The temperature was 64. The wind was south at 6. Observations from around the region. It was clear. It was 60 at Wichita, 61 at Woodward, and 60.

51 at Oklahoma City. Dallas-Fort Worth reported 69, Tulsa reported 61, and Springfield reported 56. Once again at 3 a.m., it's still water, it was clear. The temperature was 62. From the Norman Forecast Office, here is the forecast for Stillwater and surrounding area. Rest of tonight, clear. Not as cool. Near steady temperature in the mid-60s. South winds around 5 miles an hour. Wednesday, sunny. Highs in the upper 80s. Southwest winds around 5 miles an hour. Wednesday night, clear. Lows in the lower 60s. Southeast winds around 5 miles an hour, becoming southwest after midnight. Thursday, sunny. Highs in the upper 80s. Light and variable winds, becoming southeast around 5 miles an hour in the afternoon. Thursday night, clear. Lows in the lower 60s. South winds around 5 miles an hour. Friday, sunny. Highs in the upper 80s. Friday night, clear. Lows in the mid-60s. Saturday, sunny. Highs in the upper 80s. Saturday night, mostly clear. Lows in the lower 60s. Sunday, sunny. Highs in the upper 80s. Sunday night, mostly clear. Lows in the mid-60s. Columbus Day, sunny. Highs in the upper 80s. Monday night, mostly clear. Lows in the upper 60s. Tuesday, mostly sunny with a 20% chance of showers. Highs in the mid-80s. 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It's Stillwater, it was clear. The temperature was 62 degrees, the dew point 54, and the relative humidity 74%. The wind was south at 3 miles an hour. The pressure was 29.98 inches and rising. At Enid, it was clear. The temperature was 64. The wind was south at 5. At Guthrie, it was clear. The temperature was 64. The wind was south at 6. Observations from around the region. It was clear. It was 60 at Wichita, 61 at Woodward, and 61 at Oklahoma City. Dallas-Fort Worth reported 69, Tulsa reported 61, and Springfield reported 56. Once again at 3 a.m., it's still water, it was clear. Reported 69, Tulsa reported 61, and Springfield reported 56. Once again at 3 a.m., it's still water, it was clear. The temperature was 62. From the Norman Forecast Office, here is the forecast for Stillwater and surrounding area. Rest of tonight, clear. Not as cool. Near steady temperature in the mid-60s. South winds around 5 miles an hour. Wednesday, sunny. Highs in the upper 80s. Southwest winds around 5 miles an hour. Wednesday night, clear. Lows in the lower 60s. Southeast winds around 5 miles an hour, becoming southwest after midnight. Thursday, sunny. Highs in the upper 80s. Light and variable winds, becoming southeast around 5 miles an hour in the afternoon. Thursday night, clear. Lows in the lower 60s. South winds around 5 miles an hour. Friday, sunny. Highs in the upper 80s. Friday night, clear. Lows in the mid-60s. Saturday, sunny. Highs in the upper 80s. Saturday night, mostly clear. Lows in the lower 60s. Sunday, sunny. Highs in the upper 80s. Sunday night, mostly clear. Lows in the mid-60s. Columbus Day, sunny. Highs in the upper 80s. Monday night, mostly clear. Lows in the upper 60s. Tuesday, mostly sunny with a 20% chance of showers. Highs in the mid-80s. 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It's Stillwater, it was clear. The temperature was 62 degrees, the dew point 54, and the relative humidity 74%. The wind was south at 3 miles an hour. The pressure was 29.98 inches and rising. At Enid, it was clear. The temperature

Temperature was 64. The wind was south at 5. At Guthrie, it was clear. The temperature was 64. The wind was south at 6. Observations from around the region. It was clear. It was 60 at Wichita, 61 at Woodward, and 61 at Oklahoma City. Dallas-Fort Worth reported 69, Tulsa reported 61, and Springfield reported 56. Once again at 3 a.m., at Stillwater, it was clear. The temperature was 62. From the Norman Forecast Office, here is the forecast for Stillwater and surrounding area. Rest of tonight, clear. Not as cool. Near steady temperature in the mid-60s. South winds around 5 miles an hour. Wednesday, sunny. Highs in the upper 80s. Southwest winds around 5 miles an hour. Wednesday night, clear. Lows in the lower 60s. Southeast winds around 5 miles an hour, becoming southwest after midnight. Thursday, sunny. Highs in the upper 80s. Light and variable winds, becoming southeast around 5 miles an hour in the afternoon. Thursday night, clear. Lows in the lower 60s. South winds around 5 miles an hour. Friday, sunny. Highs in the upper 80s. Friday night, clear. Lows in the mid-60s. Saturday, sunny. Highs in the upper 80s. Saturday night, mostly clear. Lows in the lower 60s. Sunday, sunny. Highs in the upper 80s. Sunday night, mostly clear. Lows in the mid-60s. Columbus Day, sunny. Highs in the upper 80s. Monday night, mostly clear. Lows in the upper 60s. Tuesday, mostly sunny with a 20% chance of showers. Highs in the mid-80s. 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At Stillwater, it was clear. The temperature was 62 degrees, the dew point 54, and the relative humidity 74%. The wind was south at 3 miles an hour. The pressure was 29.98 inches and rising. At Enid, it was clear. The temperature was 64. The wind was south at 5. At Guthrie, it was clear. The temperature was 64. The wind was south at 6. Observations from around the region. It was clear. It was 60 at Wichita, 61 at Woodward, and 61 at Oklahoma City. Dallas-Fort Worth reported 69, Tulsa reported 61, and Springfield reported 56. Once again at 3 a.m., at Stillwater, it was clear. The temperature was 62. From the Norman Forecast Office, here is the forecast for Stillwater and surrounding area. Rest of tonight, clear. Not as cool. Near steady temperature in the mid-60s. South winds around 5 miles an hour. Wednesday, sunny. Highs in the upper 80s. Southwest winds around 5 miles an hour. Wednesday night, clear. Lows in the lower 60s. Southeast winds around 5 miles an hour, becoming southwest after midnight. Thursday, sunny. Highs in the upper 80s. Light and variable winds, becoming southeast around 5 miles an hour in the afternoon. Thursday night, clear. Lows in the lower 60s. South winds around 5 miles an hour. Friday, sunny. Highs in the upper 80s. Friday night, clear. Lows in the mid-60s. Saturday, sunny. Highs in the upper 80s. Saturday night, mostly clear. Lows in the lower 60s. Sunday, sunny. Highs in the upper 80s. Sunday night, mostly clear. Lows in the mid-60s. Columbus Day, sunny. Highs in the upper 80s. Monday night, mostly clear. Lows in the upper 60s. Tuesday, mostly sunny with a 20% chance of showers. Highs in the mid-80s. 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At Stillwater, it was clear. The temperature was 62 degrees, the dew point 54, and the relative humidity 74%. The wind was south.

3 miles an hour. The pressure was 29.98 inches and rising. At Enid, it was clear. The temperature was 64. The wind was south at 5. At Guthrie, it was clear. The temperature was 64. The wind was south at 6. Observations from around the region. It was clear. It was 60 at Wichita, 61 at Woodward, and 61 at Oklahoma City. Dallas-Fort Worth reported 69, Tulsa reported 61, and Springfield reported 56. Once again at 3 a.m., at Stillwater, it was clear. The temperature was 62. From the Norman Forecast Office, here is the forecast for Stillwater and surrounding area. Rest of tonight, clear. Not as cool. Near steady temperature in the mid-60s. South winds around 5 miles an hour. Wednesday, sunny. Highs in the upper 80s. Southwest winds around 5 miles an hour. Wednesday night, clear. Lows in the lower 60s. Southeast winds around 5 miles an hour, becoming southwest after midnight. Thursday, sunny. Highs in the upper 80s. Light and variable winds, becoming southeast around 5 miles an hour in the afternoon. Thursday night, clear. Lows in the lower 60s. South winds around 5 miles an hour. Friday, sunny. Highs in the upper 80s. Friday night, clear. Lows in the mid-60s. Saturday, sunny. Highs in the upper 80s. Saturday night, mostly clear. Lows in the lower 60s. Sunday, sunny. Highs in the upper 80s. Sunday night, mostly clear. Lows in the mid-60s. Columbus Day, sunny. Highs in the upper 80s. Monday night, mostly clear. Lows in the upper 60s. Tuesday, mostly sunny with a 20% chance of showers. Highs in the mid-80s. 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At Stillwater, it was clear. The temperature was 62 degrees, the dew point 54, and the relative humidity 74%. The wind was south at 3 miles an hour. The pressure was 29.98 inches and rising. At Enid, it was clear. The temperature was 64. The wind was south at 5. At Guthrie, it was clear. The temperature was 64. The wind was south at 6. Observations from around the region. It was clear. It was 60 at Wichita, 61 at Woodward, and 61 at Oklahoma City. Dallas-Fort Worth reported 69, Tulsa reported 61, and Springfield reported 56. Once again at 3 a.m., at Stillwater, it was clear. The temperature was 62. From the Norman Forecast Office, here is the forecast for Stillwater and surrounding area. Rest of tonight, clear. Not as cool. Near steady temperature in the mid-60s. South winds around 5 miles an hour. Wednesday, sunny. Highs in the upper 80s. Southwest winds around 5 miles an hour. Wednesday night, clear. Lows in the lower 60s. Southeast winds around 5 miles an hour, becoming southwest after midnight. Thursday, sunny. Highs in the upper 80s. Light and variable winds, becoming southeast around 5 miles an hour in the afternoon. Thursday night, clear. Lows in the lower 60s. South winds around 5 miles an hour. Friday, sunny. Highs in the upper 80s. Friday night, clear. Lows in the mid-60s. Saturday, sunny. Highs in the upper 80s. Saturday night, mostly clear. Lows in the lower 60s. Sunday, sunny. Highs in the upper 80s. Sunday night, mostly clear. Lows in the mid-60s. Columbus Day, sunny. Highs in the upper 80s. Monday night, mostly clear. Lows in the upper 60s. Tuesday, mostly sunny with a 20% chance of showers. Highs in the mid-80s. 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

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It's Stillwater, it was clear. The temperature was 62 degrees, the dew point 54, and the relative humidity 74%. The wind was south at 3 miles an hour. The pressure was 29.98 inches and rising. At Enid, it was clear. The temperature was 64. The wind was south at 5. At Guthrie, it was clear. The temperature was 64. The wind was south at 6. Observations from around the region. It was clear. It was 60 at Wichita, 61 at Woodward, and 61 at Oklahoma City. Dallas-Fort Worth reported 69, Tulsa reported 61, and Springfield reported 56. Once again at 3 a.m., at Stillwater, it was clear. The temperature was 62. From the Norman Forecast Office, here is the forecast for Stillwater and surrounding area. Rest of tonight, clear. Not as cool. Near steady temperature in the mid-60s. South winds around 5 miles an hour. Wednesday, sunny. Highs in the upper 80s. Southwest winds around 5 miles an hour. Wednesday night, clear. Lows in the lower 60s. Southeast winds around 5 miles an hour, becoming southwest after midnight. Thursday, sunny. Highs in the upper 80s. Light and variable winds, becoming southeast around 5 miles an hour in the afternoon. Thursday night, clear. Lows in the lower 60s. South winds around 5 miles an hour. Friday, sunny. Highs in the upper 80s. Friday night, clear. Lows in the mid-60s. Saturday, sunny. Highs in the upper 80s. Saturday night, mostly clear. Lows in the lower 60s. Sunday, sunny. Highs in the upper 80s. Sunday night, mostly clear. Lows in the mid-60s. Columbus Day, sunny. Highs in the upper 80s. Monday night, mostly clear. Lows in the upper 60s. Tuesday, mostly sunny with a 20% chance of showers. Highs in the mid-80s. 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It's Stillwater, it was clear. The temperature was 62 degrees, the dew point 54, and the relative humidity 74%. The wind was south at 3 miles an hour. The pressure was 29.98 inches and rising. At Enid, it was clear. The temperature was 64. The wind was south at 5. At Guthrie, it was clear. The temperature was 64. The wind was south at 6. Observations from around the region. It was clear. It was 60 at Wichita, 61 at Woodward, and 61 at Oklahoma City. Dallas-Fort Worth reported 69, Tulsa reported 61, and Springfield reported 56. Once again at 3 a.m., at Stillwater, it was clear. The temperature was 62. From the Norman Forecast Office, here is the forecast for Stillwater and surrounding area. Rest of tonight, clear. Not as cool. Near steady temperature in the mid-60s. South winds around 5 miles an hour. Wednesday, sunny. Highs in the upper 80s. Southwest winds around 5 miles an hour. Wednesday night, clear. Lows in the lower 60s. Southeast winds around 5 miles an hour, becoming southwest after midnight. Thursday, sunny. Highs in the upper 80s. Light and variable winds, becoming southeast around 5 miles an hour in the afternoon. Thursday night, clear. Lows in the lower 60s. South winds around 5 miles an hour. Friday, sunny. Highs in the upper 80s. Friday night, clear. Lows in the mid-60s. Saturday, sunny. Highs in the upper 80s. Saturday night, mostly clear. Lows in the lower 60s. Sunday, sunny. Highs in the upper 80s. Sunday night, mostly clear. Lows in the mid-60s.

Columbus Day, sunny. Highs in the upper 80s. Monday night, mostly clear. Lows in the upper 60s. Tuesday, mostly sunny with a 20% chance of showers. Highs in the mid-80s. 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It's Stillwater, it was clear. The temperature was 62 degrees, the dew point 54, and the relative humidity 74%. The wind was south at 3 miles an hour. The pressure was 29.98 inches and rising. At Enid, it was clear. The temperature was 64. The wind was south at 5. At Guthrie, it was clear. The temperature was 64. The wind was south at 6. Observations from around the region. It was clear. It was 60 at Wichita, 61 at Woodward, and 61 at Oklahoma City. Dallas-Fort Worth reported 69, Tulsa reported 61, and Springfield reported 56. Once again at 3 a.m., at Stillwater, it was clear. The temperature was 62. From the Norman Forecast Office, here is the forecast for Stillwater and surrounding area. Rest of tonight, clear. Not as cool. Near steady temperature in the mid-60s. South winds around 5 miles an hour. Wednesday, sunny. Highs in the upper 80s. Southwest winds around 5 miles an hour. Wednesday night, clear. Lows in the lower 60s. Southeast winds around 5 miles an hour, becoming southwest after midnight. Thursday, sunny. Highs in the upper 80s. Light and variable winds, becoming southeast around 5 miles an hour in the afternoon. Thursday night, clear. Lows in the lower 60s. South winds around 5 miles an hour. Friday, sunny. Highs in the upper 80s. Friday night, clear. Lows in the mid-60s. Saturday, sunny. Highs in the upper 80s. Saturday night, mostly clear. Lows in the lower 60s. Sunday, sunny. Highs in the upper 80s. Sunday night, mostly clear. Lows in the mid-60s. Columbus Day, sunny. Highs in the upper 80s. Monday night, mostly clear. Lows in the upper 60s. Tuesday, mostly sunny with a 20% chance of showers. Highs in the mid-80s. 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It's Stillwater, it was clear. The temperature was 62 degrees, the dew point 54, and the relative humidity 74%. The wind was south at 3 miles an hour. The pressure was 29.98 inches and rising. At Enid, it was clear. The temperature was 64. The wind was south at 5. At Guthrie, it was clear. The temperature was 64. The wind was south at 6. Observations from around the region. It was clear. It was 60 at Wichita, 61 at Woodward, and 61 at Oklahoma City. Dallas-Fort Worth reported 69, Tulsa reported 61, and Springfield reported 56. Once again at 3 a.m., at Stillwater, it was clear. The temperature was 62. From the Norman Forecast Office, here is the forecast for Stillwater and surrounding area. Rest of tonight, clear. Not as cool. Near steady temperature in the mid-60s. South winds around 5 miles an hour. Wednesday, sunny. Highs in the upper 80s. Southwest winds around 5 miles an hour. Wednesday night, clear. Lows in the lower 60s. Southeast winds around 5 miles an hour, becoming southwest after midnight. Thursday, sunny. Highs in the upper 80s. Light and variable winds, becoming southeast around 5 miles an hour in the afternoon. Thursday night, clear. Lows in the lower 60s. South winds around 5 miles an hour. Friday, sunny. Highs in the upper 80s. Friday night, clear. Lows in the mid-60s. Saturday, sunny. Highs in the upper 80s. Saturday night, mostly clear. Lows in the lower 60s.

Sunday, sunny. Highs in the upper 80s. Sunday night, mostly clear. Lows in the mid-60s. Columbus Day, sunny. Highs in the upper 80s. Monday night, mostly clear. Lows in the upper 60s. Tuesday, mostly sunny with a 20% chance of showers. Highs in the mid-80s. 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It's Stillwater, it was clear. The temperature was 62 degrees, the dew point 54, and the relative humidity 74%. The wind was south at 3 miles an hour. The pressure was 29.98 inches and rising. At Enid, it was clear. The temperature was 64. The wind was south at 5. At Guthrie, it was clear. The temperature was 64. The wind was south at 6. Observations from around the region. It was clear. It was 60 at Wichita, 61 at Woodward, and 61 at Oklahoma City. Dallas-Fort Worth reported 69, Tulsa reported 61, and Springfield reported 56. Once again at 3 a.m., it's still water, it was clear. The temperature was 62. From the Norman Forecast Office, here is the forecast for Stillwater and surrounding area. Rest of tonight, clear. Not as cool. Near steady temperature in the mid-60s. South winds around 5 miles an hour. Wednesday, sunny. Highs in the upper 80s. Southwest winds around 5 miles an hour. Wednesday night, clear. Lows in the lower 60s. Southeast winds around 5 miles an hour, becoming southwest after midnight. Thursday, sunny. Highs in the upper 80s. Light and variable winds, becoming southeast around 5 miles an hour in the afternoon. Thursday night, clear. Lows in the lower 60s. South winds around 5 miles an hour. Friday, sunny. Highs in the upper 80s. Friday night, clear. Lows in the mid-60s. Saturday, sunny. Highs in the upper 80s. Saturday night, mostly clear. Lows in the lower 60s. Sunday, sunny. Highs in the upper 80s. Sunday night, mostly clear. Lows in the mid-60s. Columbus Day, sunny. Highs in the upper 80s. Monday night, mostly clear. Lows in the upper 60s. Tuesday, mostly sunny with a 20% chance of showers. Highs in the mid-80s. 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It's Stillwater, it was clear. The temperature was 62 degrees, the dew point 54, and the relative humidity 74%. The wind was south at 3 miles an hour. The pressure was 29.98 inches and rising. At Enid, it was clear. The temperature was 64. The wind was south at 5. At Guthrie, it was clear. The temperature was 64. The wind was south at 6. Observations from around the region. It was clear. It was 60 at Wichita, 61 at Woodward, and 61 at Oklahoma City. Dallas-Fort Worth reported 69, Tulsa reported 61, and Springfield reported 56. Once again at 3 a.m., it's still water, it was clear. The temperature was 62. This is your weather radio station WNG 654 in Stillwater, operating on a frequency of 162.50 MHz. 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From the Norman Forecast Office, here is the forecast for Stillwater and surrounding area. Rest of tonight, clear. Not as cool. Near steady temperature in the mid-60s. South winds around 5 miles an hour. Wednesday, sunny. Highs in the upper 80s. Southwest winds around 5 miles an hour. Wednesday night, clear. Lows in the lower 60s. Southeast winds around 5 miles an hour, becoming southwest after midnight. Thursday, sunny. Highs in the upper 80s. Light and variable winds, becoming southeast around 5 miles an hour in the afternoon.

Lows in the lower 60s. South winds around 5 miles an hour. Friday, sunny. Highs in the upper 80s. Friday night, clear. Lows in the mid 60s. Saturday, sunny. Highs in the upper 80s. Saturday night, mostly clear. Lows in the lower 60s. Sunday, sunny. Highs in the upper 80s. Sunday night, mostly clear. Lows in the mid 60s. Columbus Day, sunny. Highs in the upper 80s. Monday night, mostly clear. Lows in the upper 60s. Tuesday, mostly sunny with a 20% chance of showers. Highs in the mid 80s. 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It's Stillwater, it was clear. The temperature was 62 degrees, the dew point 54, and the relative humidity 74%. The wind was south at 3 miles an hour. The pressure was 29.98 inches and rising. At Enid, it was clear. The temperature was 64. The wind was south at 5. At Guthrie, it was clear. The temperature was 64. The wind was south at 6. Observations from around the region. It was clear. It was 60 at Wichita, 61 at Woodward, and 61 at Oklahoma City. Dallas-Fort Worth reported 69, Tulsa reported 61, and Springfield reported 56. Once again at 3 a.m., at Stillwater, it was clear. The temperature was 62. From the Norman Forecast Office, here is the forecast for Stillwater and surrounding area. Rest of tonight, clear. Not as cool. Near steady temperature in the mid-60s. South winds around 5 miles an hour. Wednesday, sunny. Highs in the upper 80s. Southwest winds around 5 miles an hour. Wednesday night, clear. Lows in the lower 60s. Southeast winds around 5 miles an hour, becoming southwest after midnight. Thursday, sunny. Highs in the upper 80s. Light and variable winds, becoming southeast around 5 miles an hour in the afternoon. Thursday night, clear. Lows in the lower 60s. South winds around 5 miles an hour. Friday, sunny. Highs in the upper 80s. Friday night, clear. Lows in the mid-60s. Saturday, sunny. Highs in the upper 80s. Saturday night, mostly clear. Lows in the lower 60s. Sunday, sunny. Highs in the upper 80s. Sunday night, mostly clear. Lows in the mid-60s. Columbus Day, sunny. Highs in the upper 80s. Monday night, mostly clear. Lows in the upper 60s. Tuesday, mostly sunny with a 20% chance of showers. Highs in the mid-80s. 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It's Stillwater, it was clear. The temperature was 59 degrees, the dew point 54, and the relative humidity 83%. The pressure was 29.97 inches and falling. At Guthrie, it was clear. The temperature was 63. The wind was south at 6. Observations from around the region. It was clear, with a temperature of 59 at Wichita, 59 at Oklahoma City, 68 at Dallas-Fort Worth, 62 at Tulsa, and 55 at Springfield. Once again at 4 a.m., at Stillwater, it was clear. The temperature was 59. From the Norman Forecast Office, here is the forecast for Stillwater and surrounding area. Rest of tonight, clear. Not as cool. Near steady temperature in the mid-60s. South winds around 5 miles an hour. Wednesday, sunny. Highs in the upper 80s. Southwest winds around 5 miles an hour. Wednesday night, clear. Lows in the lower 60s. Southeast winds around 5 miles an hour, becoming southwest after midnight. Thursday, sunny. Highs in the upper 80s. Light and variable winds, becoming southeast around 5 miles an hour in the afternoon. Thursday night, clear. Lows in the lower 60s.

Lows in the lower 60s. Sunday, sunny. Highs in the upper 80s. Sunday night, mostly clear. Lows in the mid 60s. Columbus Day, sunny. Highs in the upper 80s. Monday night, mostly clear. Lows in the upper 60s. Tuesday, mostly sunny with a 20% chance of showers. Highs in the mid 80s. 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It's Stillwater, it was clear. The temperature was 59 degrees, the dew point 54, and the relative humidity 83%. The pressure was 29.97 inches and falling. At Guthrie, it was clear. The temperature was 63. The wind was south at 6. Observations from around the region. It was clear, with a temperature of 59 at Wichita, 59 at Oklahoma City, 68 at Dallas-Fort Worth, 62 at Tulsa, and 55 at Springfield. Once again at 4 a.m., at Stillwater, it was clear. The temperature was 59. From the Norman Forecast Office, here is the forecast for Stillwater and surrounding area. Rest of tonight, clear. Not as cool. Near steady temperature in the mid-60s. South winds around 5 miles an hour. Wednesday, sunny. Highs in the upper 80s. Southwest winds around 5 miles an hour. Wednesday night, clear. Lows in the lower 60s. Southeast winds around 5 miles an hour, becoming southwest after midnight. Thursday, sunny. Highs in the upper 80s. Light and variable winds, becoming southeast around 5 miles an hour in the afternoon. Thursday night, clear. Lows in the lower 60s. South winds around 5 miles an hour. Friday, sunny. Highs in the upper 80s. Friday night, clear. Lows in the mid 60s. Saturday, sunny. Highs in the upper 80s. Saturday night, mostly clear. Lows in the lower 60s. Sunday, sunny. Highs in the upper 80s. Sunday night, mostly clear. Lows in the mid 60s. Columbus Day, sunny. Highs in the upper 80s. Monday night, mostly clear. Lows in the upper 60s. Tuesday, mostly sunny with a 20% chance of showers. Highs in the mid 80s. 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It's Stillwater, it was clear. The temperature was 59 degrees, the dew point 54, and the relative humidity 83%. The pressure was 29.97 inches and falling. At Enid, it was clear. The temperature was 61. At Guthrie, it was clear. The temperature was 63. The wind was south at 6. Observations from around the region. It was clear. It was 59 at Wichita, 60 at Woodward, and 59 at Oklahoma City. Dallas-Fort Worth reported 68, Tulsa reported 62, and Springfield reported 55. Once again at 4 a.m., at Stillwater, it was clear. The temperature was 59. 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From the Norman Forecast Office, here is the forecast for Stillwater and surrounding area. Rest of tonight, clear. Not as cool. Near steady temperature in the mid-60s. South winds around 5 miles an hour. Wednesday, sunny. Highs in the upper 80s. Southwest winds around 5 miles an hour. Wednesday night, clear. Lows in the lower 60s. Southeast winds around 5 miles an hour, becoming southwest after midnight. Thursday, sunny. Highs in the upper 80s. Light and variable winds, becoming southeast around 5 miles an hour in the afternoon. Thursday night, clear. Lows in the lower 60s. South winds around 5 miles an hour. Friday, sunny. Highs in the upper 80s. Friday night, clear. Lows in the mid-60s.

Dallas-Fort Worth reported 68, Tulsa reported 62, and Springfield reported 55. Once again at 4 a.m., it's still water, it was clear. The temperature was 59. From the Norman Forecast Office, here is the forecast for Stillwater and surrounding area. Rest of tonight, clear. Not as cool. Near steady temperature in the mid-60s. South wind around 5 miles an hour. Wednesday, sunny. Highs in the upper 80s. Southwest winds around 5 miles an hour. Wednesday night, clear. Lows in the lower 60s. Southeast winds around 5 miles an hour, becoming southwest after midnight. Thursday, sunny. Highs in the upper 80s. Light and variable winds, becoming southeast around 5 miles an hour in the afternoon. Thursday night, clear. Lows in the lower 60s. South winds around 5 miles an hour. Friday, sunny. Highs in the upper 80s. Friday night, clear. Lows in the mid-60s. Saturday, sunny. Highs in the upper 80s. Saturday night, mostly clear. Lows in the lower 60s. Sunday, sunny. Highs in the upper 80s. Sunday night, mostly clear. Lows in the mid-60s. Columbus Day, sunny. Highs in the upper 80s. Monday night, mostly clear. Lows in the upper 60s. Tuesday, mostly sunny with a 20% chance of showers. Highs in the mid-80s. 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It's Stillwater, it was clear. The temperature was 59 degrees, the dew point 54, and the relative humidity 83%. The pressure was 29.97 inches and falling. At Enid, it was clear. The temperature was 61. At Guthrie, it was clear. The temperature was 63. The wind was south at 6. Observations from around the region. It was clear. It was 59 at Wichita, 60 at Woodward, and 59 at Oklahoma City. Dallas-Fort Worth reported 68, Tulsa reported 62, and Springfield reported 55. Once again at 4 a.m., at Stillwater, it was clear. The temperature was 59. 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From the Norman Forecast Office, here is the forecast for Stillwater and surrounding area. Rest of tonight, clear. Not as cool. Near steady temperature in the mid-60s. South winds around 5 miles an hour. Wednesday, sunny. Highs in the upper 80s. Southwest winds around 5 miles an hour. Wednesday night, clear. Lows in the lower 60s. Southeast winds around 5 miles an hour, becoming southwest after midnight. Thursday, sunny. Highs in the upper 80s. Light and variable winds, becoming southeast around 5 miles an hour in the afternoon. Thursday night, clear. Lows in the lower 60s. South winds around 5 miles an hour. Friday, sunny. Highs in the upper 80s. Friday night, clear. Lows in the mid-60s. Saturday, sunny. Highs in the upper 80s. Saturday night, mostly clear. Lows in the lower 60s. Sunday, sunny. Highs in the upper 80s. Sunday night, mostly clear. Lows in the mid-60s. Columbus Day, sunny. Highs in the upper 80s. Monday night, mostly clear. Lows in the upper 60s. Tuesday, mostly sunny with a 20% chance of showers. Highs in the mid-80s. 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It's Stillwater, it was clear. The temperature was 59 degrees, the dew point 54, and the relative humidity 83%. The pressure was 29.97 inches and falling. At Enid, it was clear. The temperature was 61.

Guthrie, it was clear. The temperature was 63. The wind was south at 6. Observations from around the region. It was clear. It was 59 at Wichita, 60 at Woodward, and 59 at Oklahoma City. Dallas-Fort Worth reported 68, Tulsa reported 62, and Springfield reported 55. Once again at 4 a.m., at Stillwater, it was clear. The temperature was 59. From the Norman Forecast Office, here is the forecast for Stillwater and surrounding area. Rest of tonight, clear. Not as cool. Near steady temperature in the mid-60s. South winds around 5 miles an hour. Wednesday, sunny. Highs in the upper 80s. Southwest winds around 5 miles an hour. Wednesday night, clear. Lows in the lower 60s. Southeast winds around 5 miles an hour, becoming southwest after midnight. Thursday, sunny. Highs in the upper 80s. Light and variable winds, becoming southeast around 5 miles an hour in the afternoon. Thursday night, clear. Lows in the lower 60s. South winds around 5 miles an hour. Friday, sunny. Highs in the upper 80s. Friday night, clear. Lows in the mid-60s. Saturday, sunny. Highs in the upper 80s. Saturday night, mostly clear. Lows in the lower 60s. Sunday, sunny. Highs in the upper 80s. Sunday night, mostly clear. Lows in the lower 60s. Sunday, sunny. Highs in the upper 80s. Sunday night, mostly clear. Lows in the mid-60s. Columbus Day, sunny. Highs in the upper 80s. Monday night, mostly clear. Lows in the upper 60s. Tuesday, mostly sunny with a 20% chance of showers. Highs in the mid-80s. 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At Stillwater, it was clear. The temperature was 59 degrees, the dew point 54, and the relative humidity 83%. The pressure was 29.97 inches and falling. At Enid, it was clear. The temperature was 61. At Guthrie, it was clear. The temperature was 63. The wind was south at 6. Observations from around the region. It was clear. It was 59 at Wichita, 60 at Woodward, and 59 at Oklahoma City. Dallas-Fort Worth reported 68, Tulsa reported 62, and Springfield reported 55. Once again at 4 a.m., at Stillwater, it was clear. The temperature was 59. From the Norman Forecast Office, here is the forecast for Stillwater and surrounding area. Rest of tonight, clear. Not as cool. Near steady temperature in the mid-60s. South winds around 5 miles an hour. Wednesday, sunny. Highs in the upper 80s. Southwest winds around 5 miles an hour. Wednesday night, clear. Lows in the lower 60s. Southeast winds around 5 miles an hour, becoming southwest after midnight. Thursday, sunny. Highs in the upper 80s. Light and variable winds, becoming southeast around 5 miles an hour in the afternoon. Thursday night, clear. Lows in the lower 60s. South winds around 5 miles an hour. Friday, sunny. Highs in the upper 80s. Friday night, clear. Lows in the mid-60s. Saturday, sunny. Highs in the upper 80s. Saturday night, mostly clear. Lows in the lower 60s. Sunday, sunny. Highs in the upper 80s. Sunday night, mostly clear. Lows in the mid-60s. Columbus Day, sunny. Highs in the upper 80s. Monday night, mostly clear. Lows in the upper 60s. Tuesday, mostly sunny with a 20% chance of showers. Highs in the mid-80s. 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At Stillwater, it was clear. The temperature was 59 degrees, the dew point 54, and the relative humidity 83%. The pressure was

29.97 inches and falling. At Enid, it was clear. The temperature was 61. At Guthrie, it was clear. The temperature was 63. The wind was south at 6. Observations from around the region. It was clear. It was 59 at Wichita, 60 at Woodward, and 59 at Oklahoma City. Dallas-Fort Worth reported 68, Tulsa reported 62, and Springfield reported 55. Once again at 4 a.m., at Stillwater, it was clear. The temperature was 59. From the Norman Forecast Office, here is the forecast for Stillwater and surrounding area. Rest of tonight, clear. Not as cool. Near steady temperature in the mid-60s. South winds around 5 miles an hour. Wednesday, sunny. Highs in the upper 80s. Southwest winds around 5 miles an hour. Wednesday night, clear. Lows in the lower 60s. Southeast winds around 5 miles an hour, becoming southwest after midnight. Thursday, sunny. Highs in the upper 80s. Light and variable winds, becoming southeast around 5 miles an hour in the afternoon. Thursday night, clear. Lows in the lower 60s. South winds around 5 miles an hour. Friday, sunny. Highs in the upper 80s. Friday night, clear. Lows in the mid-60s. Saturday, sunny. Highs in the upper 80s. Saturday night, mostly clear. Lows in the lower 60s. Sunday, sunny. Highs in the upper 80s. Sunday night, mostly clear. Lows in the mid-60s. Columbus Day, sunny. Highs in the upper 80s. Monday night, mostly clear. Lows in the upper 60s. Tuesday, mostly sunny with a 20% chance of showers. Highs in the mid-80s. 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At Stillwater, it was clear. The temperature was 59 degrees, the dew point 54, and the relative humidity 83%. The pressure was 29.97 inches and falling. At Enid, it was clear. The temperature was 61. At Guthrie, it was clear. The temperature was 63. The wind was south at 6. Observations from around the region. It was clear. It was 59 at Wichita, 60 at Woodward, and 59 at Oklahoma City. Dallas-Fort Worth reported 68, Tulsa reported 62, and Springfield reported 55. Once again at 4 a.m., at Stillwater, it was clear. The temperature was 59. From the Norman Forecast Office, here is the forecast for Stillwater and surrounding area. Rest of tonight, clear. Not as cool. Near steady temperature in the mid-60s. South winds around 5 miles an hour. Wednesday, sunny. Highs in the upper 80s. Southwest winds around 5 miles an hour. Wednesday night, clear. Lows in the lower 60s. Southeast winds around 5 miles an hour, becoming southwest after midnight. Thursday, sunny. Highs in the upper 80s. Light and variable winds, becoming southeast around 5 miles an hour in the afternoon. Thursday night, clear. Lows in the lower 60s. South winds around 5 miles an hour. Friday, sunny. Highs in the upper 80s. Friday night, clear. Lows in the mid-60s. Saturday, sunny. Highs in the upper 80s. Saturday night, mostly clear. Lows in the lower 60s. Sunday, sunny. Highs in the upper 80s. Sunday night, mostly clear. Lows in the mid-60s. Columbus Day, sunny. Highs in the upper 80s. Monday night, mostly clear. Lows in the upper 60s. Tuesday, mostly sunny with a 20% chance of showers. Highs in the mid-80s. You are listening to Stillwater Weather Radio, and here are 4 a.m. weather observations. At Stillwater, it was clear. The temperature was 59 degrees, the dew point 54, and the relative humidity 83%.
The pressure was 29.97 inches and falling. At Enid, it was clear. The temperature was 61. At Guthrie, it was clear. The temperature was 63. The wind was south at 6. Observations from around the region. It was clear. It was 59 at Wichita, 60 at Woodward, and 59 at Oklahoma City. Dallas-Fort Worth reported 68, Tulsa reported 62, and Springfield reported 55. Once again at 4 a.m., at Stillwater, it was clear. The temperature was 59. From the Norman Forecast Office, here is the forecast for Stillwater and surrounding area. Rest of tonight, clear. Not as cool. Near steady temperature in the mid-60s. South winds around 5 miles an hour. Wednesday, sunny. Highs in the upper 80s. Southwest winds around 5 miles an hour. Wednesday night, clear. Lows in the lower 60s. Southeast winds around 5 miles an hour, becoming southwest after midnight. Thursday, sunny. Highs in the upper 80s. Light and variable winds, becoming southeast around 5 miles an hour in the afternoon. Thursday night, clear. Lows in the lower 60s. South winds around 5 miles an hour. Friday, sunny. Highs in the upper 80s. Friday night, clear. Lows in the mid-60s. Saturday, sunny. Highs in the upper 80s. Saturday night, mostly clear. Lows in the lower 60s. Sunday, sunny. Highs in the upper 80s. Sunday night, mostly clear. Lows in the mid-60s. Columbus Day, sunny. Highs in the upper 80s. Monday night, mostly clear. Lows in the upper 60s. Tuesday, mostly sunny with a 20% chance of showers. Highs in the mid-80s. 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At Stillwater, it was clear. The temperature was 59 degrees, the dew point 54, and the relative humidity 83%. The pressure was 29.97 inches and falling. At Enid, it was clear. The temperature was 61. At Guthrie, it was clear. The temperature was 63. The wind was south at 6. Observations from around the region. It was clear. It was 59 at Wichita, 60 at Woodward, and 59 at Oklahoma City. Dallas-Fort Worth reported 68, Tulsa reported 62, and Springfield reported 55. Once again at 4 a.m., at Stillwater, it was clear. The temperature was 59. 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From the Norman Forecast Office, here is the forecast for Stillwater and surrounding area. Rest of tonight, clear. Not as cool. Near steady temperature in the mid-60s. South winds around 5 miles an hour. Wednesday, sunny. Highs in the upper 80s. Southwest winds around 5 miles an hour. Wednesday night, clear. Lows in the lower 60s. Southeast winds around 5 miles an hour, becoming southwest after midnight. Thursday, sunny. Highs in the upper 80s. Light and variable winds, becoming southeast around 5 miles an hour in the afternoon. Thursday night, clear. Lows in the lower 60s. South winds around 5 miles an hour. Friday, sunny. Highs in the upper 80s. Friday night, clear. Lows in the mid-60s. Saturday, sunny. Highs in the upper 80s. Saturday night, mostly clear. Lows in the lower 60s. Sunday, sunny. Highs in the upper 80s. Sunday night, mostly clear. Lows in the mid-60s. Columbus Day, sunny. Highs in the upper 80s. Monday night, mostly clear. Lows in the upper 60s. Tuesday, mostly sunny with a 20% chance of showers. Highs in the mid-80s.
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It's Stillwater, it was clear. The temperature was 59 degrees, the dew point 54, and the relative humidity 83%. The pressure was 29.97 inches and falling. At Enid, it was clear. The temperature was 61. At Guthrie, it was clear. The temperature was 63. The wind was south at 6. Observations from around the region. It was clear. It was 59 at Wichita, 60 at Woodward, and 59 at Oklahoma City. Dallas-Fort Worth reported 68, Tulsa reported 62, and Springfield reported 55. Once again at 4 a.m., it's still water, it was clear. The temperature was 59. From the Norman Forecast Office, here is the forecast for Stillwater and surrounding area. Rest of tonight, clear. Not as cool. Near steady temperature in the mid-60s. South winds around 5 miles an hour. Wednesday, sunny. Highs in the upper 80s. Southwest winds around 5 miles an hour. Wednesday night, clear. Lows in the lower 60s. Southeast winds around 5 miles an hour, becoming southwest after midnight. Thursday, sunny. Highs in the upper 80s. Light and variable winds, becoming southeast around 5 miles an hour in the afternoon. Thursday night, clear. Lows in the lower 60s. South winds around 5 miles an hour. Friday, sunny. Highs in the upper 80s. Friday night, clear. Lows in the mid-60s. Saturday, sunny. Highs in the upper 80s. Saturday night, mostly clear. Lows in the lower 60s. Sunday, sunny. Highs in the upper 80s. Sunday night, mostly clear. Lows in the mid-60s. Columbus Day, sunny. Highs in the upper 80s. Monday night, mostly clear. Lows in the upper 60s. Tuesday, mostly sunny with a 20% chance of showers. Highs in the mid-80s. You are listening to Stillwater Weather Radio, and here are 4 a.m. weather observations. It's Stillwater, it was clear. The temperature was 59 degrees, the dew point 54, and the relative humidity 83%. The pressure was 29.97 inches and falling. At Enid, it was clear. The temperature was 61. At Guthrie, it was clear. The temperature was 63. The wind was south at 6. Observations from around the region. It was clear. It was 59 at Wichita, 60 at Woodward, and 59 at Oklahoma City. Dallas-Fort Worth reported 68, Tulsa reported 62, and Springfield reported 55. Once again at 4 a.m., it's still water, it was clear. The temperature was 59. From the Norman Forecast Office, here is the forecast for Stillwater and surrounding area. Rest of tonight, clear. Not as cool. Near steady temperature in the mid-60s. South winds around 5 miles an hour. Wednesday, sunny. Highs in the upper 80s. Southwest winds around 5 miles an hour. Wednesday night, clear. Lows in the lower 60s. Southeast winds around 5 miles an hour, becoming southwest after midnight. Thursday, sunny. Highs in the upper 80s. Light and variable winds, becoming southeast around 5 miles an hour in the afternoon. Thursday night, clear. Lows in the lower 60s. South winds around 5 miles an hour. Friday, sunny. Highs in the upper 80s. Friday night, clear. Lows in the mid-60s. Saturday, sunny. Highs in the upper 80s. Saturday night, mostly clear. Lows in the lower 60s. Sunday, sunny. Highs in the upper 80s. Sunday night, mostly clear. Lows in the mid-60s. Columbus Day, sunny. Highs in the upper 80s. Monday night, mostly clear. Lows in the upper 60s. Tuesday, mostly sunny with a 20% chance of showers. Highs in the mid-80s.
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Observations. It's still water. It was clear. The temperature was 59 degrees, the dew point 54, and the relative humidity 83%. The pressure was 29.97 inches and falling. At Enid, it was clear. The temperature was 61. At Guthrie, it was clear. The temperature was 63. The wind was south at 6. Observations from around the region. It was clear. It was 59 at Wichita, 60 at Woodward, and 59 at Oklahoma City. Dallas-Fort Worth reported 68, Tulsa reported 62, and Springfield reported 55. Once again at 4 a.m., it's still water, it was clear. The temperature was 59. From the Norman Forecast Office, here is the forecast for Stillwater and surrounding area. Rest of tonight, clear. Not as cool. Near steady temperature in the mid-60s. South winds around 5 miles an hour. Wednesday, sunny. Highs in the upper 80s. Southwest winds around 5 miles an hour. Wednesday night, clear. Lows in the lower 60s. Southeast winds around 5 miles an hour, becoming southwest after midnight. Thursday, sunny. Highs in the upper 80s. Light and variable winds, becoming southeast around 5 miles an hour in the afternoon. Thursday night, clear. Lows in the lower 60s. South winds around 5 miles an hour. Friday, sunny. Highs in the upper 80s. Friday night, clear. Lows in the mid-60s. Saturday, sunny. Highs in the upper 80s. Saturday night, mostly clear. Lows in the lower 60s. Sunday, sunny. Highs in the upper 80s. Sunday night, mostly clear. Lows in the mid-60s. Columbus Day, sunny. Highs in the upper 80s. Monday night, mostly clear. Lows in the upper 60s. Tuesday, mostly sunny with a 20% chance of showers. Highs in the mid-80s. 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It's Stillwater, it was clear. The temperature was 59 degrees, the dew point 54, and the relative humidity 83%. The pressure was 29.97 inches and falling. At Enid, it was clear. The temperature was 61. At Guthrie, it was clear. The temperature was 63. The wind was south at 6. Observations from around the region. It was clear. It was 59 at Wichita, 60 at Woodward, and 59 at Oklahoma City. Dallas-Fort Worth reported 68, Tulsa reported 62, and Springfield reported 55. Once again at 4 a.m., it's still water, it was clear. The temperature was 59. 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From the Norman Forecast Office, here is the forecast for Stillwater and surrounding area. Rest of tonight, clear. Not as cool. Near steady temperature in the mid-60s. South winds around 5 miles an hour. Wednesday, sunny. Highs in the upper 80s. Southwest winds around 5 miles an hour. Wednesday night, clear. Lows in the lower 60s. Southeast winds around 5 miles an hour, becoming southwest after midnight. Thursday, sunny. Highs in the upper 80s. Light and variable winds, becoming southeast around 5 miles an hour in the afternoon. Thursday night, clear. Lows in the lower 60s. South winds around 5 miles an hour. Friday, sunny. Highs in the upper 80s. Friday night, clear. Lows in the mid-60s. Saturday, sunny. Highs in the upper 80s. Saturday night, mostly clear. Lows in the lower 60s. Sunday, sunny. Highs in the upper 80s. Sunday night, mostly clear. Lows in the mid-60s. Columbus Day, sunny. Highs in the upper 80s. Monday night.

mostly clear. Lows in the upper 60s. Tuesday, mostly sunny with a 20% chance of showers. Highs in the mid-80s. You're listening to Stillwater Weather Radio, and here are 4 a.m. weather observations. It's Stillwater, it was clear. The temperature was 59 degrees, the dew point 54, and the relative humidity 83%. The pressure was 29.97 inches and falling. At Enid, it was clear. The temperature was 61. At Guthrie, it was clear. The temperature was 63. The wind was south at 6. Observations from around the region. It was clear. It was 59 at Wichita, 60 at Woodward, and 59 at Oklahoma City. Dallas-Fort Worth reported 68, Tulsa reported 62, and Springfield reported 55. Once again at 4 a.m., at Stillwater, it was clear. The temperature was 59. From the Norman Forecast Office, here is the forecast for Stillwater and surrounding area. Rest of tonight, clear. Not as cool. Near steady temperature in the mid-60s. South winds around 5 miles an hour. Wednesday, sunny. Highs in the upper 80s. Southwest winds around 5 miles an hour. Wednesday night, clear. Lows in the lower 60s. Southeast winds around 5 miles an hour, becoming southwest after midnight. Thursday, sunny. Highs in the upper 80s. Light and variable winds, becoming southeast around 5 miles an hour in the afternoon. Thursday night, clear. Lows in the lower 60s. South winds around 5 miles an hour. Friday, sunny. Highs in the upper 80s. Friday night, clear. Lows in the mid-60s. Saturday, sunny. Highs in the upper 80s. Saturday night, mostly clear. Lows in the lower 60s. Sunday, sunny. Highs in the upper 80s. Sunday night, mostly clear. Lows in the mid-60s. Columbus Day, sunny. Highs in the upper 80s. Monday night, mostly clear. Lows in the upper 60s. Tuesday, mostly sunny with a 20% chance of showers. Highs in the mid-80s. 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It's Stillwater, it was clear. The temperature was 58 degrees, the dew point 54, and the relative humidity 86%. The wind was south at 3 miles an hour. The pressure was 29.97 inches and steady. At Guthrie, it was clear. The temperature was 62. The wind was south at 7. Observations from around the region. It was clear, with a temperature of 58 at Wichita, 61 at Oklahoma City, 66 at Dallas-Fort Worth, 59 at Tulsa, and 54 at Springfield. Once again at 5 a.m., at Stillwater, it was clear. The temperature was 58. From the Norman Forecast Office, here is the forecast for Stillwater and surrounding area. Rest of tonight, clear. Not as cool. Near steady temperature in the mid-60s. South winds around 5 miles an hour. Wednesday, sunny. Highs in the upper 80s. Southwest winds around 5 miles an hour. Wednesday night, clear. Lows in the lower 60s. Southeast winds around 5 miles an hour, becoming southwest after midnight. Thursday, sunny. Highs in the upper 80s. Light and variable winds, becoming southeast around 5 miles an hour in the afternoon. Thursday night, clear. Lows in the lower 60s. South winds around 5 miles an hour. Friday, sunny. Highs in the upper 80s. Friday night, clear. Lows in the mid-60s. Saturday, sunny. Highs in the upper 80s. Saturday night, mostly clear. Lows in the lower 60s. Sunday, sunny. Highs in the upper 80s. Sunday night, mostly clear. Lows in the mid-60s. Columbus Day, sunny. Highs in the upper 80s. Monday night, mostly clear. Lows in the upper 60s. Tuesday, mostly sunny with a 20%

The temperature was 58 degrees, the dew point 54, and the relative humidity 86%. The wind was south at 3 miles an hour. The pressure was 29.97 inches and steady. At Guthrie, it was clear. The temperature was 62. The wind was south at 7. Observations from around the region. It was clear, with a temperature of 58 at Wichita, 61 at Oklahoma City, 66 at Dallas-Fort Worth, 59 at Tulsa, and 54 at Springfield. Once again at 5 a.m., at Stillwater, it was clear. The temperature was 58. From the Norman Forecast Office, here is the forecast for Stillwater and surrounding area. Rest of tonight, clear. Not as cool. Near steady temperature in the mid-60s. South winds around 5 miles an hour. Wednesday, sunny. Highs in the upper 80s. Southwest winds around 5 miles an hour. Wednesday night, clear. Lows in the lower 60s. Southeast winds around 5 miles an hour, becoming southwest after midnight. Thursday, sunny. Highs in the upper 80s. Light and variable winds, becoming southeast around 5 miles an hour in the afternoon. Thursday night, clear. Lows in the lower 60s. South winds around 5 miles an hour. Friday, sunny. Highs in the upper 80s. Friday night, clear. Lows in the mid-60s. Saturday, sunny. Highs in the upper 80s. Saturday night, mostly clear. Lows in the lower 60s. Sunday, sunny. Highs in the upper 80s. Sunday night, mostly clear. Lows in the mid-60s. Columbus Day, sunny. Highs in the upper 80s. Monday night, mostly clear. Lows in the upper 60s. Tuesday, mostly sunny with a 20% chance of showers. Highs in the mid-80s. 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At Stillwater, it was clear. The temperature was 58 degrees, the dew point 54, and the relative humidity 86%. The wind was south at 3 miles an hour. The pressure was 29.97 inches and steady. At Guthrie, it was clear. The temperature was 62. The wind was south at 7. Observations from around the region. It was clear. It was 58 at Wichita, 59 at Woodward, and 61 at Oklahoma City. Dallas-Fort Worth reported 66, Tulsa reported 59, and Springfield reported 54. Once again at 5 a.m., at Stillwater, it was clear. The temperature was 58. This is your weather radio station WNG654 in Stillwater, operating on a frequency of 162.50 MHz. 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From the Norman Forecast Office, here is the forecast for Stillwater and surrounding area. Rest of tonight, clear. Not as cool. Near steady temperature in the mid-60s. South winds around 5 miles an hour. Wednesday, sunny. Highs in the upper 80s. Southwest winds around 5 miles an hour. Wednesday night, clear. Lows in the lower 60s. Southeast winds around 5 miles an hour, becoming southwest after midnight. Thursday, sunny. Highs in the upper 80s. Light and variable winds, becoming southeast around 5 miles an hour in the afternoon. Thursday night, clear. Lows in the lower 60s. South winds around 5 miles an hour. Friday, sunny. Highs in the upper 80s. Friday night, clear. Lows in the mid-60s. Saturday, sunny. Highs in the upper 80s. Saturday night, mostly clear. Lows in the lower 60s. Sunday, sunny. Highs in the upper 80s. Sunday night, mostly clear. Lows in the mid-60s. Columbus Day, sunny. Highs in the upper 80s. Monday night, mostly clear. Lows in the upper 60s. Tuesday, mostly sunny with a 20% chance of showers. Highs in the mid-80s.

near steady temperature in the mid-60s. South winds around 5 miles an hour. Wednesday, sunny. Highs in the upper 80s. Southwest winds around 5 miles an hour. Wednesday night, clear. Lows in the lower 60s. Southeast winds around 5 miles an hour, becoming southwest after midnight. Thursday, sunny. Highs in the upper 80s. Light and variable winds, becoming southeast around 5 miles an hour in the afternoon. Thursday night, clear. Lows in the lower 60s. South winds around 5 miles an hour. Friday, sunny. Highs in the upper 80s. Friday night, clear. Lows in the mid-60s. Saturday, sunny. Highs in the upper 80s. Saturday night, mostly clear. Lows in the lower 60s. Sunday, sunny. Highs in the upper 80s. Sunday night, mostly clear. Lows in the mid-60s. Columbus Day, sunny. Highs in the upper 80s. Monday night, mostly clear. Lows in the upper 60s. Tuesday, mostly sunny with a 20% chance of showers. Highs in the mid-80s. 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It's Stillwater, it was clear. The temperature was 58 degrees, the dew point 54, and the relative humidity 86%. The wind was south at 3 miles an hour. The pressure was 29.97 inches and steady. At Guthrie, it was clear. The temperature was 62. The wind was south at 7. Observations from around the region. It was clear. It was 58 at Wichita, 59 at Woodward, and 61 at Oklahoma City. Dallas-Fort Worth reported 66, Tulsa reported 59, and Springfield reported 54. Once again at 5 a.m., at Stillwater, it was clear. The temperature was 58. This is your weather radio station WNG-654 in Stillwater, operating on a frequency of 162.50 MHz. 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From the Norman Forecast Office, here is the forecast for Stillwater and surrounding area. Rest of tonight, clear. Not as cool. Near steady temperature in the mid-60s. South winds around 5 miles an hour. Wednesday, sunny. Highs in the upper 80s. Southwest winds around 5 miles an hour. Wednesday night, clear. Lows in the lower 60s. Southeast winds around 5 miles an hour, becoming southwest after midnight. Thursday, sunny. Highs in the upper 80s. Light and variable winds, becoming southeast around 5 miles an hour in the afternoon. Thursday night, clear. Lows in the lower 60s. South winds around 5 miles an hour. Friday, sunny. Highs in the upper 80s. Friday night, clear. Lows in the mid-60s. Saturday, sunny. Highs in the upper 80s. Saturday night, mostly clear. Lows in the lower 60s. Sunday, sunny. Highs in the upper 80s. Sunday night, mostly clear. Lows in the mid-60s. Columbus Day, sunny. Highs in the upper 80s. Monday night, mostly clear. Lows in the upper 60s. Tuesday, mostly sunny with a 20% chance of showers. Highs in the mid-80s. 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It's Stillwater, it was clear. The temperature was 58 degrees, the dew point 54, and the relative humidity 86%. The wind was south at 3 miles an hour. The pressure was 29.97 inches and steady. At Guthrie, it was clear. The temperature was 62. The wind was south at 7. Observations from around the region. It was clear. It was 58 at Wichita, 59 at Woodward, and 61 at Oklahoma City. Dallas-Fort Worth reported 66, Tulsa reported 59, and Springfield reported 54. Once again at 5 a.m., at Stillwater, it was clear. The temperature

temperature was 58. From the Norman Forecast Office, here is the forecast for Stillwater and surrounding area. Rest of tonight, clear. Not as cool. Near steady temperature in the mid-60s. South winds around 5 miles an hour. Wednesday, sunny. Highs in the upper 80s. Southwest winds around 5 miles an hour. Wednesday night, clear. Lows in the lower 60s. Southeast winds around 5 miles an hour, becoming southwest after midnight. Thursday, sunny. Highs in the upper 80s. Light and variable winds, becoming southeast around 5 miles an hour in the afternoon. Thursday night, clear. Lows in the lower 60s. South winds around 5 miles an hour. Friday, sunny. Highs in the upper 80s. Friday night, clear. Lows in the mid-60s. Saturday, sunny. Highs in the upper 80s an hour. Friday, sunny. Highs in the upper 80s. Friday night, clear. Lows in the mid-60s. Saturday, sunny. Highs in the upper 80s. Saturday night, mostly clear. Lows in the lower 60s. Sunday, sunny. Highs in the upper 80s. Sunday night, mostly clear. Lows in the mid-60s. Columbus Day, sunny. Highs in the upper 80s. Monday night, mostly clear. Lows in the upper 60s. Tuesday, mostly sunny with a 20% chance of showers. Highs in the mid-80s. 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At Stillwater, it was clear. The temperature was 58 degrees, the dew point 54, and the relative humidity 86%. The wind was south at 3 miles an hour. The pressure was 29.97 inches and steady. At Guthrie, it was clear. The temperature was 62. The wind was south at 7. Observations from around the region. It was clear. It was 58 at Wichita, 59 at Woodward, and 61 at Oklahoma City. Dallas-Fort Worth reported 66, Tulsa reported 59, and Springfield reported 54. Once again at 5 a.m., at Stillwater, it was clear. The temperature was 58. From the Norman Forecast Office, here is the forecast for Stillwater and surrounding area. Rest of tonight, clear. Not as cool. Near steady temperature in the mid-60s. South winds around 5 miles an hour. Wednesday, sunny. Highs in the upper 80s. Southwest winds around 5 miles an hour. Wednesday night, clear. Lows in the lower 60s. Southeast winds around 5 miles an hour, becoming southwest after midnight. Thursday, sunny. Highs in the upper 80s. Light and variable winds, becoming southeast around 5 miles an hour in the afternoon. Thursday night, clear. Lows in the lower 60s. South winds around 5 miles an hour. Friday, sunny. Highs in the upper 80s. Friday night, clear. Lows in the mid-60s. Saturday, sunny. Highs in the upper 80s. Saturday night, mostly clear. Lows in the lower 60s. Sunday, sunny. Highs in the upper 80s. Sunday night, mostly clear. Lows in the mid-60s. Columbus Day, sunny. Highs in the upper 80s. Monday night, mostly clear. Lows in the upper 60s. Tuesday, mostly sunny with a 20% chance of showers. Highs in the mid-80s. 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At Stillwater, it was clear. The temperature was 58 degrees, the dew point 54, and the relative humidity 86%. The wind was south at 3 miles an hour. The pressure was 29.97 inches and steady. At Guthrie, it was clear. The temperature was 62. The wind was south at 7. Observations from around the region. It was clear. It was 58 at Wichita, 59 at Woodward, and 61 at Oklahoma City. Dallas-Fort Worth reported 66, Tulsa

reported 59 and Springfield reported 54. Once again at 5 a.m., it's still water, it was clear. The temperature was 58. From the Norman Forecast Office, here is the forecast for Stillwater and surrounding area. Rest of tonight, clear. Not as cool. Near steady temperature in the mid-60s. South winds around 5 miles an hour. Wednesday, sunny. Highs in the upper 80s. Southwest winds around 5 miles an hour. Wednesday night, clear. Lows in the lower 60s. Southeast winds around 5 miles an hour, becoming southwest after midnight. Thursday, sunny. Highs in the upper 80s. Light and variable winds, becoming southeast around 5 miles an hour in the afternoon. Thursday night, clear. Lows in the lower 60s. South winds around 5 miles an hour. Friday, sunny. Highs in the upper 80s. Friday night, clear. Lows in the mid-60s. Saturday, sunny. Highs in the upper 80s. Saturday night, mostly clear. Lows in the lower 60s. Sunday, sunny. Highs in the upper 80s. Sunday night, mostly clear. Lows in the mid-60s. Columbus Day, sunny. Highs in the upper 80s. Monday night, mostly clear. Lows in the upper 60s. Tuesday, mostly sunny with a 20% chance of showers. Highs in the mid-80s. From the Norman Forecast Office, here is the forecast for Stillwater and surrounding area. Today, sunny. Highs in the upper 80s. Southwest winds around 5 miles an hour. Tonight, clear. Lows in the lower 60s. Southeast winds around 5 miles an hour, becoming southwest after midnight. Thursday, sunny. Highs in the upper 80s. Light and variable winds, becoming southeast around 5 miles an hour in the afternoon. Thursday night, clear. Lows in the lower 60s. South winds around 5 miles an hour. Friday, sunny. Highs in the upper 80s. South winds 5 to 10 miles an hour. Friday night, clear. Lows in the mid-60s. Saturday, sunny. Highs in the upper 80s. Saturday night, mostly clear. Lows in the lower 60s. Sunday, sunny. Highs in the upper 80s. Sunday night, mostly clear. Lows in the mid-60s. Columbus Day, sunny. Highs in the upper 80s. Monday night, mostly clear. Lows in the upper 60s. Tuesday, mostly sunny with a 20% chance of showers. Highs in the mid-80s. You are listening to Stillwater Weather Radio, and here are 5 a.m. weather observations. It's Stillwater, it was clear. The temperature was 58 degrees, the dew point 54, and the relative humidity 86%. The wind was south at 3 miles an hour. The pressure was 29.97 inches and steady. At Guthrie, it was clear. The temperature was 62. The wind was south at 7. Observations from around the region. It was clear. It was 58 at Wichita, 59 at Woodward, and 61 at Oklahoma City. Dallas-Fort Worth reported 66, Tulsa reported 59, and Springfield reported 54. Once again at 5 a.m., it's still water, it was clear. The temperature was 58. From the Norman Forecast Office, here is the forecast for Stillwater and surrounding area. Today, sunny. Highs in the upper 80s. Southwest winds around 5 miles an hour. Tonight, clear. Lows in the lower 60s. Southeast winds around 5 miles an hour, becoming southwest after midnight. Thursday, sunny. Highs in the upper 80s. Light and variable winds, becoming southeast around 5 miles an hour in the afternoon. Thursday night, clear. Lows in the lower 60s. South winds around 5 miles an hour. Friday, sunny. Highs in the upper 80s. South winds 5 to 10 miles an hour. Friday night, clear. Lows in the mid-60s. Saturday.

Sunny. Highs in the upper 80s. Saturday night, mostly clear. Lows in the lower 60s. Sunday, sunny. Highs in the upper 80s. Sunday night, mostly clear. Lows in the mid 60s. Columbus Day, sunny. Highs in the upper 80s. Monday night, mostly clear. Lows in the upper 60s. Tuesday, mostly sunny with a 20% chance of showers. Highs in the mid-80s. 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At Stillwater, it was clear. The temperature was 58 degrees, the dew point 54, and the relative humidity 86%. The wind was south at 3 miles an hour. The pressure was 29.97 inches and steady. At Guthrie, it was clear. The temperature was 62. The wind was south at 7. Observations from around the region. It was clear. It was 58 at Wichita, 59 at Woodward, and 61 at Oklahoma City. Dallas-Fort Worth reported 66, Tulsa reported 59, and Springfield reported 54. Once again at 5 a.m., at Stillwater, it was clear. The temperature was 58. From the Norman Forecast Office, here is the forecast for Stillwater and surrounding area. Today, sunny. Highs in the upper 80s. Southwest winds around 5 miles an hour. Tonight, clear. Lows in the lower 60s. Southeast winds around 5 miles an hour, becoming southwest after midnight. Thursday, sunny. Highs in the upper 80s. Light and variable winds, becoming southeast around 5 miles an hour in the afternoon. Thursday night, clear. Lows in the lower 60s. South winds around 5 miles an hour. Friday, sunny. Highs in the upper 80s. South winds 5 to 10 miles an hour. Friday night, clear. Lows in the mid 60s. Saturday, sunny. Highs in the upper 80s. Saturday night, mostly clear. Lows in the lower 60s. Sunday, sunny. Highs in the upper 80s. Sunday night, mostly clear. Lows in the mid-60s. Columbus Day, sunny. Highs in the upper 80s. Monday night, mostly clear. Lows in the upper 60s. Tuesday, mostly sunny with a 20% chance of showers. Highs in the mid-80s. 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At Stillwater, it was clear. The temperature was 58 degrees, the dew point 54, and the relative humidity 86%. The wind was south at 3 miles an hour. The pressure was 29.97 inches and steady. At Guthrie, it was clear. The temperature was 62. The wind was south at 7. Observations from around the region. It was clear. It was 58 at Wichita, 59 at Woodward, and 61 at Oklahoma City. Dallas-Fort Worth reported 66, Tulsa reported 59, and Springfield reported 54. Once again at 5 a.m., at Stillwater, it was clear. The temperature was 58. From the Norman Forecast Office, here is the forecast for Stillwater and surrounding area. Today, sunny. Highs in the upper 80s. Southwest winds around 5 miles an hour. Tonight, clear. Lows in the lower 60s. Southeast winds around 5 miles an hour, becoming southwest after midnight. Thursday, sunny. Highs in the upper 80s. Light and variable winds, becoming southeast around 5 miles an hour in the afternoon. Thursday night, clear. Lows in the lower 60s. South winds around 5 miles an hour. Friday, sunny. Highs in the upper 80s. South winds 5 to 10 miles an hour. Friday night, clear. Lows in the mid 60s. Saturday, sunny. Highs in the upper 80s.

It was clear. The temperature was 58 degrees, the dew point 54, and the relative humidity 86%. The wind was south at 3 miles an hour. The pressure was 29.97 inches and steady. At Guthrie, it was clear. The temperature was 62. The wind was south at 7. Observations from around the region. It was clear. It was 58 at Wichita, 59 at Woodward, and 61 at Oklahoma City. Dallas-Fort Worth reported 66, Tulsa reported 59, and Springfield reported 54. Once again at 5 a.m., at Stillwater, it was clear. The temperature was 58. From the Norman Forecast Office, here is the forecast for Stillwater and surrounding area. Today, sunny. Highs in the upper 80s. Southwest winds around 5 miles an hour. Tonight, clear. Lows in the lower 60s. Southeast winds around 5 miles an hour, becoming southwest after midnight. Thursday, sunny. Highs in the upper 80s. Light and variable winds, becoming southeast around 5 miles an hour in the afternoon. Thursday night, clear. Lows in the lower 60s. South winds around 5 miles an hour. Friday, sunny. Highs in the upper 80s. South winds 5 to 10 miles an hour. Friday night, clear. Lows in the mid 60s. Saturday, sunny. Highs in the upper 80s. Saturday night, mostly clear. Lows in the lower 60s. Sunday, sunny. Highs in the upper 80s. Sunday night, mostly clear. Lows in the mid 60s. Columbus Day, sunny. Highs in the upper 80s. Monday night, mostly clear. Lows in the upper 60s. Tuesday, mostly sunny with a 20% chance of showers. Highs in the mid 80s. 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At Stillwater, it was clear. The temperature was 58 degrees, the dew point 54, and the relative humidity 86%. The wind was south at 3 miles an hour. The pressure was 29.97 inches and steady. At Guthrie, it was clear. The temperature was 62. The wind was south at 7. Observations from around the region. It was clear. It was 58 at Wichita, 59 at Woodward, and 61 at Oklahoma City. Dallas-Fort Worth reported 66, Tulsa reported 59, and Springfield reported 54. Once again at 5 a.m., at Stillwater, it was clear. The temperature was 58. From the Norman Forecast Office, here is the forecast for Stillwater and surrounding area. Today, sunny. Highs in the upper 80s. Southwest winds around 5 miles an hour. Tonight, clear. Lows in the lower 60s. Southeast winds around 5 miles an hour, becoming southwest after midnight. Thursday, sunny. Highs in the upper 80s. Light and variable winds, becoming southeast around 5 miles an hour in the afternoon. Thursday night, clear. Lows in the lower 60s. South winds around 5 miles an hour. Friday, sunny. Highs in the upper 80s. South winds 5 to 10 miles an hour. Friday night, clear. Lows in the mid 60s. Saturday, sunny. Highs in the upper 80s. Saturday night, mostly clear. Lows in the lower 60s. Sunday, sunny. Highs in the upper 80s. Sunday night, mostly clear. Lows in the mid 60s. Columbus Day, sunny. Highs in the upper 80s. Monday night, mostly clear. Lows in the upper 60s. Tuesday, mostly sunny with a 20% chance of showers. Highs in the mid 80s. 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At Stillwater, it was clear. The temperature

58 degrees, the dew point 54, and the relative humidity 86%. The wind was south at 3 miles an hour. The pressure was 29.97 inches and steady. At Guthrie, it was clear. The temperature was 62. The wind was south at 7. Observations from around the region. It was clear. It was 58 at Wichita, 59 at Woodward, and 61 at Oklahoma City. Dallas-Fort Worth reported 66, Tulsa reported 59, and Springfield reported 54. Once again at 5 a.m., at Stillwater, it was clear. The temperature was 58. 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At Stillwater, it was clear. The temperature was 59 degrees, the dew point 54, and the relative humidity 83%. The wind was southeast at 3 miles an hour. The pressure was 29.99 inches and rising. At Guthrie, it was clear. The temperature was 61. The wind was south at 3. Observations from around the region. It was clear, with a temperature of 57 at Wichita, 60 at Oklahoma City, 64 at Dallas-Fort Worth, 59 at Tulsa, and 54 at Springfield. Once again at 6 a.m., at Stillwater, it was clear. The temperature was 59. From the Norman Forecast Office, here is the forecast for Stillwater and surrounding area. Today, sunny. Highs in the upper 80s. Southwest winds around 5 miles an hour. Tonight, clear. Lows in the lower 60s. Southeast winds around 5 miles an hour, becoming southwest after midnight. Thursday, sunny. Highs in the upper 80s. Light and variable winds, becoming southeast around 5 miles an hour in the afternoon. Thursday night, clear. Lows in the lower 60s. South winds around 5 miles an hour. Friday, sunny. Highs in the upper 80s. South winds 5 to 10 miles an hour. Friday night, clear. Lows in the mid-60s. Saturday, sunny. Highs in the upper 80s. Saturday night, mostly clear. Lows in the lower 60s. Sunday, sunny. Highs in the upper 80s. Sunday night, mostly clear. Lows in the mid-60s. Columbus Day, sunny. Highs in the upper 80s. Monday night, mostly clear. Lows in the upper 60s. Tuesday, mostly sunny with a 20% chance of showers. Highs in the mid-80s. 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At Stillwater, it was clear. The temperature was 59 degrees, the dew point 54, and the relative humidity 83%. The wind was southeast at 3 miles an hour. The pressure was 29.99 inches and rising. At Guthrie, it was clear. The temperature was 61. The wind was south at 3. Observations from around the region. It was clear, with a temperature of 57 at Wichita, 60 at Oklahoma City, 64 at Dallas-Fort Worth, 59 at Tulsa, and 54 at Springfield. Once again at 6 a.m., at Stillwater, it was clear. The temperature was 59. From the Norman Forecast Office, here is the forecast for Stillwater and surrounding area. Today, sunny. Highs in the upper 80s. Southwest winds around 5 miles an hour. Tonight, clear. Lows in the lower 60s. Southeast winds around 5 miles an hour, becoming southwest after midnight. Thursday, sunny. Highs in the upper 80s. Light and variable winds, becoming southeast around 5 miles an hour in the afternoon. Thursday night, clear. Lows in the lower 60s. South winds around 5 miles an hour. Friday, sunny. Highs in the upper 80s. South winds 5 to 10 miles an hour. Friday night, clear. Lows in the mid-60s. Saturday, sunny. Highs in the upper 80s. Saturday night, mostly clear. Lows in the lower 60s. Sunday, sunny. Highs in the upper 80s. Sunday night, mostly clear.

The temperature was 59 degrees, the dew point 54, and the relative humidity 83%. The wind was southeast at 3 miles an hour. The pressure was 29.99 inches and rising. At Guthrie, it was clear. The temperature was 61. The wind was south at 3. Observations from around the region. It was clear, with a temperature of 57 at Wichita, 60 at Oklahoma City, 64 at Dallas-Fort Worth, 59 at Tulsa, and 54 at Springfield. Once again at 6 a.m., at Stillwater, it was clear. The temperature was 59. From the Norman Forecast Office, here is the forecast for Stillwater and surrounding area. Today, sunny. Highs in the upper 80s. Southwest winds around 5 miles an hour. Tonight, clear. Lows in the lower 60s. Southeast winds around 5 miles an hour, becoming southwest after midnight. Thursday, sunny. Highs in the upper 80s. Light and variable winds, becoming southeast around 5 miles an hour in the afternoon. Thursday night, clear. Lows in the lower 60s. South winds around 5 miles an hour. Friday, sunny. Highs in the upper 80s. South winds 5 to 10 miles an hour. Friday night, clear. Lows in the mid-60s. Saturday, sunny. Highs in the upper 80s. Saturday night, mostly clear. Lows in the lower 60s. Sunday, sunny. Highs in the upper 80s. Sunday night, mostly clear. Lows in the mid-60s. Columbus Day, sunny. Highs in the upper 80s. Monday night, mostly clear. Lows in the upper 60s. Tuesday, mostly sunny with a 20% chance of showers. Highs in the mid-80s. 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At Stillwater, it was clear. The temperature was 59 degrees, the dew point 54, and the relative humidity 83%. The wind was southeast at 3 miles an hour. The pressure was 29.99 inches and rising. At Guthrie, it was clear. The temperature was 61. The wind was south at 3. Observations from around the region. It was clear. It was 57 at Wichita, 58 at Woodward, and 60 at Oklahoma City. Dallas-Fort Worth reported 64, Tulsa reported 59, and Springfield reported 54. Once again at 6 a.m., at Stillwater, it was clear. The temperature was 59. From the Norman Forecast Office, here is the forecast for Stillwater and surrounding area. Today, sunny. Highs in the upper 80s. Southwest winds around 5 miles an hour. Tonight, clear. Lows in the lower 60s. Southeast winds around 5 miles an hour, becoming southwest after midnight. Thursday, sunny. Highs in the upper 80s. Light and variable winds, becoming southeast around 5 miles an hour in the afternoon. Thursday night, clear. Lows in the lower 60s. South winds around 5 miles an hour. Friday, sunny. Highs in the upper 80s. South winds 5 to 10 miles an hour. Friday night, clear. Lows in the mid-60s. Saturday, sunny. Highs in the upper 80s. Saturday night, mostly clear. Lows in the lower 60s. Sunday, sunny. Highs in the upper 80s. Sunday night, mostly clear. Lows in the mid-60s. Columbus Day, sunny. Highs in the upper 80s. Monday night, mostly clear. Lows in the upper 60s. Tuesday, mostly sunny with a 20% chance of showers. Highs in the mid-80s. 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At Stillwater, it was clear. The temperature was 59 degrees, the dew point 54, and the relative humidity 83%.

Lows in the lower 60s. Sunday, sunny. Highs in the upper 80s. Sunday night, mostly clear. Lows in the mid 60s. Columbus Day, sunny. Highs in the upper 80s. Monday night, mostly clear. Lows in the upper 60s. Tuesday, mostly sunny with a 20% chance of showers. Highs in the mid 80s. 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It's Stillwater, it was clear. The temperature was 59 degrees, the dew point 54, and the relative humidity 83%. The wind was southeast at 3 miles an hour. The pressure was 29.99 inches and rising. At Guthrie, it was clear. The temperature was 61. The wind was south at 3. Observations from around the region. It was clear. It was 57 at Wichita, 58 at Woodward, and 60 at Oklahoma City. Dallas-Fort Worth reported 64, Tulsa reported 59, and Springfield reported 54. Once again at 6 a.m., at Stillwater, it was clear. The temperature was 59. This is your weather radio station WNG 654 in Stillwater, operating on a frequency of 162.50 MHz. 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From the Norman Forecast Office, here is the forecast for Stillwater and surrounding area. Today, sunny. Highs in the upper 80s. Southwest winds around 5 miles an hour. Tonight, clear. Lows in the lower 60s. Southeast winds around 5 miles an hour, becoming southwest after midnight. Thursday, sunny. Highs in the upper 80s. Light and variable winds, becoming southeast around 5 miles an hour in the afternoon. Thursday night, clear. Lows in the lower 60s. South winds around 5 miles an hour. Friday, sunny. Highs in the upper 80s. South winds 5 to 10 miles an hour. Friday night, clear. Lows in the mid 60s. Saturday, sunny. Highs in the upper 80s. Saturday night, mostly clear. Lows in the lower 60s. Sunday, sunny. Highs in the upper 80s. Sunday night, mostly clear. Lows in the mid 60s. Columbus Day, sunny. Highs in the upper 80s. Monday night, mostly clear. Lows in the upper 60s. Tuesday, mostly sunny with a 20% chance of showers. Highs in the mid 80s. You are listening to Stillwater Weather Radio, and here are 6 a.m. weather observations. It's Stillwater, it was clear. The temperature was 59 degrees, the dew point 54, and the relative humidity 83%. The wind was southeast at 3 miles an hour. The pressure was 29.99 inches and rising. At Guthrie, it was clear. The temperature was 61. The wind was south at 3. Observations from around the region. It was clear. It was 57 at Wichita, 58 at Woodward, and 60 at Oklahoma City. Dallas-Fort Worth reported 64, Tulsa reported 59, and Springfield reported 54. Once again at 6 a.m., at Stillwater, it was clear. The temperature was 59. From the Norman Forecast Office, here is the forecast for Stillwater and surrounding area. Today, sunny. Highs in the upper 80s. Southwest winds around 5 miles an hour. Tonight, clear. Lows in the lower 60s. Southeast winds around 5 miles an hour, becoming southwest after midnight. Thursday, sunny. Highs in the upper 80s. Light and variable winds, becoming southeast around 5 miles an hour in the afternoon. Thursday night, clear. Lows in the lower 60s. South winds around 5 miles an hour. Friday, sunny. Highs in the upper 80s. South winds 5 to 10 miles an hour. Friday night, clear. Lows in the mid 60s. Saturday, sunny. Highs in the upper 80s. Saturday night, mostly clear. Lows in the lower 60s.

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It's Stillwater, it was clear. The temperature was 59 degrees, the dew point 54, and the relative humidity 83%. The wind was southeast at 3 miles an hour. The pressure was 29.99 inches and rising. At Guthrie, it was clear. The temperature was 61. The wind was south at 3. Observations from around the region. It was clear. It was 57 at Wichita, 58 at Woodward, and 60 at Oklahoma City. Dallas-Fort Worth reported 64, Tulsa reported 59, and Springfield reported 54. Once again at 6 a.m., at Stillwater, it was clear. The temperature was 59. From the Norman Forecast Office, here is the forecast for Stillwater and surrounding area. Today, sunny. Highs in the upper 80s. Southwest winds around 5 miles an hour. Tonight, clear. Lows in the lower 60s. Southeast winds around 5 miles an hour, becoming southwest after midnight. Thursday, sunny. Highs in the upper 80s. Light and variable winds, becoming southeast around 5 miles an hour in the afternoon. Thursday night, clear. Lows in the lower 60s. South winds around 5 miles an hour. Friday, sunny. Highs in the upper 80s. South winds 5 to 10 miles an hour. Friday night, clear. Lows in the mid 60s. Saturday, sunny. Highs in the upper 80s. Saturday night, mostly clear. Lows in the lower 60s. Sunday, sunny. Highs in the upper 80s. Sunday night, mostly clear. Lows in the mid-60s. Columbus Day, sunny. Highs in the upper 80s. Monday night, mostly clear. Lows in the upper 60s. Tuesday, mostly sunny with a 20% chance of showers. Highs in the mid-80s. 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At Stillwater, it was clear. The temperature was 59 degrees, the dew point 54, and the relative humidity 83%. The wind was southeast at 3 miles an hour. The pressure was 29.99 inches and rising. At Guthrie, it was clear. The temperature was 61. The wind was south at 3. Observations from around the region. It was clear. It was 57 at Wichita, 58 at Woodward, and 60 at Oklahoma City. Dallas-Fort Worth reported 64, Tulsa reported 59, and Springfield reported 54. Once again at 6 a.m., at Stillwater, it was clear. The temperature was 59. From the Norman Forecast Office, here is the forecast for Stillwater and surrounding area. Today, sunny. Highs in the upper 80s. Southwest winds around 5 miles an hour. Tonight, clear. Lows in the lower 60s. Southeast winds around 5 miles an hour, becoming southwest after midnight. Thursday, sunny. Highs in the upper 80s. Light and variable winds, becoming southeast around 5 miles an hour in the afternoon. Thursday night, clear. Lows in the lower 60s. South winds around 5 miles an hour. Friday, sunny. Highs in the upper 80s. South winds 5 to 10 miles an hour. Friday night, clear. Lows in the mid 60s. Saturday, sunny. Highs in the upper 80s. Saturday night, mostly clear. Lows in the lower 60s. Sunday, sunny. Highs in the upper 80s. Sunday night, mostly clear. Lows in the mid-60s. Columbus Day, sunny. Highs in the upper 80s. Monday night, mostly clear. Lows in the upper 60s. Tuesday, mostly sunny with a 20% chance of showers. Highs in the mid-80s. You are listening.

50 at Oklahoma City. Dallas-Fort Worth reported 64, Tulsa reported 59, and Springfield reported 54. Once again at 6 a.m., at Stillwater, it was clear. The temperature was 59. From the Norman Forecast Office, here is the forecast for Stillwater and surrounding area. Today, sunny. Highs in the upper 80s. Southwest winds around 5 miles an hour. Tonight, clear. Lows in the lower 60s. Southeast winds around 5 miles an hour, becoming southwest after midnight. Thursday, sunny. Highs in the upper 80s. Light and variable winds, becoming southeast around 5 miles an hour in the afternoon. Thursday night, clear. Lows in the lower 60s. South winds around 5 miles an hour. Friday, sunny. Highs in the upper 80s. South winds 5 to 10 miles an hour. Friday night, clear. Lows in the mid 60s. Saturday, sunny. Highs in the upper 80s. Saturday night, mostly clear. Lows in the lower 60s. Sunday, sunny. Highs in the upper 80s. Sunday night, mostly clear. Lows in the mid 60s. Columbus Day, sunny. Highs in the upper 80s. Monday night, mostly clear. Lows in the upper 60s. Tuesday, mostly sunny with a 20% chance of showers. Highs in the mid 80s. 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At Stillwater, it was clear. The temperature was 59 degrees, the dew point 54, and the relative humidity 83%. The wind was southeast at 3 miles an hour. The pressure was 29.99 inches and rising. At Guthrie, it was clear. The temperature was 61. The wind was south at 3. Observations from around the region. It was clear. It was 57 at Wichita, 58 at Woodward, and 60 at Oklahoma City. Dallas-Fort Worth reported 64, Tulsa reported 59, and Springfield reported 54. Once again at 6 a.m., at Stillwater, it was clear. The temperature was 59. From the Norman Forecast Office, here is the forecast for Stillwater and surrounding area. Today, sunny. Highs in the upper 80s. Southwest winds around 5 miles an hour. Tonight, clear. Lows in the lower 60s. Southeast winds around 5 miles an hour, becoming southwest after midnight. Thursday, sunny. Highs in the upper 80s. Light and variable winds, becoming southeast around 5 miles an hour in the afternoon. Thursday night, clear. Lows in the lower 60s. South winds around 5 miles an hour. Friday, sunny. Highs in the upper 80s. South winds 5 to 10 miles an hour. Friday night, clear. Lows in the mid 60s. Saturday, sunny. Highs in the upper 80s. Saturday night, mostly clear. Lows in the lower 60s. Sunday, sunny. Highs in the upper 80s. Sunday night, mostly clear. Lows in the mid-60s. Columbus Day, sunny. Highs in the upper 80s. Monday night, mostly clear. Lows in the upper 60s. Tuesday, mostly sunny with a 20% chance of showers. Highs in the mid-80s. 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At Stillwater, it was clear. The temperature was 59 degrees, the dew point 54, and the relative humidity 83%. The wind was southeast at 3 miles an hour. The pressure was 29.99 inches and rising. At Guthrie, it was clear. The temperature was 61. The wind was south at 3. Observations from around the region. It was clear. It was 57 at Wichita, 58 at Woodward, and 60 at Oklahoma City.

Dallas-Fort Worth reported 64, Tulsa reported 59, and Springfield reported 54. Once again at 6 a.m., at Stillwater, it was clear. The temperature was 59. 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At Stillwater, it was clear. The temperature was 56 degrees, the dew point 54, and the relative humidity 93%. The pressure was 30.00 inches and rising. At Guthrie, it was clear. The temperature was 59. Observations from around the region. It was clear, with a temperature of 58 at Wichita, 59 at Oklahoma City, 65 at Dallas-Fort Worth, 59 at Tulsa, and 53 at Springfield. Once again at 7 a.m., at Stillwater, it was clear. The temperature was 56. From the Norman Forecast Office, here is the forecast for Stillwater and surrounding area. Today, sunny. Highs in the upper 80s. Southwest winds around 5 miles an hour. Tonight, clear. Lows in the lower 60s. Southeast winds around 5 miles an hour, becoming southwest after midnight. Thursday, sunny. Highs in the upper 80s. Light and variable winds, becoming southeast around 5 miles an hour in the afternoon. Thursday night, clear. Lows in the lower 60s. South winds around 5 miles an hour. Friday, sunny. Highs in the upper 80s. South winds 5 to 10 miles an hour. Friday night, clear. Lows in the mid 60s. Saturday, sunny. Highs in the upper 80s. Saturday night, mostly clear. Lows in the lower 60s. Sunday, sunny. Highs in the upper 80s. Sunday night, mostly clear. Lows in the mid-60s. Columbus Day, sunny. Highs in the upper 80s. Monday night, mostly clear. Lows in the upper 60s. Tuesday, mostly sunny with a 20% chance of showers. Highs in the mid-80s. 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At Stillwater, it was clear. The temperature was 56 degrees, the dew point 54, and the relative humidity 93%. The pressure was 30.00 inches and rising. At Guthrie, it was clear. The temperature was 59. Observations from around the region. It was clear, with a temperature of 58 at Wichita, 59 at Oklahoma City, 65 at Dallas-Fort Worth, 59 at Tulsa, and 53 at Springfield. Once again at 7 a.m., at Stillwater, it was clear. The temperature was 56. From the Norman Forecast Office, here is the forecast for Stillwater and surrounding area. Today, sunny. Highs in the upper 80s. Southwest winds around 5 miles an hour. Tonight, clear. Lows in the lower 60s. Southeast winds around 5 miles an hour, becoming southwest after midnight. Thursday, sunny. Highs in the upper 80s. Light and variable winds, becoming southeast around 5 miles an hour in the afternoon. Thursday night, clear. Lows in the lower 60s. South winds around 5 miles an hour. Friday, sunny. Highs in the upper 80s. South winds 5 to 10 miles an hour. Friday night, clear. Lows in the mid 60s. Saturday, sunny. Highs in the upper 80s. Saturday night, mostly clear. Lows in the lower 60s. Sunday, sunny. Highs in the upper 80s. Sunday night, mostly clear. Lows in the mid-60s. Columbus Day, sunny. Highs in the upper 80s. Monday night, mostly clear. Lows in the upper 60s. Tuesday, mostly sunny with a 20% chance of showers. Highs in the mid-80s. 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At Stillwater, it was clear. The temperature was 56 degrees, the dew point 54, and the relative humidity 93%. The pressure was 30.00 inches and rising. At Guthrie, it was clear.
the temperature was 59. Observations from around the region. It was clear, with a temperature of 58 at Wichita, 59 at Oklahoma City, 65 at Dallas-Fort Worth, 59 at Tulsa, and 53 at Springfield. Once again at 7 a.m., at Stillwater, it was clear. The temperature was 56. From the Norman Forecast Office, here is the forecast for Stillwater and surrounding area. Today, sunny. Highs in the upper 80s. Southwest winds around 5 miles an hour. Tonight, clear. Lows in the lower 60s. Southeast winds around 5 miles an hour, becoming southwest after midnight. Thursday, sunny. Highs in the upper 80s. Light and variable winds, becoming southeast around 5 miles an hour in the afternoon. Thursday night, clear. Lows in the lower 60s. South winds around 5 miles an hour. Friday, sunny. Highs in the upper 80s. South winds 5 to 10 miles an hour. Friday night, clear. Lows in the mid 60s. Saturday, sunny. Highs in the upper 80s. Saturday night, mostly clear. Lows in the lower 60s. Sunday, sunny. Highs in the upper 80s. Sunday night, mostly clear. Lows in the mid-60s. Columbus Day, sunny. Highs in the upper 80s. Monday night, mostly clear. Lows in the upper 60s. Tuesday, mostly sunny with a 20% chance of showers. Highs in the mid-80s. 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At Stillwater, it was clear. The temperature was 56 degrees, the dew point 54, and the relative humidity 93%. The pressure was 30.00 inches and rising. At Guthrie, it was clear. The temperature was 59. Observations from around the region. It was clear, with a temperature of 58 at Wichita, 59 at Oklahoma City, 65 at Dallas-Fort Worth, 59 at Tulsa, and 53 at Springfield. Once again at 7 a.m., at Stillwater, it was clear. The temperature was 56. From the Norman Forecast Office, here is the forecast for Stillwater and surrounding area. Today, sunny. Highs in the upper 80s. Southwest winds around 5 miles an hour. Tonight, clear. Lows in the lower 60s. Southeast winds around 5 miles an hour, becoming southwest after midnight. Thursday, sunny. Highs in the upper 80s. Light and variable winds, becoming southeast around 5 miles an hour in the afternoon. Thursday night, clear. Lows in the lower 60s. South winds around 5 miles an hour. Friday, sunny. Highs in the upper 80s. South winds 5 to 10 miles an hour. Friday night, clear. Lows in the mid 60s. Saturday, sunny. Highs in the upper 80s. Saturday night, mostly clear. Lows in the lower 60s. Sunday, sunny. Highs in the upper 80s. Sunday night, mostly clear. Lows in the mid 60s. Columbus Day, sunny. Highs in the upper 80s. Monday night, mostly clear. Lows in the upper 60s. Tuesday, mostly sunny with a 20% chance of showers. Highs in the mid-80s. 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At Stillwater, it was clear. The temperature was 56 degrees, the dew point 54, and the relative humidity 93%. The pressure was 30.00 inches and rising. At Guthrie, it was clear. The temperature was 59. Observations from around the region. It was clear, with a temperature of 58 at Wichita, 59 at Oklahoma City, 65 at Dallas-Fort Worth, 59 at Tulsa, and 53 at Springfield. Once again at 7 a.m., at Stillwater, it was clear. The temperature was 56. 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At Stillwater, it was clear.
The temperature was 56 degrees, the dew point 54, and the relative humidity 93%. The pressure was 30.00 inches and rising. At Guthrie, it was clear. The temperature was 59. Observations from around the region. It was clear. It was 58 at Wichita, 58 at Woodward, and 59 at Oklahoma City. Dallas-Fort Worth reported 65, Tulsa reported 59, and Springfield reported 53. Once again at 7 a.m., at Stillwater, it was clear. The temperature was 56. From the Norman Forecast Office, here is the forecast for Stillwater and surrounding area. Today, sunny. Highs in the upper 80s. Southwest winds around 5 miles an hour. Tonight, clear. Lows in the lower 60s. Southeast winds around 5 miles an hour, becoming southwest after midnight. Thursday, sunny. Highs in the upper 80s. Light and variable winds, becoming southeast around 5 miles an hour in the afternoon. Thursday night, clear. Lows in the lower 60s. South winds around 5 miles an hour. Friday, sunny. Highs in the upper 80s. South winds 5 to 10 miles an hour. Friday night, clear. Lows in the mid-60s. Saturday, sunny. Highs in the upper 80s. Saturday night, mostly clear. Lows in the lower 60s. Sunday, sunny. Highs in the upper 80s. Sunday night, mostly clear. Lows in the mid-60s. Columbus Day, sunny. Highs in the upper 80s. Monday night, mostly clear. Lows in the upper 60s. Tuesday, mostly sunny with a 20% chance of showers. Highs in the mid-80s. 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At Stillwater, it was clear. The temperature was 56 degrees, the dew point 54, and the relative humidity 93%. The pressure was 30.00 inches and rising. At Guthrie, it was clear. The temperature was 59. Observations from around the region. It was clear. It was 58 at Wichita, 58 at Woodward, and 59 at Oklahoma City. Dallas-Fort Worth reported 65, Tulsa reported 59, and Springfield reported 53. Once again at 7 a.m., at Stillwater, it was clear. The temperature was 56. From the Norman Forecast Office, here is the forecast for Stillwater and surrounding area. Today, sunny. Highs in the upper 80s. Southwest winds around 5 miles an hour. Tonight, clear. Lows in the lower 60s. Southeast winds around 5 miles an hour, becoming southwest after midnight. Thursday, sunny. Highs in the upper 80s. Light and variable winds, becoming southeast around 5 miles an hour in the afternoon. Thursday night, clear. Lows in the lower 60s. South winds around 5 miles an hour. Friday, sunny. Highs in the upper 80s. South winds 5 to 10 miles an hour. Friday night, clear. Lows in the mid-60s. Saturday, sunny. Highs in the upper 80s. Saturday night, mostly clear. Lows in the lower 60s. Sunday, sunny. Highs in the upper 80s. Sunday night, mostly clear. Lows in the mid-60s. Columbus Day, sunny. Highs in the upper 80s. Monday night, mostly clear. Lows in the upper 60s. Tuesday, mostly sunny with a 20% chance of showers. Highs in the mid-80s. 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At Stillwater, it was clear. The temperature was 56 degrees. The dew point 54, and the relative humidity 93%. The pressure was 30.00 inches and rising. At Guthrie, it was clear.
The temperature was 59. Observations from around the region. It was clear. It was

and the relative humidity 93%. The pressure was 30.00 inches and rising. At Guthrie, it was clear. The temperature was 59. Observations from around the region. It was clear. It was 58 at Wichita, 58 at Woodward, and 59 at Oklahoma City. Dallas-Fort Worth reported 65, Tulsa reported 59, and Springfield reported 53. Once again at 7 a.m., at Stillwater, it was clear. The temperature was 56. 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From the Norman Forecast Office, here is the forecast for Stillwater and surrounding area. Today, sunny. Highs in the upper 80s. Southwest winds around 5 miles an hour. Tonight, clear. Lows in the lower 60s. Southeast winds around 5 miles an hour, becoming southwest after midnight. Thursday, sunny. Highs in the upper 80s. Light and variable winds, becoming southeast around 5 miles an hour in the afternoon. Thursday night, clear. Lows in the lower 60s. South winds around 5 miles an hour. Friday, sunny. Highs in the upper 80s. South winds 5 to 10 miles an hour. Friday night, clear. Lows in the mid 60s. Saturday, sunny. Highs in the upper 80s. Saturday night, mostly clear. Lows in the lower 60s. Sunday, sunny. Highs in the upper 80s. Sunday night, mostly clear. Lows in the mid-60s. Columbus Day, sunny. Highs in the upper 80s. Monday night, mostly clear. Lows in the upper 60s. Tuesday, mostly sunny with a 20% chance of showers. Highs in the mid-80s. 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At Stillwater, it was clear. The temperature was 56 degrees, the dew point 54, and the relative humidity 93%. The pressure was 30.00 inches and rising. At Guthrie, it was clear. The temperature was 59. Observations from around the region. It was clear. It was 58 at Wichita, 58 at Woodward, and 59 at Oklahoma City. Dallas-Fort Worth reported 65, Tulsa reported 59, and Springfield reported 53. Once again at 7 a.m., at Stillwater, it was clear. The temperature was 56. From the Norman Forecast Office, here is the forecast for Stillwater and surrounding area. Today, sunny. Highs in the upper 80s. Southwest winds around 5 miles an hour. Tonight, clear. Lows in the lower 60s. Southeast winds around 5 miles an hour, becoming southwest after midnight. Thursday, sunny. Highs in the upper 80s. Light and variable winds, becoming southeast around 5 miles an hour in the afternoon. Thursday night, clear. Lows in the lower 60s. South winds around 5 miles an hour. Friday, sunny. Highs in the upper 80s. South winds 5 to 10 miles an hour. Friday night, clear. Lows in the mid-60s. Saturday, sunny. Highs in the upper 80s. Saturday night, mostly clear. Lows in the lower 60s. Sunday, sunny. Highs in the upper 80s. Sunday night, mostly clear. Lows in the mid-60s. Columbus Day, sunny. Highs in the upper 80s. Monday, mostly clear. Lows in the mid-60s. Columbus Day, sunny. Highs in the upper 80s. Monday night, mostly clear. Lows in the upper 60s. Tuesday, mostly sunny with a 20% chance of showers. Highs in the mid-80s. You are listening to Stillwater Weather Radio, and here are 7 a.m. weather observations. At Stillwater, it was clear. The temperature was 56 degrees, the dew point 54, and the relative humidity 93%. The pressure was 30.

56. From the Norman Forecast Office, here is the forecast for Stillwater and surrounding area. Today, sunny. Highs in the upper 80s. Southwest winds around 5 miles an hour. Tonight, clear. Lows in the lower 60s. Southeast winds around 5 miles an hour, becoming southwest after midnight. Thursday, sunny. Highs in the upper 80s. Light and variable winds, becoming southeast around 5 miles an hour in the afternoon. Thursday night, clear. Lows in the lower 60s. South winds around 5 miles an hour. Friday, sunny. Highs in the upper 80s. South winds 5 to 10 miles an hour. Friday night, clear. Lows in the mid 60s. Saturday, sunny. Highs in the upper 80s. Saturday night, mostly clear. Lows in the lower 60s. Sunday, sunny. Highs in the upper 80s. Sunday night, mostly clear. Lows in the mid 60s. Columbus Day, sunny. Highs in the upper 80s. Monday night, mostly clear. Lows in the upper 60s. Tuesday, mostly sunny with a 20% chance of showers. Highs in the mid-80s. You are listening to Stillwater Weather Radio, and here are 7 a.m. weather observations. At Stillwater, it was clear. The temperature was 56 degrees, the dew point 54, and the relative humidity 93%. The pressure was 30.00 inches and rising. At Guthrie, it was clear. The temperature was 59. Observations from around the region. It was clear. It was 58 at Wichita, 58 at Woodward, and 59 at Oklahoma City. Dallas-Fort Worth reported 65, Tulsa reported 59, and Springfield reported 53. Once again at 7 a.m., at Stillwater, it was clear. The temperature was 56. From the Norman Forecast Office, here is the forecast for Stillwater and surrounding area. Today, sunny. Highs in the upper 80s. Southwest winds around 5 miles an hour. Tonight, clear. Lows in the lower 60s. Southeast winds around 5 miles an hour, becoming southwest after midnight. Thursday, sunny. Highs in the upper 80s. Light and variable winds, becoming southeast around 5 miles an hour in the afternoon. Night, clear. Lows in the lower 60s. South winds around 5 miles an hour. Friday, sunny. Highs in the upper 80s. South winds 5 to 10 miles an hour. Friday night, clear. Lows in the mid 60s. Saturday, sunny. Highs in the upper 80s. Saturday night, mostly clear. Lows in the lower 60s. Sunday, sunny. Highs in the upper 80s. Sunday night, mostly clear. Lows in the mid 60s. Columbus Day, sunny. Highs in the upper 80s. Monday night, mostly clear. Lows in the upper 60s. Tuesday, mostly sunny with a 20% chance of showers. Highs in the mid 80s. 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At Stillwater, it was clear. The temperature was 56 degrees, the dew point 54, and the relative humidity 93%. The pressure was 30.00 inches and rising. At Guthrie, it was clear. The temperature was 59. Observations from around the region. It was clear. It was 58 at Wichita, 58 at Woodward, and 59 at Oklahoma City. Dallas-Fort Worth reported 65, Tulsa reported 59, and Springfield reported 53. Once again at 7 a.m., at Stillwater, it was clear. The temperature was 56. From the Norman Forecast Office, here is the forecast for Stillwater and surrounding area. Today, sunny. Highs in the upper 80s. Southwest winds around 5 miles an hour. Tonight, clear. Lows in the lower 60s. Southeast winds around 5 miles an hour, becoming southwest after midnight. Thursday, sunny. Highs in the upper 80s.

and variable winds, becoming southeast around 5 miles an hour in the afternoon. Thursday night, clear. Lows in the lower 60s. South winds around 5 miles an hour. Friday, sunny. Highs in the upper 80s. South winds 5 to 10 miles an hour. Friday night, clear. Lows in the mid 60s. Saturday, sunny. Highs in the upper 80s. Saturday night, mostly clear. Lows in the lower 60s. Sunday, sunny. Highs in the upper 80s. Sunday night, mostly clear. Lows in the mid 60s. Columbus Day, sunny. Highs in the upper 80s. Monday night, mostly clear. Lows in the upper 60s. Tuesday, mostly sunny with a 20% chance of showers. Highs in the mid 80s. 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At Stillwater, it was clear. The temperature was 56 degrees, the dew point 54, and the relative humidity 93%. The pressure was 30.00 inches and rising. At Guthrie, it was clear. The temperature was 59. Observations from around the region. It was clear. It was 58 at Wichita, 58 at Woodward, and 59 at Oklahoma City. Dallas-Fort Worth reported 65, Tulsa reported 59, and Springfield reported 53. Once again at 7 a.m., at Stillwater, it was clear. The temperature was 56. From the Norman Forecast Office, here is the forecast for Stillwater and surrounding area. Today, sunny. Highs in the upper 80s. Southwest winds around 5 miles an hour. Tonight, clear. Lows in the lower 60s. Southeast winds around 5 miles an hour, becoming southwest after midnight. Thursday, sunny. Highs in the upper 80s. Light and variable winds, becoming southeast around 5 miles an hour in the afternoon. Thursday night, clear. Lows in the lower 60s. South winds around 5 miles an hour. Friday, sunny. Highs in the upper 80s. South winds 5 to 10 miles an hour. Friday night, clear. Lows in the mid 60s. Saturday, sunny. Highs in the upper 80s. Saturday night, mostly clear. Lows in the lower 60s. Sunday, sunny. Highs in the upper 80s. Sunday night, mostly clear. Lows in the mid 60s. Columbus Day, sunny. Highs in the upper 80s. Monday night, mostly clear. Lows in the upper 60s. Tuesday, mostly sunny with a 20% chance of showers. Highs in the mid 80s. 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At Stillwater, it was clear. The temperature was 56 degrees, the dew point 54, and the relative humidity 93%. The pressure was 30.00 inches and rising. At Guthrie, it was clear. The temperature was 59. Observations from around the region. It was clear. It was 58 at Wichita, 58 at Woodward, and 59 at Oklahoma City. Dallas-Fort Worth reported 65, Tulsa reported 59, and Springfield reported 53. Once again at 7 a.m., at Stillwater, it was clear. The temperature was 56. From the Norman Forecast Office, here is the forecast for Stillwater and surrounding area. Today, sunny. Highs in the upper 80s. Southwest winds around 5 miles an hour. Tonight, clear. Lows in the lower 60s. Southeast winds around 5 miles an hour, becoming southwest after midnight. Thursday, sunny. Highs in the upper 80s. Light and variable winds, becoming southeast around 5 miles an hour in the afternoon. Thursday night, clear. Lows in the lower 60s. South winds around 5 miles an hour.

humidity 93%. The pressure was 30.00 inches and rising. At Guthrie, it was clear. The temperature was 59. Observations from around the region. It was clear. It was 58 at Wichita, 58 at Woodward, and 59 at Oklahoma City. Dallas-Fort Worth reported 65, Tulsa reported 59, and Springfield reported 53. Once again at 7 a.m., at Stillwater, it was clear. The temperature was 56. 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From the Norman Forecast Office, here is the forecast for Stillwater and surrounding area. Today, sunny. Highs in the upper 80s. Southwest winds around 5 miles an hour. Tonight, clear. Lows in the lower 60s. Southeast winds around 5 miles an hour, becoming southwest after midnight. Thursday, sunny. Highs in the upper 80s. Light and variable winds, becoming southeast around 5 miles an hour in the afternoon. Thursday night, clear. Lows in the lower 60s. South winds around 5 miles an hour. Friday, sunny. Highs in the upper 80s. South winds 5 to 10 miles an hour. Friday night, clear. Lows in the mid 60s. Saturday, sunny. Highs in the upper 80s. Saturday night, mostly clear. Lows in the lower 60s. Sunday, sunny. Highs in the upper 80s. Sunday night, mostly clear. Lows in the mid-60s. Columbus Day, sunny. Highs in the upper 80s. Monday night, mostly clear. Lows in the upper 60s. Tuesday, mostly sunny with a 20% chance of showers. Highs in the mid-80s. You are listening to Stillwater Weather Radio, and here are 7 a.m. weather observations. At Stillwater, it was clear. The temperature was 56 degrees, the dew point 54, and the relative humidity 93%. The pressure was 30.00 inches and rising. At Guthrie, it was clear. The temperature was 59. Observations from around the region. It was clear. It was 58 at Wichita, 58 at Woodward, and 59 at Oklahoma City. Dallas-Fort Worth reported 65, Tulsa reported 59, and Springfield reported 53. Once again at 7 a.m., at Stillwater, it was clear. The temperature was 56. From the Norman Forecast Office, here is the forecast for Stillwater and surrounding area. Today, sunny. Highs in the upper 80s. Southwest winds around 5 miles an hour. Tonight, clear. Lows in the lower 60s. Southeast winds around 5 miles an hour, becoming southwest after midnight. Thursday, sunny. Highs in the upper 80s. Light and variable winds, becoming southeast around 5 miles an hour in the afternoon. Thursday night, clear. Lows in the lower 60s. South winds around 5 miles an hour. Friday, sunny. Highs in the upper 80s. South winds 5 to 10 miles an hour. Friday night, clear. Lows in the mid-60s. Saturday, sunny. Highs in the upper 80s. Saturday night, mostly clear. Lows in the lower 60s. Sunday, sunny. Highs in the upper 80s. Sunday night, mostly clear. Lows in the mid-60s. Columbus Day, sunny. Highs in the upper 80s. Monday night, mostly clear. Lows in the upper 60s. Tuesday, mostly sunny with a 20% chance of showers. Highs in the mid-80s. 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At Stillwater, it was clear. The temperature was 58 degrees, the dew point 55, and the relative humidity 90%. The wind was southeast at 3 miles an hour. The pressure was 30.01 inches and rising. At Ponca City, it was clear. The temperature was 57.

dew point 53, and the relative humidity 86%. The pressure was 30.01 inches and rising. At Guthrie, it was clear. The temperature was 58, the dew point 54, and the relative humidity 86%. The wind was south at 5. The pressure was 30.01 inches and rising. Observations from around the region. It was clear, with a temperature of 56 at Wichita, 62 at Oklahoma City, 64 at Dallas-Fort Worth, 59 at Tulsa, and 56 at Springfield. Once again at 8 a.m., at Stillwater, it was clear. The temperature was 58. From the Norman Forecast Office, here is the forecast for Stillwater and surrounding area. Today, sunny. Highs in the upper 80s. Southwest winds around 5 miles an hour. Tonight, clear. Lows in the lower 60s. Southeast winds around 5 miles an hour, becoming southwest after midnight. Thursday, sunny. Highs in the upper 80s. Light and variable winds, becoming southeast around 5 miles an hour in the afternoon. Thursday night, clear. Lows in the lower 60s. South winds around 5 miles an hour. Friday, sunny. Highs in the upper 80s. South winds 5 to 10 miles an hour. Friday night, clear. Lows in the mid 60s. Saturday, sunny. Highs in the upper 80s. Saturday night, mostly clear. Lows in the lower 60s. Sunday, sunny. Highs in the upper 80s. Sunday night, mostly clear. Lows in the mid-60s. Columbus Day, sunny. Highs in the upper 80s. Monday night, mostly clear. Lows in the upper 60s. Tuesday, mostly sunny with a 20% chance of showers. Highs in the mid-80s. 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At Stillwater, it was clear. The temperature was 58 degrees, the dew point 55, and the relative humidity 90%. The wind was southeast at 3 miles an hour. The pressure was 30.01 inches and rising. At Ponca City, it was clear. The temperature was 57, the dew point 53, and the relative humidity 86%. The pressure was 30.01 inches and rising. At Guthrie, it was clear. The temperature was 58, the dew point 54, and the relative humidity 86%. The wind was south at 5. The pressure was 30.01 inches and rising. Observations from around the region. It was clear, with a temperature of 56 at Wichita, 62 at Oklahoma City, 64 at Dallas-Fort Worth, 59 at Tulsa, and 56 at Springfield. Once again at 8 a.m., at Stillwater, it was clear. The temperature was 58. From the Norman Forecast Office, here is the forecast for Stillwater and surrounding area. Today, sunny. Highs in the upper 80s. Southwest winds around 5 miles an hour. Tonight, clear. Lows in the lower 60s. Southeast winds around 5 miles an hour, becoming southwest after midnight. Thursday, sunny. Highs in the upper 80s. Light and variable winds, becoming southeast around 5 miles an hour in the afternoon. Thursday night, clear. Lows in the lower 60s. South winds around 5 miles an hour. Friday, sunny. Highs in the upper 80s. South winds 5 to 10 miles an hour. Friday night, clear. Lows in the mid 60s. Saturday, sunny. Highs in the upper 80s. Saturday night, mostly clear. Lows in the lower 60s. Sunday, sunny. Highs in the upper 80s. Sunday night, mostly clear. Lows in the mid 60s. Columbus Day, sunny. Highs in the upper 80s. Monday night, mostly clear. Lows in the upper 60s. Tuesday, mostly sunny with a 20% chance of showers. Highs in the mid 80s. 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At Stillwater, it was clear. The temperature was 58 degrees, the dew point 55, and the relative humidity 90%.

The wind was southeast at 3 miles an hour. The pressure was 30.01 inches and rising. At Ponca City, it was clear. The temperature was 57, the dew point 53, and the relative humidity 86%. The pressure was 30.01 inches and rising. At Guthrie, it was clear. The temperature was 58, the dew point 54, and the relative humidity 86%. The wind was south at 5. The pressure was 30.01 inches and rising. Observations from around the region. It was clear, with a temperature of 56 at Wichita, 62 at Oklahoma City, 64 at Dallas-Fort Worth, 59 at Tulsa, and 56 at Springfield. Once again at 8 a.m., at Stillwater, it was clear. The temperature was 58. From the Norman Forecast Office, here is the forecast for Stillwater and surrounding area. Today, sunny. Highs in the upper 80s. Southwest winds around 5 miles an hour. Tonight, clear. Lows in the lower 60s. Southeast winds around 5 miles an hour, becoming southwest after midnight. Thursday, sunny. Highs in the upper 80s. Light and variable winds, becoming southeast around 5 miles an hour in the afternoon. Thursday night, clear. Lows in the lower 60s. South winds around 5 miles an hour. Friday, sunny. Highs in the upper 80s. South winds 5 to 10 miles an hour. Friday night, clear. Lows in the mid-60s. Saturday, sunny. Highs in the upper 80s. Saturday night, mostly clear. Lows in the lower 60s. Sunday, sunny. Highs in the upper 80s. Sunday night, mostly clear. Lows in the mid-60s. Columbus Day, sunny. Highs in the upper 80s. Monday night, mostly clear. Lows in the upper 60s. Tuesday, mostly sunny with a 20% chance of showers. Highs in the mid-80s. 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At Stillwater, it was clear. The temperature was 58 degrees, the dew point 55, and the relative humidity 90%. The wind was southeast at 3 miles an hour. The pressure was 30.01 inches and rising. At Ponca City, it was clear. The temperature was 57, the dew point 53, and the relative humidity 86%. The pressure was 30.01 inches and rising. At Guthrie, it was clear. The temperature was 58, the dew point 54, and the relative humidity 86%. The wind was south at 5. The pressure was 30.01 inches and rising. Observations from around the region. It was clear, with a temperature of 56 at Wichita, 62 at Oklahoma City, 64 at Dallas-Fort Worth, 59 at Tulsa, and 56 at Springfield. Once again at 8 a.m., at Stillwater, it was clear. The temperature was 58. From the Norman Forecast Office, here is the forecast for Stillwater and surrounding area. Today, sunny. Highs in the upper 80s. Southwest winds around 5 miles an hour. Tonight, clear. Lows in the lower 60s. Southeast winds around 5 miles an hour, becoming southwest after midnight. Thursday, sunny. Highs in the upper 80s. Light and variable winds, becoming southeast around 5 miles an hour in the afternoon. Thursday night, clear. Lows in the lower 60s. South winds around 5 miles an hour. Friday, sunny. Highs in the upper 80s. South winds 5 to 10 miles an hour. Friday night, clear. Lows in the mid-60s. Saturday, sunny. Highs in the upper 80s. Saturday night, mostly clear. Lows in the lower 60s. Sunday, sunny. Highs in the upper 80s. Sunday night, mostly clear. Lows in the mid-60s. Columbus Day, sunny. Highs in the upper 80s. Monday night, mostly clear. Lows in the upper 60s. Tuesday, mostly sunny with a 20% chance of showers. Highs in the mid-80s. 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

Any of our 8 a.m. weather observations. It's still water. It was clear. The temperature was 58 degrees, the dew point 55, and the relative humidity 90%. The wind was southeast at 3 miles an hour. The pressure was 30.01 inches and rising. At Guthrie, it was clear. The temperature was 58. The wind was south at 5. Observations from around the region. It was clear, and temperatures were between 56 and 64 degrees. Once again at 8 a.m., it's still water, it was clear. The temperature was 58. This is your weather radio station WNG654 in Stillwater, operating on a frequency of 162.50 MHz. 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From the Norman Forecast Office, here is the forecast for Stillwater and surrounding area. Today, sunny. Highs in the upper 80s. Southwest winds around 5 miles an hour. Tonight, clear. Lows in the lower 60s. Southeast winds around 5 miles an hour, becoming southwest after midnight. Thursday, sunny. Highs in the upper 80s. Light and variable winds, becoming southeast around 5 miles an hour in the afternoon. Thursday night, clear. Lows in the lower 60s. South winds around 5 miles an hour. Friday, sunny. Highs in the upper 80s. South winds 5 to 10 miles an hour. Friday night, clear. Lows in the mid 60s. Saturday, sunny. Highs in the upper 80s. Saturday night, mostly clear. Lows in the lower 60s. Sunday, sunny. Highs in the upper 80s. Sunday night, mostly clear. Lows in the mid 60s. Columbus Day, sunny. Highs in the upper 80s. Monday night, mostly clear. Lows in the upper 60s. Tuesday, mostly sunny with a 20% chance of showers. Highs in the mid 80s. You are listening to Stillwater Weather Radio, and here are 8 a.m. weather observations. It's Stillwater, it was clear. The temperature was 58 degrees, the dew point 55, and the relative humidity 90%. The wind was southeast at 3 miles an hour. The pressure was 30.01 inches and rising. At Guthrie, it was clear. The temperature was 58. The wind was south at 5. Observations from around the region. It was clear, and temperatures were between 56 and 64 degrees. Once again at 8 a.m., it's still water, it was clear. The temperature was 58. From the Norman Forecast Office, here is the forecast for Stillwater and surrounding area. Today, sunny. Highs in the upper 80s. Southwest winds around 5 miles an hour. Tonight, clear. Lows in the lower 60s. Southeast winds around 5 miles an hour, becoming southwest after midnight. Thursday, sunny. Highs in the upper 80s. Light and variable winds, becoming southeast around 5 miles an hour in the afternoon. Thursday night, clear. Lows in the lower 60s. South winds around 5 miles an hour. Friday, sunny. Highs in the upper 80s. South winds 5 to 10 miles an hour. Friday night, clear. Lows in the mid 60s. Saturday, sunny. Highs in the upper 80s. Saturday night, mostly clear. Lows in the lower 60s. Sunday, sunny. Highs in the upper 80s. Sunday night, mostly clear. Lows in the mid 60s. Columbus Day, sunny. Highs in the upper 80s. Monday night, mostly clear. Lows in the upper 60s. Tuesday, mostly sunny with a 20% chance of showers. Highs in the mid-80s. You are listening to Stillwater Weather Radio, and here are 8 a.m. weather observations. It's Stillwater, it was clear. The temperature was 58 degrees, the dew point 55, and the relative humidity 90%. The wind was southeast at 3 miles an hour. The pressure was 30.01 inches and rising. At Guthrie, it was clear. The temperature was 58.

and the relative humidity 90%. The wind was southeast at 3 miles an hour. The pressure was 30.01 inches and rising. At Guthrie, it was clear. The temperature was 58. The wind was south at 5. Observations from around the region. It was clear, and temperatures were between 56 and 64 degrees. Once again at 8 a.m., at Stillwater, it was clear. The temperature was 58. From the Norman Forecast Office, here is the forecast for Stillwater and surrounding area. Today, sunny. Highs in the upper 80s. Southwest winds around 5 miles an hour. Tonight, clear. Lows in the lower 60s. Southeast winds around 5 miles an hour, becoming southwest after midnight. Thursday, sunny. Highs in the upper 80s. Light and variable winds, becoming southeast around 5 miles an hour in the afternoon. Thursday night, clear. Lows in the lower 60s. South winds around 5 miles an hour. Friday, sunny. Highs in the upper 80s. South winds 5 to 10 miles an hour. Friday night, clear. Lows in the mid 60s. Saturday, sunny. Highs in the upper 80s. Saturday night, mostly clear. Lows in the lower 60s. Sunday, sunny. Highs in the upper 80s. Sunday night, mostly clear. Lows in the mid 60s. Columbus Day, sunny. Highs in the upper 80s. Monday night, mostly clear. Lows in the upper 60s. Tuesday, mostly sunny with a 20% chance of showers. Highs in the mid-80s. 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At Stillwater, it was clear. The temperature was 58 degrees, the dew point 55, and the relative humidity 90%. The wind was southeast at 3 miles an hour. The pressure was 30.01 inches and rising. At Guthrie, it was clear. The temperature was 58. The wind was south at 5. Observations from around the region. It was clear, and temperatures were between 56 and 64 degrees. Once again at 8 a.m., at Stillwater, it was clear. The temperature was 58. From the Norman Forecast Office, here is the forecast for Stillwater and surrounding area. Today, sunny. Highs in the upper 80s. Southwest winds around 5 miles an hour. Tonight, clear. Lows in the lower 60s. Southeast winds around 5 miles an hour, becoming southwest after midnight. Thursday, sunny. Highs in the upper 80s. Light and variable winds, becoming southeast around 5 miles an hour in the afternoon. Thursday night, clear. Lows in the lower 60s. South winds around 5 miles an hour. Friday, sunny. Highs in the upper 80s. South winds 5 to 10 miles an hour. Friday night, clear. Lows in the mid 60s. Saturday, sunny. Highs in the upper 80s. Friday night, clear. Lows in the mid 60s. Saturday, sunny. Highs in the upper 80s. Saturday night, mostly clear. Lows in the lower 60s. Sunday, sunny. Highs in the upper 80s. Sunday night, mostly clear. Lows in the mid-60s. Columbus Day, sunny. Highs in the upper 80s. Monday night, mostly clear. Lows in the upper 60s. Tuesday, mostly sunny with a 20% chance of showers. Highs in the mid-80s. 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At Stillwater, it was clear. The temperature was 58 degrees, the dew point 55, and the relative humidity 90%. The wind was southeast at 3 miles an hour. The pressure was 30.01 inches and rising. At Guthrie, it was clear. The temperature was 58. The wind was south at 5. Observations from around the region. It was clear, and temperatures were between 56 and 64 degrees. Once again at 8 a.m., at Stillwater, it was clear. The temperature was 50.

Friday night, clear. Lows in the mid-60s. Saturday, sunny. Highs in the upper 80s. Saturday night, mostly clear. Lows in the lower 60s. Sunday, sunny. Highs in the upper 80s. Sunday night, mostly clear. Lows in the mid-60s. Columbus Day, sunny. Highs in the upper 80s. Monday night, mostly clear. Lows in the upper 60s. Tuesday, mostly sunny with a 20% chance of showers. Highs in the mid-80s. 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At Stillwater, it was clear. The temperature was 58 degrees, the dew point 55, and the relative humidity 90%. The wind was southeast at 3 miles an hour. The pressure was 30.01 inches and rising. At Guthrie, it was clear. The temperature was 58. The wind was south at 5. Observations from around the region. It was clear, and temperatures were between 56 and 64 degrees. Once again at 8 a.m., at Stillwater, it was clear. The temperature was 58. From the Norman Forecast Office, here is the forecast for Stillwater and surrounding area. Today, sunny. Highs in the upper 80s. Southwest winds around 5 miles an hour. Tonight, clear. Lows in the lower 60s. Southeast winds around 5 miles an hour, becoming southwest after midnight. Thursday, sunny. Highs in the upper 80s. Light and variable winds, becoming southeast around 5 miles an hour in the afternoon. Thursday night, clear. Lows in the lower 60s. South winds around 5 miles an hour. Friday, sunny. Highs in the upper 80s. South winds 5 to 10 miles an hour. Friday night, clear. Lows in the mid-60s. Saturday, sunny. Highs in the upper 80s. Saturday night, mostly clear. Lows in the lower 60s. Sunday, sunny. Highs in the upper 80s. Sunday night, mostly clear. Lows in the mid-60s. Columbus Day, sunny. Highs in the upper 80s. Monday night, mostly clear. Lows in the upper 60s. Tuesday, mostly sunny with a 20% chance of showers. Highs in the mid-80s. You are listening to Stillwater Weather Radio, and here are 9 a.m. weather observations. Observations from around the region. From the Norman Forecast Office, here is the forecast for Stillwater and surrounding area. Today, sunny. Highs in the upper 80s. Southwest winds around 5 miles an hour. Tonight, clear. Lows in the lower 60s. Southeast winds around 5 miles an hour, becoming southwest after midnight. Thursday, sunny. Highs in the upper 80s. Light and variable winds, becoming southeast around 5 miles an hour in the afternoon. Thursday night, clear. Lows in the lower 60s. South winds around 5 miles an hour. Friday, sunny. Highs in the upper 80s. South winds 5 to 10 miles an hour. Friday night, clear. Lows in the mid-60s. Saturday, sunny. Highs in the upper 80s. Saturday night, mostly clear. Lows in the lower 60s. Sunday, sunny. Highs in the upper 80s. Sunday night, mostly clear. Lows in the mid-60s. Columbus Day, sunny. Highs in the upper 80s. Monday night, mostly clear. Lows in the upper 60s. Tuesday, mostly sunny with a 20% chance of showers. Highs in the mid-80s. You are listening to Stillwater Weather Radio, and here are 9 a.m. weather observations. Observations from around the region. From the Norman Forecast Office, here is the forecast for Stillwater and surrounding area. Today, sunny. Highs in the upper 80s.

northwest after midnight. Thursday, sunny. Highs in the upper 80s. Light and variable winds, becoming southeast around 5 miles an hour in the afternoon. Thursday night, clear. Lows in the lower 60s. South winds around 5 miles an hour. Friday, sunny. Highs in the upper 80s. South winds 5 to 10 miles an hour. Friday night, clear. Lows in the mid 60s. Saturday, sunny. Highs in the upper 80s. Saturday night, mostly clear. Lows in the lower 60s. Sunday, sunny. Highs in the upper 80s. Sunday night, mostly clear. Lows in the mid 60s. Columbus Day, sunny. Highs in the upper 80s. Monday night, mostly clear. Lows in the upper 60s. Tuesday, mostly sunny with a 20% chance of showers. Highs in the mid 80s. You're listening to Stillwater Weather Radio, and here are 9 a.m. weather observations. Observations from around the region. From the Norman Forecast Office, here is the forecast for Stillwater and surrounding area. Today, sunny. Highs in the upper 80s. Southwest winds around 5 miles an hour. Tonight, clear. Lows in the lower 60s. Southeast winds around 5 miles an hour, becoming southwest after midnight. Thursday, sunny. Highs in the upper 80s. Light and variable winds, becoming southeast around 5 miles an hour in the afternoon. Thursday night, clear. Lows in the lower 60s. South winds around 5 miles an hour. Friday, sunny. Highs in the upper 80s. South winds 5 to 10 miles an hour. Friday night, clear. Lows in the mid 60s. Saturday, sunny. Highs in the upper 80s. Saturday night, mostly clear. Lows in the lower 60s. Sunday, sunny. Highs in the upper 80s. Sunday night, mostly clear. Lows in the mid 60s. Columbus Day, sunny. Highs in the upper 80s. Monday night, mostly clear. Lows in the upper 60s. Tuesday, mostly sunny with a 20% chance of showers. Highs in the mid 80s. 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Observations from around the region. 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Observations from around the region. From the Norman Forecast Office, here is the forecast for Stillwater and surrounding area. Today, sunny. Highs in the upper 80s. Southwest winds around 5 miles an hour. Tonight, clear. Lows in the lower 60s. Southeast winds around 5 miles an hour, becoming southwest after midnight. Thursday, sunny. Highs in the upper 80s. Light and variable winds, becoming southeast around 5 miles an hour in the afternoon. Thursday night, clear. Lows in the lower 60s. South winds around 5 miles an hour. Friday, sunny. Highs in the upper 80s. South winds 5 to 10 miles an hour. Friday night, clear. Lows in the mid 60s. Saturday, sunny. Highs in the upper 80s. Saturday night, mostly clear. Lows in the lower 60s. Sunday, sunny. Highs in the upper 80s. Sunday night, mostly clear. Lows in the mid 60s. Columbus Day, sunny. Highs in the upper 80s. Monday night, mostly clear. Lows in the upper 60s. Tuesday, mostly sunny with a 20% chance of showers. Highs in the mid 80s. 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Observations from around the region. 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Programming originates from the National Weather Service Forecast Office in Norman, Oklahoma. From the Norman Forecast Office, here is the forecast for Stillwater and surrounding area. Today, sunny.
Highs in the upper 80s. Southwest winds around 5 miles an hour. Tonight, clear. Lows in the lower 60s. Southeast winds around 5 miles an hour, becoming southwest after midnight. Thursday, sunny. Highs in the upper 80s. Light and variable winds, becoming southeast around 5 miles an hour in the afternoon. Thursday night, clear. Lows in the lower 60s. South winds around 5 miles an hour. Friday, sunny. Highs in the upper 80s. South winds 5 to 10 miles an hour. Friday night, clear. Lows in the mid 60s. Saturday, sunny. Highs in the upper 80s. Saturday night, mostly clear. Lows in the lower 60s. Sunday, sunny. Highs in the upper 80s. Sunday night, mostly clear. Lows in the mid 60s. Columbus Day, sunny. Highs in the upper 80s. Monday night, mostly clear. Lows in the upper 60s. Tuesday, mostly sunny with a 20% chance of showers. Highs in the mid 80s. You are listening to Stillwater Weather Radio, and here are 9 a.m. weather observations. Observations from around the region. From the Norman Forecast Office, here is the forecast for Stillwater and surrounding area. Today, sunny. Highs in the upper 80s. Southwest winds around 5 miles an hour. Tonight, clear. Lows in the lower 60s. Southeast winds around 5 miles an hour, becoming southwest after midnight. Thursday, sunny. Highs in the upper 80s. Light and variable winds, becoming southeast around 5 miles an hour in the afternoon. Thursday night, clear. Lows in the lower 60s. South winds around 5 miles an hour. Friday, sunny. Highs in the upper 80s. South winds 5 to 10 miles an hour. Friday night, clear. Lows in the mid 60s. Saturday, sunny. Highs in the upper 80s. Saturday night, mostly clear. Lows in the lower 60s. Sunday, sunny. Highs in the upper 80s. Sunday night, mostly clear. Lows in the mid 60s. Columbus Day, sunny. Highs in the upper 80s. Monday night, mostly clear. Lows in the upper 60s. Tuesday, mostly sunny with a 20% chance of showers. Highs in the mid 80s. You are listening to Stillwater Weather Radio, and here are 9 a.m. weather observations. Observations from around the region. From the Norman Forecast Office, here is the forecast for Stillwater and surrounding area. Today, sunny. Highs in the upper 80s. Southwest winds around 5 miles an hour. Tonight, clear. Lows in the lower 60s. Southeast winds around 5 miles an hour, becoming southwest after midnight. Thursday, sunny. Highs in the upper 80s. Light and variable winds, becoming southeast around 5 miles an hour in the afternoon. Thursday night, clear. Lows in the lower 60s. South winds around 5 miles an hour. Friday, sunny. Highs in the upper 80s. South winds 5 to 10 miles an hour. Friday night, clear. Lows in the mid 60s. Saturday, sunny. Highs in the upper 80s. Saturday night, mostly clear. Lows in the lower 60s. Sunday, sunny. Highs in the upper 80s. Sunday night, mostly clear. Lows in the mid 60s. Columbus Day, sunny. Highs in the upper 80s. Monday night, mostly clear. Lows in the upper 60s. Tuesday, mostly sunny with a 20% chance of showers. Highs in the mid 80s. You are listening to Stillwater Weather Radio, and here are 9 a.m. weather observations. Observations from around the region. From the Norman Forecast Office, here is the forecast for Stillwater and surrounding area. Today, sunny. Highs in the upper 80s. Southwest winds around 5 miles an hour. Tonight, clear. Lows in the lower 60s. Southeast winds around 5 miles

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Observations from around the region. From the Norman Forecast Office, here is the forecast for Stillwater and surrounding area. Today, sunny. Highs in the upper 80s. Southwest winds around 5 miles an hour. Tonight, clear. Lows in the lower 60s. Southeast winds around 5 miles an hour, becoming southwest after midnight. Thursday, sunny. Highs in the upper 80s. Light and variable winds, becoming southeast around 5 miles an hour in the afternoon. Thursday night, clear. Lows in the lower 60s. South winds around 5 miles an hour. Friday, sunny. Highs in the upper 80s. South winds 5 to 10 miles an hour. Friday night, clear. Lows in the mid-60s. Saturday, sunny. Highs in the upper 80s. Saturday night, mostly clear. Lows in the lower 60s. Sunday, sunny. Highs in the upper 80s. Sunday night, mostly clear. Lows in the mid-60s. Columbus Day, sunny. Highs in the upper 80s. Monday night, mostly clear. Lows in the upper 60s. Tuesday, mostly sunny with a 20% chance of showers. Highs in the mid-80s. You are listening to Stillwater Weather Radio, and here are 9 a.m. weather observations. Observations from around the region. From the Norman Forecast Office, here is the forecast for Stillwater and surrounding area. Today, sunny. Highs in the upper 80s. Southwest winds around 5 miles an hour. Tonight, clear. Lows in the lower 60s. Southeast winds around 5 miles an hour, becoming southwest after midnight. Thursday, sunny. Highs in the upper 80s. Light and variable winds, becoming southeast around 5 miles an hour in the afternoon. Thursday night, clear. Lows in the lower 60s. South winds around 5 miles an hour. Friday, sunny. Highs in the upper 80s. South winds 5 to 10 miles an hour. Friday night, clear. Lows in the mid-60s. Saturday, sunny. Highs in the upper 80s. Saturday night, mostly clear. Lows in the lower 60s. Sunday, sunny. Day, sunny. Highs in the upper 80s. Saturday night, mostly clear. Lows in the lower 60s. Sunday, sunny. Highs in the upper 80s. Sunday night, mostly clear. Lows in the mid-60s. Columbus Day, sunny. Highs in the upper 80s. Monday night, mostly clear. Lows in the upper 60s. Tuesday, mostly sunny with a 20% chance of showers. Highs in the mid-80s. You are listening to Stillwater Weather Radio, and here are 9 a.m. weather observations. Observations from around the region. From the Norman Forecast Office, here is the forecast for Stillwater and surrounding area. Today, sunny. Highs in the upper 80s. Southwest winds around 5 miles an hour. Tonight, clear. Lows in the lower 60s. Southeast winds around 5 miles an hour, becoming southwest after midnight. Thursday, sunny. Highs in the upper 80s. Light and variable winds, becoming southeast around 5 miles an hour in the afternoon. Thursday night, clear. Lows in the lower 60s. South winds around 5 miles an hour. Friday, sunny. Highs in the upper 80s. South winds 5 to 10 miles an hour. Friday night, clear. Lows in the mid-60s. Saturday, sunny. Highs in the upper 80s. Saturday night, mostly clear. Lows in the lower 60s. Sunday, sunny. Highs in the upper 80s. Sunday night, mostly clear. Lows in the mid-60s. Columbus Day, sunny. Highs in the upper 80s. Monday night, mostly clear. Lows in the upper 60s. Tuesday, mostly sunny with a 20% chance of

lows in the lower 60s. Southeast winds around 5 miles an hour, becoming southwest after midnight. Thursday, sunny. Highs in the upper 80s. Light and variable winds, becoming southeast around 5 miles an hour in the afternoon. Thursday night, clear. Lows in the lower 60s. South winds around 5 miles an hour. Friday, sunny. Highs in the upper 80s. South winds 5 to 10 miles an hour. Friday night, clear. Lows in the mid 60s. Saturday, sunny. Highs in the upper 80s. Saturday night, mostly clear. Lows in the lower 60s. Sunday, sunny. Highs in the upper 80s. Sunday night, mostly clear. Lows in the mid 60s. Columbus Day, sunny. Highs in the upper 80s. Monday night, mostly clear. Lows in the upper 60s. Tuesday, mostly sunny with a 20% chance of showers. Highs in the mid 80s. You are listening to Stillwater Weather Radio, and here are 9 a.m. weather observations. Observations from around the region. From the Norman Forest Office, here is the forecast for Stillwater and surrounding area. Today, sunny. Highs in the upper 80s. Southwest winds around 5 miles an hour. Tonight, clear. Lows in the lower 60s. Southeast winds around 5 miles an hour, becoming southwest after midnight. Thursday, sunny. Highs in the upper 80s. Light and variable winds, becoming southeast around 5 miles an hour in the afternoon. Thursday night, clear. Lows in the lower 60s. South winds around 5 miles an hour. Friday, sunny. Highs in the upper 80s. South winds 5 to 10 miles an hour. Friday night, clear. Lows in the mid 60s. Saturday, sunny. Highs in the upper 80s. Saturday night, mostly clear. Lows in the lower 60s. Sunday, sunny. Highs in the upper 80s. Sunday night, mostly clear. Lows in the mid 60s. Columbus Day, sunny. Highs in the upper 80s. Monday night, mostly clear. Lows in the upper 60s. Tuesday, mostly sunny with a 20% chance of showers. Highs in the mid 80s. 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It's Stillwater, it was fair. The temperature was 72 degrees, the dew point 57, and the relative humidity 59%. The wind was south at 5 miles an hour. The pressure was 30.03 inches and rising. And humid, it was fair. The temperature was 74. The wind was south at 9. At Guthrie, it was fair. The temperature was 73. The wind was southwest at 6. Observations from around the region. It was fair, with a temperature of 68 at Wichita, 75 at Oklahoma City, 75 at Dallas-Fort Worth, 73 at Tulsa, and 74 at Springfield. Once again at 10 a.m., at Stillwater, it was fair. The temperature was 72. From the Norman Forecast Office, here is the forecast for Stillwater and surrounding area. Today, sunny. Highs in the upper 80s. Southwest winds around 5 miles an hour. Tonight, clear. Lows in the lower 60s. Southeast winds around 5 miles an hour, becoming southwest after midnight. Thursday, sunny. Highs in the upper 80s. Light and variable winds, becoming southeast around 5 miles an hour in the afternoon. Thursday night, clear. Lows in the lower 60s. South winds around 5 miles an hour. Friday, sunny. Highs in the upper 80s. South winds 5 to 10 miles an hour. Friday night, clear. Lows in the mid 60s. Saturday, sunny. Highs in the upper 80s. Saturday night, mostly clear. Lows in the lower 60s. Sunday, sunny. Highs in the upper 80s. Sunday night, mostly clear. Lows in the mid 60s. Columbus Day, sunny. Highs in the upper 80s.
Monday night, mostly clear. Lows in the upper 60s. Tuesday, mostly sunny with a 20% chance of showers. Highs in the mid-80s. 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It's Stillwater, it was fair. The temperature was 72 degrees, the dew point 57, and the relative humidity 59%. The wind was south at 5 miles an hour. The pressure was 30.03 inches and rising. At Enid, it was fair. The temperature was 74. The wind was south at 9. At Guthrie, it was fair. The temperature was 73. The wind was southwest at 6. Observations from around the region. It was fair, with a temperature of 68 at Wichita, 75 at Oklahoma City, 75 at Dallas-Fort Worth, 73 at Tulsa, and 74 at Springfield. Once again at 10 a.m., at Stillwater, it was fair. The temperature was 72. From the Norman Forecast Office, here is the forecast for Stillwater and surrounding area. Today, sunny. Highs in the upper 80s. Southwest winds around 5 miles an hour. Tonight, clear. Lows in the lower 60s. Southeast winds around 5 miles an hour, becoming southwest after midnight. Thursday, sunny. Highs in the upper 80s. Light and variable winds, becoming southeast around 5 miles an hour in the afternoon. Thursday night, clear. Lows in the lower 60s. South winds around 5 miles an hour. Friday, sunny. Highs in the upper 80s. South winds 5 to 10 miles an hour. Friday night, clear. Lows in the mid-60s. Saturday, sunny. Highs in the upper 80s. Saturday night, mostly clear. Lows in the lower 60s. Sunday, sunny. Highs in the upper 80s. Sunday night, mostly clear. Lows in the mid-60s. Columbus Day, sunny. Highs in the upper 80s. Monday night, mostly clear. Lows in the upper 60s. Tuesday, mostly sunny with a 20% chance of showers. Highs in the mid-80s. 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It's Stillwater, it was fair. The temperature was 72 degrees, the dew point 57, and the relative humidity 59%. The wind was south at 5 miles an hour. The pressure was 30.03 inches and rising. At Enid, it was fair. The temperature was 74. The wind was south at 9. At Guthrie, it was fair. The temperature was 73. The wind was southwest at 6. Observations from around the region. It was fair, with a temperature of 68 at Wichita, 75 at Oklahoma City, 75 at Dallas-Fort Worth, 73 at Tulsa, and 74 at Springfield. Once again at 10 a.m., at Stillwater, it was fair. The temperature was 72. From the Norman Forecast Office, here is the forecast for Stillwater and surrounding area. Today, sunny. Highs in the upper 80s. Southwest winds around 5 miles an hour. Tonight, clear. Lows in the lower 60s. Southeast winds around 5 miles an hour, becoming southwest after midnight. Thursday, sunny. Highs in the upper 80s. Light and variable winds, becoming southeast around 5 miles an hour in the afternoon. Thursday night, clear. Lows in the lower 60s. South winds around 5 miles an hour. Friday, sunny. Highs in the upper 80s. South winds 5 to 10 miles an hour. Friday night, clear. Lows in the mid-60s. Saturday, sunny. Highs in the upper 80s. Saturday night, mostly clear. Lows in the lower 60s. Sunday, sunny. Highs in the upper 80s. Sunday night, mostly clear. Lows in the mid-60s. Columbus Day, sunny. Highs in the upper 80s. Monday night, mostly clear. Lows in the upper 60s. Tuesday, mostly sunny with a 20% chance of showers. Highs in the mid-80s.
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It's Stillwater, it was fair. The temperature was 72 degrees, the dew point 57, and the relative humidity 59%. The wind was south at 5 miles an hour. The pressure was 30.03 inches and rising. At Enid, it was fair. The temperature was 74. The wind was south at 9. At Guthrie, it was fair. The temperature was 73. The wind was southwest at 6. Observations from around the region. It was fair, with a temperature of 68 at Wichita, 75 at Oklahoma City, 75 at Dallas-Fort Worth, 73 at Tulsa, and 74 at Springfield. Once again at 10 a.m., at Stillwater, it was fair. The temperature was 72. From the Norman Forecast Office, here is the forecast for Stillwater and surrounding area. Today, sunny. Highs in the upper 80s. Southwest winds around 5 miles an hour. Tonight, clear. Lows in the lower 60s. Southeast winds around 5 miles an hour, becoming southwest after midnight. Thursday, sunny. Highs in the upper 80s. Light and variable winds, becoming southeast around 5 miles an hour in the afternoon. Thursday night, clear. Lows in the lower 60s. South winds around 5 miles an hour. Friday, sunny. Highs in the upper 80s. South winds 5 to 10 miles an hour. Friday night, clear. Lows in the mid-60s. Saturday, sunny. Highs in the upper 80s. Saturday night, mostly clear. Lows in the lower 60s. Sunday, sunny. Highs in the upper 80s. Sunday night, mostly clear. Lows in the mid-60s. Columbus Day, sunny. Highs in the upper 80s. Monday night, mostly clear. Lows in the upper 60s. Tuesday, mostly sunny with a 20% chance of showers. Highs in the mid-80s. 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It's Stillwater, it was fair. The temperature was 72 degrees, the dew point 57, and the relative humidity 59%. The wind was south at 5 miles an hour. The pressure was 30.03 inches and rising. At Enid, it was fair. The temperature was 74. The wind was south at 9. At Guthrie, it was fair. The temperature was 73. The wind was southwest at 6. Observations from around the region. It was fair, with a temperature of 68 at Wichita, 75 at Oklahoma City, 75 at Dallas-Fort Worth, 73 at Tulsa, and 74 at Springfield. Once again at 10 a.m., at Stillwater, it was fair. The temperature was 72. From the Norman Forecast Office, here is the forecast for Stillwater and surrounding area. Today, sunny. Highs in the upper 80s. Southwest winds around 5 miles an hour. Tonight, clear. Lows in the lower 60s. Southeast winds around 5 miles an hour, becoming southwest after midnight. Thursday, sunny. Highs in the upper 80s. Light and variable winds, becoming southeast around 5 miles an hour in the afternoon. Thursday night, clear. Lows in the lower 60s. South winds around 5 miles an hour. Friday, sunny. Highs in the upper 80s. South winds 5 to 10 miles an hour. Friday night, clear. Lows in the mid-60s. Saturday, sunny. Highs in the upper 80s. Saturday night, mostly clear. Lows in the lower 60s. Sunday, sunny. Highs in the upper 80s. Sunday night, mostly clear. Lows in the mid-60s. Columbus Day, sunny. Highs in the upper 80s. Monday night, mostly clear. Lows in the upper 60s. Tuesday, mostly sunny with a 20% chance of showers. Highs in the mid-80s. This is your weather radio station WNG654 in Stillwater, operating on a frequency of 162.50 MHz.
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It's Stillwater, it was fair. The temperature was 72 degrees, the dew point 57, and the relative humidity 59%. The wind was south at 5 miles an hour. The pressure was 30.03 inches and rising. At Enid, it was fair. The temperature was 74. The wind was south at 9. At Guthrie, it was fair. The temperature was 73. The wind was southwest at 6. Observations from around the region. It was fair, with a temperature of 68 at Wichita, 75 at Oklahoma City, 75 at Dallas-Fort Worth, 73 at Tulsa, and 74 at Springfield. Once again at 10 a.m., at Stillwater, it was fair. The temperature was 72. From the Norman Forecast Office, here is the forecast for Stillwater and surrounding area. Today, sunny. Highs in the upper 80s. Southwest winds around 5 miles an hour. Tonight, clear. Lows in the lower 60s. Southeast wind around 5 miles an hour, becoming southwest after midnight. Thursday, sunny. Highs in the upper 80s. Light and variable winds, becoming southeast around 5 miles an hour in the afternoon. Thursday night, clear. Lows in the lower 60s. South winds around 5 miles an hour. Friday, sunny. Highs in the upper 80s. South winds 5 to 10 miles an hour. Friday night, clear. Lows in the mid-60s. Saturday, sunny. Highs in the upper 80s. Saturday night, mostly clear. Lows in the lower 60s. Sunday, sunny. Highs in the upper 80s. Sunday night, mostly clear. Lows in the mid-60s. Columbus Day, sunny. Highs in the upper 80s. Monday night, mostly clear. Lows in the upper 60s. Tuesday, mostly sunny with a 20% chance of showers. Highs in the mid-80s. 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It's Stillwater, it was fair. The temperature was 72 degrees, the dew point 57, and the relative humidity 59%. The wind was south at 5 miles an hour. The pressure was 30.03 inches and rising. At Enid, it was fair. The temperature was 74. The wind was south at 9. At Guthrie, it was fair. The temperature was 73. The wind was southwest at 6. Observations from around the region. It was fair, with a temperature of 68 at Wichita, 75 at Oklahoma City, 75 at Dallas-Fort Worth, 73 at Tulsa, and 74 at Springfield. Once again at 10 a.m., at Stillwater, it was fair. The temperature was 72. From the Norman Forecast Office, here is the forecast for Stillwater and surrounding area. Today, sunny. Highs in the upper 80s. Southwest winds around 5 miles an hour. Tonight, clear. Lows in the lower 60s. Southeast winds around 5 miles an hour, becoming southwest after midnight. Thursday, sunny. Highs in the upper 80s. Light and variable winds, becoming southeast around 5 miles an hour in the afternoon. Thursday night, clear. Lows in the lower 60s. South winds around 5 miles an hour. Friday, sunny. Highs in the upper 80s. South winds 5 to 10 miles an hour. Friday night, clear. Lows in the mid-60s. Saturday, sunny. Highs in the upper 80s. Saturday night, mostly clear. Lows in the lower 60s. Sunday, sunny. Highs in the upper 80s. Sunday night, mostly clear. Lows in the mid-60s. Columbus Day, sunny. Highs in the upper 80s. Monday night, mostly clear. Lows in the upper 60s. Tuesday, mostly sunny with a 20% chance of showers. Highs in the mid-80s. 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
It's still water. It was fair.

coming southwest after midnight. Thursday, sunny. Highs in the upper 80s. Light and variable winds, becoming southeast around 5 miles an hour in the afternoon. Thursday night, clear. Lows in the lower 60s. South winds around 5 miles an hour. Friday, sunny. Highs in the upper 80s. South winds 5 to 10 miles an hour. Friday night, clear. Lows in the mid 60s. Saturday, sunny. Highs in the upper 80s. Saturday night, mostly clear. Lows in the lower 60s. Sunday, sunny. Highs in the upper 80s. Sunday night, mostly clear. Lows in the mid 60s. Columbus Day, sunny. Highs in the upper 80s. Monday night, mostly clear. Lows in the upper 60s. Tuesday, mostly sunny with a 20% chance of showers. Highs in the mid 80s. 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At Stillwater, it was fair. The temperature was 72 degrees, the dew point 57, and the relative humidity 59%. The wind was south at 5 miles an hour. The pressure was 30.03 inches and rising. At Enid, it was fair. The temperature was 74. The wind was south at 9. At Guthrie, it was fair. The temperature was 73. The wind was southwest at 6. Observations from around the region. It was fair, with a temperature of 68 at Wichita, 75 at Oklahoma City, 75 at Dallas-Fort Worth, 73 at Tulsa, and 74 at Springfield. Once again at 10 a.m., at Stillwater, it was fair. The temperature was 72. From the Norman Forecast Office, here is the forecast for Stillwater and surrounding area. Today, sunny. Highs in the upper 80s. Southwest winds around 5 miles an hour. Tonight, clear. Lows in the lower 60s. Southeast winds around 5 miles an hour, becoming southwest after midnight. Thursday, sunny. Highs in the upper 80s. Light and variable winds, becoming southeast around 5 miles an hour in the afternoon. Thursday night, clear. Lows in the lower 60s. South winds around 5 miles an hour. Friday, sunny. Highs in the upper 80s. South winds 5 to 10 miles an hour. Friday night, clear. Lows in the mid 60s. Saturday, sunny. Highs in the upper 80s. Saturday night, mostly clear. Lows in the lower 60s. Sunday, sunny. Highs in the upper 80s. Sunday night, mostly clear. Lows in the mid 60s. Columbus Day, sunny. Highs in the upper 80s. Monday night, mostly clear. Lows in the upper 60s. Tuesday, mostly sunny with a 20% chance of showers. Highs in the mid 80s. 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At Stillwater, it was fair. The temperature was 72 degrees, the dew point 57, and the relative humidity 59%. The wind was south at 5 miles an hour. The pressure was 30.03 inches and rising. At Enid, it was fair. The temperature was 74. The wind was south at 9. At Guthrie, it was fair. The temperature was 73. The wind was southwest at 6. Observations from around the region. It was fair, with a temperature of 68 at Wichita, 75 at Oklahoma City, 75 at Dallas-Fort Worth, 73 at Tulsa, and 74 at Springfield. Once again at 10 a.m., at Stillwater, it was fair. The temperature was 72. A test of the National Weather Service radio warning alarm tone feature is scheduled for 12 noon today. 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

325-3816 with your report. From the Norman Forecast Office, here is the forecast for Stillwater and surrounding area. Today, sunny. Highs in the upper 80s. Southwest winds around 5 miles an hour. Tonight, clear. Lows in the lower 60s. Southeast winds around 5 miles an hour, becoming southwest after midnight. Thursday, sunny. Highs in the upper 80s. Light and variable winds, becoming southeast around 5 miles an hour in the afternoon. Thursday night, clear. Lows in the lower 60s. South winds around 5 miles an hour. Friday, sunny. Highs in the upper 80s. South winds 5 to 10 miles an hour. Friday night, clear. Lows in the mid-60s. Saturday, sunny. Highs in the upper 80s. Saturday night, mostly clear. Lows in the lower 60s. Sunday, sunny. Highs in the upper 80s. Sunday night, mostly clear. Lows in the mid-60s. Columbus Day, sunny. Highs in the upper 80s. Monday night, mostly clear. Lows in the upper 60s. Tuesday, mostly sunny with a 20% chance of showers. Highs in the mid-80s. 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It's Stillwater, it was fair. The temperature was 72 degrees, the dew point 57, and the relative humidity 59%. The wind was south at 5 miles an hour. The pressure was 30.03 inches and rising. At Enid, it was fair. The temperature was 74. The wind was south at 9. At Guthrie, it was fair. The temperature was 73. The temperature was 74. The wind was south at 9. At Guthrie, it was fair. The temperature was 73. The wind was southwest at 6. Observations from around the region. It was fair, with a temperature of 68 at Wichita, 75 at Oklahoma City, 75 at Dallas-Fort Worth, 73 at Tulsa, and 74 at Springfield. Once again at 10 a.m., at Stillwater, it was fair. The temperature was 72. A test of the National Weather Service radio warning alarm tone feature is scheduled for 12 noon today. 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From the Norman Forecast Office, here is the forecast for Stillwater and surrounding area. Today, sunny. Highs in the upper 80s. Southwest winds around 5 miles an hour. Tonight, clear. Lows in the lower 60s. Southeast winds around 5 miles an hour, becoming southwest after midnight. Thursday, sunny. Highs in the upper 80s. Light and variable winds, becoming southeast around 5 miles an hour in the afternoon. Thursday night, clear. Lows in the lower 60s. South winds around 5 miles an hour. Friday, sunny. Highs in the upper 80s. South winds 5 to 10 miles an hour. Friday night, clear. Lows in the mid-60s. Saturday, sunny. Highs in the upper 80s. Saturday night, mostly clear. Lows in the lower 60s. Sunday, sunny. Highs in the upper 80s. Sunday night, mostly clear. Lows in the mid-60s. Columbus Day, sunny. Highs in the upper 80s. Monday night, mostly clear. Lows in the upper 60s. Tuesday, mostly sunny with a 20% chance of showers. Highs in the mid-80s. 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It's Stillwater, it was fair. The temperature was 72 degrees, the dew point 57, and the relative humidity 59%. The wind was south at 5 miles an hour. The pressure was 30.03 inches and rising. At Enid, it was fair. The temperature was 74. The wind was south at 9. At Guthrie, it was fair. The temperature was 73. The wind

was southwest at 6. Observations from around the region. It was fair, with a temperature of 68 at Wichita, 75 at Oklahoma City, 75 at Dallas-Fort Worth, 73 at Tulsa, and 74 at Springfield. Once again at 10 a.m., at Stillwater, it was fair. The temperature was 72. A test of the National Weather Service radio warning alarm tone feature is scheduled for 12 noon today. If your radio has the warning alarm tone and is set, it should be activated by the test. 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From the Norman Forecast Office, here is the forecast for Stillwater and surrounding area. Today, sunny. Highs in the upper 80s. Southwest winds around 5 miles an hour. Tonight, clear. Lows in the lower 60s. Southeast winds around 5 miles an hour, becoming southwest after midnight. Thursday, sunny. Highs in the upper 80s. Light and variable winds, becoming southeast around 5 miles an hour in the afternoon. Thursday night, clear. Lows in the lower 60s. South winds around 5 miles an hour. Friday, sunny. Highs in the upper 80s. South winds 5 to 10 miles an hour. Friday night, clear. Lows in the mid-60s. Saturday, sunny. Highs in the upper 80s. Saturday night, mostly clear. Lows in the lower 60s. Sunday, sunny. Highs in the upper 80s. Sunday night, mostly clear. Lows in the mid-60s. Columbus Day, sunny. Highs in the upper 80s. Monday night, mostly clear. Lows in the upper 60s. Tuesday, mostly sunny with a 20% chance of showers. Highs in the mid-80s. 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At Stillwater, it was fair. The temperature was 72 degrees, the dew point 57, and the relative humidity 59%. The wind was south at 5 miles an hour. The pressure was 30.03 inches and rising. At Enid, it was fair. The temperature was 74. The wind was south at 9. At Guthrie, it was fair. The temperature was 73. The wind was southwest at 6. Observations from around the region. It was fair, with a temperature of 68 at Wichita, 75 at Oklahoma City, 75 at Dallas-Fort Worth, 73 at Tulsa, and 74 at Springfield. Once again at 10 a.m., at Stillwater, it was fair. The temperature was 72. A test of the National Weather Service radio warning alarm tone feature is scheduled for 12 noon today. If your radio has the warning alarm tone and is set, it should be activated by the test. 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From the Norman Forecast Office, here is the forecast for Stillwater and surrounding area. Today, sunny. Highs in the upper 80s. Southwest winds around 5 miles an hour. Tonight, clear. Lows in the lower 60s. Southeast winds around 5 miles an hour, becoming southwest after midnight. Thursday, sunny. Highs in the upper 80s. Light and variable winds, becoming southeast around 5 miles an hour in the afternoon. Thursday night, clear. Lows in the lower 60s. South winds around 5 miles an hour. Friday, sunny. Highs in the upper 80s. South winds 5 to 10 miles an hour. Friday night, clear. Lows in the mid-60s. Saturday, sunny. Highs in the upper 80s. Saturday night, mostly clear. Lows in the lower 60s. Sunday, sunny. Highs in the upper 80s. Sunday night, mostly clear. Lows in the mid-60s. Columbus Day, sunny. Highs in the upper 80s. Monday night, mostly clear. Lows in the upper 60s. Tuesday, mostly sunny with a 20% chance of showers. Highs in the mid-80s. 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

conditions. It's still water. It was fair. The temperature was 72 degrees, the dew point 57, and the relative humidity 59%. The wind was south at 5 miles an hour. The pressure was 30.03 inches and rising. At Enid, it was fair. The temperature was 74. The wind was south at 9. At Guthrie, it was fair. The temperature was 73. The wind was southwest at 6. Observations from around the region. It was fair, with a temperature of 68 at Wichita, 75 at Oklahoma City, 75 at Dallas-Fort Worth, 73 at Tulsa, and 74 at Springfield. Once again at 10 a.m., at Stillwater, it was fair. The temperature was 72. A test of the National Weather Service radio warning alarm tone feature is scheduled for 12 noon today. 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From the Norman Forecast Office, here is the forecast for Stillwater and surrounding area. Today, sunny. Highs in the upper 80s. Southwest winds around 5 miles an hour. Tonight, clear. Lows in the lower 60s. Southeast winds around 5 miles an hour, becoming southwest after midnight. Thursday, sunny. Highs in the upper 80s. Light and variable winds, becoming southeast around 5 miles an hour in the afternoon. Thursday night, clear. Lows in the lower 60s. South winds around 5 miles an hour. Friday, sunny. Highs in the upper 80s. South winds 5 to 10 miles an hour. Friday night, clear. Lows in the mid-60s. Saturday, sunny. Highs in the upper 80s. Saturday night, mostly clear. Lows in the lower 60s. Sunday, sunny. Highs in the upper 80s. Sunday night, mostly clear. Lows in the mid-60s. Columbus Day, sunny. Highs in the upper 80s. Monday night, mostly clear. Lows in the upper 60s. Tuesday, mostly sunny with a 20% chance of showers. Highs in the mid-80s. 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At Stillwater, it was fair. The temperature was 72 degrees, the dew point 57, and the relative humidity 59%. The wind was south at 5 miles an hour. The pressure was 30.03 inches and rising. At Enid, it was fair. The temperature was 74. The wind was south at 9. At Guthrie, it was fair. The temperature was 73. The wind was southwest at 6. Observations from around the region. It was fair, with a temperature of 68 at Wichita, 75 at Oklahoma City, 75 at Dallas-Fort Worth, 73 at Tulsa, and 74 at Springfield. Once again at 10 a.m., at Stillwater, it was fair. The temperature was 72. 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A test of the National Weather Service radio warning alarm tone feature is scheduled for 12 noon today. 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From the Norman Forecast Office, here is the forecast for Stillwater and surrounding area. Today, sunny. Highs in the upper 80s. Southwest winds around 5 miles an hour. Tonight, clear. Lows in the lower 60s. Southeast winds around 5 miles an hour, becoming southwest after midnight. Thursday, sunny. Highs in the upper 80s. Light and variable winds, becoming southeast around 5 miles an hour in the afternoon. Thursday night, clear. Lows in the lower 60s. South winds around 5 miles an hour. Friday, sunny. Highs in the upper 80s. South winds

Tides at 10 miles an hour. Friday night, clear. Lows in the mid-60s. Saturday, sunny. Highs in the upper 80s. Saturday night, mostly clear. Lows in the lower 60s. Sunday, sunny. Highs in the upper 80s. Sunday night, mostly clear. Lows in the mid-60s. Columbus Day, sunny. Highs in the upper 80s. Monday night, mostly clear. Lows in the upper 60s. Tuesday, mostly sunny with a 20% chance of showers. Highs in the mid-80s. 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It's Stillwater, it was fair. The temperature was 72 degrees, the dew point 57, and the relative humidity 59%. The wind was south at 5 miles an hour. The pressure was 30.03 inches and rising. At Enid, it was fair. The temperature was 74. The wind was south at 9. At Guthrie, it was fair. The temperature was 73. The wind was southwest at 6. Observations from around the region. It was fair, with a temperature of 68 at Wichita, 75 at Oklahoma City, 75 at Dallas-Fort Worth, 73 at Tulsa, and 74 at Springfield. Once again at 10 a.m., at Stillwater, it was fair. The temperature was 72. A test of the National Weather Service radio warning alarm tone feature is scheduled for 12 noon today. 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From the Norman Forecast Office, here is the forecast for Stillwater and surrounding area. Today, sunny. Highs in the upper 80s. Southwest winds around 5 miles an hour. Tonight, clear. Lows in the lower 60s. Southeast winds around 5 miles an hour, becoming southwest after midnight. Thursday, sunny. Highs in the upper 80s. Light and variable winds, becoming southeast around 5 miles an hour in the afternoon. Thursday night, clear. Lows in the lower 60s. South winds around 5 miles an hour. Friday, sunny. Highs in the upper 80s. South winds 5 to 10 miles an hour. Friday night, clear. Lows in the mid-60s. Saturday, sunny. Highs in the upper 80s. Saturday night, mostly clear. Lows in the lower 60s. Sunday, sunny. Highs in the upper 80s. Sunday night, mostly clear. Lows in the mid-60s. Columbus Day, sunny. Highs in the upper 80s. Monday night, mostly clear. Lows in the upper 60s. Tuesday, mostly sunny with a 20% chance of showers. Highs in the mid-80s. 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At Stillwater, it was fair. The temperature was 72 degrees, the dew point 57, and the relative humidity 59%. The wind was south at 5 miles an hour. The pressure was 30.03 inches and rising. At Enid, it was fair. The temperature was 74. The wind was south at 9. At Guthrie, it was fair. The temperature was 73. The wind was southwest at 6. Observations from around the region. It was fair, with a temperature of 68 at Wichita, 75 at Oklahoma City, 75 at Dallas-Fort Worth, 73 at Tulsa, and 74 at Springfield. Once again at 10 a.m., at Stillwater, it was fair. The temperature was 72. A test of the National Weather Service radio warning alarm tone feature is scheduled for 12 noon today. If your radio has the warning alarm tone and is set, it should be activated by the test. 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From the Norman Forecast Office, here is the forecast for Stillwater and surrounding area. Today, sunny. Highs in the upper 80s. Southwest winds around 5 miles an hour. Tonight, clear. Lows in the lower

these southeast winds around 5 miles an hour, becoming southwest after midnight. Thursday, sunny. Highs in the upper 80s. Light and variable winds, becoming southeast around 5 miles an hour in the afternoon. Thursday night, clear. Lows in the lower 60s. South winds around 5 miles an hour. Friday, sunny. Highs in the upper 80s. South winds 5 to 10 miles an hour. Friday night, clear. Lows in the mid 60s. Saturday, sunny. Highs in the upper 80s. Saturday night, mostly clear. Lows in the lower 60s. Sunday, sunny. Highs in the upper 80s. Sunday night, mostly clear. Lows in the mid 60s. Columbus Day, sunny. Highs in the upper 80s. Monday night, mostly clear. Lows in the upper 60s. Tuesday, mostly sunny with a 20% chance of showers. Highs in the mid 80s. 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It's Stillwater, it was fair. The temperature was 72 degrees, the dew point 57, and the relative humidity 59%. The wind was south at 5 miles an hour. The pressure was 30.03 inches and rising. At Enid, it was fair. The temperature was 74. The wind was south at 9. At Guthrie, it was fair. The temperature was 73. The wind was southwest at 6. Observations from around the region. It was fair, with a temperature of 68 at Wichita, 75 at Oklahoma City, 75 at Dallas-Fort Worth, 73 at Tulsa, and 74 at Springfield. Once again at 10 a.m., at Stillwater, it was fair. The temperature was 72. A test of the National Weather Service radio warning alarm tone feature is scheduled for 12 noon today. If your radio has the warning alarm tone and is set, it should be activated by the test. 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From the Norman Forecast Office, here is the forecast for Stillwater and surrounding area. Today, sunny. Highs in the upper 80s. Southwest winds around 5 miles an hour. Tonight, clear. Lows in the lower 60s. Southeast winds around 5 miles an hour, becoming southwest after midnight. Thursday, sunny. Highs in the upper 80s. Light and variable winds, becoming southeast around 5 miles an hour in the afternoon. Thursday night, clear. Lows in the lower 60s. South winds around 5 miles an hour. Friday, sunny. Highs in the upper 80s. South winds 5 to 10 miles an hour. Friday night, clear. Lows in the mid 60s. Saturday, sunny. Highs in the upper 80s. Saturday night, mostly clear. Lows in the lower 60s. Sunday, sunny. Highs in the upper 80s. Sunday night, mostly clear. Lows in the mid 60s. Columbus Day, sunny. Highs in the upper 80s. Monday night, mostly clear. Lows in the upper 60s. Tuesday, mostly sunny with a 20% chance of showers. Highs in the mid 80s. 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It's Stillwater, it was fair. The temperature was 72 degrees, the dew point 57, and the relative humidity 59%. The wind was south at 5 miles an hour. The pressure was 30.03 inches and rising. At Enid, it was fair. The temperature was 74. The wind was south at 9. At Guthrie, it was fair. The temperature was 73. The wind was southwest at 6. Observations from around the region. It was fair, with a temperature of 68 at Wichita, 75 at Oklahoma City, 75 at Dallas-Fort Worth, 73 at Tulsa, and 74 at Springfield. Once again at 10 a.m., at Stillwater, it was fair. The temperature was 72. A test of the National Weather Service radio warning alarm tone feature is scheduled for 12 noon today.
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From the Norman Forecast Office, here is the forecast for Stillwater and surrounding area. Today, sunny. Highs in the upper 80s. Southwest winds around 5 miles an hour. Tonight, clear. Lows in the lower 60s. Southeast winds around 5 miles an hour, becoming southwest after midnight. Thursday, sunny. Highs in the upper 80s. Light and variable winds, becoming southeast around 5 miles an hour in the afternoon. Thursday night, clear. Lows in the lower 60s. South winds around 5 miles an hour. Friday, sunny. Highs in the upper 80s. South winds 5 to 10 miles an hour. Friday night, clear. Lows in the mid-60s. Saturday, sunny. Highs in the upper 80s. Saturday night, mostly clear. Lows in the lower 60s. Sunday, sunny. Highs in the upper 80s. Sunday night, mostly clear. Lows in the mid-60s. Columbus Day, sunny. Highs in the upper 80s. Monday night, mostly clear. Lows in the upper 60s. Tuesday, mostly sunny with a 20% chance of showers. Highs in the mid-80s. 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At Stillwater, it was fair. The temperature was 72 degrees, the dew point 57, and the relative humidity 59%. The wind was south at 5 miles an hour. The pressure was 30.03 inches and rising. At Enid, it was fair. The temperature was 74. The wind was south at 9. At Guthrie, it was fair. The temperature was 73. The wind was southwest at 6. Observations from around the region. It was fair, with a temperature of 68 at Wichita, 75 at Oklahoma City, 75 at Dallas-Fort Worth, 73 at Tulsa, and 74 at Springfield. Once again at 10 a.m., at Stillwater, it was fair. The temperature was 72. A test of the National Weather Service radio warning alarm tone feature is scheduled for 12 noon today. 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From the Norman Forecast Office, here is the forecast for Stillwater and surrounding area. Today, sunny. Highs in the upper 80s. Southwest winds around 5 miles an hour. Tonight, clear. Lows in the lower 60s. Southeast winds around 5 miles an hour, becoming southwest after midnight. Thursday, sunny. Highs in the upper 80s. Light and variable winds, becoming southeast around 5 miles an hour in the afternoon. Thursday night, clear. Lows in the lower 60s. South winds around 5 miles an hour. Friday, sunny. Highs in the upper 80s. South winds 5 to 10 miles an hour. Friday night, clear. Lows in the mid-60s. Saturday, sunny. Highs in the upper 80s. Saturday night, mostly clear. Lows in the lower 60s. Sunday, sunny. Highs in the upper 80s. Sunday night, mostly clear. Lows in the mid-60s. Columbus Day, sunny. Highs in the upper 80s. Monday night, mostly clear. Lows in the upper 60s. Tuesday, mostly sunny with a 20% chance of showers. Highs in the mid-80s. 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At Stillwater, it was fair. The temperature was 72 degrees, the dew point 57, and the relative humidity 59%.
The wind was south at 5 miles an hour. The pressure was 30.03 inches and rising. At Enid, it was fair. The temperature was 74. The wind was south at 9. At Guthrie, it was fair. The temperature was 73. The wind was southwest at 6. Observations from around the region. It was fair, with a temperature of 68 at Wichita, 75 at Oklahoma City, 75 at Dallas-Fort Worth, 73 at Tulsa, and 74 at Springfield. Once again at 10 a.m., at Stillwater, it was fair. The temperature was 72. A test of the National Weather Service radio warning alarm tone feature is scheduled for 12 noon today. If your radio has the warning alarm tone and is set, it should be activated by the test. 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From the Norman Forecast Office, here is the forecast for Stillwater and surrounding area. Today, sunny. Highs in the upper 80s. Southwest winds around 5 miles an hour. Tonight, clear. Lows in the lower 60s. Southeast winds around 5 miles an hour, becoming southwest after midnight. Thursday, sunny. Highs in the upper 80s. Light and variable winds, becoming southeast around 5 miles an hour in the afternoon. Thursday night, clear. Lows in the lower 60s. South winds around 5 miles an hour. Friday, sunny. Highs in the upper 80s. South winds 5 to 10 miles an hour. Friday night, clear. Lows in the mid-60s. Saturday, sunny. Highs in the upper 80s. Saturday night, mostly clear. Lows in the lower 60s. Sunday, sunny. Highs in the upper 80s. Sunday night, mostly clear. Lows in the mid-60s. Columbus Day, sunny. Highs in the upper 80s. Monday night, mostly clear. Lows in the upper 60s. Tuesday, mostly sunny with a 20% chance of showers. Highs in the mid-80s. 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At Enid, it was sunny. The temperature was 80. The wind was southwest at 10. At Guthrie, it was sunny. The temperature was 82. The wind was southwest at 12. Observations from around the region. It was sunny, with a temperature of 81 at Oklahoma City, 79 at Dallas-Fort Worth, and 79 at Tulsa. At Wichita, it was mostly sunny, with a temperature of 74. A test of the National Weather Service radio warning alarm tone feature is scheduled for 12 noon today. 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From the Norman Forecast Office, here is the forecast for Stillwater and surrounding area. Today, sunny. Highs in the upper 80s. Southwest winds around 5 miles an hour. Tonight, clear. Lows in the lower 60s. Southeast winds around 5 miles an hour, becoming southwest after midnight. Thursday, sunny. Highs in the upper 80s. Light and variable winds, becoming southeast around 5 miles an hour in the afternoon. Thursday night, clear. Lows in the lower 60s. South winds around 5 miles an hour. Friday, sunny. Highs in the upper 80s. South winds 5 to 10 miles an hour. Friday night, clear. Lows in the mid-60s. Saturday, sunny. Highs in the upper 80s. Saturday night, mostly clear. Lows in the lower 60s. Sunday, sunny. Highs in the upper 80s. Sunday night, mostly clear. Lows in the mid-60s. Columbus Day, sunny. Highs in the upper 80s. Monday night, mostly clear. Lows in the upper 60s. Tuesday, mostly sunny with a 20% chance of showers. Highs in the mid-80s. 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
and Enid, it was sunny. The temperature was 80. The wind was southwest at 10. At Guthrie, it was sunny. The temperature was 82. The wind was southwest at 12. Observations from around the region. It was sunny, with a temperature of 81 at Oklahoma City, 79 at Dallas-Fort Worth, and 79 at Tulsa. At Wichita, it was mostly sunny, with a temperature of 74. A test of the National Weather Service radio warning alarm tone feature is scheduled for 12 noon today. 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From the Norman Forecast Office, here is the forecast for Stillwater and surrounding area. Today, sunny. Highs in the upper 80s. Southwest winds around 5 miles an hour. Tonight, clear. Lows in the lower 60s. Southeast winds around 5 miles an hour, becoming southwest after midnight. Thursday, sunny. Highs in the upper 80s. Light and variable winds, becoming southeast around 5 miles an hour in the afternoon. Thursday night, clear. Lows in the lower 60s. South winds around 5 miles an hour. Friday, sunny. Highs in the upper 80s. South winds 5 to 10 miles an hour. Friday night, clear. Lows in the mid-60s. Saturday, sunny. Highs in the upper 80s. Saturday night, mostly clear. Lows in the lower 60s. Sunday, sunny. Highs in the upper 80s. Sunday night, mostly clear. Lows in the mid-60s. Columbus Day, sunny. Highs in the upper 80s. Monday night, mostly clear. Lows in the upper 60s. Tuesday, mostly sunny with a 20% chance of showers. Highs in the mid-80s. 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At Enid, it was sunny. The temperature was 80. The wind was southwest at 10. At Guthrie, it was sunny. The temperature was 82. The wind was southwest at 12. Observations from around the region. It was sunny, with a temperature of 81 at Oklahoma City, 79 at Dallas-Fort Worth, and 79 at Tulsa. At Wichita, it was mostly sunny, with a temperature of 74. A test of the National Weather Service radio warning alarm tone feature is scheduled for 12 noon today. 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From the Norman Forecast Office, here is the forecast for Stillwater and surrounding area. Today, sunny. Highs in the upper 80s. Southwest winds around 5 miles an hour. Tonight, clear. Lows in the lower 60s. Southeast winds around 5 miles an hour, becoming southwest after midnight. Thursday, sunny. Highs in the upper 80s. Light and variable winds, becoming southeast around 5 miles an hour in the afternoon. Thursday night, clear. Lows in the lower 60s. South winds around 5 miles an hour. Friday, sunny. Highs in the upper 80s. South winds 5 to 10 miles an hour. Friday night, clear. Lows in the mid-60s. Saturday, sunny. Highs in the upper 80s. Saturday night, mostly clear. Lows in the lower 60s. Sunday, sunny. Highs in the upper 80s. Sunday night, mostly clear. Lows in the mid-60s. Columbus Day, sunny. Highs in the upper 80s. Monday night, mostly clear. Lows in the upper 60s. Tuesday, mostly sunny with a 20% chance of showers. Highs in the mid-80s. 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At Enid, it was sunny. The temperature was 80. The wind was southwest at 10. At Guthrie, it was sunny. The temperature was 82.
The wind was southwest at 12. Observations from around the region. It was sunny.

with a temperature of 81 at Oklahoma City, 79 at Dallas-Fort Worth, and 79 at Tulsa. At Wichita, it was mostly sunny, with a temperature of 74. A test of the National Weather Service radio warning alarm tone feature is scheduled for 12 noon today. 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From the Norman Forecast Office, here is the forecast for Stillwater and surrounding area. Today, sunny. Highs in the upper 80s. Southwest winds around 5 miles an hour. Tonight, clear. Lows in the lower 60s. Southeast winds around 5 miles an hour, becoming southwest after midnight. Thursday, sunny. Highs in the upper 80s. Light and variable winds, becoming southeast around 5 miles an hour in the afternoon. Thursday night, clear. Lows in the lower 60s. South winds around 5 miles an hour. Friday, sunny. Highs in the upper 80s. South winds 5 to 10 miles an hour. Friday night, clear. Lows in the mid-60s. Saturday, sunny. Highs in the upper 80s. Saturday night, mostly clear. Lows in the lower 60s. Sunday, sunny. Highs in the upper 80s. Sunday night, mostly clear. Lows in the mid-60s. Columbus Day, sunny. Highs in the upper 80s. Monday night, mostly clear. Lows in the upper 60s. Tuesday, mostly sunny with a 20% chance of showers. Highs in the mid-80s. 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At Enid, it was sunny. The temperature was 80. The wind was southwest at 10. At Guthrie, it was sunny. The temperature was 82. The wind was southwest at 12. Observations from around the region. It was sunny, with a temperature of 78 at Woodward, 81 at Oklahoma City, 79 at Dallas-Fort Worth, and 79 at Tulsa. At Wichita, it was mostly sunny, with a temperature of 74. A test of the National Weather Service radio warning alarm tone feature is scheduled for 12 noon today. 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From the Norman Forecast Office, here is the forecast for Stillwater and surrounding area. Today, sunny. Highs in the upper 80s. Southwest winds around 5 miles an hour. Tonight, clear. Lows in the lower 60s. Southeast winds around 5 miles an hour, becoming southwest after midnight. Thursday, sunny. Highs in the upper 80s. Light and variable winds, becoming southeast around 5 miles an hour in the afternoon. Thursday night, clear. Lows in the lower 60s. South winds around 5 miles an hour. Friday, sunny. Highs in the upper 80s. South winds 5 to 10 miles an hour. Friday night, clear. Lows in the mid-60s. Saturday, sunny. Highs in the upper 80s. Saturday night, mostly clear. Lows in the lower 60s. Sunday, sunny. Highs in the upper 80s. Sunday night, mostly clear. Lows in the mid-60s. Columbus Day, sunny. Highs in the upper 80s. Monday night, mostly clear. Lows in the upper 60s. Tuesday, mostly sunny with a 20% chance of showers. Highs in the mid-80s. 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At Enid, it was sunny. The temperature was 80. The wind was southwest at 10. At Guthrie, it was sunny. The temperature was 82.
The wind was southwest at 12. Observations from around the region. It was sunny, with a temperature of 78 at Woodward, 81 at Oklahoma City, 79 at Dallas-Fort Worth, and 79 at Tulsa. At Wichita, it was mostly sunny, with a temperature of 74. A test of the National Weather Service radio warning alarm tone feature is scheduled for 12 noon today. 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From the Norman Forecast Office, here is the forecast for Stillwater and surrounding area. Today, sunny. Highs in the upper 80s. Southwest winds around 5 miles an hour. Tonight, clear. Lows in the lower 60s. Southeast winds around 5 miles an hour, becoming southwest after midnight. Thursday, sunny. Highs in the upper 80s. Light and variable winds, becoming southeast around 5 miles an hour in the afternoon. Thursday night, clear. Lows in the lower 60s. South winds around 5 miles an hour. Friday, sunny. Highs in the upper 80s. South winds 5 to 10 miles an hour. Friday night, clear. Lows in the mid-60s. Saturday, sunny. Highs in the upper 80s. Saturday night, mostly clear. Lows in the lower 60s. Sunday, sunny. Highs in the upper 80s. Sunday night, mostly clear. Lows in the mid-60s. Columbus Day, sunny. Highs in the upper 80s. Monday night, mostly clear. Lows in the upper 60s. Tuesday, mostly sunny with a 20% chance of showers. Highs in the mid-80s. 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At Enid, it was sunny. The temperature was 80. The wind was southwest at 10. At Guthrie, it was sunny. The temperature was 82. The wind was southwest at 12. Observations from around the region. It was sunny, with a temperature of 78 at Woodward, 81 at Oklahoma City, 79 at Dallas-Fort Worth, and 79 at Tulsa. At Wichita, it was mostly sunny, with a temperature of 74. A test of the National Weather Service radio warning alarm tone feature is scheduled for 12 noon today. If your radio has the warning alarm tone and is set, it should be activated by the test. 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From the Norman Forecast Office, here is the forecast for Stillwater and surrounding area. Today, sunny. Highs in the upper 80s. Southwest winds around 5 miles an hour. Tonight, clear. Lows in the lower 60s. Southeast winds around 5 miles an hour, becoming southwest after midnight. Thursday, sunny. Highs in the upper 80s. Light and variable winds, becoming southeast around 5 miles an hour in the afternoon. Thursday night, clear. Lows in the lower 60s. South winds around 5 miles an hour. Friday, sunny. Highs in the upper 80s. South winds 5 to 10 miles an hour. Friday night, clear. Lows in the mid-60s. Saturday, sunny. Highs in the upper 80s. Saturday night, mostly clear. Lows in the lower 60s. Sunday, sunny. Highs in the upper 80s. Sunday night, mostly clear. Lows in the mid-60s. Columbus Day, sunny. Highs in the upper 80s. Monday night, mostly clear. Lows in the upper 60s. Tuesday, mostly sunny with a 20% chance of showers. Highs in the mid-80s. 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At Enid, it was sunny. The temperature was 80. The wind was southwest at 10. At Guthrie, it was sunny. The temperature was 82. The wind was southwest at 12. Observations from around the region. It was sunny, with a temperature of 78 at Woodward,
81 at Oklahoma City, 79 at Dallas-Fort Worth, and 79 at Tulsa. At Wichita, it was mostly sunny, with a temperature of 74. A test of the National Weather Service radio warning alarm tone feature is scheduled for 12 noon today. If your radio has the warning alarm tone, and is set, it should be activated by the test. 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From the Norman Forecast Office, here is the forecast for Stillwater and surrounding area. Today, sunny. Highs in the upper 80s. Southwest winds around 5 miles an hour. Tonight, clear. Lows in the lower 60s. Southeast winds around 5 miles an hour, becoming southwest after midnight. Thursday, sunny. Highs in the upper 80s. Light and variable winds, becoming southeast around 5 miles an hour in the afternoon. Thursday night, clear. Lows in the lower 60s. South winds around 5 miles an hour. Friday, sunny. Highs in the upper 80s. South winds 5 to 10 miles an hour. Friday night, clear. Lows in the mid-60s. Saturday, sunny. Highs in the upper 80s. Saturday night, mostly clear. Lows in the lower 60s. Sunday, sunny. Highs in the upper 80s. Sunday night, mostly clear. Lows in the mid-60s. Columbus Day, sunny. Highs in the upper 80s. Monday night, mostly clear. Lows in the upper 60s. Tuesday, mostly sunny with a 20% chance of showers. Highs in the mid-80s. 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At Enid, it was sunny. The temperature was 80. The wind was southwest at 10. At Guthrie, it was sunny. The temperature was 82. The wind was southwest at 12. Observations from around the region. It was sunny, with a temperature of 78 at Woodward, 81 at Oklahoma City, 79 at Dallas-Fort Worth, and 79 at Tulsa. At Wichita, it was mostly sunny, with a temperature of 74. A test of the National Weather Service radio warning alarm tone feature is scheduled for 12 noon today. If your radio has the warning alarm tone, and is set, it should be activated by the test. 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From the Norman Forecast Office, here is the forecast for Stillwater and surrounding area. Today, sunny. Highs in the upper 80s. Southwest winds around 5 miles an hour. Tonight, clear. Lows in the lower 60s. Southeast winds around 5 miles an hour, becoming southwest after midnight. Thursday, sunny. Highs in the upper 80s. Light and variable winds, becoming southeast around 5 miles an hour in the afternoon. Thursday night, clear. Lows in the lower 60s. South winds around 5 miles an hour. Friday, sunny. Highs in the upper 80s. South winds 5 to 10 miles an hour. Friday night, clear. Lows in the mid-60s. Saturday, sunny. Highs in the upper 80s. Saturday night, mostly clear. Lows in the lower 60s. Sunday, sunny. Highs in the upper 80s. Sunday night, mostly clear. Lows in the mid-60s. Columbus Day, sunny. Highs in the upper 80s. Monday night, mostly clear. Lows in the upper 60s. Tuesday, mostly sunny with a 20% chance of showers. Highs in the mid-80s. 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At Enid, it was sunny. The temperature was 80. The wind was southwest at 10. At Guthrie, it was sunny. The temperature was 82. The wind was southwest at 12. Observations from around the region. It was sunny, with a temperature of 78 at Woodward, 81 at Oklahoma City, 79 at Dallas-Fort Worth, and 79 at Tulsa.
At Wichita, it was mostly sunny, with a temperature of 74. A test of the National Weather Service.

south winds around 5 miles an hour. Friday, sunny. Highs in the upper 80s. South winds 5 to 10 miles an hour. Friday night, clear. Lows in the mid 60s. Saturday, sunny. Highs in the upper 80s. Saturday night, mostly clear. Lows in the lower 60s. Sunday, sunny. Highs in the upper 80s. Sunday night, mostly clear. Lows in the mid 60s. Columbus Day, sunny. Highs in the upper 80s. Monday night, mostly clear. Lows in the upper 60s. Tuesday, mostly sunny with a 20% chance of showers. Highs in the mid 80s. 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At Enid, it was sunny. The temperature was 80. The wind was southwest at 10. At Guthrie, it was sunny. The temperature was 82. The wind was southwest at 12. Observations from around the region. It was sunny, with a temperature of 78 at Woodward, 81 at Oklahoma City, 79 at Dallas-Fort Worth, and 79 at Tulsa. At Wichita, it was mostly sunny, with a temperature of 74. A test of the National Weather Service radio warning alarm tone feature is scheduled for 12 noon today. 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From the Norman Forecast Office, here is the forecast for Stillwater and surrounding area. Today, sunny. Highs in the upper 80s. Southwest winds around 5 miles an hour. Tonight, clear. Lows in the lower 60s. Southeast winds around 5 miles an hour, becoming southwest after midnight. Thursday, sunny. Highs in the upper 80s. Light and variable winds, becoming southeast around 5 miles an hour in the afternoon. Thursday night, clear. Lows in the lower 60s. South winds around 5 miles an hour. Friday, sunny. Highs in the upper 80s. South winds 5 to 10 miles an hour. Friday night, clear. Lows in the mid 60s. Saturday, sunny. Highs in the upper 80s. Saturday night, mostly clear. Lows in the lower 60s. Sunday, sunny. Highs in the upper 80s. Sunday night, mostly clear. Lows in the mid 60s. Columbus Day, sunny. Highs in the upper 80s. Monday night, mostly clear. Lows in the upper 60s. Tuesday, mostly sunny with a 20% chance of showers. Highs in the mid 80s. 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At Enid, it was sunny. The temperature was 80. The wind was southwest at 10. At Guthrie, it was sunny. The temperature was 82. The wind was southwest at 12. Observations from around the region. It was sunny, with a temperature of 78 at Woodward, 81 at Oklahoma City, 79 at Dallas-Fort Worth, and 79 at Tulsa. At Wichita, it was mostly sunny, with a temperature of 74. A test of the National Weather Service radio warning alarm tone feature is scheduled for 12 noon today. 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From the Norman Forecast Office, here is the forecast for Stillwater and surrounding area. Today, sunny. Highs in the upper 80s. Southwest winds around 5 miles an hour. Tonight, clear. Lows in the lower 60s. Southeast winds around 5 miles an hour, becoming southwest after midnight. Thursday, sunny. Highs in the upper 80s. Light and variable winds, becoming southeast around 5 miles an hour.

Thursday night, clear. Lows in the lower 60s. South winds around 5 miles an hour. Friday, sunny. Highs in the upper 80s. South winds 5 to 10 miles an hour. Friday night, clear. Lows in the mid 60s. Saturday, sunny. Highs in the upper 80s. Saturday night, mostly clear. Lows in the lower 60s. Sunday, sunny. Highs in the upper 80s. Sunday night, mostly clear. Lows in the mid 60s. Columbus Day, sunny. Highs in the upper 80s. Monday night, mostly clear. Lows in the upper 60s. Tuesday, mostly sunny with a 20% chance of showers. Highs in the mid 80s. 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At Enid, it was sunny. The temperature was 80. The wind was southwest at 10. At Guthrie, it was sunny. The temperature was 82. The wind was southwest at 12. Observations from around the region. It was sunny. At Guthrie, it was sunny. The temperature was 82. The wind was southwest at 12. Observations from around the region. It was sunny, with a temperature of 78 at Woodward, 81 at Oklahoma City, 79 at Dallas-Fort Worth, and 79 at Tulsa. At Wichita, it was mostly sunny, with a temperature of 74. A test of the National Weather Service radio warning alarm tone feature is scheduled for 12 noon today. 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From the Norman Forecast Office, here is the forecast for Stillwater and surrounding area. Today, sunny. Highs in the upper 80s. Southwest winds around 5 miles an hour. Tonight, clear. Lows in the lower 60s. Southeast winds around 5 miles an hour, becoming southwest after midnight. Thursday, sunny. Highs in the upper 80s. Light and variable winds, becoming southeast around 5 miles an hour in the afternoon. Thursday night, clear. Lows in the lower 60s. South winds around 5 miles an hour. Friday, sunny. Highs in the upper 80s. South winds 5 to 10 miles an hour. Friday night, clear. Lows in the mid-60s. Saturday, sunny. Highs in the upper 80s. Saturday night, mostly clear. Lows in the lower 60s. Sunday, sunny. Upper 80s. Sunday night, mostly clear. Lows in the mid-60s. Columbus Day, sunny. Highs in the upper 80s. Monday night, mostly clear. Lows in the upper 60s. Tuesday, mostly sunny with a 20% chance of showers. Highs in the mid-80s. 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At Enid, it was sunny. The temperature was 80. The wind was southwest at 10. At Guthrie, it was sunny. The temperature was 82. The wind was southwest at 12. Observations from around the region. It was sunny, with a temperature of 78 at Woodward, 81 at Oklahoma City, 79 at Dallas-Fort Worth, and 79 at Tulsa. At Wichita, it was mostly sunny, with a temperature of 74. A test of the National Weather Service radio warning alarm tone feature is scheduled for 12 noon today. 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From the Norman Forecast Office, here is the forecast for Stillwater and surrounding area. Today, sunny. Highs in the upper 80s. Southwest winds around 5 miles an hour. Tonight, clear. Lows in the lower 60s. Southeast winds around 5 miles an hour, becoming southwest after midnight. Thursday, sunny. Highs in the upper 80s. Light and variable.

around 5 miles an hour. Friday, sunny. Highs in the upper 80s. South winds 5 to 10 miles an hour. Friday night, clear. Lows in the mid 60s. Saturday, sunny. Highs in the upper 80s. Saturday night, mostly clear. Lows in the lower 60s. Sunday, sunny. Highs in the upper 80s. Sunday night, mostly clear. Lows in the mid 60s. Columbus Day, sunny. Highs in the upper 80s. Monday night, mostly clear. Lows in the upper 60s. Tuesday, mostly sunny with a 20% chance of showers. Highs in the mid 80s. 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At Enid, it was sunny. The temperature was 80. The wind was southwest at 10. At Guthrie, it was sunny. The temperature was 82. The wind was southwest at 12. Observations from around the region. It was sunny, with a temperature of 78 at Woodward, 81 at Oklahoma City, 79 at Dallas-Fort Worth, and 79 at Tulsa. At Wichita, it was mostly sunny, with a temperature of 74. A test of the National Weather Service radio warning alarm tone feature is scheduled for 12 noon today. 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From the Norman Forecast Office, here is the forecast for Stillwater and surrounding area. Today, sunny. Highs in the upper 80s. Southwest winds around 5 miles an hour. Tonight, clear. Lows in the lower 60s. Southeast winds around 5 miles an hour, becoming southwest after midnight. Thursday, sunny. Highs in the upper 80s. Light and variable winds, becoming southeast around 5 miles an hour in the afternoon. Thursday night, clear. Lows in the lower 60s. South winds around 5 miles an hour. Friday, sunny. Highs in the upper 80s. South winds 5 to 10 miles an hour. Friday night, clear. Lows in the mid-60s. Saturday, sunny. Highs in the upper 80s. Saturday night, mostly clear. Lows in the lower 60s. Sunday, sunny. Highs in the upper 80s. Sunday night, mostly clear. Lows in the mid-60s. Columbus Day, sunny. Highs in the upper 80s. Monday night, mostly clear. Lows in the upper 60s. Tuesday, mostly sunny with a 20% chance of showers. Highs in the mid-80s. 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At Enid, it was sunny. The temperature was 80. The wind was southwest at 10. At Guthrie, it was sunny. The temperature was 82. The wind was southwest at 12. Observations from around the region. It was sunny, with a temperature of 78 at Woodward, 81 at Oklahoma City, 79 at Dallas-Fort Worth, and 79 at Tulsa. At Wichita, it was mostly sunny, with a temperature of 74. A test of the National Weather Service radio warning alarm tone feature is scheduled for 12 noon today. 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From the Norman Forecast Office, here is the forecast for Stillwater and surrounding area. Today, sunny. Highs in the upper 80s. Southwest winds around 5 miles an hour. Tonight, clear. Lows in the lower 60s. Southeast winds around 5 miles an hour, becoming southwest after midnight. Thursday, sunny. Highs in the upper 80s. Light and variable winds, becoming southeast around 5 miles an hour in the afternoon.
Thursday night, clear. Lows in the lower 60s. South winds around 5 miles an hour. Friday, sunny. Highs in the upper 80s. South winds 5 to 10 miles an hour. Friday night, clear. Lows in the mid 60s. Saturday, sunny. Highs in the upper 80s. Saturday night, mostly clear. Lows in the lower 60s. Sunday, sunny. Highs in the upper 80s. Sunday night, mostly clear. Lows in the mid-60s. Columbus Day, sunny. Highs in the upper 80s. Monday night, mostly clear. Lows in the upper 60s. Tuesday, mostly sunny with a 20% chance of showers. Highs in the mid-80s. 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At Enid, it was sunny. The temperature was 80. The wind was southwest at 10. At Guthrie, it was sunny. The temperature was 82. The wind was southwest at 12. Observations from around the region. It was sunny, with a temperature of 78 at Woodward, 81 at Oklahoma City, 79 at Dallas-Fort Worth, and 79 at Tulsa. At Wichita, it was mostly sunny, with a temperature of 74. A test of the National Weather Service radio warning alarm tone feature is scheduled for 12 noon today. 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From the Norman Forecast Office, here is the forecast for Stillwater and surrounding area. Today, sunny. Highs in the upper 80s. Southwest winds around 5 miles an hour. Tonight, clear. Lows in the lower 60s. Southeast winds around 5 miles an hour, becoming southwest after midnight. Thursday, sunny. Highs in the upper 80s. Light and variable winds, becoming southeast around 5 miles an hour in the afternoon. Thursday night, clear. Lows in the lower 60s. South winds around 5 miles an hour. Friday, sunny. Highs in the upper 80s. South winds 5 to 10 miles an hour. Friday night, clear. Lows in the mid-60s. Saturday, sunny. Highs in the upper 80s. Saturday night, mostly clear. Lows in the lower 60s. Sunday, sunny. Highs in the upper 80s. Sunday night, mostly clear. Lows in the mid-60s. Columbus Day, sunny. Highs in the upper 80s. Monday night, mostly clear. Lows in the upper 60s. Tuesday, mostly sunny with a 20% chance of showers. Highs in the mid-80s. 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At Enid, it was sunny. The temperature was 80. The wind was southwest at 10. At Guthrie, it was sunny. The temperature was 82. The wind was southwest at 12. Observations from around the region. It was sunny, with a temperature of 78 at Woodward, 81 at Oklahoma City, 79 at Dallas-Fort Worth, and 79 at Tulsa. At Wichita, it was mostly sunny, with a temperature of 74. A test of the National Weather Service radio warning alarm tone feature is scheduled for 12 noon today. 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From the Norman Forecast Office, here is the forecast for Stillwater and surrounding area. Today, sunny. Highs in the upper 80s. Southwest winds around 5 miles an hour. Tonight, clear. Lows in the lower 60s. Southeast winds around 5 miles an hour, becoming southwest after midnight. Thursday, sunny. Highs in the upper 80s. Light and variable winds, becoming southeast around 5 miles an hour in the afternoon. Thursday night, clear. Lows in the lower 60s. South winds around 5 miles an hour. Friday, sunny.

here. Lows in the lower 60s. South winds around 5 miles an hour. Friday, sunny. Highs in the upper 80s. South winds 5 to 10 miles an hour. Friday night, clear. Lows in the mid 60s. Saturday, sunny. Highs in the upper 80s. Saturday night, mostly clear. Lows in the lower 60s. Sunday, sunny. Highs in the upper 80s. Sunday night, mostly clear. Lows in the mid 60s. Columbus Day, sunny. Highs in the upper 80s. Monday night, mostly clear. Lows in the upper 60s. Tuesday, mostly sunny with a 20% chance of showers. Highs in the mid 80s. You are listening to Stillwater Weather Radio, and here are noon weather observations. It's Stillwater, it was sunny. The temperature was 86 degrees, the dew point 54, and the relative humidity 33%. The wind was southwest at 8 miles an hour. The pressure was 30.02 inches and rising. At Enid, it was sunny. The temperature was 84. The wind was southwest at 9. At Guthrie, it was sunny. The temperature was 85. The wind was southwest at 10. Observations from around the region. It was sunny, and temperatures were between 78 and 85 degrees. Once again at noon, at Stillwater, it was sunny. The temperature was 86. You have just heard a test of the National Weather Service radio warning alarm feature. Reception of this broadcast and the warning alarm will vary at any given location. This variability, normally more noticeable at a greater distance from the transmitter, will occur even though you are using a good quality receiver in perfect working order. During severe weather, the warning alarm will be activated for severe thunderstorm and tornado watches, and for severe thunderstorm, tornado, and flash flood warnings. The warning alarm will also be used for civil emergency messages. A test of the warning alarm feature of National Weather Service Radio is conducted at 12 noon and 7 p.m. each Wednesday, unless there is a significant risk of severe weather in the area. 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From the Norman Forecast Office, here is the forecast for Stillwater and surrounding area. Today, sunny. Highs in the upper 80s. Southwest winds around 5 miles an hour. Tonight, clear. Lows in the lower 60s. Southeast winds around 5 miles an hour, becoming southwest after midnight. Thursday, sunny. Highs in the upper 80s. Light and variable winds, becoming southeast around 5 miles an hour in the afternoon. Thursday night, clear. Lows in the lower 60s. South winds around 5 miles an hour. Friday, sunny. Highs in the upper 80s. South winds 5 to 10 miles an hour. Friday night, clear. Lows in the mid 60s. Saturday, sunny. Highs in the upper 80s. Saturday night, mostly clear. Lows in the lower 60s. Sunday, sunny. Highs in the upper 80s. Sunday night, mostly clear. Lows in the mid 60s. Columbus Day, sunny. Highs in the upper 80s. Monday night, mostly clear. Lows in the upper 60s. Tuesday, mostly sunny with a 20% chance of showers. Highs in the mid 80s. 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It's Stillwater, it was sunny. The temperature was 86 degrees, the dew point 54, and the relative humidity 33%. The wind was southwest at 8 miles an hour. The pressure was 30.02 inches and rising. At Enid, it was sunny. The temperature was 84. The wind was southwest at 9. At Guthrie, it was sunny. The temperature was 85. The wind was southwest at 10. Observations from around the region. It was sunny, and temperatures were between 78 and 85 degrees. Once again at noon, at Stillwater, it was sunny. The temperature was 86.
From the Norman Forecast Office, here is the forecast for Stillwater and surrounding area. Today, sunny. Highs in the upper 80s. Southwest winds around 5 miles an hour. Tonight, clear. Lows in the lower 60s. Southeast winds around 5 miles an hour, becoming southwest after midnight. Thursday, sunny. Highs in the upper 80s. Light and variable winds, becoming southeast around 5 miles an hour in the afternoon. Thursday night, clear. Lows in the lower 60s. South winds around 5 miles an hour. Friday, sunny. Highs in the upper 80s. South winds 5 to 10 miles an hour. Friday night, clear. Lows in the mid 60s. Saturday, sunny. Highs in the upper 80s. Saturday night, mostly clear. Lows in the lower 60s. Sunday, sunny. Highs in the upper 80s. Sunday night, mostly clear. Lows in the mid-60s. Columbus Day, sunny. Highs in the upper 80s. Monday night, mostly clear. Lows in the upper 60s. Tuesday, mostly sunny with a 20% chance of showers. Highs in the mid-80s. 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It's Stillwater, it was sunny. The temperature was 86 degrees, the dew point 54, and the relative humidity 33%. The wind was southwest at 8 miles an hour. The pressure was 30.02 inches and rising. At Enid, it was sunny. The temperature was 84. The wind was southwest at 9. At Guthrie, it was sunny. The temperature was 85. The wind was southwest at 10. Observations from around the region. It was sunny, and temperatures were between 78 and 85 degrees. Once again at noon, at Stillwater, it was sunny. The temperature was 86. From the Norman Forecast Office, here is the forecast for Stillwater and surrounding area. Today, sunny. Highs in the upper 80s. Southwest winds around 5 miles an hour. Tonight, clear. Lows in the lower 60s. Southeast winds around 5 miles an hour, becoming southwest after midnight. Thursday, sunny. Highs in the upper 80s. Light and variable winds, becoming southeast around 5 miles an hour in the afternoon. Thursday night, clear. Lows in the lower 60s. South winds around 5 miles an hour. Friday, sunny. Highs in the upper 80s. South winds 5 to 10 miles an hour. Friday night, clear. Lows in the mid-60s. Saturday, sunny. Highs in the upper 80s. Saturday night, mostly clear. Lows in the lower 60s. Sunday, sunny. Highs in the upper 80s. Sunday night, mostly clear. Lows in the mid-60s. Columbus Day, sunny. Highs in the upper 80s. Monday night, mostly clear. Lows in the upper 60s. Tuesday, mostly sunny with a 20% chance of showers. Highs in the mid-80s. 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It's Stillwater, it was sunny. The temperature was 86 degrees, the dew point 54, and the relative humidity 33%. The wind was southwest at 8 miles an hour. The pressure was 30.02 inches and rising. At Enid, it was sunny. The temperature was 84. The wind was southwest at 9. At Guthrie, it was sunny. The temperature was 85. The wind was southwest at 10. Observations from around the region. It was sunny, and temperatures were between 78 and 85 degrees. Once again at noon, at Stillwater, it was sunny. The temperature was 86. From the Norman Forecast Office, here is the forecast for Stillwater and surrounding area. Today, sunny. Highs in the upper 80s. Southwest winds around 5 miles an hour. Tonight, clear. Lows in the lower 60s. Southeast winds around 5 miles an hour, becoming southwest after midnight. Thursday, sunny.
Highs in the upper 80s. Light and variable winds, becoming southeast around 5 miles an hour in the afternoon. Thursday night, clear. Lows in the lower 60s. South winds around 5 miles an hour. Friday, sunny. Highs in the upper 80s. South winds 5 to 10 miles an hour. Friday night, clear. Lows in the mid-60s. Saturday, sunny. Highs in the upper 80s. Saturday night, mostly clear. Lows in the lower 60s. Sunday, sunny. Highs in the upper 80s. Sunday night, mostly clear. Lows in the mid-60s. Columbus Day, sunny. Highs in the upper 80s. Monday night, mostly clear. Lows in the upper 60s. Tuesday, mostly sunny with a 20% chance of showers. Highs in the mid-80s. 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It's Stillwater, it was sunny. The temperature was 86 degrees, the dew point 54, and the relative humidity 33%. The wind was southwest at 8 miles an hour. The pressure was 30.02 inches and rising. At Enid, it was sunny. The temperature was 84. The wind was southwest at 9. At Guthrie, it was sunny. The temperature was 85. The wind was southwest at 10. Observations from around the region. It was sunny, and temperatures were between 78 and 85 degrees. Once again at noon, at Stillwater, it was sunny. The temperature was 86. From the Norman Forecast Office, here is the forecast for Stillwater and surrounding area. Today, sunny. Highs in the upper 80s. Southwest winds around 5 miles an hour. Tonight, clear. Lows in the lower 60s. Southeast winds around 5 miles an hour, becoming southwest after midnight. Thursday, sunny. Highs in the upper 80s. Light and variable winds, becoming southeast around 5 miles an hour in the afternoon. Thursday night, clear. Lows in the lower 60s. South winds around 5 miles an hour. Friday, sunny. Highs in the upper 80s. South winds 5 to 10 miles an hour. Friday night, clear. Lows in the mid-60s. Saturday, sunny. Highs in the upper 80s. Saturday night, mostly clear. Lows in the lower 60s. Sunday, sunny. Highs in the upper 80s. Sunday night, mostly clear. Lows in the mid-60s. Columbus Day, sunny. Highs in the upper 80s. Monday night, mostly clear. Lows in the upper 60s. Tuesday, mostly sunny with a 20% chance of showers. Highs in the mid-80s. 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It's Stillwater, it was sunny. The temperature was 86 degrees, the dew point 54, and the relative humidity 33%. The wind was southwest at 8 miles an hour. The pressure was 30.02 inches and rising. At Enid, it was sunny. The temperature was 84. The wind was southwest at 9. At Guthrie, it was sunny. The temperature was 85. The wind was southwest at 10. Observations from around the region. It was sunny, and temperatures were between 78 and 85 degrees. Once again at noon, at Stillwater, it was sunny. The temperature was 86. From the Norman Forecast Office, here is the forecast for Stillwater and surrounding area. Today, sunny. Highs in the upper 80s. Southwest winds around 5 miles an hour. Tonight, clear. Lows in the lower 60s. Southeast winds around 5 miles an hour, becoming southwest after midnight. Thursday, sunny. Highs in the upper 80s. Light and variable winds, becoming southeast around 5 miles an hour in the afternoon. Thursday night, clear. Lows in the lower 60s. South winds around 5 miles an hour. Friday, sunny. Highs in the upper 80s. South winds 5 to 10 miles an hour. Friday night, clear.

rising, and even it was sunny. The temperature was 84. The wind was southwest at 9. At Guthrie, it was sunny. The temperature was 85. The wind was southwest at 10. Observations from around the region. It was sunny, and temperatures were between 78 and 85 degrees. Once again at noon, at Stillwater, it was sunny. The temperature was 86. From the Norman Forecast Office, here is the forecast for Stillwater and surrounding area. Today, sunny. Highs in the upper 80s. Southwest winds around 5 miles an hour. Tonight, clear. Lows in the lower 60s. Southeast winds around 5 miles an hour, becoming southwest after midnight. Thursday, sunny. Highs in the upper 80s. Light and variable winds, becoming southeast around 5 miles an hour in the afternoon. Thursday night, clear. Lows in the lower 60s. South winds around 5 miles an hour. Friday, sunny. Highs in the upper 80s. South winds 5 to 10 miles an hour. Friday night, clear. Lows in the mid 60s. Saturday, sunny. Highs in the upper 80s. Saturday night, mostly clear. Lows in the lower 60s. Sunday, sunny. Highs in the upper 80s. Sunday night, mostly clear. Lows in the mid 60s. Columbus Day, sunny. Highs in the upper 80s. Monday night, mostly clear. Lows in the upper 60s. Tuesday, mostly sunny with a 20% chance of showers. Highs in the mid 80s. 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At Stillwater, it was sunny. The temperature was 86 degrees, the dew point 54, and the relative humidity 33%. The wind was southwest at 8 miles an hour. The pressure was 30.02 inches and rising. At evening, it was sunny. The temperature was 84. The wind was southwest at 9. At Guthrie, it was sunny. The temperature was 85. The wind was southwest at 10. Observations from around the region. It was sunny, and temperatures were between 78 and 85 degrees. Once again at noon, at Stillwater, it was sunny. The temperature was 86. From the Norman Forecast Office, here is the forecast for Stillwater and surrounding area. Today, sunny. Highs in the upper 80s. Southwest winds around 5 miles an hour. Tonight, clear. Lows in the lower 60s. Southeast winds around 5 miles an hour, becoming southwest after midnight. Thursday, sunny. Highs in the upper 80s. Light and variable winds, becoming southeast around 5 miles an hour in the afternoon. Thursday night, clear. Lows in the lower 60s. South winds around 5 miles an hour. Friday, sunny. Highs in the upper 80s. South winds 5 to 10 miles an hour. Friday night, clear. Lows in the mid 60s. Saturday, sunny. Highs in the upper 80s. Saturday night, mostly clear. Lows in the lower 60s. Sunday, sunny. Highs in the upper 80s. Sunday night, mostly clear. Lows in the mid 60s. Columbus Day, sunny. Highs in the upper 80s. Monday night, mostly clear. Lows in the upper 60s. Tuesday, mostly sunny with a 20% chance of showers. Highs in the mid 80s. 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At Stillwater, it was sunny. The temperature was 86 degrees, the dew point 54, and the relative humidity 33%. The wind was southwest at 8 miles an hour. The pressure was 30.02 inches and rising. At evening, it was sunny. The temperature was 84. The wind was southwest at 9. At Guthrie, it

light and variable winds, becoming southeast around 5 miles an hour in the afternoon. Thursday night, clear. Lows in the lower 60s. South winds around 5 miles an hour. Friday, sunny. Highs in the upper 80s. South winds 5 to 10 miles an hour. Friday night, clear. Lows in the mid 60s. Saturday, sunny. Highs in the upper 80s. Saturday night, mostly clear. Lows in the lower 60s. Sunday, sunny. Highs in the upper 80s. Sunday night, mostly clear. Lows in the mid 60s. Columbus Day, sunny. Highs in the upper 80s. Monday night, mostly clear. Lows in the upper 60s. Tuesday, mostly sunny with a 20% chance of showers. Highs in the mid 80s. From the Norman Forecast Office, here is the forecast for Stillwater and surrounding area. Rest of today, sunny. Highs in the upper 80s. Southwest winds around 5 miles an hour. Tonight, clear. Lows in the lower 60s. South winds around 5 miles an hour. Thursday, sunny. Highs in the upper 80s. Light and variable winds, becoming southeast around 5 miles an hour in the afternoon. Thursday night, clear. Lows in the lower 60s. South winds around 5 miles an hour. Friday, sunny. Highs around 90. South winds 5 to 10 miles an hour. Friday night, clear. Lows in the mid 60s. Saturday, sunny. Highs in the upper 80s. Saturday night, mostly clear. Lows in the lower 60s. Sunday, sunny. Highs in the upper 80s. Sunday night, mostly clear. Lows in the mid 60s. Columbus Day, sunny. Highs in the upper 80s. Monday night, mostly clear. Lows in the upper 60s. Tuesday, mostly sunny with a 20% chance of showers. Highs in the mid 80s. 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It's Stillwater, it was sunny. The temperature was 86 degrees, the dew point 54, and the relative humidity 33%. The wind was southwest at 8 miles an hour. The pressure was 30.02 inches and rising. At Enid, it was sunny. The temperature was 84. The wind was southwest at 9. At Guthrie, it was sunny. The temperature was 85. The wind was southwest at 10. Observations from around the region. It was sunny, and temperatures were between 78 and 85 degrees. Once again at noon, at Stillwater, it was sunny. The temperature was 86. From the Norman Forecast Office, here is the forecast for Stillwater and surrounding area. Rest of today, sunny. Highs in the upper 80s. Southwest winds around 5 miles an hour. Tonight, clear. Lows in the lower 60s. South winds around 5 miles an hour. Thursday, sunny. Highs in the upper 80s. Light and variable winds, becoming southeast around 5 miles an hour in the afternoon. Thursday night, clear. Lows in the lower 60s. South winds around 5 miles an hour. Friday, sunny. Highs around 90. South winds 5 to 10 miles an hour. Friday night, clear. Lows in the mid 60s. Saturday, sunny. Highs in the upper 80s. Saturday night, mostly clear. Lows in the lower 60s. Sunday, sunny. Highs in the upper 80s. Sunday night, mostly clear. Lows in the mid 60s. Columbus Day, sunny. Highs in the upper 80s. Monday night, mostly clear. Lows in the upper 60s. Tuesday, mostly sunny with a 20% chance of showers. Highs in the mid 80s. 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
and here are noon weather observations. It's still water, it was sunny. The temperature was 86 degrees, the dew point 54, and the relative humidity 33%. The wind was southwest at 8 miles an hour. The pressure was 30.02 inches and rising. At Enid, it was sunny. The temperature was 84. The wind was southwest at 9. At Guthrie, it was sunny. The temperature was 85. The wind was southwest at 10. Observations from around the region. It was sunny, and temperatures were between 78 and 85 degrees. Once again at noon, at Stillwater, it was sunny. The temperature was 86. From the Norman Forecast Office, here is the forecast for Stillwater and surrounding area. Rest of today, sunny. Highs in the upper 80s. Southwest winds around 5 miles an hour. Tonight, clear. Lows in the lower 60s. South winds around 5 miles an hour. Thursday, sunny. Highs in the upper 80s. Light and variable winds, becoming southeast around 5 miles an hour in the afternoon. Thursday night, clear. Lows in the lower 60s. South winds around 5 miles an hour. Friday, sunny. Highs around 90. South winds 5 to 10 miles an hour. Friday night, clear. Lows in the mid-60s. Saturday, sunny. Highs in the upper 80s. Saturday night, mostly clear. Lows in the lower 60s. Sunday, sunny. Highs in the upper 80s. Sunday night, mostly clear. Lows in the mid-60s. Columbus Day, sunny. Highs in the upper 80s. Monday night, mostly clear. Lows in the upper 60s. Tuesday, mostly sunny with a 20% chance of showers. Highs in the mid-80s. 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It's Stillwater, it was sunny. The temperature was 86 degrees, the dew point 54, and the relative humidity 33%. The wind was southwest at 8 miles an hour. The pressure was 30.02 inches and rising. At Enid, it was sunny. The temperature was 84. The wind was southwest at 9. At Guthrie, it was sunny. The temperature was 85. The wind was southwest at 10. Observations from around the region. It was sunny, and temperatures were between 78 and 85 degrees. Once again at noon, at Stillwater, it was sunny. The temperature was 86. From the Norman Forecast Office, here is the forecast for Stillwater and surrounding area. Rest of today, sunny. Highs in the upper 80s. Southwest winds around 5 miles an hour. Tonight, clear. Lows in the lower 60s. South winds around 5 miles an hour. Thursday, sunny. Highs in the upper 80s. Light and variable winds, becoming southeast around 5 miles an hour in the afternoon. Thursday night, clear. Lows in the lower 60s. South winds around 5 miles an hour. Friday, sunny. Highs around 90. South winds 5 to 10 miles an hour. Friday night, clear. Lows in the mid-60s. Saturday, sunny. Highs in the upper 80s. Saturday night, mostly clear. Lows in the lower 60s. Sunday, sunny. Highs in the upper 80s. Sunday night, mostly clear. Lows in the mid-60s. Columbus Day, sunny. Highs in the upper 80s. Monday night, mostly clear. Lows in the upper 60s. Tuesday, mostly sunny with a 20% chance of showers. Highs in the mid-80s. 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It's Stillwater, it was sunny. The temperature was 86 degrees, the dew point 54, and the relative humidity 33%. The wind was southwest at 8 miles an hour. The pressure was 30.02 inches and rising. At Enid, it was sunny. The temperature was 84. The wind was southwest at 9. At Guthrie, it was sunny.
the temperature was 85. The wind was southwest at 10. Observations from around the region. It was sunny, and temperatures were between 78 and 85 degrees. Once again at noon, it's still water, it was sunny. The temperature was 86. From the Norman Forecast Office, here is the forecast for Stillwater and surrounding area. Rest of today, sunny. Highs in the upper 80s. Southwest winds around 5 miles an hour. Tonight, clear. Lows in the lower 60s. South winds around 5 miles an hour. Thursday, sunny. Highs in the upper 80s. Light and variable winds, becoming southeast around 5 miles an hour in the afternoon. Thursday night, clear. Lows in the lower 60s. South winds around 5 miles an hour. Friday, sunny. Highs around 90. South winds 5 to 10 miles an hour. Friday night, clear. Lows in the mid-60s. Saturday, sunny. Highs in the upper 80s. Saturday night, mostly clear. Lows in the lower 60s. Sunday, sunny. Highs in the upper 80s. Sunday night, mostly clear. Lows in the mid-60s. Columbus Day, sunny. Highs in the upper 80s. Monday night, mostly clear. Lows in the upper 60s. Tuesday, mostly sunny with a 20% chance of showers. Highs in the mid-80s. 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It's Stillwater, it was sunny. The temperature was 86 degrees, the dew point 54, and the relative humidity 33%. The wind was southwest at 8 miles an hour. The pressure was 30.02 inches and rising. At evening, it was sunny. The temperature was 84. The wind was southwest at 9. At Guthrie, it was sunny. The temperature was 85. The wind was southwest at 10. Observations from around the region. It was sunny, and temperatures were between 78 and 85 degrees. Once again at noon, it's still water, it was sunny. The temperature was 86. From the Norman Forecast Office, here is the forecast for Stillwater and surrounding area. Rest of today, sunny. Highs in the upper 80s. Southwest winds around 5 miles an hour. Tonight, clear. Lows in the lower 60s. South winds around 5 miles an hour. Thursday, sunny. Highs in the upper 80s. Light and variable winds, becoming southeast around 5 miles an hour in the afternoon. Thursday night, clear. Lows in the lower 60s. South winds around 5 miles an hour. Friday, sunny. Highs around 90. South winds 5 to 10 miles an hour. Friday night, clear. Lows in the mid-60s. Saturday, sunny. Highs in the upper 80s. Saturday night, mostly clear. Lows in the lower 60s. Sunday, sunny. Highs in the upper 80s. Sunday night, mostly clear. Lows in the mid-60s. Columbus Day, sunny. Highs in the upper 80s. Monday night, mostly clear. Lows in the upper 60s. Tuesday, mostly sunny with a 20% chance of showers. Highs in the mid-80s. 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It's Stillwater, it was sunny. The temperature was 86 degrees, the dew point 54, and the relative humidity 33%. The wind was southwest at 8 miles an hour. The pressure was 30.02 inches and rising. At evening, it was sunny. The temperature was 84. The wind was southwest at 9. At Guthrie, it was sunny. The temperature was 85. The wind was southwest at 10. Observations from around the region. It was sunny, and temperatures were between 78 and 85 degrees. Once again at noon, it's still water, it was sunny. The temperature was 86. From the Norman Forecast Office, here is the forecast for Stillwater and surrounding area. Rest of today, sunny. Highs in the upper 80s.
southwest winds around 5 miles an hour. Tonight, clear. Lows in the lower 60s. South winds around 5 miles an hour. Thursday, sunny. Highs in the upper 80s. Light and variable winds, becoming southeast around 5 miles an hour in the afternoon. Thursday night, clear. Lows in the lower 60s. South winds around 5 miles an hour. Friday, sunny. Highs around 90. South winds 5 to 10 miles an hour. Friday night, clear. Lows in the mid 60s. Saturday, sunny. Highs in the upper 80s. Saturday night, mostly clear. Lows in the lower 60s. Sunday, sunny. Highs in the upper 80s. Sunday night, mostly clear. Lows in the mid 60s. Columbus Day, sunny. Highs in the upper 80s. Monday night, mostly clear. Lows in the upper 60s. Tuesday, mostly sunny with a 20% chance of showers. Highs in the mid 80s. 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It's Stillwater, it was sunny. The temperature was 86 degrees, the dew point 54, and the relative humidity 33%. The wind was southwest at 8 miles an hour. The pressure was 30.02 inches and rising. At Enid, it was sunny. The temperature was 84. The wind was southwest at 9. At Guthrie, it was sunny. The temperature was 85. The wind was southwest at 10. Observations from around the region. It was sunny, and temperatures were between 78 and 85 degrees. Once again at noon, at Stillwater, it was sunny. The temperature was 86. This is your weather radio station WNG 654 in Stillwater, operating on a frequency of 162.50 MHz. 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From the Norman Forecast Office, here is the forecast for Stillwater and surrounding area. Rest of today, sunny. Highs in the upper 80s. Southwest winds around 5 miles an hour. Tonight, clear. Lows in the lower 60s. South winds around 5 miles an hour. Thursday, sunny. Highs in the upper 80s. Light and variable winds, becoming southeast around 5 miles an hour in the afternoon. Thursday night, clear. Lows in the lower 60s. South winds around 5 miles an hour. Friday, sunny. Highs around 90. South winds 5 to 10 miles an hour. Friday night, clear. Lows in the mid 60s. Saturday, sunny. Highs in the upper 80s. Saturday night, mostly clear. Lows in the lower 60s. Sunday, sunny. Highs in the upper 80s. Sunday night, mostly clear. Lows in the mid 60s. Columbus Day, sunny. Highs in the upper 80s. Monday night, mostly clear. Lows in the upper 60s. Tuesday, mostly sunny with a 20% chance of showers. Highs in the mid-80s. 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It's Stillwater, it was sunny. The temperature was 86 degrees, the dew point 54, and the relative humidity 33%. The wind was southwest at 8 miles an hour. The pressure was 30.02 inches and rising. At Enid, it was sunny. The temperature was 84. The wind was southwest at 9. At Guthrie, it was sunny. The temperature was 85. The wind was southwest at 10. Observations from around the region. It was sunny, and temperatures were between 78 and 85 degrees. Once again at noon, at Stillwater, it was sunny. The temperature was 86. From the Norman Forecast Office, here is the forecast for Stillwater and surrounding area. Rest of today, sunny. Highs in the upper 80s. Southwest winds around 5 miles an hour. Tonight, clear. Lows in the lower 60s. South winds around 5 miles an hour. Thursday, sunny.
highs in the upper 80s. Light and variable winds

becoming southeast around 5 miles an hour in the afternoon. Thursday night, clear. Lows in the lower 60s. South winds around 5 miles an hour. Friday, sunny. Highs around 90. South winds 5 to 10 miles an hour. Friday night, clear. Lows in the mid-60s. Saturday, sunny. Highs in the upper 80s. Saturday night, mostly clear. Lows in the lower 60s. Sunday, sunny. Highs in the upper 80s. Sunday night, mostly clear. Lows in the mid-60s. Columbus Day, sunny. Highs in the upper 80s. Monday night, mostly clear. Lows in the upper 60s. Tuesday, mostly sunny with a 20% chance of showers. Highs in the mid-80s. 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It's Stillwater, it was sunny. The temperature was 88 degrees, the dew point 52, and the relative humidity 29%. The wind was south at 7 miles an hour. The pressure was 30.00 inches and falling. At Guthrie, it was sunny. The temperature was 87. The wind was west at 6. Observations from around the region. It was sunny, with a temperature of 81 at Wichita, 88 at Oklahoma City, 85 at Dallas-Fort Worth, 85 at Tulsa, and 85 at Springfield. Once again at 1 p.m., at Stillwater, it was sunny. The temperature was 88. From the Norman Forecast Office, here is the forecast for Stillwater and surrounding area. Rest of today, sunny. Highs in the upper 80s. Southwest winds around 5 miles an hour. Tonight, clear. Lows in the lower 60s. South winds around 5 miles an hour. Thursday, sunny. Highs in the upper 80s. Light and variable winds, becoming southeast around 5 miles an hour in the afternoon. Thursday night, clear. Lows in the lower 60s. South winds around 5 miles an hour. Friday, sunny. Highs around 90. South winds 5 to 10 miles an hour. Friday night, clear. Lows in the mid-60s. Saturday, sunny. Highs in the upper 80s. Saturday night, mostly clear. Lows in the lower 60s. Sunday, sunny. Highs in the upper 80s. Sunday night, mostly clear. Lows in the mid-60s. Columbus Day, sunny. Highs in the upper 80s. Monday night, mostly clear. Lows in the upper 60s. Tuesday, mostly sunny with a 20% chance of showers. Highs in the mid-80s. 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It's Stillwater, it was sunny. The temperature was 88 degrees, the dew point 52, and the relative humidity 29%. The wind was south at 7 miles an hour. The pressure was 30.00 inches and falling. At Guthrie, it was sunny. The temperature was 87. The wind was west at 6. Observations from around the region. It was sunny, with a temperature of 81 at Wichita, 88 at Oklahoma City, 85 at Dallas-Fort Worth, 85 at Tulsa, and 85 at Springfield. Once again at 1 p.m., at Stillwater, it was sunny. The temperature was 88. From the Norman Forecast Office, here is the forecast for Stillwater and surrounding area. Rest of today, sunny. Highs in the upper 80s. Southwest winds around 5 miles an hour. Tonight, clear. Lows in the lower 60s. South winds around 5 miles an hour. Thursday, sunny. Highs in the upper 80s. Light and variable winds, becoming southeast around 5 miles an hour in the afternoon. Thursday night, clear. Lows in the lower 60s. South winds around 5 miles an hour. Friday, sunny. Highs around 90. South winds 5 to 10 miles an hour. Friday night, clear. Lows in the mid-60s. Saturday, sunny. Highs in the upper 80s. Saturday night, mostly clear. Lows in the lower 60s. Sunday,
sunny. Highs in the upper 80s. Sunday night, mostly clear. Lows in the mid-60s. Columbus Day, sunny. Highs in the upper 80s. Monday night, mostly clear. Lows in the upper 60s. Tuesday, mostly sunny with a 20% chance of showers. Highs in the mid-80s. 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It's Stillwater, it was sunny. The temperature was 88 degrees, the dew point 52, and the relative humidity 29%. The wind was south at 7 miles an hour. The pressure was 30.00 inches and falling. At Guthrie, it was sunny. The temperature was 87. The wind was west at 6. Observations from around the region. It was sunny, with a temperature of 81 at Wichita, 88 at Oklahoma City, 85 at Dallas-Fort Worth, 85 at Tulsa, and 85 at Springfield. Once again at 1 p.m., at Stillwater, it was sunny. The temperature was 88. From the Norman Forecast Office, here is the forecast for Stillwater and surrounding area. Rest of today, sunny. Highs in the upper 80s. Southwest winds around 5 miles an hour. Tonight, clear. Lows in the lower 60s. South winds around 5 miles an hour. Thursday, sunny. Highs in the upper 80s. Light and variable winds, becoming southeast around 5 miles an hour in the afternoon. Thursday night, clear. Lows in the lower 60s. South winds around 5 miles an hour. Friday, sunny. Highs around 90. South winds 5 to 10 miles an hour. Friday night, clear. Lows in the mid-60s. Saturday, sunny. Highs in the upper 80s. Saturday night, mostly clear. Lows in the lower 60s. Sunday, sunny. Highs in the upper 80s. Sunday night, mostly clear. Lows in the mid-60s. Columbus Day, sunny. Highs in the upper 80s. Monday night, mostly clear. Lows in the upper 60s. Tuesday, mostly sunny with a 20% chance of showers. Highs in the mid-80s. 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It's Stillwater, it was sunny. The temperature was 88 degrees, the dew point 52, and the relative humidity 29%. The wind was south at 7 miles an hour. The pressure was 30.00 inches and falling. At Guthrie, it was sunny. The temperature was 87. The wind was west at 6. Observations from around the region. It was sunny, with a temperature of 81 at Wichita, 88 at Oklahoma City, 85 at Dallas-Fort Worth, 85 at Tulsa, and 85 at Springfield. Once again at 1 p.m., at Stillwater, it was sunny. The temperature was 88. From the Norman Forecast Office, here is the forecast for Stillwater and surrounding area. Rest of today, sunny. Highs in the upper 80s. Southwest winds around 5 miles an hour. Tonight, clear. Lows in the lower 60s. South winds around 5 miles an hour. Thursday, sunny. Highs in the upper 80s. Light and variable winds, becoming southeast around 5 miles an hour in the afternoon. Thursday night, clear. Lows in the lower 60s. South winds around 5 miles an hour. Friday, sunny. Highs around 90. South winds 5 to 10 miles an hour. Friday night, clear. Lows in the mid-60s. Saturday, sunny. Highs in the upper 80s. Saturday night, mostly clear. Lows in the lower 60s. Sunday, sunny. Highs in the upper 80s. Sunday night, mostly clear. Lows in the mid-60s. Columbus Day, sunny. Highs in the upper 80s. Monday night, mostly clear. Lows in the upper 60s. Tuesday, mostly sunny with a 20% chance of showers. Highs in the mid-80s. 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It's Stillwater, it was sunny.
the temperature was 88 degrees, the dew point 52, and the relative humidity 29%. The wind was south at 7 miles an hour. The pressure was 30.00 inches and falling. At Enid, it was sunny. The temperature was 87. The wind was south at 5. At Guthrie, it was sunny. The temperature was 87. The wind was west at 6. Observations from around the region. It was sunny, with a temperature of 81 at Wichita, 88 at Oklahoma City, 85 at Dallas-Fort Worth, 85 at Tulsa, and 85 at Springfield. Once again at 1 p.m., at Stillwater, it was sunny. The temperature was 88. From the Norman Forecast Office, here is the forecast for Stillwater and surrounding area. Rest of today, sunny. Highs in the upper 80s. Southwest winds around 5 miles an hour. Tonight, clear. Lows in the lower 60s. South winds around 5 miles an hour. Thursday, sunny. Highs in the upper 80s. Light and variable winds, becoming southeast around 5 miles an hour in the afternoon. Thursday night, clear. Lows in the lower 60s. South winds around 5 miles an hour. Friday, sunny. Highs around 90. South winds 5 to 10 miles an hour. Friday night, clear. Lows in the mid-60s. Saturday, sunny. Highs in the upper 80s. Saturday night, mostly clear. Lows in the lower 60s. Sunday, sunny. Highs in the upper 80s. Sunday night, mostly clear. Lows in the mid-60s. Columbus Day, sunny. Highs in the upper 80s. Monday night, mostly clear. Lows in the upper 60s. Tuesday, mostly sunny with a 20% chance of showers. Highs in the mid-80s. 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At Stillwater, it was sunny. The temperature was 88 degrees, the dew point 52, and the relative humidity 29%. The wind was south at 7 miles an hour. The pressure was 30.00 inches and falling. At Enid, it was sunny. The temperature was 87. The wind was south at 5. At Guthrie, it was sunny. The temperature was 87. The wind was west at 6. Observations from around the region. It was sunny, with a temperature of 81 at Wichita, 88 at Oklahoma City, 85 at Dallas-Fort Worth, 85 at Tulsa, and 85 at Springfield. Once again at 1 p.m., at Stillwater, it was sunny. The temperature was 88. From the Norman Forecast Office, here is the forecast for Stillwater and surrounding area. Rest of today, sunny. Highs in the upper 80s. Southwest winds around 5 miles an hour. Tonight, clear. Lows in the lower 60s. South winds around 5 miles an hour. Thursday, sunny. Highs in the upper 80s. Light and variable winds, becoming southeast around 5 miles an hour in the afternoon. Thursday night, clear. Lows in the lower 60s. South winds around 5 miles an hour. Friday, sunny. Highs around 90. South winds 5 to 10 miles an hour. Friday night, clear. Lows in the mid-60s. Saturday, sunny. Highs in the upper 80s. Saturday night, mostly clear. Lows in the lower 60s. Sunday, sunny. Highs in the upper 80s. Sunday night, mostly clear. Lows in the mid-60s. Columbus Day, sunny. Highs in the upper 80s. Monday night, mostly clear. Lows in the upper 60s. Tuesday, mostly sunny with a 20% chance of showers. Highs in the mid-80s. 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At Stillwater, it was sunny.
The temperature was 88 degrees, the dew point 52, and the relative humidity

an hour. Friday night, clear. Lows in the mid-60s. Saturday, sunny. Highs in the upper 80s. Saturday night, mostly clear. Lows in the lower 60s. Sunday, sunny. Highs in the upper 80s. Sunday night, mostly clear. Lows in the mid-60s. Columbus Day, sunny. Highs in the upper 80s. Monday night, mostly clear. Lows in the upper 60s. Tuesday, mostly sunny with a 20% chance of showers. Highs in the mid-80s. 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It's Stillwater, it was sunny. The temperature was 88 degrees, the dew point 52, and the relative humidity 29%. The wind was south at 7 miles an hour. The pressure was 30.00 inches and falling. At Enid, it was sunny. The temperature was 87. The wind was south at 5. At Guthrie, it was sunny. The temperature was 87. The wind was west at 6. Observations from around the region. It was sunny, with a temperature of 81 at Wichita, 88 at Oklahoma City, 85 at Dallas-Fort Worth, 85 at Tulsa, and 85 at Springfield. Once again at 1 p.m., at Stillwater, it was sunny. The temperature was 88. From the Norman Forecast Office, here is the forecast for Stillwater and surrounding area. Rest of today, sunny. Highs in the upper 80s. Southwest winds around 5 miles an hour. Tonight, clear. Lows in the lower 60s. South winds around 5 miles an hour. Thursday, sunny. Highs in the upper 80s. Light and variable winds, becoming southeast around 5 miles an hour in the afternoon. Thursday night, clear. Lows in the lower 60s. South winds around 5 miles an hour. Friday, sunny. Highs around 90. South winds 5 to 10 miles an hour. Friday night, clear. Lows in the mid-60s. Saturday, sunny. Highs in the upper 80s. Saturday night, mostly clear. Lows in the lower 60s. Sunday, sunny. Highs in the upper 80s. Sunday night, mostly clear. Lows in the mid-60s. Columbus Day, sunny. Highs in the upper 80s. Monday night, mostly clear. Lows in the upper 60s. Tuesday, mostly sunny with a 20% chance of showers. Highs in the mid-80s. 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It's Stillwater, it was sunny. The temperature was 88 degrees, the dew point 52, and the relative humidity 29%. The wind was south at 7 miles an hour. The pressure was 30.00 inches and falling. At Enid, it was sunny. The temperature was 87. The wind was south at 5. At Guthrie, it was sunny. The temperature was 87. The wind was west at 6. Observations from around the region. It was sunny, with a temperature of 81 at Wichita, 88 at Oklahoma City, 85 at Dallas-Fort Worth, 85 at Tulsa, and 85 at Springfield. Once again at 1 p.m., at Stillwater, it was sunny. The temperature was 88. From the Norman Forecast Office, here is the forecast for Stillwater and surrounding area. Rest of today, sunny. Near steady temperature in the upper 80s. South winds around 5 miles an hour. Tonight, clear. Lows in the lower 60s. South winds around 5 miles an hour. Thursday, sunny. Highs in the upper 80s. Light and variable winds, becoming southeast around 5 miles an hour in the afternoon. Thursday night, clear. Lows in the lower 60s. South winds around 5 miles, becoming southeast around 5 miles an hour in the afternoon. Thursday night, clear. Lows in the lower 60s. South winds around 5 miles.

around the region. It was sunny, with a temperature of 81 at Wichita, 88 at Oklahoma City, 85 at Dallas-Fort Worth, 85 at Tulsa, and 85 at Springfield. Once again at 1 p.m., it's still water, it was sunny. The temperature was 88. From the Norman Forecast Office, here is the forecast for Stillwater and surrounding area. Rest of today, sunny. Near steady temperature in the upper 80s. South winds around 5 miles an hour. Tonight, clear. Lows in the lower 60s. South winds around 5 miles an hour. Thursday, sunny. Highs in the upper 80s. Light and variable winds, becoming southeast around 5 miles an hour in the afternoon. Thursday night, clear. Lows in the lower 60s. South winds around 5 miles an hour. Friday, sunny. Highs around 90. South winds 5 to 10 miles an hour. Friday night, clear. Lows in the mid 60s. Saturday, sunny. Highs in the upper 80s. Saturday night, clear. Lows in the lower 60s. Sunday, sunny. Highs in the upper 80s. Sunday night, mostly clear. Lows in the upper 60s. Columbus Day, sunny. Highs in the lower 90s. Monday night, clear. Lows in the lower 60s. Tuesday, sunny with a 20% chance of showers. Cooler with highs in the lower 80s. 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It's Stillwater, it was sunny. The temperature was 88 degrees, the dew point 52, and the relative humidity 29%. The wind was south at 7 miles an hour. The pressure was 30.00 inches and falling. At Enid, it was sunny. The temperature was 87. The wind was south at 5. At Guthrie, it was sunny. The temperature was 87. The wind was west at 6. Observations from around the region. It was sunny, with a temperature of 81 at Wichita, 88 at Oklahoma City, 85 at Dallas-Fort Worth, 85 at Tulsa, and 85 at Springfield. Once again at 1 p.m., at Stillwater, it was sunny. The temperature was 88. From the Norman Forecast Office, here is the forecast for Stillwater and surrounding area. Rest of today, sunny. Near steady temperature in the upper 80s. South winds around 5 miles an hour. Tonight, clear. Lows in the lower 60s. South winds around 5 miles an hour. Thursday, sunny. Highs in the upper 80s. Light and variable winds, becoming southeast around 5 miles an hour in the afternoon. Thursday night, clear. Lows in the lower 60s. South winds around 5 miles an hour. Friday, sunny. Highs around 90. South winds 5 to 10 miles an hour. Friday night, clear. Lows in the mid-60s. Saturday, sunny. Highs in the upper 80s. Saturday night, clear. Lows in the lower 60s. Sunday, sunny. Highs in the upper 80s. Sunday night, mostly clear. Lows in the upper 60s. Columbus Day, sunny. Highs in the lower 90s. Monday night, clear. Lows in the lower 60s. Tuesday, sunny with a 20% chance of showers. Cooler with highs in the lower 80s. 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It's Stillwater, it was sunny. The temperature was 90 degrees, the dew point 53, and the relative humidity 28%. The wind was south at 9 miles an hour. The pressure was 29.98 inches and falling. At Enid, haze was reported. The temperature was 90. The wind was south at 6. At Guthrie, it was sunny. The temperature was 89. The wind was southwest at 9. Observations from around the region. It was sunny, with a temperature of 85.

The wind was south at 6. At Guthrie, it was sunny. The temperature was 89. The wind was southwest at 9. Observations from around the region. It was sunny, with a temperature of 85 at Wichita, 88 at Oklahoma City, 85 at Dallas-Fort Worth, 88 at Tulsa, and 86 at Springfield. Once again at 2 p.m., at Stillwater, it was sunny. The temperature was 90. From the Norman Forecast Office, here is the forecast for Stillwater and surrounding area. Rest of today, sunny. Near steady temperature in the upper 80s. South wind around 5 miles an hour. Tonight, clear. Lows in the lower 60s. South wind around 5 miles an hour. Thursday, sunny. Highs in the upper 80s. Light and variable winds, becoming southeast around 5 miles an hour in the afternoon. Thursday night, clear. Lows in the lower 60s. South wind around 5 miles an hour. Friday, sunny. Highs around 90. South winds 5 to 10 miles an hour. Friday night, clear. Lows in the mid-60s. Saturday, sunny. Highs in the upper 80s. Saturday night, clear. Lows in the lower 60s. Sunday, sunny. Highs in the upper 80s. Sunday night, mostly clear. Lows in the upper 60s. Columbus Day, sunny. Highs in the lower 90s. Monday night, clear. Lows in the lower 60s. Tuesday, sunny with a 20% chance of showers. Cooler with highs in the lower 80s. 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At Stillwater, it was sunny. The temperature was 90 degrees, the dew point 53, and the relative humidity 28%. The wind was south at 9 miles an hour. The pressure was 29.98 inches and falling. At Enid, it was sunny. The temperature was 90. The wind was south at 6. At Guthrie, it was sunny. The temperature was 89. The wind was southwest at 9. Observations from around the region. It was sunny, with a temperature of 85 at Wichita, 88 at Oklahoma City, 85 at Dallas-Fort Worth, 88 at Tulsa, and 86 at Springfield. Once again at 2 p.m., at Stillwater, it was sunny. The temperature was 90. From the Norman Forecast Office, here is the forecast for Stillwater and surrounding area. Rest of today, sunny. Near steady temperature in the upper 80s. South wind around 5 miles an hour. Tonight, clear. Lows in the lower 60s. South wind around 5 miles an hour. Thursday, sunny. Highs in the upper 80s. Light and variable winds, becoming southeast around 5 miles an hour in the afternoon. Thursday night, clear. Lows in the lower 60s. South wind around 5 miles an hour. Friday, sunny. Highs around 90. South winds 5 to 10 miles an hour. Friday night, clear. Lows in the mid-60s. Saturday, sunny. Highs in the upper 80s. Saturday night, clear. Lows in the lower 60s. Sunday, sunny. Highs in the upper 80s. Sunday night, mostly clear. Lows in the upper 60s. Columbus Day, sunny. Highs in the lower 90s. Monday night, clear. Lows in the lower 60s. Tuesday, sunny with a 20% chance of showers. Cooler with highs in the lower 80s. 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At Stillwater, it was sunny. The temperature was 90 degrees, the dew point 53, and the relative humidity 28%. The wind was south at 9 miles an hour. The pressure was 29.98 inches and falling. At Enid, it was sunny. The temperature was 90. The wind was south at 6. At Guthrie,

Highs in the lower 90s. Monday night, clear. Lows in the lower 60s. Tuesday, sunny with a 20% chance of showers. Cooler with highs in the lower 80s. 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At Stillwater, it was sunny. The temperature was 90 degrees, the dew point 53, and the relative humidity 28%. The wind was south at 9 miles an hour. The pressure was 29.98 inches and falling. At Enid, it was sunny. The temperature was 90. The wind was south at 6. At Guthrie, it was sunny. The temperature was 89. The wind was southwest at 9. Observations from around the region. It was sunny, with a temperature of 85 at Wichita, 88 at Oklahoma City, 85 at Dallas-Fort Worth, 88 at Tulsa, and 86 at Springfield. Once again at 2 p.m., at Stillwater, it was sunny. The temperature was 90. From the Norman Forecast Office, here is the forecast for Stillwater and surrounding area. Rest of today, sunny. Near steady temperature in the upper 80s. South winds around 5 miles an hour. Tonight, clear. Lows in the lower 60s. South winds around 5 miles an hour. Thursday, sunny. Highs in the upper 80s. Light and variable winds, becoming southeast around 5 miles an hour in the afternoon. Thursday night, clear. Lows in the lower 60s. South winds around 5 miles an hour. Friday, sunny. Highs around 90. South winds 5 to 10 miles an hour. Friday night, clear. Lows in the mid-60s. Saturday, sunny. Highs in the upper 80s. Saturday night, clear. Lows in the lower 60s. Sunday, sunny. Highs in the upper 80s. Sunday night, mostly clear. Lows in the upper 60s. Columbus Day, sunny. Highs in the lower 90s. Monday night, clear. Lows in the lower 60s. Tuesday, sunny with a 20% chance of showers. Cooler with highs in the lower 80s. 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At Stillwater, it was sunny. The temperature was 90 degrees, the dew point 53, and the relative humidity 28%. The wind was south at 9 miles an hour. The pressure was 29.98 inches and falling. At Enid, it was sunny. The temperature was 90. The wind was south at 6. At Guthrie, it was sunny. The temperature was 89. The wind was southwest at 9. Observations from around the region. It was sunny, with a temperature of 85 at Wichita, 88 at Oklahoma City, 85 at Dallas-Fort Worth, 88 at Tulsa, and 86 at Springfield. Once again at 2 p.m., at Stillwater, it was sunny. The temperature was 90. From the Norman Forecast Office, here is the forecast for Stillwater and surrounding area. Rest of today, sunny. Near steady temperature in the upper 80s. South winds around 5 miles an hour. Tonight, clear. Today, sunny. Near steady temperature in the upper 80s. South winds around 5 miles an hour. Tonight, clear. Lows in the lower 60s. South winds around 5 miles an hour. Thursday, sunny. Highs in the upper 80s. Light and variable winds, becoming southeast around 5 miles an hour in the afternoon. Thursday night, clear. Lows in the lower 60s. South winds around 5 miles an hour. Friday, sunny. Highs around 90. South winds 5 to 10 miles an hour. Friday night, clear. Lows in the mid-60s. Saturday, sunny. Highs in the upper 80s. Saturday night, clear. Lows in the lower 60s. Sunday, sunny. Highs in the upper 80s. Sunday night, mostly clear.

and Enid, it was sunny. The temperature was 90. The wind was south at 6. At Guthrie, it was sunny. The temperature was 89. The wind was southwest at 9. Observations from around the region. It was sunny, with a temperature of 85 at Wichita, 88 at Oklahoma City, 85 at Dallas-Fort Worth, 88 at Tulsa, and 86 at Springfield. Once again at 2 p.m., at Stillwater, it was sunny. The temperature was 90. This is your weather radio station WNG654 in Stillwater, operating on a frequency of 162.50 MHz. 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From the Norman Forecast Office, here is the forecast for Stillwater and surrounding area. Rest of today, sunny. Near steady temperature in the upper 80s. South winds around 5 miles an hour. Tonight, clear. Lows in the lower 60s. South winds around 5 miles an hour. Thursday, sunny. Highs in the upper 80s. Light and variable winds, becoming southeast around 5 miles an hour in the afternoon. Thursday night, clear. Lows in the lower 60s. South winds around 5 miles an hour. Friday, sunny. Highs around 90. South winds 5 to 10 miles an hour. Friday night, clear. Lows in the mid-60s. Saturday, sunny. Highs in the upper 80s. Saturday night, clear. Lows in the lower 60s. Sunday, sunny. Highs in the upper 80s. Sunday night, mostly clear. Lows in the upper 60s. Columbus Day, sunny. Highs in the lower 90s. Monday night, clear. Lows in the lower 60s. Tuesday, sunny with a 20% chance of showers. Cooler with highs in the lower 80s. 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At Stillwater, it was sunny. The temperature was 90 degrees, the dew point 53, and the relative humidity 28%. The wind was south at 9 miles an hour. The pressure was 29.98 inches and falling. At Enid, it was sunny. The temperature was 90. The wind was south at 6. At Guthrie, it was sunny. The temperature was 89. The wind was southwest at 9. Observations from around the region. It was sunny, with a temperature of 85 at Wichita, 88 at Oklahoma City, 85 at Dallas-Fort Worth, 88 at Tulsa, and 86 at Springfield. Once again at 2 p.m., at Stillwater, it was sunny. The temperature was 90. From the Norman Forecast Office, here is the forecast for Stillwater and surrounding area. Rest of today, sunny. Near steady temperature in the upper 80s. South winds around 5 miles an hour. Tonight, clear. Lows in the lower 60s. South winds around 5 miles an hour. Thursday, sunny. Highs in the upper 80s. Light and variable winds, becoming southeast around 5 miles an hour in the afternoon. Thursday night, clear. Lows in the lower 60s. South winds around 5 miles an hour. Friday, sunny. Highs around 90. South winds 5 to 10 miles an hour. Friday night, clear. Lows in the mid-60s. Saturday, sunny. Highs in the upper 80s. Saturday night, clear. Lows in the lower 60s. Sunday, sunny. Highs in the upper 80s. Sunday night, mostly clear. Lows in the upper 60s. Columbus Day, sunny. Highs in the lower 90s. Monday night, clear. Lows in the lower 60s. Tuesday, sunny with a 20% chance of showers. Cooler with highs in the lower 80s. 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At Stillwater, it was sunny. The temperature was 90 degrees, the dew point 53, and the relative humidity 28%. The wind was south at 9 miles an hour. The pressure was 29.98 inches and falling. At Enid, it was sunny. The temperature was 90.

at Tulsa and 86 at Springfield. Once again at 2 p.m., at Stillwater, it was sunny. The temperature was 90. From the Norman Forecast Office, here is the forecast for Stillwater and surrounding area. Rest of today, sunny. Near steady temperature in the upper 80s. South wind around 5 miles an hour. Tonight, clear. Lows in the lower 60s. South wind around 5 miles an hour. Thursday, sunny. Highs in the upper 80s. Light and variable winds, becoming southeast around 5 miles an hour in the afternoon. Thursday night, clear. Lows in the lower 60s. South wind around 5 miles an hour. Friday, sunny. Highs around 90. South winds 5 to 10 miles an hour. Friday night, clear. Lows in the mid-60s. Saturday, sunny. Highs in the upper 80s. Saturday night, clear. Lows in the lower 60s. Sunday, sunny. Highs in the upper 80s. Sunday night, mostly clear. Lows in the upper 60s. Columbus Day, sunny. Highs in the lower 90s. Monday night, clear. Lows in the lower 60s. Tuesday, sunny with a 20% chance of showers. Cooler with highs in the lower 80s. 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At Stillwater, it was sunny. The temperature was 90 degrees, the dew point 53, and the relative humidity 28%. The wind was south at 9 miles an hour. The pressure was 29.98 inches and falling. At Enid, it was sunny. The temperature was 90. The wind was south at 6. At Guthrie, it was sunny. The temperature was 89. The wind was southwest at 9. Observations from around the region. It was sunny, with a temperature of 85 at Wichita, 88 at Oklahoma City, 85 at Dallas-Fort Worth, 88 at Tulsa, and 86 at Springfield. Once again at 2 p.m., at Stillwater, it was sunny. The temperature was 90. From the Norman Forecast Office, here is the forecast for Stillwater and surrounding area. Rest of today, sunny. Near steady temperature in the upper 80s. South wind around 5 miles an hour. Tonight, clear. Lows in the lower 60s. South wind around 5 miles an hour. Thursday, sunny. Highs in the upper 80s. Light and variable winds, becoming southeast around 5 miles an hour in the afternoon. Thursday night, clear. Lows in the lower 60s. South wind around 5 miles an hour. Friday, sunny. Highs around 90. South winds 5 to 10 miles an hour. Friday night, clear. Lows in the mid-60s. Saturday, sunny. Highs in the upper 80s. Saturday night, clear. Lows in the lower 60s. Sunday, sunny. Highs in the upper 80s. Sunday night, mostly clear. Lows in the upper 60s. Columbus Day, sunny. Highs in the lower 90s. Monday night, clear. Lows in the lower 60s. Tuesday, sunny with a 20% chance of showers. Cooler with highs in the lower 80s. 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At Stillwater, it was sunny. The temperature was 90 degrees, the dew point 53, and the relative humidity 28%. The wind was south at 9 miles an hour. The pressure was 29.98 inches and falling. At Enid, it was sunny. The temperature was 90. The wind was south at 6. At Guthrie, it was sunny. The temperature was 89. The wind was southwest at 9. Observations from around the region. It was sunny, with a temperature of 85 at Wichita, 88 at Oklahoma City, 85 at Dallas-Fort Worth, 88 at Tulsa, and 86 at Springfield. Once again at 2 p.m., at Stillwater, it was sunny. The temperature was 90. From the Norman Forecast Office, here is the forecast for Stillwater and surrounding area. Rest of today, sunny.
near steady temperature in the upper 80s. South winds around 5 miles an hour. Tonight, clear. Lows in the lower 60s. South winds around 5 miles an hour. Thursday, sunny. Highs in the upper 80s. Light and variable winds, becoming southeast around 5 miles an hour in the afternoon. Thursday night, clear. Lows in the lower 60s. South winds around 5 miles an hour. Friday, sunny. Highs around 90. South winds 5 to 10 miles an hour. Friday night, clear. Lows in the mid-60s. Saturday, sunny. Highs in the upper 80s. Saturday night, clear. Lows in the lower 60s. Sunday, sunny. Highs in the upper 80s. Sunday night, mostly clear. Lows in the upper 60s. Columbus Day, sunny. Highs in the lower 90s. Monday night, clear. Lows in the lower 60s. Tuesday, sunny with a 20% chance of showers. Cooler with highs in the lower 80s. 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It's Stillwater, it was sunny. The temperature was 90 degrees, the dew point 53, and the relative humidity 28%. The wind was south at 9 miles an hour. The pressure was 29.98 inches and falling. At Enid, it was sunny. The temperature was 90. The wind was south at 6. At Guthrie, it was sunny. The temperature was 89. The wind was southwest at 9. Observations from around the region. It was sunny, with a temperature of 85 at Wichita, 88 at Oklahoma City, 85 at Dallas-Fort Worth, 88 at Tulsa, and 86 at Springfield. Once again at 2 p.m., at Stillwater, it was sunny. The temperature was 90. From the Norman Forecast Office, here is the forecast for Stillwater and surrounding area. Rest of today, sunny. Near steady temperature in the upper 80s. South winds around 5 miles an hour. Tonight, clear. Lows in the lower 60s. South winds around 5 miles an hour. Thursday, sunny. Highs in the upper 80s. Light and variable winds, becoming southeast around 5 miles an hour in the afternoon. Thursday night, clear. Lows in the lower 60s. South winds around 5 miles an hour. Friday, sunny. Highs around 90. South winds 5 to 10 miles an hour. Friday night, clear. Lows in the mid-60s. Saturday, sunny. Highs in the upper 80s. Saturday night, clear. Lows in the lower 60s. Sunday, sunny. Highs in the upper 80s. Sunday night, mostly clear. Lows in the upper 60s. Columbus Day, sunny. Highs in the lower 90s. Monday night, clear. Lows in the lower 60s. Tuesday, sunny with a 20% chance of showers. Cooler with highs in the lower 80s. 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It's Stillwater, it was sunny. The temperature was 91 degrees, the dew point 53, and the relative humidity 27%. The wind was south at 7 miles an hour. The pressure was 29.95 inches and falling. At Ponca City, it was sunny. The temperature was 90, the dew point 55, and the relative humidity 30%. The wind was variable at 5. The pressure was 29.95 inches and falling. At Enid, it was sunny. The temperature was 90, the dew point 52, and the relative humidity 26%. The wind was south at 7. The pressure was 29.92 inches and falling. At Guthrie, it was sunny. The temperature was 89, the dew point 50, and the relative humidity 26%. The wind was southwest at 7. The pressure was 29.95 inches and falling.
observations from around the region,

It was sunny with a temperature of 87 at Wichita, 89 at Oklahoma City, 87 at Dallas-Fort Worth, 88 at Tulsa, and 87 at Springfield. Once again at 3 p.m., at Stillwater, it was sunny. The temperature was 91. From the Norman Forecast Office, here is the forecast for Stillwater and surrounding area. Rest of today, sunny. Near steady temperature in the upper 80s. South winds around 5 miles an hour. Tonight, clear. Lows in the lower 60s. South winds around 5 miles an hour. Thursday, sunny. Highs in the upper 80s. Light and variable winds, becoming southeast around 5 miles an hour in the afternoon. Thursday night, clear. Lows in the lower 60s. South winds around 5 miles an hour. Friday, sunny. Highs around 90. South winds 5 to 10 miles an hour. Friday night, clear. Lows in the mid-60s. Saturday, sunny. Highs in the upper 80s. Saturday night, clear. Lows in the lower 60s. Sunday, sunny. Highs in the upper 80s. Sunday night, mostly clear. Lows in the upper 60s. Columbus Day, sunny. Highs in the lower 90s. Monday night, clear. Lows in the lower 60s. Tuesday, sunny with a 20% chance of showers. Cooler with highs in the lower 80s. 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At Stillwater, it was sunny. The temperature was 91 degrees, the dew point 53, and the relative humidity 27%. The wind was south at 7 miles an hour. The pressure was 29.95 inches and falling. At Ponca City, it was sunny. The temperature was 90, the dew point 55, and the relative humidity 30%. The wind was variable at 5. The pressure was 29.95 inches and falling. At Enid, it was sunny. The temperature was 90, the dew point 52, and the relative humidity 26%. The wind was south at 7. The pressure was 29.92 inches and falling. At Guthrie, it was sunny. The temperature was 89, the dew point 50, and the relative humidity 26%. The wind was southwest at 7. The pressure was 29.95 inches and falling. Observations from around the region. It was sunny, with a temperature of 87 at Wichita, 89 at Oklahoma City, 87 at Dallas-Fort Worth, 88 at Tulsa, and 87 at Springfield. Once again at 3 p.m., at Stillwater, it was sunny. The temperature was 91. From the Norman Forecast Office, here is the forecast for Stillwater and surrounding area. Rest of today, sunny. Near steady temperature in the upper 80s. South winds around 5 miles an hour. Tonight, clear. Lows in the lower 60s. South winds around 5 miles an hour. Thursday, sunny. Highs in the upper 80s. Light and variable winds, becoming southeast around 5 miles an hour in the afternoon. Thursday night, clear. Lows in the lower 60s. South winds around 5 miles an hour. Friday, sunny. Highs around 90. South winds 5 to 10 miles an hour. Friday night, clear. Lows in the mid-60s. Saturday, sunny. Highs in the upper 80s. Saturday night, clear. Lows in the lower 60s. Sunday, sunny. Highs in the upper 80s. Sunday night, mostly clear. Lows in the upper 60s. Columbus Day, sunny. Highs in the lower 90s. Monday night, clear. Lows in the lower 60s. Tuesday, sunny with a 20% chance of showers. Cooler with highs in the lower 80s. 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At Stillwater, it was sunny. The temperature was 91 degrees, the dew point 53, and the relative humidity 27%. The wind was south at 7 miles an hour. The pressure was 29.95 inches and falling. At Ponca City, it was sunny.

The temperature was 90, the dew point 55, and the relative humidity 30%. The wind was variable at 5. The pressure was 29.95 inches and falling. At Enid, it was sunny. The temperature was 90, the dew point 52, and the relative humidity 26%. The wind was south at 7. The pressure was 29.92 inches and falling. At Guthrie, it was sunny. The temperature was 89, the dew point 50, and the relative humidity 26%. The wind was southwest at 7. The pressure was 29.95 inches and falling. Observations from around the region. It was sunny, with a temperature of 87 at Wichita, 89 at Oklahoma City, 87 at Dallas-Fort Worth, 88 at Tulsa, and 87 at Springfield. Once again at 3 p.m., at Stillwater, it was sunny. The temperature was 91. From the Norman Forecast Office, here is the forecast for Stillwater and surrounding area. Rest of today, sunny. Near steady temperature in the upper 80s. South winds around 5 miles an hour. Tonight, clear. Lows in the lower 60s. South winds around 5 miles an hour. Thursday, sunny. Highs in the upper 80s. Light and variable winds, becoming southeast around 5 miles an hour in the afternoon. Thursday night, clear. Lows in the lower 60s. South winds around 5 miles an hour. Friday, sunny. Highs around 90. South winds 5 to 10 miles an hour. Friday night, clear. Lows in the mid-60s. Saturday, sunny. Highs in the upper 80s. Saturday night, clear. Lows in the lower 60s. Sunday, sunny. Highs in the upper 80s. Sunday night, mostly clear. Lows in the upper 60s. Columbus Day, sunny. Highs in the lower 90s. Monday night, clear. Lows in the lower 60s. Tuesday, sunny with a 20% chance of showers. Cooler with highs in the lower 80s. 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At Stillwater, it was sunny. The temperature was 91 degrees, the dew point 53, and the relative humidity 27%. The wind was south at 7 miles an hour. The pressure was 29.95 inches and falling. At Ponca City, it was sunny. The temperature was 90, the dew point 55, and the relative humidity 30%. The wind was variable at 5. The pressure was 29.95 inches and falling. At Enid, it was sunny. The temperature was 90, the dew point 52, and the relative humidity 26%. The wind was south at 7. The pressure was 29.92 inches and falling. At Guthrie, it was sunny. The temperature was 89, the dew point 50, and the relative humidity 26%. The wind was southwest at 7. The pressure was 29.95 inches and falling. Observations from around the region. It was sunny, with a temperature of 87 at Wichita, 89 at Oklahoma City, 87 at Dallas-Fort Worth, 88 at Tulsa, and 87 at Springfield. Once again at 3 p.m., at Stillwater, it was sunny. The temperature was 91. 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At Stillwater, it was sunny. The temperature was 91 degrees, the dew point 53, and the relative humidity 27%. The wind was south at 7 miles an hour. The pressure was 29.95 inches and falling. At Enid, it was sunny. The temperature was 90. The wind was south at 7. At Guthrie, it was sunny. The temperature was 89. The wind was southwest at 7. Observations from around the region. It was sunny, with a temperature of 87 at Wichita, 89 at Oklahoma City, 87 at Dallas-Fort Worth, 88 at Tulsa, and 87 at Springfield. Once again at 3 p.m., at Stillwater, it was sunny. The temperature was 91. From the Norman Forecast Office, here is the forecast for Stillwater and surrounding area. Rest of today, sunny.

near steady temperature in the upper 80s. South winds around 5 miles an hour. Tonight, clear. Lows in the lower 60s. South winds around 5 miles an hour. Thursday, sunny. Highs in the upper 80s. Light and variable winds, becoming southeast around 5 miles an hour in the afternoon. Thursday night, clear. Lows in the lower 60s. South winds around 5 miles an hour. Friday, sunny. Highs around 90. South winds 5 to 10 miles an hour. Friday night, clear. Lows in the mid-60s. Saturday, sunny. Highs in the upper 80s. Saturday night, clear. Lows in the lower 60s. Sunday, sunny. Highs in the upper 80s. Sunday night, mostly clear. Lows in the upper 60s. Columbus Day, sunny. Highs in the lower 90s. Monday night, clear. Lows in the lower 60s. Tuesday, sunny with a 20% chance of showers. Cooler with highs in the lower 80s. 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It's Stillwater, it was sunny. The temperature was 91 degrees, the dew point 53, and the relative humidity 27%. The wind was south at 7 miles an hour. The pressure was 29.95 inches and falling. At Enid, it was sunny. The temperature was 90. The wind was south at 7. At Guthrie, it was sunny. The temperature was 89. The wind was southwest at 7. Observations from around the region. It was sunny, with a temperature of 87 at Wichita, 89 at Oklahoma City, 87 at Dallas-Fort Worth, 88 at Tulsa, and 87 at Springfield. Once again at 3 p.m., at Stillwater, it was sunny. The temperature was 91. From the Norman Forecast Office, here is the forecast for Stillwater and surrounding area. Rest of today, sunny. Near steady temperature in the upper 80s. South winds around 5 miles an hour. Tonight, clear. Lows in the lower 60s. South winds around 5 miles an hour. Thursday, sunny. Highs in the upper 80s. Light and variable winds, becoming southeast around 5 miles an hour in the afternoon. Thursday night, clear. Lows in the lower 60s. South winds around 5 miles an hour. Friday, sunny. Highs around 90. South winds 5 to 10 miles an hour. Friday night, clear. Lows in the mid-60s. Saturday, sunny. Highs in the upper 80s. Saturday night, clear. Lows in the lower 60s. Sunday, sunny. Highs in the upper 80s. Sunday night, mostly clear. Lows in the upper 60s. Columbus Day, sunny. Highs in the lower 90s. Monday night, clear. Lows in the lower 60s. Tuesday, sunny with a 20% chance of showers. Cooler with highs in the lower 80s. 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It's Stillwater, it was sunny. The temperature was 91 degrees, the dew point 53, and the relative humidity 27%. The wind was south at 7 miles an hour. The pressure was 29.95 inches and falling. At Enid, it was sunny. The temperature was 90. The wind was south at 7. At Guthrie, it was sunny. The temperature was 89. The wind was southwest at 7. Observations from around the region. It was sunny, with a temperature of 87 at Wichita, 89 at Oklahoma City, 87 at Dallas-Fort Worth, 88 at Tulsa, and 87 at Springfield. Once again at 3 p.m., at Stillwater, it was sunny. The temperature was 91. From the Norman Forecast Office, here is the forecast for Stillwater and surrounding area. Rest of today, sunny.

office in Norman, Oklahoma. 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It's Stillwater, it was sunny. The temperature was 91 degrees, the dew point 53, and the relative humidity 27%. The wind was south at 7 miles an hour. The pressure was 29.95 inches and falling. At Enid, it was sunny. The temperature was 90. The wind was south at 7. At Guthrie, it was sunny. The temperature was 89. The wind was southwest at 7. Observations from around the region. It was sunny, with a temperature of 87 at Wichita, 89 at Oklahoma City, 87 at Dallas-Fort Worth, 88 at Tulsa, and 87 at Springfield. Once again at 3 p.m., at Stillwater, it was sunny. The temperature was 91. From the Norman Forecast Office, here is the forecast for Stillwater and surrounding area. Rest of today, sunny. Near steady temperature in the upper 80s. South winds around 5 miles an hour. Tonight, clear. Lows in the lower 60s. South winds around 5 miles an hour. Thursday, sunny. Highs in the upper 80s. Light and variable winds, becoming southeast around 5 miles an hour in the afternoon. Thursday night, clear. Lows in the lower 60s. South winds around 5 miles an hour. Friday, sunny. Highs around 90. South winds 5 to 10 miles an hour. Friday night, clear. Lows in the mid-60s. Saturday, sunny. Highs in the upper 80s. Saturday night, clear. Lows in the lower 60s. Sunday, sunny. Highs in the upper 80s. Sunday night, mostly clear. Lows in the upper 60s. Columbus Day, sunny. Highs in the lower 90s. Monday night, clear. Lows in the lower 60s. Tuesday, sunny with a 20% chance of showers. Cooler with highs in the lower 80s. 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It's Stillwater, it was sunny. The temperature was 91 degrees, the dew point 53, and the relative humidity 27%. The wind was south at 7 miles an hour. The pressure was 29.95 inches and falling. At Enid, it was sunny. The temperature was 90. The wind was south at 7. At Guthrie, it was sunny. The temperature was 89. The wind was southwest at 7. Observations from around the region. It was sunny, with a temperature of 87 at Wichita, 89 at Oklahoma City, 87 at Dallas-Fort Worth, 88 at Tulsa, from around the region. It was sunny, with a temperature of 87 at Wichita, 89 at Oklahoma City, 87 at Dallas-Fort Worth, 88 at Tulsa, and 87 at Springfield. Once again at 3 p.m., at Stillwater, it was sunny. The temperature was 91. From the Norman Forecast Office, here is the forecast for Stillwater and surrounding area. Rest of today, sunny. Near steady temperature in the upper 80s. South winds around 5 miles an hour. Tonight, clear. Lows in the lower 60s. South winds around 5 miles an hour. Thursday, sunny. Highs in the upper 80s. Light and variable winds, becoming southeast around 5 miles an hour in the afternoon. Thursday night, clear. Lows in the lower 60s. South winds around 5 miles an hour. Friday, sunny. Highs around 90. South winds 5 to 10 miles an hour. Friday night, clear. Lows in the mid-60s. Saturday, sunny. Highs in the upper 80s. Saturday night, clear. Lows in the lower 60s. Sunday, sunny. Highs in the upper 80s. Sunday night, mostly clear. Lows in the upper 60s. Columbus Day, sunny. Highs in the lower 90s. Monday night, clear. Lows in the lower 60s. Tuesday, sunny with a 20% chance of showers. Cooler with highs in the lower 80s. 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

Norman, Oklahoma. From the Norman Forecast Office, here is the forecast for Stillwater and surrounding area. Rest of today, sunny. Near steady temperature in the upper 80s. South winds around 5 miles an hour. Tonight, clear. Lows in the lower 60s. South winds around 5 miles an hour. Thursday, sunny. Highs in the upper 80s. Light and variable winds, becoming southeast around 5 miles an hour in the afternoon. Thursday night, clear. Lows in the lower 60s. South winds around 5 miles an hour. Friday, sunny. Highs around 90. South winds 5 to 10 miles an hour. Friday night, clear. Lows in the mid-60s. Saturday, sunny. Highs in the upper 80s. Saturday night, clear. Lows in the lower 60s. Sunday, sunny. Highs in the upper 80s. Sunday night, mostly clear. Lows in the upper 60s. Columbus Day, sunny. Highs in the lower 90s. Monday night, clear. Lows in the lower 60s. Tuesday, sunny with a 20% chance of showers. Cooler with highs in the lower 80s. 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At Stillwater, it was sunny. The temperature was 91 degrees, the dew point 53, and the relative humidity 27%. The wind was south at 7 miles an hour. The pressure was 29.95 inches and falling. At Enid, it was sunny. The temperature was 90. The wind was south at 7. At Guthrie, it was sunny. The temperature was 89. The wind was southwest at 7. Observations from around the region. It was sunny, with a temperature of 87 at Wichita, 89 at Oklahoma City, 87 at Dallas-Fort Worth, 88 at Tulsa, and 87 at Springfield. Once again at 3 p.m., at Stillwater, it was sunny. The temperature was 91. From the Norman Forecast Office, here is the forecast for Stillwater and surrounding area. Rest of today, sunny. Near steady temperature in the upper 80s. South winds around 5 miles an hour. Tonight, clear. Lows in the lower 60s. South winds around 5 miles an hour. Thursday, sunny. Highs in the upper 80s. Light and variable winds, becoming southeast around 5 miles an hour in the afternoon. Thursday night, clear. Lows in the lower 60s. South winds around 5 miles an hour. Friday, sunny. Highs around 90. South winds 5 to 10 miles an hour. Friday night, clear. Lows in the mid-60s. Saturday, sunny. Highs in the upper 80s. Saturday night, clear. Lows in the lower 60s. Sunday, sunny. Highs in the upper 80s. Sunday night, mostly clear. Lows in the upper 60s. Columbus Day, sunny. Highs in the lower 90s. Monday night, clear. Lows in the lower 60s. Tuesday, sunny with a 20% chance of showers. Cooler with highs in the lower 80s. 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At Stillwater, it was sunny. The temperature was 91 degrees, the dew point 52, and the relative humidity 26%. The wind was south at 9 miles an hour. The pressure was 29.94 inches and falling. At Ponca City, the temperature was 90 degrees, the dew point 55, and the relative humidity 30%. The wind was southwest at 5 miles an hour. The pressure was 29.94 inches and falling. At Enid, it was sunny. The temperature was 91, the dew point 52, and the relative humidity 26%. The wind was south at 5. The pressure was 29.90 inches and falling. At Guthrie, it was sunny. The temperature was 90, the dew point 50, and the relative humidity 25%. The wind was south at 7. The pressure was 29.94 inches and falling. Observations from around the region. It was sunny, with a temperature of 88.

at Wichita, 87 at Dallas-Fort Worth, 91 at Tulsa, and 88 at Springfield. At Oklahoma City, it was mostly sunny, with a temperature of 90. Once again at 4 p.m., at Stillwater, it was sunny. The temperature was 91. From the Norman Forecast Office, here is the forecast for Stillwater and surrounding area. Rest of today, sunny. Near steady temperature in the upper 80s. South winds around 5 miles an hour. Tonight, clear. Lows in the lower 60s. South winds around 5 miles an hour. Thursday, sunny. Highs in the upper 80s. Light and variable winds, becoming southeast around 5 miles an hour in the afternoon. Thursday night, clear. Lows in the lower 60s. South winds around 5 miles an hour. Friday, sunny. Highs around 90. South winds 5 to 10 miles an hour. Friday night, clear. Lows in the mid-60s. Saturday, sunny. Highs in the upper 80s. Saturday night, clear. Lows in the lower 60s. Sunday, sunny. Highs in the upper 80s. Sunday night, mostly clear. Lows in the upper 60s. Columbus Day, sunny. Highs in the lower 90s. Monday night, clear. Lows in the lower 60s. Tuesday, sunny with a 20% chance of showers. Cooler with highs in the lower 80s. 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At Stillwater, it was sunny. The temperature was 91 degrees, the dew point 52, and the relative humidity 26%. The wind was south at 9 miles an hour. The pressure was 29.94 inches and falling. At Ponca City, the temperature was 90 degrees, the dew point 55, and the relative humidity 30%. The wind was southwest at 5 miles an hour. The pressure was 29.94 inches and falling. At Enid, it was sunny. The temperature was 91, the dew point 52, and the relative humidity 26%. The wind was south at 5. The pressure was 29.90 inches and falling. At Guthrie, it was sunny. The temperature was 90, the dew point 50, and the relative humidity 25%. The wind was south at 7. The pressure was 29.94 inches and falling. Observations from around the region. It was sunny, with a temperature of 88 at Wichita, 87 at Dallas-Fort Worth, 91 at Tulsa, and 88 at Springfield. At Oklahoma City, it was mostly sunny, with a temperature of 90. Once again at 4 p.m., at Stillwater, it was sunny. The temperature was 91. From the Norman Forecast Office, here is the forecast for Stillwater and surrounding area. Rest of today, sunny. Near steady temperature in the upper 80s. South winds around 5 miles an hour. Tonight, clear. Lows in the lower 60s. South winds around 5 miles an hour. Thursday, sunny. Highs in the upper 80s. Light and variable winds, becoming southeast around 5 miles an hour in the afternoon. Thursday night, clear. Lows in the lower 60s. South winds around 5 miles an hour. Friday, sunny. Highs around 90. South winds 5 to 10 miles an hour. Friday night, clear. Lows in the mid-60s. Saturday, sunny. Highs in the upper 80s. Saturday night, clear. Lows in the lower 60s. Sunday, sunny. Highs in the upper 80s. Sunday night, mostly clear. Lows in the upper 60s. Columbus Day, sunny. Highs in the lower 90s. Monday night, clear. Lows in the lower 60s. Tuesday, sunny with a 20% chance of showers. Cooler with highs in the lower 80s. 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At Stillwater, it was sunny. The temperature was 91 degrees, the dew point 52, and the relative humidity 26%. The wind was south at 9 miles an hour. The pressure was 29.94 inches and falling.

Ponca City. The temperature was 90 degrees, the dew point 55, and the relative humidity 30%. The wind was southwest at 5 miles an hour. The pressure was 29.94 inches and falling. At Enid, it was sunny. The temperature was 91, the dew point 52, and the relative humidity 26%. The wind was south at 5. The pressure was 29.90 inches and falling. At Guthrie, it was sunny. The temperature was 90, the dew point 50, and the relative humidity 25%. The wind was south at 7. The pressure was 29.94 inches and falling. Observations from around the region. It was sunny, with a temperature of 88 at Wichita, 87 at Dallas-Fort Worth, 91 at Tulsa, and 88 at Springfield. At Oklahoma City, it was mostly sunny, with a temperature of 90. Once again at 4 p.m., at Stillwater, it was sunny. The temperature was 91. From the Norman Forecast Office, here is the forecast for Stillwater and surrounding area. Rest of today, sunny. Near steady temperature in the upper 80s. South winds around 5 miles an hour. Tonight, clear. Lows in the lower 60s. South winds around 5 miles an hour. Thursday, sunny. Highs in the upper 80s. Light and variable winds, becoming southeast around 5 miles an hour in the afternoon. Thursday night, clear. Lows in the lower 60s. South winds around 5 miles an hour. Friday, sunny. Highs around 90. South winds 5 to 10 miles an hour. Friday night, clear. Lows in the mid-60s. Saturday, sunny. Highs in the upper 80s. Saturday night, clear. Lows in the lower 60s. Sunday, sunny. Highs in the upper 80s. Sunday night, mostly clear. Lows in the upper 60s. Columbus Day, sunny. Highs in the lower 90s. Monday night, clear. Lows in the lower 60s. Tuesday, sunny with a 20% chance of showers. Cooler with highs in the lower 80s. 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At Stillwater, it was sunny. The temperature was 91 degrees, the dew point 52, and the relative humidity 26%. The wind was south at 9 miles an hour. The pressure was 29.94 inches and falling. At Enid, it was sunny. The temperature was 91. The wind was south at 5. At Guthrie, it was sunny. The temperature was 90. The wind was south at 7. Observations from around the region. Skies ranged from sunny to mostly sunny, and temperatures were between 87 and 91 degrees. Once again at 4 p.m., at Stillwater, it was sunny. The temperature was 91. From the Norman Forecast Office, here is the forecast for Stillwater and surrounding area. Rest of today, sunny. Near steady temperature in the upper 80s. South winds around 5 miles an hour. Tonight, clear. Lows in the lower 60s. South winds around 5 miles an hour. Thursday, sunny. Highs in the upper 80s. Light and variable winds, becoming southeast around 5 miles an hour in the afternoon. Thursday night, clear. Lows in the lower 60s. South winds around 5 miles an hour. Friday, sunny. Highs around 90. South winds 5 to 10 miles an hour. Friday night, clear. Lows in the mid-60s. Saturday, sunny. Highs in the upper 80s. Saturday night, clear. Lows in the lower 60s. Sunday, sunny. Highs in the upper 80s. Sunday night, mostly clear. Lows in the upper 60s. Columbus Day, sunny. Highs in the lower 90s. Monday night, clear. Lows in the lower 60s. Tuesday, sunny with a 20% chance of showers. Cooler with highs in the lower 80s. 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Programming originates

pressure was 29.94 inches and falling. At Enid, it was sunny. The temperature was 91. The wind was south at 5. At Guthrie, it was sunny. The temperature was 90. The wind was south at 7. Observations from around the region. Skies ranged from sunny to mostly sunny, and temperatures were between 87 and 91 degrees. Once again at 4 p.m., at Stillwater, it was sunny. The temperature was 91. From the Norman Forecast Office, here is the forecast for Stillwater and surrounding area. Rest of today, sunny. Near steady temperature in the upper 80s. South winds around 5 miles an hour. Tonight, clear. Lows in the lower 60s. South winds around 5 miles an hour. Thursday, sunny. Highs in the upper 80s. Light and variable winds, becoming southeast around 5 miles an hour in the afternoon. Thursday night, clear. Lows in the lower 60s. South winds around 5 miles an hour. Friday, sunny. Highs around 90. South winds 5 to 10 miles an hour. Friday night, clear. Lows in the mid-60s. Saturday, sunny. Highs in the upper 80s. Saturday night, clear. Lows in the lower 60s. Sunday, sunny. Highs in the upper 80s. Sunday night, mostly clear. Lows in the upper 60s. Columbus Day, sunny. Highs in the lower 90s. Monday night, clear. Lows in the lower 60s. Tuesday, sunny with a 20% chance of showers. Cooler with highs in the lower 80s. 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At Stillwater, it was sunny. The temperature was 91 degrees, the dew point 52, and the relative humidity 26%. The wind was south at 9 miles an hour. The pressure was 29.94 inches and falling. At Enid, it was sunny. The temperature was 91. The wind was south at 5. At Guthrie, it was sunny. The temperature was 90. The wind was south at 7. Observations from around the region. Skies ranged from sunny to mostly sunny, and temperatures were between 87 and 91 degrees. Once again at 4 p.m., at Stillwater, it was sunny. The temperature was 91. From the Norman Forecast Office, here is the forecast for Stillwater and surrounding area. Rest of today, sunny. Near steady temperature in the upper 80s. South winds around 5 miles an hour. Tonight, clear. Lows in the lower 60s. South winds around 5 miles an hour. Thursday, sunny. Highs in the upper 80s. Light and variable winds, becoming southeast around 5 miles an hour in the afternoon. Thursday night, clear. Lows in the lower 60s. South winds around 5 miles an hour. Friday, sunny. Highs around 90. South winds 5 to 10 miles an hour. Friday night, clear. Lows in the mid-60s. Saturday, sunny. Highs in the upper 80s. Saturday night, clear. Lows in the lower 60s. Sunday, sunny. Highs in the upper 80s. Sunday night, mostly clear. Lows in the upper 60s. Columbus Day, sunny. Highs in the lower 90s. Monday night, clear. Lows in the lower 60s. Tuesday, sunny with a 20% chance of showers. Cooler with highs in the lower 80s. 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At Stillwater, it was sunny. The temperature was 91 degrees, the dew point 52, and the relative humidity 26%. The wind was south at 9 miles an hour. The pressure was 29.94 inches and falling. At Enid, it was sunny. The temperature was 91. The wind was south at 5.

miles an hour in the afternoon. Thursday night, clear. Lows in the lower 60s. South winds around 5 miles an hour. Friday, sunny. Highs around 90. South winds 5 to 10 miles an hour. Friday night, clear. Lows in the mid 60s. Saturday, sunny. Highs in the upper 80s. Saturday night, clear. Lows in the lower 60s. Sunday, sunny. Highs in the upper 80s. Sunday night, mostly clear. Lows in the upper 60s. Columbus Day, sunny. Highs in the lower 90s. Monday night, clear. Lows in the lower 60s. Tuesday, sunny with a 20% chance of showers. Cooler with highs in the lower 80s. 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It's Stillwater, it was sunny. The temperature was 91 degrees, the dew point 52, and the relative humidity 26%. The wind was south at 9 miles an hour. The pressure was 29.94 inches and falling. At Enid, it was sunny. The temperature was 91. The wind was south at 5. At Guthrie, it was sunny. The temperature was 90. The wind was south at 7. Observations from around the region. Skies ranged from sunny to mostly sunny, and temperatures were between 87 and 91 degrees. Once again at 4 p.m., it's Stillwater, it was sunny. The temperature was 91. From the Norman Forecast Office, here is the forecast for Stillwater and surrounding area. Rest of today, sunny. Near steady temperature in the upper 80s. South winds around 5 miles an hour. Tonight, clear. Lows in the lower 60s. South winds around 5 miles an hour. Thursday, sunny. Highs in the upper 80s. Light and variable winds, becoming southeast around 5 miles an hour in the afternoon. Thursday night, clear. Lows in the lower 60s. South winds around 5 miles an hour. Friday, sunny. Highs around 90. South winds 5 to 10 miles an hour. Friday night, clear. Lows in the mid-60s. Saturday, sunny. Highs in the upper 80s. Saturday night, clear. Lows in the lower 60s. Sunday, sunny. Highs in the upper 80s. Sunday night, mostly clear. Lows in the upper 60s. Columbus Day, sunny. Highs in the lower 90s. Monday night, clear. Lows in the lower 60s. Tuesday, sunny with a 20% chance of showers. Cooler with highs in the lower 80s. 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It's Stillwater, it was sunny. The temperature was 91 degrees, the dew point 52, and the relative humidity 26%. The wind was south at 9 miles an hour. The pressure was 29.94 inches and falling. At Enid, it was sunny. The temperature was 91. The wind was south at 5. At Guthrie, it was sunny. The temperature was 90. The wind was south at 7. Observations from around the region. Skies ranged from sunny to mostly sunny, and temperatures were between 87 and 91 degrees. Once again at 4 p.m., it's Stillwater, it was sunny. The temperature was 91. This is your weather radio station WNG654 in Stillwater, operating on a frequency of 162.50 MHz. 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From the Norman Forecast Office, here is the forecast for Stillwater and surrounding area. Rest of today, sunny. Near steady temperature in the upper 80s. South winds around 5 miles an hour. Tonight, clear. Lows in the lower 60s. South winds around 5 miles an hour. Thursday, sunny. Highs in the upper 80s. Light and variable winds, becoming southeast around 5 miles an hour in the afternoon. Thursday night, clear. Lows in the lower 60s. South winds around 5 miles an hour.

highs around 90. South winds 5 to 10 miles an hour. Friday night, clear. Lows in the mid-60s. Saturday, sunny. Highs in the upper 80s. Saturday night, clear. Lows in the lower 60s. Sunday, sunny. Highs in the upper 80s. Sunday night, mostly clear. Lows in the upper 60s. Columbus Day, sunny. Highs in the lower 90s. Monday night, clear. Lows in the lower 60s. Tuesday, sunny with a 20% chance of showers. Cooler with highs in the lower 80s. 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It's Stillwater, it was sunny. The temperature was 91 degrees, the dew point 52, and the relative humidity 26%. The wind was south at 9 miles an hour. The pressure was 29.94 inches and falling. At Enid, it was sunny. The temperature was 91. The wind was south at 5. At Guthrie, it was sunny. The temperature was 90. The wind was south at 7. Observations from around the region. Skies ranged from sunny to mostly sunny, and temperatures were between 87 and 91 degrees. Once again at 4 p.m., at Stillwater, it was sunny. The temperature was 91. From the Norman Forecast Office, here is the forecast for Stillwater and surrounding area. Rest of today, sunny. Near steady temperature in the upper 80s. South winds around 5 miles an hour. Tonight, clear. Lows in the lower 60s. South winds around 5 miles an hour. Thursday, sunny. Highs in the upper 80s. Light and variable winds, becoming southeast around 5 miles an hour in the afternoon. Thursday night, clear. Lows in the lower 60s. South winds around 5 miles an hour. Friday, sunny. Highs around 90. South winds 5 to 10 miles an hour. Friday night, clear. Lows in the mid-60s. Saturday, sunny. Highs in the upper 80s. Saturday night, clear. Lows in the lower 60s. Sunday, sunny. Highs in the upper 80s. Sunday night, mostly clear. Lows in the upper 60s. Columbus Day, sunny. Highs in the lower 90s. Monday night, clear. Lows in the lower 60s. Tuesday, sunny with a 20% chance of showers. Cooler with highs in the lower 80s. 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It's Stillwater, it was sunny. The temperature was 90 degrees, the dew point 53, and the relative humidity 28%. The wind was east at 7 miles an hour. The pressure was 29.94 inches and steady. At Enid, it was sunny. The temperature was 91. The wind was south at 7. At Guthrie, it was sunny. The temperature was 90. The wind was variable at 6. Observations from around the region. It was sunny, with a temperature of 88 at Dallas-Fort Worth, and 88 at Springfield. It was mostly sunny, with a temperature of 88 at Wichita, 89 at Oklahoma City, and 89 at Tulsa. Once again at 5 p.m., at Stillwater, it was sunny. The temperature was 90. From the Norman Forecast Office, here is the forecast for Stillwater and surrounding area. Rest of today, sunny. Near steady temperature in the upper 80s. South winds around 5 miles an hour. Tonight, clear. Lows in the lower 60s. South winds around 5 miles an hour. Thursday, sunny. Highs in the upper 80s. Light and variable winds, becoming southeast around 5 miles an hour in the afternoon. Thursday night, clear. Lows in the lower 60s. South winds around 5 miles an hour. Friday, sunny. Highs around 90. South winds 5 to 10 miles an hour. Friday night, clear. Lows in the mid-60s. Saturday, sunny. Highs in the upper 80s. Saturday night, clear. Lows in the lower 60s.

bright, clear. Lows in the lower 60s. Tuesday, sunny with a 20% chance of showers. Cooler with highs in the lower 80s. 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It's Stillwater, it was sunny. The temperature was 90 degrees, the dew point 53, and the relative humidity 28%. The wind was east at 7 miles an hour. The pressure was 29.94 inches and steady. At Enid, it was sunny. The temperature was 91. The wind was south at 7. At Guthrie, it was sunny. The temperature was 90. The wind was variable at 6. Observations from around the region. It was sunny, with a temperature of 88 at Dallas-Fort Worth, and 88 at Springfield. It was mostly sunny, with a temperature of 88 at Wichita, 89 at Oklahoma City, and 89 at Tulsa. Once again at 5 p.m., at Stillwater, it was sunny. The temperature was 90. From the Norman Forecast Office, here is the forecast for Stillwater and surrounding area. Rest of today, sunny. Near steady temperature in the upper 80s. South winds around 5 miles an hour. Tonight, clear. Lows in the lower 60s. South winds around 5 miles an hour. Thursday, sunny. Highs in the upper 80s. Light and variable winds, becoming southeast around 5 miles an hour in the afternoon. Thursday night, clear. Lows in the lower 60s. South winds around 5 miles an hour. Friday, sunny. Highs around 90. South winds 5 to 10 miles an hour. Friday night, clear. Lows in the mid-60s. Saturday, sunny. Highs in the upper 80s. Saturday night, clear. Lows in the lower 60s. Sunday, sunny. Highs in the upper 80s. Sunday night, mostly clear. Lows in the upper 60s. Columbus Day, sunny. Highs in the lower 90s. Monday night, clear. Lows in the lower 60s. Tuesday, sunny with a 20% chance of showers. Cooler with highs in the lower 80s. 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It's Stillwater, it was sunny. The temperature was 90 degrees, the dew point 53, and the relative humidity 28%. The wind was east at 7 miles an hour. The pressure was 29.94 inches and steady. At Enid, it was sunny. The temperature was 91. The wind was south at 7. At Guthrie, it was sunny. The temperature was 90. The wind was variable at 6. Observations from around the region. Skies ranged from sunny to mostly sunny, and temperatures were between 88 and 89 degrees. Once again at 5 p.m., at Stillwater, it was sunny. The temperature was 90. 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From the Norman Forecast Office, here is the forecast for Stillwater and surrounding area. Rest of today, sunny. Near steady temperature in the upper 80s. South winds around 5 miles an hour. Tonight, clear. Lows in the lower 60s. South winds around 5 miles an hour. Thursday, sunny. Highs in the upper 80s. Light and variable winds, becoming southeast around 5 miles an hour in the afternoon. Thursday night, clear. Lows in the lower 60s. South winds around 5 miles an hour. Friday, sunny. Highs around 90. South winds 5 to 10 miles an hour. Friday night, clear. Lows in the mid-60s. Saturday, sunny. Highs in the upper 80s. Saturday night, clear. Lows in the lower 60s. Sunday, sunny. Highs in the upper 80s. Sunday night, mostly clear. Lows in the upper 60s. Columbus Day, sunny. Highs in the lower 90s. Monday night, clear. Lows in the lower 60s. Tuesday,

From the Norman Forecast Office, here is the forecast for Stillwater and surrounding area. Rest of today, sunny. Near steady temperature in the upper 80s. South winds around 5 miles an hour. Tonight, clear. Lows in the lower 60s. South winds around 5 miles an hour. Thursday, sunny. Highs in the upper 80s. Light and variable winds, becoming southeast around 5 miles an hour in the afternoon. Thursday night, clear. Lows in the lower 60s. South winds around 5 miles an hour. Friday, sunny. Highs around 90. South winds 5 to 10 miles an hour. Friday night, clear. Lows in the mid-60s. Saturday, sunny. Highs in the upper 80s. Saturday night, clear. Lows in the lower 60s. Sunday, sunny. Highs in the upper 80s. Sunday night, mostly clear. Lows in the upper 60s. Columbus Day, sunny. Highs in the lower 90s. Monday night, clear. Lows in the lower 60s. Tuesday, sunny with a 20% chance of showers. Cooler with highs in the lower 80s. 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It's Stillwater, it was sunny. The temperature was 90 degrees, the dew point 53, and the relative humidity 28%. The wind was east at 7 miles an hour. The pressure was 29.94 inches and steady. At Enid, it was sunny. The temperature was 91. The wind was south at 7. At Guthrie, it was sunny. The temperature was 90. The wind was variable at 6. Observations from around the region. Skies ranged from sunny to mostly sunny, and temperatures were between 88 and 89 degrees. Once again at 5 p.m., at Stillwater, it was sunny. The temperature was 90. From the Norman Forecast Office, here is the forecast for Stillwater and surrounding area. Rest of today, sunny. Near steady temperature in the upper 80s. South winds around 5 miles an hour. Tonight, clear. Lows in the lower 60s. South winds around 5 miles an hour. Thursday, sunny. Highs in the upper 80s. Light and variable winds, becoming southeast around 5 miles an hour in the afternoon. Thursday night, clear. Lows in the lower 60s. South winds around 5 miles an hour. Friday, sunny. Highs around 90. South winds 5 to 10 miles an hour. Friday night, clear. Lows in the mid-60s. Saturday, sunny. Highs in the upper 80s. Saturday night, clear. Lows in the lower 60s. Sunday, sunny. Highs in the upper 80s. Sunday night, mostly clear. Lows in the upper 60s. Columbus Day, sunny. Highs in the lower 90s. Monday night, clear. Lows in the lower 60s. Tuesday, sunny with a 20% chance of showers. Cooler with highs in the lower 80s. 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It's Stillwater, it was sunny. The temperature was 90 degrees, the dew point 53, and the relative humidity 28%. The wind was east at 7 miles an hour. The pressure was 29.94 inches and steady. At Enid, it was sunny. The temperature was 91. The wind was south at 7. At Guthrie, it was sunny. The temperature was 90. The wind was variable at 6. Observations from around the region. Skies ranged from sunny to mostly sunny, and temperatures were between 88 and 89 degrees. Once again at 5 p.m., at Stillwater, it was sunny. The temperature was 90. A test of the National Weather Service radio warning alarm tone feature is scheduled for 7 p.m. today. If your radio has the warning alarm tone and is set, it should be active.

sunny. Highs in the upper 80s. Saturday night, clear. Lows in the lower 60s. Sunday, sunny. Highs in the upper 80s. Sunday night, mostly clear. Lows in the upper 60s. Columbus Day, sunny. Highs in the lower 90s. Monday night, clear. Lows in the lower 60s. Tuesday, sunny with a 20% chance of showers. Cooler with highs in the lower 80s. 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It's Stillwater, it was sunny. The temperature was 90 degrees, the dew point 53, and the relative humidity 28%. The wind was east at 7 miles an hour. The pressure was 29.94 inches and steady. At Enid, it was sunny. The temperature was 91. The wind was south at 7. At Guthrie, it was sunny. The temperature was 90. The wind was variable at 6. Observations from around the region. Skies ranged from sunny to mostly sunny, and temperatures were between 88 and 89 degrees. Once again at 5 p.m., at Stillwater, it was sunny. The temperature was 90. A test of the National Weather Service radio warning alarm tone feature is scheduled for 7 p.m. today. 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From the Norman Forecast Office, here is the forecast for Stillwater and surrounding area. Rest of today, sunny. Near steady temperature in the upper 80s. South wind around 5 miles an hour. Tonight, clear. Lows in the lower 60s. South wind around 5 miles an hour. Thursday, sunny. Highs in the upper 80s. Light and variable winds, becoming southeast around 5 miles an hour in the afternoon. Thursday night, clear. Lows in the lower 60s. South winds around 5 miles an hour. Friday, sunny. Highs around 90. South winds 5 to 10 miles an hour. Friday night, clear. Lows in the mid-60s. Saturday, sunny. Highs in the upper 80s. Saturday night, clear. Lows in the lower 60s. Sunday, sunny. Highs in the upper 80s. Sunday night, mostly clear. Lows in the upper 60s. Columbus Day, sunny. Highs in the lower 90s. Monday night, clear. Lows in the lower 60s. Tuesday, sunny with a 20% chance of showers. Cooler with highs in the lower 80s. 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It's Stillwater, it was sunny. The temperature was 90 degrees, the dew point 53, and the relative humidity 28%. The wind was east at 7 miles an hour. The pressure was 29.94 inches and steady. At Enid, it was sunny. The temperature was 91. The wind was south at 7. At Guthrie, it was sunny. The temperature was 90. The wind was variable at 6. Observations from around the region. Skies ranged from sunny to mostly sunny, and temperatures were between 88 and 89 degrees. Once again at 5 p.m., at Stillwater, it was sunny. The temperature was 90. A test of the National Weather Service radio warning alarm tone feature is scheduled for 7 p.m. today. 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From the Norman Forecast Office, here is the forecast for Stillwater and surrounding area. Rest of today, sunny. Near steady temperature in the upper 80s. South winds around 5 miles an hour. Tonight, clear. Lows in the lower 60s. South winds around 5 miles an hour. Thursday, sunny. Highs in the upper 80s.

light and variable winds, becoming southeast around 5 miles an hour in the afternoon. Thursday night, clear. Lows in the lower 60s. South winds around 5 miles an hour. Friday, sunny. Highs around 90. South winds 5 to 10 miles an hour. Friday night, clear. Lows in the mid-60s. Saturday, sunny. Highs in the upper 80s. Saturday night, clear. Lows in the lower 60s. Sunday, sunny. Highs in the upper 80s. Sunday night, mostly clear. Lows in the upper 60s. Columbus Day, sunny. Highs in the lower 90s. Monday night, clear. Lows in the lower 60s. Tuesday, sunny with a 20% chance of showers. Cooler with highs in the lower 80s. 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It's Stillwater, it was sunny. The temperature was 90 degrees, the dew point 53, and the relative humidity 28%. The wind was east at 7 miles an hour. The pressure was 29.94 inches and steady. At Enid, it was sunny. The temperature was 91. The wind was south at 7. At Guthrie, it was sunny. The temperature was 90. The wind was variable at 6. Observations from around the region. Skies ranged from sunny to mostly sunny, and temperatures were between 88 and 89 degrees. Once again at 5 p.m., at Stillwater, it was sunny. The temperature was 90. A test of the National Weather Service radio warning alarm tone feature is scheduled for 7 p.m. today. 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From the Norman Forecast Office, here is the forecast for Stillwater and surrounding area. Rest of today, sunny. Near steady temperature in the upper 80s. South winds around 5 miles an hour. Tonight, clear. Lows in the lower 60s. South winds around 5 miles an hour. Thursday, sunny. Highs in the upper 80s. Light and variable winds, becoming southeast around 5 miles an hour in the afternoon. Thursday night, clear. Lows in the lower 60s. South winds around 5 miles an hour. Friday, sunny. Highs around 90. South winds 5 to 10 miles an hour. Friday night, clear. Lows in the mid-60s. Saturday, sunny. Highs in the upper 80s. Saturday night, clear. Lows in the lower 60s. Sunday, sunny. Highs in the upper 80s. Sunday night, mostly clear. Lows in the upper 60s. Columbus Day, sunny. Highs in the lower 90s. Monday night, clear. Lows in the lower 60s. Tuesday, sunny with a 20% chance of showers. Cooler with highs in the lower 80s. From the Norman Forecast Office, here is the forecast for Stillwater and surrounding area. Tonight, clear. Lows in the lower 60s. South winds around 5 miles an hour. Thursday, sunny. Highs in the upper 80s. Light and variable winds, becoming southeast around 5 miles an hour in the afternoon. Thursday night, clear. Lows in the lower 60s. South winds around 5 miles an hour. Friday, sunny. Highs around 90. South winds 5 to 10 miles an hour. Friday night, clear. Lows in the mid-60s. South winds 5 to 10 miles an hour. Saturday, sunny. Highs in the upper 80s. Saturday night, clear. Lows in the lower 60s. Sunday, sunny. Highs in the upper 80s. Sunday night, mostly clear. Lows in the upper 60s. Columbus Day, sunny. Highs in the lower 90s. Monday night, clear. Lows in the lower 60s. Tuesday, sunny with a 20% chance of showers. Cooler with highs in the lower 80s. Tuesday night, mostly clear until midnight, then becoming partly cloudy.

A slight chance of thunderstorms. A slight chance of showers until midnight, then a chance of showers after midnight. Lows in the lower 60s. Chance of rain 30%. Wednesday, mostly sunny with a 40% chance of showers. Highs in the lower 80s. 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It's Stillwater, it was sunny. The temperature was 90 degrees, the dew point 53, and the relative humidity 28%. The wind was east at 7 miles an hour. The pressure was 29.94 inches and steady. At Enid, it was sunny. The temperature was 91. The wind was south at 7. At Guthrie, it was sunny. The temperature was 90. The wind was variable at 6. Observations from around the region. Skies ranged from sunny to mostly sunny, and temperatures were between 88 and 89 degrees. Once again at 5 p.m., at Stillwater, it was sunny. The temperature was 90. A test of the National Weather Service radio warning alarm tone feature is scheduled for 7 p.m. today. 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From the Norman Forecast Office, here is the forecast for Stillwater and surrounding area. Tonight, clear. Lows in the lower 60s. South wind around 5 miles an hour. Thursday, sunny. Highs in the upper 80s. Light and variable winds, becoming southeast around 5 miles an hour in the afternoon. Thursday night, clear. Lows in the lower 60s. South wind around 5 miles an hour. Friday, sunny. Highs around 90. South winds 5 to 10 miles an hour. Friday night, clear. Lows in the mid-60s. South winds 5 to 10 miles an hour. Saturday, sunny. Highs in the upper 80s. Saturday night, clear. Lows in the lower 60s. Sunday, sunny. Highs in the upper 80s. Sunday night, mostly clear. Lows in the upper 60s. Columbus Day, sunny. Highs in the lower 90s. Monday night, clear. Lows in the lower 60s. Tuesday, sunny with a 20% chance of showers. Cooler with highs in the lower 80s. Tuesday night, mostly clear until midnight, then becoming partly cloudy. A slight chance of thunderstorms. A slight chance of showers until midnight, then a chance of showers after midnight. Lows in the lower 60s. Chance of rain 30%. Wednesday, mostly sunny with a 40% chance of showers. Highs in the lower 80s. 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It's Stillwater, it was sunny. The temperature was 90 degrees, the dew point 53, and the relative humidity 28%. The wind was east at 7 miles an hour. The pressure was 29.94 inches and steady. At Enid, it was sunny. The temperature was 91. The wind was south at 7. At Guthrie, it was sunny. The temperature was 90. The wind was variable at 6. Observations from around the region. Skies ranged from sunny to mostly sunny, and temperatures were between 88 and 89 degrees. Once again at 5 p.m., at Stillwater, it was sunny. The temperature was 90. A test of the National Weather Service radio warning alarm tone feature is scheduled for 7 p.m. today. 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From the Norman Forecast Office, here is the forecast for Stillwater and surrounding area. Tonight, clear. Lows in the lower 60s. South wind around 5 miles an hour. Thursday, sunny. Highs in the upper

80s. Light and variable winds, becoming southeast around 5 miles an hour in the afternoon. Thursday night, clear. Lows in the lower 60s. South winds around 5 miles an hour. Friday, sunny. Highs around 90. South winds 5 to 10 miles an hour. Friday night, clear. Lows in the mid-60s. South winds 5 to 10 miles an hour. Saturday, sunny. Highs in the upper 80s. Saturday night, clear. Lows in the lower 60s. Sunday, sunny. Highs in the upper 80s. Sunday night, mostly clear. Lows in the upper 60s. Columbus Day, sunny. Highs in the lower 90s. Monday night, clear. Lows in the lower 60s. Tuesday, sunny with a 20% chance of showers. Cooler with highs in the lower 80s. Tuesday night, mostly clear until midnight, then becoming partly cloudy. A slight chance of thunderstorms. A slight chance of showers until midnight, then a chance of showers after midnight. Lows in the lower 60s. Chance of rain 30%. Wednesday, mostly sunny with a 40% chance of showers. Highs in the lower 80s. 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It's Stillwater, it was sunny. The temperature was 90 degrees, the dew point 53, and the relative humidity 28%. The wind was east at 7 miles an hour. The pressure was 29.94 inches and steady. At Enid, it was sunny. The temperature was 91. The wind was south at 7. At Guthrie, it was sunny. The temperature was 90. The wind was variable at 6. Observations from around the region. Skies ranged from sunny to mostly sunny, and temperatures were between 88 and 89 degrees. Once again at 5 p.m., at Stillwater, it was sunny. The temperature was 90. A test of the National Weather Service radio warning alarm tone feature is scheduled for 7 p.m. today. 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From the Norman Forecast Office, here is the forecast for Stillwater and surrounding area. Tonight, clear. Lows in the lower 60s. South winds around 5 miles an hour. Thursday, sunny. Highs in the upper 80s. Light and variable winds, becoming southeast around 5 miles an hour in the afternoon. Thursday night, clear. Lows in the lower 60s. South winds around 5 miles an hour. Friday, sunny. Highs around 90. South winds 5 to 10 miles an hour. Friday night, clear. Lows in the mid-60s. South winds 5 to 10 miles an hour. Saturday, sunny. Highs in the upper 80s. Saturday night, clear. Lows in the lower 60s. Sunday, sunny. Highs in the upper 80s. Sunday night, mostly clear. Lows in the upper 60s. Columbus Day, sunny. Highs in the lower 90s. Monday night, clear. Lows in the lower 60s. Tuesday, sunny with a 20% chance of showers. Cooler with highs in the lower 80s. Tuesday night, mostly clear until midnight, then becoming partly cloudy. A slight chance of thunderstorms. A slight chance of showers until midnight, then a chance of showers after midnight. Lows in the lower 60s. Chance of rain 30%. Wednesday, mostly sunny with a 40% chance of showers. Highs in the lower 80s. 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It's Stillwater, it was sunny. The temperature was 90 degrees, the dew point 53, and the relative humidity 28%. The wind was east at 7 miles an hour. The pressure was 29.94 inches and steady. At Enid, it was sunny. The temperature was 91. The wind was south at 7. At Guthrie, it was sunny. The temperature was 90. The wind was variable at 6. Observations from around the region.

Skies ranged from sunny to mostly sunny, and temperatures were between 88 and 89 degrees. Once again at 5 p.m., it's still water, it was sunny. The temperature was 90. A test of the National Weather Service radio warning alarm tone feature is scheduled for 7 p.m. today. 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From the Norman Forecast Office, here is the forecast for Stillwater and surrounding area. Tonight, clear. Lows in the lower 60s. South winds around 5 miles an hour. Thursday, sunny. Highs in the upper 80s. Light and variable winds, becoming southeast around 5 miles an hour in the afternoon. Thursday night, clear. Lows in the lower 60s. South winds around 5 miles an hour. Friday, sunny. Highs around 90. South winds 5 to 10 miles an hour. Friday night, clear. Lows in the mid-60s. South winds 5 to 10 miles an hour. Saturday, sunny. Highs in the upper 80s. Saturday night, clear. Lows in the lower 60s. Sunday, sunny. Highs in the upper 80s. Sunday night, mostly clear. Lows in the upper 60s. Columbus Day, sunny. Highs in the lower 90s. Monday night, clear. Lows in the lower 60s. Tuesday, sunny with a 20% chance of showers. Cooler with highs in the lower 80s. Tuesday night, mostly clear until midnight, then becoming partly cloudy. A slight chance of thunderstorms. A slight chance of showers until midnight, then a chance of showers after midnight. Lows in the lower 60s. Chance of rain 30%. Wednesday, mostly sunny with a 40% chance of showers. Highs in the lower 80s. 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It's Stillwater, it was sunny. The temperature was 90 degrees, the dew point 53, and the relative humidity 28%. The wind was east at 7 miles an hour. The pressure was 29.94 inches and steady. At Enid, it was sunny. The temperature was 91. The wind was south at 7. At Guthrie, it was sunny. The temperature was 90. The wind was variable at 6. Observations from around the region. Skies ranged from sunny to mostly sunny, and temperatures were between 88 and 89 degrees. Once again at 5 p.m., it's Stillwater, it was sunny. The temperature was 90. A test of the National Weather Service radio warning alarm tone feature is scheduled for 7 p.m. today. 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From the Norman Forecast Office, here is the forecast for Stillwater and surrounding area. Tonight, clear. Lows in the lower 60s. South winds around 5 miles an hour. Thursday, sunny. Highs in the upper 80s. Light and variable winds, becoming southeast around 5 miles an hour in the afternoon. Thursday night, clear. Lows in the lower 60s. South winds around 5 miles an hour. Friday, sunny. Highs around 90. South winds 5 to 10 miles an hour. Friday night, clear. Lows in the mid-60s. South winds 5 to 10 miles an hour. Saturday, sunny. Highs in the upper 80s. Saturday night, clear. Lows in the lower 60s. Sunday, sunny. Highs in the upper 80s. Sunday night, mostly clear. Lows in the upper 60s. Columbus Day, sunny. Highs in the lower 90s. Monday night, clear. Lows in the lower 60s. Tuesday, sunny with a 20% chance of showers. Cooler with highs in the lower 80s. Tuesday night, mostly clear until midnight, then becoming partly cloudy. A slight chance of thunderstorms. A slight chance of showers until midnight.

then a chance of showers after midnight. Lows in the lower 60s. Chance of rain 30%. Wednesday, mostly sunny with a 40% chance of showers. Highs in the lower 80s. 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It's Stillwater, it was sunny. The temperature was 90 degrees, the dew point 53, and the relative humidity 28%. The wind was east at 7 miles an hour. The pressure was 29.94 inches and steady. At Enid, it was sunny. The temperature was 91. The wind was south at 7. At Guthrie, it was sunny. The temperature was 90. The wind was variable at 6. Observations from around the region. Skies ranged from sunny to mostly sunny, and temperatures were between 88 and 89 degrees. Once again at 5 p.m., at Stillwater, it was sunny. The temperature was 90. A test of the National Weather Service radio warning alarm tone feature is scheduled for 7 p.m. today. 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From the Norman Forecast Office, here is the forecast for Stillwater and surrounding area. Tonight, clear. Lows in the lower 60s. South winds around 5 miles an hour. Thursday, sunny. Highs in the upper 80s. Light and variable winds, becoming southeast around 5 miles an hour in the afternoon. Thursday night, clear. Lows in the lower 60s. South winds around 5 miles an hour. Friday, sunny. Highs around 90. South winds 5 to 10 miles an hour. Friday night, clear. Lows in the mid-60s. South winds 5 to 10 miles an hour. Saturday, sunny. Highs in the upper 80s. Saturday night, clear. Lows in the lower 60s. Sunday, sunny. Highs in the upper 80s. Sunday night, mostly clear. Lows in the upper 60s. Columbus Day, sunny. Highs in the lower 90s. Monday night, clear. Lows in the lower 60s. Tuesday, sunny with a 20% chance of showers. Cooler with highs in the lower 80s. Tuesday night, mostly clear until midnight, then becoming partly cloudy. A slight chance of thunderstorms. A slight chance of showers until midnight, then a chance of showers after midnight. Lows in the lower 60s. Chance of rain 30%. Wednesday, mostly sunny with a 40% chance of showers. Highs in the lower 80s. 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It's Stillwater, it was sunny. The temperature was 90 degrees, the dew point 53, and the relative humidity 28%. The wind was east at 7 miles an hour. The pressure was 29.94 inches and steady. At Enid, it was sunny. The temperature was 91. The wind was south at 7. At Guthrie, it was sunny. The temperature was 90. The wind was variable at 6. Observations from around the region. Skies ranged from sunny to mostly sunny, and temperatures were between 88 and 89 degrees. Once again at 5 p.m., at Stillwater, it was sunny. The temperature was 90. A test of the National Weather Service radio warning alarm tone feature is scheduled for 7 p.m. today. 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From the Norman Forecast Office, here is the forecast for Stillwater and surrounding area. Tonight, clear. Lows in the lower 60s. South winds around 5 miles an hour. Thursday, sunny. Highs in the upper 80s. Light and variable winds, becoming southeast around 5 miles an hour.

in the afternoon. Thursday night, clear. Lows in the lower 60s. South winds around 5 miles an hour. Friday, sunny. Highs around 90. South winds 5 to 10 miles an hour. Friday night, clear. Lows in the mid-60s. South winds 5 to 10 miles an hour. Saturday, sunny. Highs in the upper 80s. Saturday night, clear. Lows in the lower 60s. Sunday, sunny. Highs in the upper 80s. Sunday night, mostly clear. Lows in the upper 60s. Columbus Day, sunny. Highs in the lower 90s. Monday night, clear. Lows in the lower 60s. Tuesday, sunny with a 20% chance of showers. Cooler with highs in the lower 80s. Tuesday night, mostly clear until midnight, then becoming partly cloudy. A slight chance of thunderstorms. A slight chance of showers until midnight, then a chance of showers after midnight. Lows in the lower 60s. Chance of rain 30%. Wednesday, mostly sunny with a 40% chance of showers. Highs in the lower 80s. 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It's Stillwater, it was sunny. The temperature was 89 degrees, the dew point 52, and the relative humidity 28%. The pressure was 29.94 inches and steady. At Ponca City, it was sunny. The temperature was 89, the dew point 53, and the relative humidity 29%. The pressure was 29.94 inches and steady. At Guthrie, it was sunny. The temperature was 89, the dew point 49, and the relative humidity 25%. The wind was southwest at 5. The pressure was 29.94 inches and rising. Observations from around the region. It was clear, with a temperature of 86 at Dallas-Fort Worth and 86 at Springfield. It was partly cloudy, with a temperature of 84 at Wichita, 87 at Oklahoma City, and 88 at Tulsa. Once again at 6 p.m., it's still water, it was sunny. The temperature was 89. A test of the National Weather Service radio warning alarm tone feature is scheduled for 7 p.m. today. 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From the Norman Forecast Office, here is the forecast for Stillwater and surrounding area. Tonight, clear. Lows in the lower 60s. South winds around 5 miles an hour. Thursday, sunny. Highs in the upper 80s. Light and variable winds, becoming southeast around 5 miles an hour in the afternoon. Thursday night, clear. Lows in the lower 60s. South winds around 5 miles an hour. Friday, sunny. Highs around 90. South winds 5 to 10 miles an hour. Friday night, clear. Lows in the mid-60s. South winds 5 to 10 miles an hour. Saturday, sunny. Highs in the upper 80s. Saturday night, clear. Lows in the lower 60s. Sunday, sunny. Highs in the upper 80s. Sunday night, mostly clear. Lows in the upper 60s. Columbus Day, sunny. Highs in the lower 90s. Monday night, clear. Lows in the lower 60s. Tuesday, sunny with a 20% chance of showers. Cooler with highs in the lower 80s. Tuesday night, mostly clear until midnight, then becoming partly cloudy. A slight chance of thunderstorms. A slight chance of showers until midnight, then a chance of showers after midnight. Lows in the lower 60s. Chance of rain 30%. Wednesday, mostly sunny with a 40% chance of showers. Highs in the lower 80s. 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It's Stillwater, it was sunny. The temperature was 89 degrees, the dew point 52, and the relative humidity 28%. The pressure was 29.94 inches and steady. At Ponca City, it was sunny. The temperature was 89.

The dew point 53, and the relative humidity 29%. The pressure was 29.94 inches and steady. At Guthrie, it was sunny. The temperature was 89, the dew point 49, and the relative humidity 25%. The wind was southwest at 5. The pressure was 29.94 inches and rising. Observations from around the region. It was clear, with a temperature of 86 at Dallas-Fort Worth and 86 at Springfield. It was partly cloudy, with a temperature of 84 at Wichita, 87 at Oklahoma City, and 88 at Tulsa. Once again at 6 p.m., at Stillwater, it was sunny. The temperature was 89. A test of the National Weather Service radio warning alarm tone feature is scheduled for 7 p.m. today. 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From the Norman Forecast Office, here is the forecast for Stillwater and surrounding area. Tonight, clear. Lows in the lower 60s. South winds around 5 miles an hour. Thursday, sunny. Highs in the upper 80s. Light and variable winds, becoming southeast around 5 miles an hour in the afternoon. Thursday night, clear. Lows in the lower 60s. South winds around 5 miles an hour. Friday, sunny. Highs around 90. South winds 5 to 10 miles an hour. Friday night, clear. Lows in the mid-60s. South winds 5 to 10 miles an hour. Saturday, sunny. Highs in the upper 80s. Saturday night, clear. Lows in the lower 60s. Sunday, sunny. Highs in the upper 80s. Sunday night, mostly clear. Lows in the upper 60s. Columbus Day, sunny. Highs in the lower 90s. Monday night, clear. Lows in the lower 60s. Tuesday, sunny with a 20% chance of showers. Cooler with highs in the lower 80s. Tuesday night, mostly clear until midnight, then becoming partly cloudy. A slight chance of thunderstorms. A slight chance of showers until midnight, then a chance of showers after midnight. Lows in the lower 60s. Chance of rain 30%. Wednesday, mostly sunny with a 40% chance of showers. Highs in the lower 80s. 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At Stillwater, it was sunny. The temperature was 89 degrees, the dew point 52, and the relative humidity 28%. The pressure was 29.94 inches and steady. At Ponca City, it was sunny. The temperature was 89, the dew point 53, and the relative humidity 29%. The pressure was 29.94 inches and steady. At Guthrie, it was sunny. The temperature was 89, the dew point 49, and the relative humidity 25%. The wind was southwest at 5. The pressure was 29.94 inches and rising. Observations from around the region. It was clear, with a temperature of 86 at Dallas-Fort Worth and 86 at Springfield. It was partly cloudy, with a temperature of 84 at Wichita, 87 at Oklahoma City, and 88 at Tulsa. Once again at 6 p.m., at Stillwater, it was sunny. The temperature was 89. A test of the National Weather Service radio warning alarm tone feature is scheduled for 7 p.m. today. 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From the Norman Forecast Office, here is the forecast for Stillwater and surrounding area. Tonight, clear. Lows in the lower 60s. South winds around 5 miles an hour. Thursday, sunny. Highs in the upper 80s. Light and variable winds, becoming southeast around 5 miles an hour in the afternoon. Thursday night, clear. Lows in the lower 60s. South winds around 5 miles an hour. Friday, sunny. Highs around 90. South winds 5 to 10 miles

an hour. Friday night, clear. Lows in the mid-60s. South winds 5 to 10 miles an hour. Saturday, sunny. Highs in the upper 80s. Saturday night, clear. Lows in the lower 60s. Sunday, sunny. Highs in the upper 80s. Sunday night, mostly clear. Lows in the upper 60s. Columbus Day, sunny. Highs in the lower 90s. Monday night, clear. Lows in the lower 60s. Tuesday, sunny with a 20% chance of showers. Cooler with highs in the lower 80s. Tuesday night, mostly clear until midnight, then becoming partly cloudy. A slight chance of thunderstorms. A slight chance of showers until midnight, then a chance of showers after midnight. Lows in the lower 60s. Chance of rain 30%. Wednesday, mostly sunny with a 40% chance of showers. Highs in the lower 80s. 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It's Stillwater, it was sunny. The temperature was 89 degrees, the dew point 52, and the relative humidity 28%. The pressure was 29.94 inches and steady. At Enid, it was sunny. The temperature was 89. The wind was east at 6. At Guthrie, it was sunny. The temperature was 89. The wind was southwest at 5. Observations from around the region. Skies ranged from clear to partly cloudy, and temperatures were between 84 and 88 degrees. Once again at 6 p.m., at Stillwater, it was sunny. The temperature was 89. A test of the National Weather Service radio warning alarm tone feature is scheduled for 7 p.m. today. 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From the Norman Forecast Office, here is the forecast for Stillwater and surrounding area. Tonight, clear. Lows in the lower 60s. South winds around 5 miles an hour. Thursday, sunny. Highs in the upper 80s. Light and variable winds, becoming southeast around 5 miles an hour in the afternoon. Thursday night, clear. Lows in the lower 60s. South winds around 5 miles an hour. Friday, sunny. Highs around 90. South winds 5 to 10 miles an hour. Friday night, clear. Lows in the mid-60s. South winds 5 to 10 miles an hour. Saturday, sunny. Highs in the upper 80s. Saturday night, clear. Lows in the lower 60s. Sunday, sunny. Highs in the upper 80s. Sunday night, mostly clear. Lows in the upper 60s. Columbus Day, sunny. Highs in the lower 90s. Monday night, clear. Lows in the lower 60s. Tuesday, sunny with a 20% chance of showers. Cooler with highs in the lower 80s. Tuesday night, mostly clear until midnight, then becoming partly cloudy. A slight chance of thunderstorms. A slight chance of showers until midnight, then a chance of showers after midnight. Lows in the lower 60s. Chance of rain 30%. Wednesday, mostly sunny with a 40% chance of showers. Highs in the lower 80s. 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It's Stillwater, it was sunny. The temperature was 89 degrees, the dew point 52, and the relative humidity 28%. The pressure was 29.94 inches and steady. At Enid, it was sunny. The temperature was 89. The wind was east at 6. At Guthrie, it was sunny. The temperature was 89. The wind was southwest at 5. Observations from around the region. Skies ranged from clear to partly cloudy, and temperatures were between 84 and 88 degrees. Once again at 6 p.m.,

still water. It was sunny. The temperature was 89. A test of the National Weather Service radio warning alarm tone feature is scheduled for 7 p.m. today. 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From the Norman Forecast Office, here is the forecast for Stillwater and surrounding area. Tonight, clear. Lows in the lower 60s. South wind around 5 miles an hour. Thursday, sunny. Highs in the upper 80s. Light and variable winds, becoming southeast around 5 miles an hour in the afternoon. Thursday night, clear. Lows in the lower 60s. South wind around 5 miles an hour. Friday, sunny. Highs around 90. South winds 5 to 10 miles an hour. Friday night, clear. Lows in the mid-60s. South winds 5 to 10 miles an hour. Saturday, sunny. Highs in the upper 80s. Saturday night, clear. Lows in the lower 60s. Sunday, sunny. Highs in the upper 80s. Sunday night, mostly clear. Lows in the upper 60s. Columbus Day, sunny. Highs in the lower 90s. Monday night, clear. Lows in the lower 60s. Tuesday, sunny with a 20% chance of showers. Cooler with highs in the lower 80s. Tuesday night, mostly clear until midnight, then becoming partly cloudy. A slight chance of thunderstorms. A slight chance of showers until midnight, then a chance of showers after midnight. Lows in the lower 60s. Chance of rain 30%. Wednesday, mostly sunny with a 40% chance of showers. Highs in the lower 80s. 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It's Stillwater, it was sunny. The temperature was 89 degrees, the dew point 52, and the relative humidity 28%. The pressure was 29.94 inches and steady. At Enid, it was sunny. The temperature was 89. The wind was east at 6. At Guthrie, it was sunny. The temperature was 89. The wind was southwest at 5. Observations from around the region. Skies ranged from clear to partly cloudy, and temperatures were between 84 and 88 degrees. Once again at 6 p.m., at Stillwater, it was sunny. The temperature was 89. A test of the National Weather Service radio warning alarm tone feature is scheduled for 7 p.m. today. 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From the Norman Forecast Office, here is the forecast for Stillwater and surrounding area. Tonight, clear. Lows in the lower 60s. South wind around 5 miles an hour. Thursday, sunny. Highs in the upper 80s. Light and variable winds, becoming southeast around 5 miles an hour in the afternoon. Thursday night, clear. Lows in the lower 60s. South wind around 5 miles an hour. Friday, sunny. Highs around 90. South winds 5 to 10 miles an hour. Friday night, clear. Lows in the mid-60s. South winds 5 to 10 miles an hour. Saturday, sunny. Highs in the upper 80s. Saturday night, clear. Lows in the lower 60s. Sunday, sunny. Highs in the upper 80s. Sunday night, mostly clear. Lows in the upper 60s. Columbus Day, sunny. Highs in the lower 90s. Monday night, clear. Lows in the lower 60s. Tuesday, sunny with a 20% chance of showers. Cooler with highs in the lower 80s. Tuesday night, mostly clear until midnight, then becoming partly cloudy. A slight chance of thunderstorms. A slight chance of showers until midnight, then a chance of showers after midnight. Lows in the lower 60s. Chance of rain 30%. Wednesday, mostly sunny with a 40% chance of showers.

highs in the lower 80s. 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At Stillwater, it was sunny. The temperature was 89 degrees, the dew point 52, and the relative humidity 28%. The pressure was 29.94 inches and steady. At Enid, it was sunny. The temperature was 89. The wind was east at 6. At Guthrie, it was sunny. The temperature was 89. The wind was southwest at 5. Observations from around the region. Skies ranged from clear to partly cloudy, and temperatures were between 84 and 88 degrees. Once again at 6 p.m., at Stillwater, it was sunny. The temperature was 89. A test of the National Weather Service radio warning alarm tone feature is scheduled for 7 p.m. today. 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From the Norman Forecast Office, here is the forecast for Stillwater and surrounding area. Tonight, clear. Lows in the lower 60s. South wind around 5 miles an hour. Thursday, sunny. Highs in the upper 80s. Light and variable winds, becoming southeast around 5 miles an hour in the afternoon. Thursday night, clear. Lows in the lower 60s. South wind around 5 miles an hour. Friday, sunny. Highs around 90. South winds 5 to 10 miles an hour. Friday night, clear. Lows in the mid-60s. South winds 5 to 10 miles an hour. Saturday, sunny. Highs in the upper 80s. Saturday night, clear. Lows in the lower 60s. Sunday, sunny. Highs in the upper 80s. Sunday night, mostly clear. Lows in the upper 60s. Columbus Day, sunny. Highs in the lower 90s. Monday night, clear. Lows in the lower 60s. Tuesday, sunny with a 20% chance of showers. Cooler with highs in the lower 80s. Tuesday night, mostly clear until midnight, then becoming partly cloudy. A slight chance of thunderstorms. A slight chance of showers until midnight, then a chance of showers after midnight. Lows in the lower 60s. Chance of rain 30%. Wednesday, mostly sunny with a 40% chance of showers. Highs in the lower 80s. 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At Stillwater, it was sunny. The temperature was 89 degrees, the dew point 52, and the relative humidity 28%. The pressure was 29.94 inches and steady. At Enid, it was sunny. The temperature was 89. The wind was east at 6. At Guthrie, it was sunny. The temperature was 89. The wind was southwest at 5. Observations from around the region. Skies ranged from clear to partly cloudy, and temperatures were between 84 and 88 degrees. Once again at 6 p.m., at Stillwater, it was sunny. The temperature was 89. A test of the National Weather Service radio warning alarm tone feature is scheduled for 7 p.m. today. 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From the Norman Forecast Office, here is the forecast for Stillwater and surrounding area. Tonight, clear. Lows in the lower 60s. South winds around 5 miles an hour. Thursday, sunny. Highs in the upper 80s. Light and variable winds, becoming southeast around 5 miles an hour in the afternoon. Thursday night, clear. Lows in the lower 60s. South winds around 5 miles an hour. Friday, sunny. Highs around 90. South winds 5 to 10 miles an hour. Friday night, clear. Lows in the mid-60s. South winds 5 to 10 miles an hour. Saturday, sunny. Highs in the upper 80s. Saturday night, clear. Lows in the lower 60s.

60s. Sunday, sunny. Highs in the upper 80s. Sunday night, mostly clear. Lows in the upper 60s. Columbus Day, sunny. Highs in the lower 90s. Monday night, clear. Lows in the lower 60s. Tuesday, sunny with a 20% chance of showers. Cooler with highs in the lower 80s. Tuesday night, mostly clear until midnight, then becoming partly cloudy. A slight chance of thunderstorms. A slight chance of showers until midnight, then a chance of showers after midnight. Lows in the lower 60s. Chance of rain 30%. Wednesday, mostly sunny with a 40% chance of showers. Highs in the lower 80s. 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At Stillwater, it was sunny. The temperature was 89 degrees, the dew point 52, and the relative humidity 28%. The pressure was 29.94 inches and steady. At Enid, it was sunny. The temperature was 89. The wind was east at 6. At Guthrie, it was sunny. The temperature was 89. The wind was southwest at 5. Observations from around the region. Skies ranged from clear to partly cloudy, and temperatures were between 84 and 88 degrees. Once again at 6 p.m., at Stillwater, it was sunny. The temperature was 89. A test of the National Weather Service radio warning alarm tone feature is scheduled for 7 p.m. today. 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From the Norman Forecast Office, here is the forecast for Stillwater and surrounding area. Tonight, clear. Lows in the lower 60s. South wind around 5 miles an hour. Thursday, sunny. Highs in the upper 80s. Light and variable winds, becoming southeast around 5 miles an hour in the afternoon. Thursday night, clear. Lows in the lower 60s. South wind around 5 miles an hour. Friday, sunny. Highs around 90. South winds 5 to 10 miles an hour. Friday night, clear. Lows in the mid-60s. South winds 5 to 10 miles an hour. Saturday, sunny. Highs in the upper 80s. Saturday night, clear. Lows in the lower 60s. Sunday, sunny. Highs in the upper 80s. Sunday night, mostly clear. Lows in the upper 60s. Columbus Day, sunny. Highs in the lower 90s. Monday night, clear. Lows in the lower 60s. Tuesday, sunny with a 20% chance of showers. Cooler with highs in the lower 80s. Tuesday night, mostly clear until midnight, then becoming partly cloudy. A slight chance of thunderstorms. A slight chance of showers until midnight, then a chance of showers after midnight. Lows in the lower 60s. Chance of rain 30%. Wednesday, mostly sunny with a 40% chance of showers. Highs in the lower 80s. 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At Stillwater, it was sunny. The temperature was 89 degrees, the dew point 52, and the relative humidity 28%. The pressure was 29.94 inches and steady. At Enid, it was sunny. The temperature was 89. The wind was east at 6. At Guthrie, it was sunny. The temperature was 89. The wind was southwest at 5. Observations from around the region. Skies ranged from clear to partly cloudy, and temperatures were between 84 and 88 degrees. Once again at 6 p.m., at Stillwater, it was sunny. The temperature was 89. A test of the National Weather Service radio warning alarm tone feature is scheduled for 7 p.m. today. If your radio has the warning alarm tone and is set, it should be activated by the test.

clear. Lows in the lower 60s. Sunday, sunny. Highs in the upper 80s. Sunday night, mostly clear. Lows in the upper 60s. Columbus Day, sunny. Highs in the lower 90s. Monday night, clear. Lows in the lower 60s. Tuesday, sunny with a 20% chance of showers. Cooler with highs in the lower 80s. Tuesday night, mostly clear until midnight, then becoming partly cloudy. A slight chance of thunderstorms. A slight chance of showers until midnight, then a chance of showers after midnight. Lows in the lower 60s. Chance of rain 30%. Wednesday, mostly sunny with a 40% chance of showers. Highs in the lower 80s. Chance of rain 30%. Wednesday, mostly sunny with a 40% chance of showers. Highs in the lower 80s. 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It's Stillwater, it was sunny. The temperature was 89 degrees, the dew point 52, and the relative humidity 28%. The pressure was 29.94 inches and steady. At Enid, it was sunny. The temperature was 89. The wind was east at 6. At Guthrie, it was sunny. The temperature was 89. The wind was southwest at 5. Observations from around the region. Skies ranged from clear to partly cloudy, and temperatures were between 84 and 88 degrees. Once again at 6 p.m., at Stillwater, it was sunny. The temperature was 89. A test of the National Weather Service radio warning alarm tone feature is scheduled for 7 p.m. today. 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From the Norman Forecast Office, here is the forecast for Stillwater and surrounding area. Tonight, clear. Lows in the lower 60s. South wind around 5 miles an hour. Thursday, sunny. Highs in the upper 80s. Light and variable winds, becoming southeast around 5 miles an hour in the afternoon. Thursday night, clear. Lows in the lower 60s. South wind around 5 miles an hour. Friday, sunny. Highs around 90. South winds 5 to 10 miles an hour. Friday night, clear. Lows in the mid-60s. South winds 5 to 10 miles an hour. Saturday, sunny. Highs in the upper 80s. Saturday night, clear. Lows in the lower 60s. Sunday, sunny. Highs in the upper 80s. Sunday night, mostly clear. Lows in the upper 60s. Columbus Day, sunny. Highs in the lower 90s. Monday night, clear. Lows in the lower 60s. Tuesday, sunny with a 20% chance of showers. Cooler with highs in the lower 80s. Tuesday night, mostly clear until midnight, then becoming partly cloudy. A slight chance of thunderstorms. A slight chance of showers until midnight, then a chance of showers after midnight. Lows in the lower 60s. Chance of rain 30%. Wednesday, mostly sunny with a 40% chance of showers. Highs in the lower 80s. 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It's Stillwater, it was sunny. The temperature was 89 degrees, the dew point 52, and the relative humidity 28%. The pressure was 29.94 inches and steady. At Enid, it was sunny. The temperature was 89. The wind was east at 6. At Guthrie, it was sunny. The temperature was 89. The wind was southwest at 5. Observations from around the region. Skies ranged from clear to partly cloudy, and temperatures were between 84 and 88 degrees. Once again at 6 p.m., at Stillwater, it was sunny. The temperature was 89. A test of the National Weather Service radio warning alarm tone feature is scheduled for 7 p.m. today. 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

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From the Norman Forecast Office, here is the forecast for Stillwater and surrounding area. Tonight, clear. Lows in the lower 60s. South winds around 5 miles an hour. Thursday, sunny. Highs in the upper 80s. Light and variable winds, becoming southeast around 5 miles an hour in the afternoon. Thursday night, clear. Lows in the lower 60s. South winds around 5 miles an hour. Friday, sunny. Highs around 90. South winds 5 to 10 miles an hour. Friday night, clear. Lows in the mid-60s. South winds 5 to 10 miles an hour. Saturday, sunny. Highs in the upper 80s. Saturday night, clear. Lows in the lower 60s. Sunday, sunny. Highs in the upper 80s. Sunday night, mostly clear. Lows in the upper 60s. Columbus Day, sunny. Highs in the lower 90s. Monday night, clear. Lows in the lower 60s. Tuesday, sunny with a 20% chance of showers. Cooler with highs in the lower 80s. Tuesday night, mostly clear until midnight, then becoming partly cloudy. A slight chance of thunderstorms. A slight chance of showers until midnight, then a chance of showers after midnight. Lows in the lower 60s. Chance of rain 30%. Wednesday, mostly sunny with a 40% chance of showers. Highs in the lower 80s. 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It's Stillwater, it was sunny. The temperature was 89 degrees, the dew point 52, and the relative humidity 28%. The pressure was 29.94 inches and steady. At Enid, it was sunny. The temperature was 89. The wind was east at 6. At Guthrie, it was sunny. The temperature was 89. The wind was southwest at 5. Observations from around the region. Skies ranged from clear to partly cloudy, and temperatures were between 84 and 88 degrees. Once again at 6 p.m., it's Stillwater, it was sunny. The temperature was 89. A test of the National Weather Service radio warning alarm tone feature is scheduled for 7 p.m. today. 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From the Norman Forecast Office, here is the forecast for Stillwater and surrounding area. Tonight, clear. Lows in the lower 60s. South winds around 5 miles an hour. Thursday, sunny. Highs in the upper 80s. Light and variable winds, becoming southeast around 5 miles an hour in the afternoon. Thursday night, clear. Lows in the lower 60s. South winds around 5 miles an hour. Friday, sunny. Highs around 90. South winds 5 to 10 miles an hour. Friday night, clear. Lows in the mid-60s. South winds 5 to 10 miles an hour. Saturday, sunny. Highs in the upper 80s. Saturday night, clear. Lows in the lower 60s. Sunday, sunny. Highs in the upper 80s. Sunday night, mostly clear. Lows in the upper 60s. Columbus Day, sunny. Highs in the lower 90s. Monday night, clear. Lows in the lower 60s. Tuesday, sunny with a 20% chance of showers. Cooler with highs in the lower 80s. Tuesday night, mostly clear until midnight, then becoming partly cloudy. A slight chance of thunderstorms. A slight chance of showers until midnight, then a chance of showers after midnight. Lows in the lower 60s. Chance of rain 30%. Wednesday, mostly sunny with a 40% chance of showers. Highs in the lower 80s. 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It's Stillwater, it was sunny. The temperature was 89 degrees, the dew point 52, and the relative humidity 28%. The pressure was 29.94.

gorgeous and steady. At Enid, it was sunny. The temperature was 89. The wind was east at 6. At Guthrie, it was sunny. The temperature was 89. The wind was southwest at 5. Observations from around the region. Skies ranged from clear to partly cloudy, and temperatures were between 84 and 88 degrees. Once again at 6 p.m., at Stillwater, it was sunny. The temperature was 89. A test of the National Weather Service radio warning alarm tone feature is scheduled for 7 p.m. today. 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From the Norman Forecast Office, here is the forecast for Stillwater and surrounding area. Tonight, clear. Lows in the lower 60s. South winds around 5 miles an hour. Thursday, sunny. Highs in the upper 80s. Light and variable winds, becoming southeast around 5 miles an hour in the afternoon. Thursday night, clear. Lows in the lower 60s. South winds around 5 miles an hour. Friday, sunny. Highs around 90. South winds 5 to 10 miles an hour. Friday night, clear. Lows in the mid-60s. South winds 5 to 10 miles an hour. Saturday, sunny. Highs in the upper 80s. Saturday night, clear. Lows in the lower 60s. Sunday, sunny. Highs in the upper 80s. Sunday night, mostly clear. Lows in the upper 60s. Columbus Day, sunny. Highs in the lower 90s. Monday night, clear. Lows in the lower 60s. Tuesday, sunny with a 20% chance of showers. Cooler with highs in the lower 80s. Tuesday night, mostly clear until midnight, then becoming partly cloudy. A slight chance of thunderstorms. A slight chance of showers until midnight, then a chance of showers after midnight. Lows in the lower 60s. Chance of rain 30%. Wednesday, mostly sunny with a 40% chance of showers. Highs in the lower 80s. 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At Stillwater, it was sunny. The temperature was 89 degrees, the dew point 52, and the relative humidity 28%. The pressure was 29.94 inches and steady. At Enid, it was sunny. The temperature was 89. The wind was east at 6. At Guthrie, it was sunny. The temperature was 89. The wind was southwest at 5. Observations from around the region. Skies ranged from clear to partly cloudy, and temperatures were between 84 and 88 degrees. Once again at 6 p.m., at Stillwater, it was sunny. The temperature was 89. A test of the National Weather Service radio warning alarm tone feature is scheduled for 7 p.m. today. 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From the Norman Forecast Office, here is the forecast for Stillwater and surrounding area. Tonight, clear. Lows in the lower 60s. South winds around 5 miles an hour. Thursday, sunny. Highs in the upper 80s. Light and variable winds, becoming southeast around 5 miles an hour in the afternoon. Thursday night, clear. Lows in the lower 60s. South winds around 5 miles an hour. Friday, sunny. Highs around 90. South winds 5 to 10 miles an hour. Friday night, clear. Lows in the mid-60s. South winds 5 to 10 miles an hour. Saturday, sunny. Highs in the upper 80s. Saturday night, clear. Lows in the lower 60s. Sunday, sunny.
Highs in the upper 80s. Sunday night, mostly clear. Lows in the upper 60s. Columbus Day, sunny. Highs in the lower 90s. Monday night, clear. Lows in the lower 60s. Tuesday, sunny with a 20% chance of showers. Cooler with highs in the lower 80s. Tuesday night, mostly clear until midnight, then becoming partly cloudy. A slight chance of thunderstorms. A slight chance of showers until midnight, then a chance of showers after midnight. Lows in the lower 60s. Chance of rain 30%. Wednesday, mostly sunny with a 40% chance of showers. Highs in the lower 80s. 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It's Stillwater, it was sunny. The temperature was 89 degrees, the dew point 52, and the relative humidity 28%. The pressure was 29.94 inches and steady. At Enid, it was sunny. The temperature was 89. The wind was east at 6. At Guthrie, it was sunny. The temperature was 89. The wind was southwest at 5. Observations from around the region. Skies ranged from clear to partly cloudy, and temperatures were between 84 and 88 degrees. Once again at 6 p.m., it's still water, it was sunny. The temperature was 89. A test of the National Weather Service radio warning alarm tone feature is scheduled for 7 p.m. today. 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From the Norman Forecast Office, here is the forecast for Stillwater and surrounding area. Tonight, clear. Lows in the lower 60s. South winds around 5 miles an hour. Thursday, sunny. Highs in the upper 80s. Light and variable winds, becoming southeast around 5 miles an hour in the afternoon. Thursday night, clear. Lows in the lower 60s. South winds around 5 miles an hour. Friday, sunny. Highs around 90. South winds 5 to 10 miles an hour. Friday night, clear. Lows in the mid-60s. South winds 5 to 10 miles an hour. Saturday, sunny. Highs in the upper 80s. Saturday night, clear. Lows in the lower 60s. Sunday, sunny. Highs in the upper 80s. Sunday night, mostly clear. Lows in the upper 60s. Columbus Day, sunny. Highs in the lower 90s. Monday night, clear. Lows in the lower 60s. Tuesday, sunny with a 20% chance of showers. Cooler with highs in the lower 80s. Tuesday night, mostly clear until midnight, then becoming partly cloudy. A slight chance of thunderstorms. A slight chance of showers until midnight, then a chance of showers after midnight. Lows in the lower 60s. Chance of rain 30%. Wednesday, mostly sunny with a 40% chance of showers. Highs in the lower 80s. 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It's Stillwater, it was sunny. The temperature was 89 degrees, the dew point 52, and the relative humidity 28%. The pressure was 29.94 inches and steady. At Enid, it was sunny. The temperature was 89. The wind was east at 6. At Guthrie, it was sunny. The temperature was 89. The wind was southwest at 5. Observations from around the region. Skies ranged from clear to partly cloudy, and temperatures were between 84 and 88 degrees. Once again at 6 p.m., it's still water, it was sunny. The temperature was 89. A test of the National Weather Service radio warning alarm tone feature is scheduled for 7 p.m. today. 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From the Norman Forecast Office, here is the forecast for Stillwater and surrounding area. Tonight, clear. Lows in the lower 60s.

Southwinds around 5 miles an hour. Thursday, sunny. Highs in the upper 80s. Light and variable winds, becoming southeast around 5 miles an hour in the afternoon. Thursday night, clear. Lows in the lower 60s. Southwinds around 5 miles an hour. Friday, sunny. Highs around 90. Southwinds 5 to 10 miles an hour. Friday night, clear. Lows in the mid-60s. Southwinds 5 to 10 miles an hour. Saturday, sunny. Highs in the upper 80s. Saturday night, clear. Lows in the lower 60s. Sunday, sunny. Highs in the upper 80s. Sunday night, mostly clear. Lows in the upper 60s. Columbus Day, sunny. Highs in the lower 90s. Monday night, clear. Lows in the lower 60s. Tuesday, sunny with a 20% chance of showers. Cooler with highs in the lower 80s. Tuesday night, mostly clear until midnight, then becoming partly cloudy. A slight chance of thunderstorms. A slight chance of showers until midnight, then a chance of showers after midnight. Lows in the lower 60s. Chance of rain 30%. Wednesday, mostly sunny with a 40% chance of showers. Highs in the lower 80s. 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It's Stillwater, it was sunny. The temperature was 89 degrees, the dew point 52, and the relative humidity 28%. The pressure was 29.94 inches and steady. At Enid, it was sunny. The temperature was 89. The wind was east at 6. At Guthrie, it was sunny. The temperature was 89. The wind was southwest at 5. Observations from around the region. Skies ranged from clear to partly cloudy, and temperatures were between 84 and 88 degrees. Once again at 6 p.m., it's still water, it was sunny. The temperature was 89. A test of the National Weather Service radio warning alarm tone feature is scheduled for 7 p.m. today. 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From the Norman Forecast Office, here is the forecast for Stillwater and surrounding area. Tonight, clear. Lows in the lower 60s. South winds around 5 miles an hour. Thursday, sunny. Highs in the upper 80s. Light and variable winds, becoming southeast around 5 miles an hour in the afternoon. Thursday night, clear. Lows in the lower 60s. South winds around 5 miles an hour. Friday, sunny. Highs around 90. South winds 5 to 10 miles an hour. Friday night, clear. Lows in the mid-60s. South winds 5 to 10 miles an hour. Saturday, sunny. Highs in the upper 80s. Saturday night, clear. Lows in the lower 60s. Sunday, sunny. Highs in the upper 80s. Sunday night, mostly clear. Lows in the upper 60s. Columbus Day, sunny. Highs in the lower 90s. Monday night, clear. Lows in the lower 60s. Tuesday, sunny with a 20% chance of showers. Cooler with highs in the lower 80s. Tuesday night, mostly clear until midnight, then becoming partly cloudy. A slight chance of thunderstorms. A slight chance of showers until midnight, then a chance of showers after midnight. Lows in the lower 60s. Chance of rain 30%. Wednesday, mostly sunny with a 40% chance of showers. Highs in the lower 80s. 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It's Stillwater, it was sunny. The temperature was 89 degrees, the dew point 52, and the relative humidity 28%. The pressure was 29.94 inches and steady. At Enid, it was sunny. The temperature was 89. The wind was east at 6. At Guthrie, it was sunny. The temperature was 89. The wind was southwest at 5. Observe.

Patients from around the region. Skies ranged from clear to partly cloudy, and temperatures were between 84 and 88 degrees. Once again at 6 p.m., it's still water, it was sunny. The temperature was 89. A test of the National Weather Service radio warning alarm tone feature is scheduled for 7 p.m. today. If your radio has the warning alarm tone, and is set, it should be activated by the test. 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From the Norman Forecast Office, here is the forecast for Stillwater and surrounding area. Tonight, clear. Lows in the lower 60s. South winds around 5 miles an hour. Thursday, sunny. Highs in the upper 80s. Light and variable winds, becoming southeast around 5 miles an hour in the afternoon. Thursday night, clear. Lows in the lower 60s. South winds around 5 miles an hour. Friday, sunny. Highs around 90. South winds 5 to 10 miles an hour. Friday night, clear. Lows in the mid-60s. South winds 5 to 10 miles an hour. Saturday, sunny. Highs in the upper 80s. Saturday night, clear. Lows in the lower 60s. Sunday, sunny. Highs in the upper 80s. Sunday night, mostly clear. Lows in the upper 60s. Columbus Day, sunny. Highs in the lower 90s. Monday night, clear. Lows in the lower 60s. Tuesday, sunny with a 20% chance of showers. Cooler with highs in the lower 80s. Tuesday night, mostly clear until midnight, then becoming partly cloudy. A slight chance of thunderstorms. A slight chance of showers until midnight, then a chance of showers after midnight. Lows in the lower 60s. Chance of rain 30%. Wednesday, mostly sunny with a 40% chance of showers. Highs in the lower 80s. 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

I've just heard a test of the National Weather Service radio warning alarm feature. Reception of this broadcast and the warning alarm will vary at any given location. This variability, normally more noticeable at a greater distance from the transmitter, will occur even though you are using a good quality receiver in perfect working order. During severe weather, the warning alarm will be activated for severe thunderstorm and tornado watches, and for severe thunderstorm, tornado, and flash flood warnings. The warning alarm will also be used for civil emergency messages. A test of the warning alarm feature of National Weather Service Radio is conducted at 12 noon and 7 p.m. each Wednesday, unless there is a significant risk of severe weather in the area. 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It's Stillwater, it was sunny. The temperature was 89 degrees, the dew point 52, and the relative humidity 28%. The pressure was 29.94 inches and steady. At Enid, it was sunny. The temperature was 89. The wind was east at 6. At Guthrie, it was sunny. The temperature was 89. The wind was southwest at 5. Observations from around the region. Skies ranged from clear to partly cloudy, and temperatures were between 84 and 88 degrees. Once again at 6 p.m., at Stillwater, it was sunny. The temperature was 89. You have just heard a test of the National Weather Service radio warning alarm feature. Reception of this broadcast and the warning alarm will vary at any given location. This variability, normally more noticeable at a greater distance from the transmitter, will occur even though you are using a good quality receiver in perfect working order. During severe weather, the warning alarm will be activated for severe thunderstorm and tornado watches,